0: 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God bless you and God bless you yento ampa bono so bye bye.
1: All roads lead to La Paz race course, the Rasta Park. It's your moment of laughter. Your season of weeping is over.
2: Freedom!
3: The Lord has done
4: it. Weakness in prayer has made kings become beggars, and beggars are riding on horses. According to scripture, 1 Peter chapter 4 verse 7 says, the end of the world is coming soon. Therefore, be earnest and disciplined in prayer. For this reason, Freedom Time Praying Partner, FTPP, is inviting all to join this power-packed prayer program every Sunday, Monday, Tuesday, and Wednesday midnight, 12 p.m. on... This Power Pack program is being led by Reverend Bernard Owusu Ansah.
5: Everything in you that attract evil people,
6: Jesus.
5: By the blood of Jesus Christ of
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6: Amen.
5: Amen.
4: Don't forget that the fervent prayer of a righteous man availeth much. Therefore, be part of this program. For any information, call 0244-115-618.
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2: FTPP.
0: Also be the car 100 million. 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
7: My God.
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0: Amen.
8: Lord has done it. 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
8: 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don't feel the one who wants to say oh me juma e koso pa eh mami
0: amen I love that what you also for or join the empire bono a corner kwan so pepepe and that's what him so no wa hyehye ne empire bo so bi si bo ne empire and we who say yeah the ne de ne say no say ne mama join ne but the ambide ne say also or join here no ama ne dwuma koso also 1 month pe the dwuma koso pa no de nyame ase be ba cho onso kan bibi also obi hu no oru onu de wa fafo na oru li wo Facebook and obe chane yen obi hu say ah ankrofobi bo empire it's not me taka say Uber freedom no so Facebook and no one share is it quite in your meadom your demo life our TikTok near sad demo life our YouTube our social media and so it didn't know Facebook no Uber original FTPP will be who your whole life original FTPP your demo life into bit me are joining and I'm patrol YouTube and so oh dear but the Lord has done it our YouTube and then TikTok neda so TikTok and so dear but FTPP prayers FTPP prayers. Obi ti mi a journey e wo ho nso. Obi na journey o se 1 month pepepe na dwuma kwa na e koso. Nyame ni ada na se.
10: Yeah.
0: The Lord has done it. The Lord has done it.
10: Se Pastor Bernard
0: mama
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12: Amen.
11: May the Lord be greater in your life.
12: Amen.
11: May the Lord be bigger in your life.
12: Amen.
11: May the Lord be powerful in your life.
12: Amen.
11: In Jesus' name.
12: Amen.
11: Wow. Wow. Ako butu sika no so. 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
13: Obi atwam.
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13: We should be what ochre na eye a busy place.
14: Sa.
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13: Busy place.
11: Talk Jesus Christ. Can tell me but so.
14: Me to me, the one want say, o se sika no. And I'm say so ni bo ja ni ba ho.
11: What you say ohun so ohun sika no. We jani ban ho no dream ka.
14: So we be jani ba ho. 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
15: FTPP. The Lord has done it. Baba bonus.
11: Mhm.
15: Papa, di advance here.
11: Mhm.
15: Oh my brother. Be free. Na me be free amame.
11: Amen.
15: We started no bomb pay.
11: Mhm.
15: No sweat. Radio de Brahma
11: Srani Sujani
15: Pay and Fee, yes, said ye.
11: Mhm.
15: The magistrate to Radio de FM Bible, so Radio Mame rank. I'm a boy.
11: Wow.
15: The Boja, I'm a woody, my name Boja Mina.
11: Wow.
15: Now, you feel me, you don't have a body at twice. So,
11: hey,
15: I'm a depending, you'll be depending.
11: Wow.
15: This is our day. A group and I would get you. What do you have to do with the other pipe?
11: Amen. I love what you're saying. Also, while joining Freedom Pipe, we are on Fenya Group, or you're so Jenny, or no crowd you can't cuss anymore. See me, you're running. 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
11: okay yen tem yenu yen sebi na fi yen fansi na yen shempa bonase
18: ye FTPP, the Lord has done it. Pastor Bernard.
11: Papa.
18: Miss Moore, dance here
11: can be trained.
18: Dance here, Mr. Gedi Kain.
11: Amen.
18: Amen. Baby, I have torn minimum, I have torn one day. I have stolen me and son and a walk.
11: Wow.
18: Calf, me fish or bean team be. Nammy, me home po. Nammy, I didn't never stop. And so, in your me, I am on one day. Can't sign your home. Let's sign second store. No. There's so I walk on the moon now. Mamma, I walk anymore. You are shaking now. Can't it be pretty fast so I could boo water. I was born in Chengo. Yamia don't obey so end me. I am
11: amen.
18: With the Yamia see anything pie boy, one pie boy, now may a bomb pie be. Say Sumuja in ye free a maniabia in empire. May a bono a year, Juma
11: papa,
18: and he may say at the four ATFTP. Say. Omo yero omo na ye mompa ye lo nyame
0: Amen. Wow, I love that. Kofote, I see one in a year, a year shop. No more shop, me and sir. Nasana Johnny Bompa say, and when she any say bea, when you mean you free, Kaka she bea to flee. So for a tra on any year shop no more, no son of a loony ho. Ne year and I never ho. 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Ako buobi shop ba kubi ewo ho adwiri ne ma wo ho nyina egu na me ne om da na se obi a ho anka ne ma de asai no na se atra wo no ne de no atra wo no ne de no anu wo chiri mu se empire na ye bo no e ye adwuma ti wa wuti no oso wo hye wo nkuran se ye ba ne ye bo empire ya memfa ni agrobo bi na ye adwuma ya me shira pan so fa
19: Papa,
0: Mama,
19: Papa, Yamisha, what's it?
0: Amen.
19: Yamisha, when Yamia was summoned,
0: Amen.
19: I'm a yadi and you are ton of so.
0: Amen.
19: Papa, no, come on, say, my sister, and I'm a sister, so now, Mammy, boy, I won't pine if my sister ban her from 1 2020. That's a 2023 limit. And Oba was in a car, was some tremmy. That time, crap of no say, and pan out, but not say, no money TV, so papa. No catch your manager, or Bobia, Mrs. Tanoso, I cran a mini walk, Massy. Obebia, and I'm in the airborne car, sir. There were many a dance yet, Jack. Then Yanko Pania, why am I many dear, many a dance yet, when I just a mean, Munia, meaning your mammy, dear. Papa, never fire funo. And I'm your funo, Doctor Catcham said. Uncolano, eh? Yen.
0: Columbia,
19: Uncolani, and I dare say, O Messi Buncolano, and I say, O Messi Wummy. You see, yen too soon about.
0: Okay, when you're born and round,
19: I could be saving you from
0: Messi Buncolano, so.
19: Never find a little pair about moving. I don't see a midi, indeed, big jar. You dear, don't see a crown, I'm a family. I saw some make a crown, I say, no, be bet ye, my dance, ye dear. Upon a yammy, ye. Well, why now, war the car, me? You call Doctor Simon to me, push it. You say, you're more Christian. Papa, but you be free, mo.
0: Jesus.
19: It's even if you are born or the free, mo. Or free, mo, no. As I mean, I say, yes, I'm part of person. Just a man, I'm a baby, I did back to my mouth a year now. One of the years, I made ya. I'm a cast on my emotion, Papa. You're my impression, ya. Men are me
0: quick. Jesus,
19: it was any years, so moon saving meaning in panel.
0: Near your cancolan and corner.
19: Marco Dom, I'm a seven colano, I'm a mere uncle son.
0: Who
19: me let just say me name ni esi and wo me video mu but me hu shee
0: Jesus
19: me kenyan party as e for hu biem papa
0: Jesus
19: na san na me be cooperation room le papa oy wo shire oyel so oy ya ne de ani nsue ne de wo shire so me de wo ka se yen shire oyel so me shire ni me ni nyina so me for oyel na ma phone so papa me no me nsue de bi ku me yem na me ka se freedom ya me
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0: kada ba shala
19: operation room ya me ko chime wonya me na wonyi ni ye adwuma no on chime
0: amen
19: na me de me bom pa na me ko operation room san operation room na me yan almost a sum for other doctor, and the same bed, and I mean check. Doctor Snamo, you know, doctors near three. And a nurse's a form with Jenna, who are more car doctors of one of us. No, we are three. Papa,
0: me, Papa, come,
19: see me, you know. You see, any dear, you just say, me, what's all, man, I hear catch him say, Yamia, Miss Summoner. Miss Summoner, you hear.
0: Catch her,
19: Papa. Tell me that one that's not a me, Marco Coleman. I mean, you mean, yes, you know. Nay, you say, you man, I mean, take me to a man and say,
20: can never be ungrateful, yes, so you want to have done for me, Papa. Me to me, you would, yeah, why you in the door, but I'm paid. You are said that you are Samanda was here. Am I ever near you, fool? Papa, me see, me too, I must see. 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
21: freedom
20: na tsuma ye di nshon sisi mi so mo friend o mo di sa pressure iron in this system so no say baba life mo no aso me kan ani say freedom ya me shime ye si ye me kan sa asem ni wi e yan na me hinti mi hinti wi e no abaka se mi amako koko ma se Papa, I don't say no. Me hooker.
11: Obede hooker.
20: Me can present to me flow one test.
11: Obede hooker.
20: Me flow one fa. Me present to me flow one. Me can be cast as a movie. So from a woman say, Doctor Na, Ojima, wanna see. Pray, you woman say prayer so cool. I'm your corner. Me be a me hunko. So for cool, me phone number. Emmanuel, Papa, I will go hospital.
11: Agogo Hospital. So for what a powerful testimony. I'm not me share mobile say I dance with Mesa Miabon and so for a very powerful. Oba so for when him say Enra Mitia dance by man share and ten years to say and okay be was in Nimia with Dinachi. 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And a doctor for nika say onwui and yes I'm born in return. Yes I'm born in return. 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What a powerful testimony. 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
1: the apostles, the people of God, the elect, even the converts gather together to pray. The possession of the oppressed is reddishing. The yoke breaks, the devourer rebuked and tormented. Chains of affliction dismantled.
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0: Freedom, the Lord has done it. Freedom, the Lord has done it. Freedom, the Lord has done it. FTPP, Eradia Yewie. Me pacho to say, I believe by the grace of God, you are doing well, and so as the family. By the mercies of God, we are also doing fantastic. Nyami adom, yensu yehon ye ewaha. Yeni freedom asofo. Yeni freedom, amebusu yenye na. We are all doing fantastic by the mercies of God. Yeah, me ya domwa my moment of laughter. Jumedina ye no August any September. Asani Edruso. Eye Jumedia ya nyeno Augusta. Yebeyen was September. Christo ya domwa 22nd to 25th of September. Yeshasye Epenada Ukuada Yawada any ifiada all night. Yame ya domwa eye bosumiya ye remye 22nd to 25th. Na yes, Sani Eshe Asibim. Aye, my moment of laughter. Me, Siriem Reno, and in here. Many of us, since we started January to this time, you have been going through a lot of stuff. What Koniema be brave? You do tell me a minim, say Ubusa, who say, Eti Mekrano, Mempaya Miboini, Asoria Miku, Nyami Utiem Puni, Nyami Utiem. Mekadibia say, if there is a man to pray, there is a God to answer. 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
1: On the 22nd of this month, a year next 3 weeks, now a year 4 days fasting and prayers, and one I dance here to your turn on a Yamia Bassa, Essay Cassania Shasia, then Ding. Tipacho, Mamuel Chile, Mumpon, Statem Prane, and a Jumedia Becker Sepant, Yanwa Baby, and Yamia Hua de Beye Juma, Yamia Yabohum Paye, Obia will be a Yami to me by young ones and Rene. Timema Rinfi, Patron, sorry enough, Yan Champa, but as baby will be a Biano de Radias, Mammy, Biano de Radias. Somebody lift your voice.
2: After a quick one, you call the next prayer. Yes, sir, Boniface. Yes, sir, Boniface. Metacho, Dibia, Sayana, a young phone saw, and I say, Empire Ball, Umpire Boni, was ready farming phone, so be a my chairman, a G, and a mammy hotel. That is our next prayer. Baby, I'll be a needy move. Piano Bompire, Sir Boniface, Piano Bompire, pray for me.
1: I will be very glad if you are live on Facebook. I beg you in the name of God. Yesterday we did very well. Can we do it again tonight? Share the link for me. Share the link for me. Let us be a blessing to people around the world. God bless you so much for your obedience. And you would just be good your time for so. Let me throw share, mommy. Why? Your TikTok, your dad demo life for Facebook.
2: 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The Lord has done it. 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

0: PPP. 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Thank you, Holy Ghost. This is the next prayer. This is the next prayer. 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And on a wokasa nan sencheni yejuma. Baby, I will be a. Open your mouth and pray for the strength of God. Father, we need divine power, divine strength in our prayer tonight, divine anointing in our prayer tonight. We hear what we hear, what we hear. I am ready. I am Now this is our first prayer topic we are lifting. On se udi kan de radia se na osre bo ne fa che na wo jinya me ho ahoden a afena ahoden na wa ji wo urade ho no udi be ye juma. And that is exactly what we are going to do right now. So for first prayer topic that I want us to pray is, oh Lord, help me to know you and to know you well. Urade bo ame na me hu na me hu ye. And Rabbi Kaya, and Rani and Rachi, a kind scripture be. And with the book of James, chapter 5, the verse number 16, 17, and 18. Or say, now, Otinini, or say, confess your, or say, confess your trespasses to one another and pray for one another that you may be healed. The effective, fervent prayer of a righteous man availed much. I want them to know. Now, Otinini, pay by more than. Or tinini ni mpai bo a imuodin eye eniyama bebre. 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Oh Lord, help me to know you and know you well. Thank you, Jesus. May the Lord help you and help you to know him well.
1: Amen.
0: May the Lord help us to know him well.
1: Amen.
0: May the Lord help us to worship him well.
1: Amen.
0: May the Lord help us to walk with him well.
1: Amen.
0: Amen.
1: Amen.
0: Amen. May the Lord help us to understand his ways.
1: Amen.
0: For the word of the Lord says, our ways are not his ways, neither our thoughts are his thoughts. May the Lord, you see, except you understand the ways of God, we pray that the Lord will help us.
1: Amen.
0: To understand his ways.
1: Amen.
0: In the name of Jesus Christ of Nazareth.
1: Amen.
0: So place your hands on your head. I want to declare this. Declare, say, every evil power.
1: Every evil power.
0: That want me to become a burden to my family.
1: That want me to become a burden to my family.
0: Everybody to me, I will person me ben and me be ya this one.
1: Everybody to me, I will person me be ya this one.
0: Emma me bushia.
1: Emma me bushia.
0: Yes, mo jan kenani.
1: Yes, mo jan kenani.
0: Ye mo bebere san wa braba ye. Why are this one my yere? Why are this one my ukunu? Why are this one my woman me? Why are this one my bushia? You have become a burden, and this is your prayer. Every evil power that has made me to become a burden to my family, by the power of the Holy Ghost, let that burden be broken. Declare, say, every demonic power
1: that
0: has made me a burden.

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0: Joshua. 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By the fire of the Holy Ghost, every demonic power that has made you a burden to your family, that has made you a burden to your children, that has made you a burden to your mother, that has made you a burden to your sisters, by the anointing of the Holy Ghost, let that power give way. Let that power scatter. Let that power die. To me be a one way at this one. You shall not be a burden to your family. You shall not be a burden to your children. You shall not be a burden to your wife. You shall not be a burden to your husband. You shall not be a burden to your boss. In the mighty name of Jesus. Somebody go ahead and share the link for me right now. Go ahead and please share the link. Let us help somebody to pray. And your bomb fire point to Mr. Robwa will be why. Share the link, and let us help somebody to pray. After you caught the next prayer topic, we'll see every demonic power that has programmed my life to constant failure. Also, for when you say one crowd will hold no more, I just want to come. I best say this here. Why yet to say bad luck, constant failure? Who the way shine in some obeboka? Who the way manu obeboka? Eh, just said the baby obey be and timing cosu ye manu. Bibi obey ye bianco so constant failure declare. Say every demonic power, that has programming my life, into constant failure. Declare your time is up.
1: Your time is up.
0: Die by fire.
1: Die by fire.
0: Yes, Kobe, one on I want you to sound like a warrior. Ma weninya depa. Every demonic power, I want you to pray like a lion. Roar like a lion. Every demonic power that has programming my life into a constant failure. Wutumia. 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

Ay, ay, ay, ay, ay, ay, ay, ay, ay, ay, ay, ay, ay, ay, ay, ay, ay, ay, ay, ay, ay, ay, ay, ay, ay, ay, ay, ay, ay, ay, ay, ay, ay, ay, ay, ay, ay, ay, ay, ay, ay, ay, ay, ay, ay, ay, ay, ay, ay, ay, ay, ay, ay, ay, ay, ay, ay, ay, ay, ay, ay, ay, ay, ay, ay, ay, ay, ay, ay, ay, ay, ay, ay, ay, ay, ay, ay, ay, ay, ay, ay, ay, ay, ay, ay, ay, ay, ay, ay, ay, ay, ay, ay, ay, ay, ay, ay, ay, ay, ay, 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
2: Every demonic power that has programming you to constant failure, everyday failure, by the fire of the Holy Ghost, let that power scatter. Let your amen rise like thunder. Let your amen go higher.
0: My God.
2: Every demonic power that has programming you to constant failure, by the anointing of the Holy Ghost, I curse it by fire. I break it by fire. I scatter it by fire. In the mighty name of
3: Jesus Christ.
2: After you call the next prayer topic, declare. Can I get few people on Facebook, TikTok, YouTube to share the link one more time? Can you please share the link right now? Come on now, share the link right now. I want you to be a blessing to somebody by sharing the link, and let somebody also get an in contact to also get opportunity to pray tonight. Yes, the best gift you can give to somebody you love is a gift of prayer. I beg you in the name of God, share like 5 times on Facebook. The name is Bernard Usu and Sam. Yes, and then before join the share link in my wife. Now on Yamibi Shroud. Yes, share the link for me on TikTok, on Facebook. The name is Bernard Usu and Sam. And I saw the about original FTPP. Yes, original FTPP. You can type original FTPP on Facebook. Original FTPP on Facebook. On YouTube too, the name is The Lord Has Done It. That is the name on YouTube. The Lord Has Done It. After you call the next prayer topic, declare this. After one on your deep panic, we say declare. Say every bad dream.
3: Every bad dream.
2: Bad prophecy.
3: Bad prophecy.
2: Bad vision.
3: Bad vision.
2: Concerning my life.
3: Concerning my life.
2: That is manifesting.
3: That is manifesting.
2: That you're so bunny.
3: That you're so bunny.
2: And swadi hunu bunny.
3: And swadi hunu bunny.
2: And come she bunny be.
3: And come she bunny be.
2: A family me huwa.
3: Catch
2: fire!
3: Catch fire!
2: And come say Papa Ememuda. Daye Papa Ememuda. And you swadi hunu Papa Ememuda. 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When you have a lot of vision, but who none? You've not seen none of him. You've been having a lot of good prophecies. 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The good prophecies is not working in your life. The good visions are not happening in your life. But the bad ones, I want you to, and Paul will say, I want you to pray this prayer with a boiling anger. 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And come should be a deep phobia semia and your papa a year juma. And they will jantum. And they will jantum declare. One on the young declare. Say every bad vision.
3: Every bad vision
2: concerning my life.
3: Concerning my life.
2: Bad dreams.
3: Bad dreams
2: concerning my life.
3: Concerning my life.
2: Bad prophecies.
3: Bad prophecies
2: concerning my life.
3: Concerning my life.
2: That is working on my life.
3: That is working on my life.
2: Your time is up.
3: Your time is up.
2: Catch fire and die.
3: Catch fire and die.
2: Catch fire and die.
3: Catch fire and die.
2: Bia ya swa me ho.
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2: Fire, fire, fire, fire, fire, fire, fire, fire, fire, fire, fire, fire, fire, fire, fire, fire, fire, fire, fire, fire, fire, fire, fire, fire, fire, fire, fire, fire, fire, fire, fire, fire, fire, fire, fire, fire, fire, fire, fire, fire, fire, fire, fire, fire, fire, fire, fire, fire, fire, fire, fire, fire, fire, fire, fire, fire, fire, fire, fire, fire, fire, fire, fire, fire, fire, fire, fire, fire, fire, fire, fire, fire, fire, fire, fire, fire, fire, fire, fire, fire, fire, fire, fire, fire, fire, fire, fire, fire, fire, fire, fire, fire, fire, fire, fire, fire, fire, fire, fire, fire, fire, fire, fire, fire, fire, fire, fire, fire, fire, fire, fire, fire, fire, fire, fire, fire, fire, fire, fire, fire, fire, fire, fire, fire, fire, fire

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1: Every dark power,
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0: to attack me. What are you waiting for? As I clap my hands in prayer, catch fire and die. Afiyonkoni say, Busumbia.
1: Ya frame ni mebusia.
0: Abeto suna wo say ni. Thank you, Jesus. A lot of things are happening. I want you to open your palm. Yes, open your hands. Let me quickly remind you one more time. If God permit, tomorrow we will have a prayer section at La Paz, Race Course Park. And please, if you have something that you need somebody to be praying on for you, I will want you to write it 5 things and bring it to me tomorrow morning. Myself and my pastor, we want to take our time and pray over it for you. You perceive a bomb fire was somehow. It is oh, near maybe a and how an art it natural ni nyina na nyame ya domwa ochina empire bono fabre me na yenje bebe si ye bosom pa ye ma na onyame ye kese ma why ti me ma rinfi kura me sro why it 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E kan me di ye so bubu me. Many of you, that has been your life. You should have been better. You should have been in a better position. But the enemy is messing you up. I want you to lift your hands and declare this very loud and clear. Mwanonya dendende pa. Mwanonya dendende pa. Declare. Say, by the fire of the Holy Ghost.
1: By the fire of the Holy Ghost.
0: Kanede mame. By the fire of the Holy Ghost.
1: By the fire of the Holy Ghost.
0: Whatever that has been taken away from my hands.
1: Whatever that has been taken away from my hands.
0: When him say, this prayer that we are praying, sample your boss of Muntie. Your boss sample where we are. The other country mini. And maybe I train our dear chair. May come him. And maybe I'm not train our dear chair. And this mean country must say, the door of your marital is opening.
1: Amen.
0: They say, well, what do you want? Yes, you be the amount.
1: Amen.
0: Especially those of you that has been trusting God for traveling. Canada, near America, coin, London, coin,
1: Amen.
0: Your traveling door is about to be opened.
1: Amen.
0: And I'm more and more Juma Sam Uti, a branch and a dancing lady, Yana. Was me who freedom ever free a Facebook. Was me Johnny, you know, Pastor Bernard, but Juman Yinasa. Was me Juma Quan, because of the bloody catching me. Your bumper will be a nipper be Timia, but Juma be Tumpon.
1: I
0: see Juma ever yet
1: say.
0: Me who are baby Winnie and a bumper would to me. I'm seeing a certain lady. You are into this wave ons like this week. Who to me? And this mean can't choose and pay with ye because we do man what oh yeno ebe ye kese pa and me who be so o ko fani e maton and this mean can't choose ebe ye kese me who be so so o kwa de wudi sika ko she adwuma bi nyina ahye am adwuma no agya ye and this mean can't choose and pay with boni ye because ebe mo adwuma na sapage bi
1: am amen
0: me who be so so a promotion. Your promotion has become something else. The Lord is going to do something. I feel part of our son, open your hands. And I want you to declare this loud and clear. Declare. Say, every good thing that has been taken.

0: Erade famamia.
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1: Seseya.
0: Ewa heya.
1: Ewa heya.
0: Praya.
2: Enra ye bom empa ye ni wi na urade ka sem bi kire me na me refi ena me koda ye no sofo enra ye wi FTPP empa ye no me release amenti me ana many kata say many kata no God in heaven is my witness sofo many ye say kata na bo anopa 420 something na ba anopa 4 me dampa no so na me roli me nim say time difference no so ka ho a me roli roli empa no so sa my imagine some from San Kokafon. Many years said Katana Rade enemy Kasaye. And the Lord told me something. Me patron yami baby a wutim be a tia dewe ye mame. Wun himself bosumi fo fruwi. Ebe ye insira di amount.
3: Amen!
2: What your trot to obey your said, I am a say,
4: Amen.
2: Sabo sumi we, so would you do? So would you
4: need
2: the radicemen country when they say,
4: ah,
2: obey ye, dear man. This month, it shall be, listen to me. So for him say, Bosumi be our dear deba. Now, this particular month may come in, it will be one of your better months in the
3: earth. Amen.
2: It will be one of your glorious month ever.
3: Amen.
2: Now, many will hear the Bible that they found Satu Akumaso. I think Pato, a dear be a Dava Kumaso, a person Bosumi we, when Yame Yamount, Memwaka. 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your heart that you want the Lord to do for you 30 seconds lift your voice and begin to pray begin to pray begin to pray begin to pray begin to pray begin to pray ya da wo akoma so bi ya you don't 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
0: was a banner, catch up the man aside. The Sunni Fifro, Eddie Shrabba, Eddie Adansia Baba, Eddie Yunan Baba. He said, I will do it, and I will let my people know that I am the Lord of all flesh. May Yami Mara, I will say, Miniamia, Mitumia, Yunan, Bompire, Bompire, Menyamra, Menyamra, you know. Salibadea, Elikalo Sotolimaha, Fretoli Masuria Talimahase, Zeliko Talimaha, Ruku Talimahasa, Fretolo Bosoli Belikatimaha, Celebere Gadia Talabadea, Vindini Mahandua Soliata, in the name of Jesus Christ.
2: Nashadia, Shadia Bula de Catcher Menrasofo. The Lord says something to me, Mamma Nyum Nyum Namin Chimu Yenetia say ye. Because Bosumi we, Eddie Ogier, and Sasaye, and Sanchrene, Ebema, and Nipanumbi. Make him Bosumi we, Eddie Ogier, and Sanchrene,
4: Amen.
2: Adansia,
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2: 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But, and Namiko, two scripture betrayal, I was 2 Kings chapter 4. 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So far, Rosam say, O woo yano, Barbara say near about ye befan and mammy you noa, and ca omun the best sick kunafunim cry. 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Natchez or banny who say make rutias and so kunu yamini pebi and I would see yamini free ni moa ebi cross off on kuemu. Ye mu bebre that is ya swording. Ye mu bebre sana ye ye you. A radical semich was a Bernard. Bosumi ya ye woman. She a nipper be a omujidi. Now nipper be a uba yes idea we listen to what the Lord said. Or say, by the end of this month, Jesus. By the end of this month, make yes, say, by the end of this month, ebe yo sase da ye bi na wo so mekani say ya wo woni gidie no wo be hu say wa dwene kura be free me but obi wo gidie no be hu so be hu 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okay say and Elisha said to her what shall I do I'm talking about second Kings chapter 4 verse 2 or say and Elisha said to her what shall I do for you tell me e dia na menyama o eli odifo Elisha said dia na mama menyama o owi an one of the question o say the come to her was what shall I do for you tell me owi an say what do you have in the house and so another question mark ni nyina answer ma e dia bebi na wo fie my main starting name revelation you are was so Elisha said to her what shall I do for you what's a question mark ho no different answer catch your banner say a dear na menye mao so for mame na nkasa mame na nkasa o and no different say busa biem no say tell me or say catch me wan kasa and no different be busa biem etitie it is not every question that you need to answer me can be him. There are certain questions be on my own answer. A bit we shall crown on coin because I'm called a war and Kabakas in a mini pa minis can't my miska. But what's the first question? Or say, what shall I do for you? A dear na minya mound and Kabakas in a mini pami yam was one casaho and then your mini pani be a bit on say, tell me now my mini now and I'm finna mini pani saka seven or say, what do you have in the house? And one obituary was what do you have in the house? And Obana say, and she said. It, what do you have in the house? No, so for there is a deep revelation here. Yamiman in 10 years, a honor mammy be one because Obani who says, so for the Lord will always use what you have to give you what you want.
4: Amen.
2: Oh, yes, the Lord will always use what you have to give you what you want. It is often the one one and then Yamijia. Not the Marcus here. It's in your mini pan say, what do you have in the house? And Obani Bejiso. And say, and she said, your maid servant has nothing in the house but jar of oil. Wafana ministry and mubako pe. And okay, yadi kabenku. Yadi bampesie akasiano. And no pen wofie. And no difono. Afe mametrino. Or say, then he said, go borrow vessel from everywhere. I feel nyami ni panisi uni biko bobo siya. 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You don't have the seed, but you have a little faith. Ubo se, nyami jina se jidiye kituwa naso. No dia yes sense the name. So for, anajui me challenge, I am stretching somebody's faith tonight. Me can be me say, me show me tu obi jidiye manajui. Parfodia 90 CD. Would you be a woody capre? Who be so wounded saying Yamine Cassa? Would you a demi and ye be not the champ 90 city? No, now would ye be Ube who say Yamine Cassa and Yer Bernard? I feel found Satua Comaso, Fasatua Comaso, Virginia Candy Kembi, Cassa Freedom Yankopon,
5: Freedom Yankopon,
2: may yes, said Yawaka,
5: may yes, and Yawaka,
2: said Yabusumi a demonim,
5: said Yabusumi a demonim.
2: Mehun sanctuary,
5: Mehun sanctuary,
2: Namikrabidia dancing,
5: Namikrabidia dancing,
2: Ewa Wora di Munti,
5: Ewa Wora di Munti,
2: my ye.
5: My yeah,
2: na wo rade so ye.
5: Na wo rade so ye.
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2: 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Be who say, when you may send a woo, when Tin or this assay we buy. 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I feel Janamba no children number Niguho. Would you know of Fonso, a memma dim punche and a dia was ever the my yes said Yawaka. Jemikitwe, the fire me one century. Janamba Nam de Mano, or baby would you may fluencer, Menoka Sekra would die can swasso. Janamba no, the patch of J. A year 05 Nebon 9. 5 aha 0595 thank you Holy Ghost thank you Holy Spirit I feel patch up 57 now wabo 67 afisabo 57 mame mo di twa to ma ho e ye 05 95 mhm afibo 57 6 7
4: This is the song I want to sing for us.
2: Afi pacho sabo 5 7 Me body chat 05 95 05 95 Na fiwa bo 5 7 6 7 5 7 Udi kaibo 05 95 for noa. 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

0: 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mamina dear we be an awood team wouldn't be mirror day or say Pastor Bernard and Adri me person me demo home Mark Christo the best gift I can ever give to you is a gift of Christ fans atua kuma so mamini demo na fajidi can de me can be kase dear Lord I know I am a sinner.
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0: when the apostles, the people of God, the elect, even the converts gather together to pray, the possession of the oppressed is reddishing, the yoke breaks, the devourer rebuked and tormented, chains of affliction dismantled.
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4: Freedom, the Lord has done it. Freedom, the Lord has done it. Freedom, the Lord has done it. FTPP, Eradia Yewie. Me pacho way to say, I believe by the grace of God, you are doing well, and so as the family. By the mercies of God, we are also doing fantastic. 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We are all doing fantastic by the mercies of God. 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Christo Yandomwa, 22nd to 25th of September. 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

0: me Siriam Reno and in here. 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And my sheep also knows me. Nyakopon ye adomwa a year on the 22nd of September, at the Baba Pim 25th of November, September, sorry. A year, sir, 4 days away, yeah, the Baba ye my moment of laughter from Tuesday to Friday. Tuesday, no, a yumre, ye ben a yumre, not Wednesday, so yen a yumre, not Thursday, so ya ye no anopa, not Friday, ya ye no all night. Me pacho Tuesday, no. Every year 22nd, and the first day of the program, and oh, ba, oh, anointing oil, I have fabra, Isaiah 10:27. Or see, because of the anointing, the yoke shall be broken. Yame ya domwa, and oh, yeah, Tuesday, and yeah, 22nd, and oh, and you re, and a year Wednesday, no, and also so a year 23rd, and also oh, ba, me pacho, I have fa, in su bra, in su, a young qua, water signify life, yet the babon paya sre and qua, edia maya home. 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God bless you and God bless you yento ampa bonoso bye bye.
1: 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Your season of weeping is over.
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4: By the blood of Jesus Christ of
5: Jesus.
4: Nazareth, we kill it by fire.
5: Amen.
4: Amen.
2: Don't forget that the fervent prayer of a righteous man availeth much. 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For any information, call 0244-115-618. 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
3: The Lord

In the name of the Lord Jesus Christ, my name is Pastor Obejoy Obin from Miracle Manor Church. I'd like to specially invite you to a program prayer line on Love 99.5 FM from Mondays to Friday, 2 a.m. to 5 a.m. The Bible says in Matthew chapter 11, verse 12, since the days of John the Baptist, the kingdom of God has suffered violence and the violent take it by force. There is a violent activity against your relationship, against your marriage, against your job, your finances, and it's time to violently take everything that belongs to you on the altar of prayer. As you begin a new week, join us from Mondays to Friday, 2 a.m. to 5 a.m. and your life will never be the same. Make a date and don't be late. God richly bless you.

0: 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There is a violent activity against your relationship, against your marriage, against your job, your finances, and it's time to violently take everything that belongs to you on the altar of prayer. As you begin a new week, join us from Mondays to Friday, 2 a.m. to 5 a.m. and your life will never be the same. 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God richly bless you. Stay tuned.
1: Somebody who's seated here tonight will know who you are in Christ, will know.

powers of the enemy, and nothing shall by enemies hurt you. He has made you to rule and to reign in this life. Can I talk to somebody? God has made you a supernatural being, and he said that my soul shall know it well. I came to announce to somebody, if only you will come to grip of who you are in Christ and what he has made you to be, and begin to walk in that consciousness and the

0: surface of the earth, but you are God person right here. Because the other day, God told Moses to confront Pharaoh, and he said that when you go and Pharaoh asks you who sent you, say that I am sent me. He went on to the chapter number 7 verse 1. He said that today I have made you a God over Pharaoh and over Egypt. Can I talk to somebody here? Tonight God is making somebody a God.
1: Amen.
0: He's making you a God over all the powers of the enemy. He's making you a God.

0: to somebody here. In Psalm number 8, the verse number 6, the Bible says that God has placed all things under your feet. Tonight I came to remind you of who you are. Say, I am a child of the living God.
1: I am a child of the living God.
0: Oh, come on, say, I am a child of the living God. Therefore, I operate in the supernatural. In the name of Jesus Christ, I operate in the supernatural.
2: Listen, I cannot spend the whole time, but I want you to understand some few things as we are about to move into prayer. I've meditated upon this. I've really prayed over this. And there are two things the Lord wants me to share concerning the supernatural manifestation. Before anybody can walk and live in the supernatural, two major ingredients are so important. And tonight you are not living here with that.
3: Amen.
2: Are you ready for that?
3: Yes, sir.
2: Now, it is important to know that for everyone to walk in the supernatural manifestation, the anointing is key. Say, the anointing is key.
1: The anointing is key.
2: The anointing of the Holy Spirit is key. Now, what is this anointing? The anointing is that spiritual endowment that God releases upon a man in order for that person to manifest what God has placed within that person. Which means that the anointing is that catalyst that when it comes upon a man, it causes you to manifest every potential, every grace, every promise, every word, everything that God has placed in you. The anointing can be synonymous to the blessing that comes upon you. It is that spiritual impetus that is released upon a man in order for that man to function in the capacity as God and to do things the way God would do it and to flourish the way God will flourish and to manifest the way God will manifest. Shout the anointing. The anointing was so obvious in the life of our Lord and Savior Jesus Christ. In Luke chapter number 4, the verse number 18, Jesus did not miss words, and he said that the Spirit of the Lord is upon me. The Spirit of the Lord is upon me. The deposit of the Holy Spirit in you will release the anointing for the assignment that God has for you. Will release the assignment for the purpose of which you have to live. Will release the strength with which you need in order to move forward in life. He said that the Spirit of the Lord is upon me because he has anointed me to preach the gospel to the poor. He has sent me to heal the brokenhearted, to preach. This is Jesus' mandate. This is his core assignment here on earth. And that assignment could not be fulfilled until he was anointed. Jesus, who is an embodiment of the Godhead and all that is in God, could not amount to anything until the anointing came. That spiritual impetus. And tonight, somebody hearing the sound of my voice, that anointing is coming upon you. Your amen is weak. For every assignment in life, that anointing is coming upon you. For that supernatural life, Jesus left supernatural life because the anointing was. In Acts chapter number 10, the verse number 38, he said, how God anointed Jesus Christ of Nazareth with the Holy Ghost and with power. And the Bible said that he went about doing good, healing all them that were oppressed of the devil, for God was with him. Oh my God, I feel the anointing right here. He said that how God anointed Jesus Christ, how God anointed
0: Jesus Christ, how God anointed Jesus Christ, and he added his hometown of Nazareth. Oh my God, it's important where you're coming from, because where you're coming from can limit where you are going. Where you are coming from can stop you from where you have to reach. But when the anointing comes upon you, embrace your limitation.

0: neighbor.
1: It is important to note that Nazarenes have never emerged as anybody in life. They have never emerged as a great person or great prophet. There have never been a great preacher or great prophet coming out of Nazareth. Right from the days of Samson, nobody has ever emerged. It was an old adage and everybody knew. That is why Nathaniel had to say that, can anything good come out of Nazareth? I don't know your hometown, where you are coming from. Has there been anybody emerging to become great and to do great things? But tonight the anointing will fall upon you.
0: Amen.
1: Oh, I came, come on. I said the anointing will fall upon somebody here.
0: Amen.
1: And the Bible says, he went about doing good. They said that nothing good will come out of your life, but from today you will go about doing good. Oh, can I talk to somebody here? They called you a failure, but tonight you will live here doing good.
0: Amen.
1: They said that you did not qualify, but tonight you will live here doing good. They couldn't see any good thing coming out of your life, but tonight you will. Can I talk to somebody here? Oh, I wish I had the right people here. We're saying that they said that nothing good can come out of your life, but by reason of the oil, tonight you will live

Anasora. Obeye Yeyo. 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So everywhere he went, he was doing good. The mighty healer, healing the lepers. When the

0: sickness has its root with the devil. And the root came as a result of sin. When you are saved and delivered, the first thing God does is that he forgives you of all your sins.
1: Yes, sir.
0: The second thing is that he heals you of all your diseases. Are there people

0: forgiven in the name of Jesus.
1: Amen.
0: And if you believe you have been forgiven, then he said he will heal you of all your diseases. Disease is not just a physical thing, it is a spiritual thing. What makes the body unease, what makes you uncomfortable in life, he described it as an oppression, which means that in life you will come up against certain situations, you come up against certain times, you come against certain attacks, that you need an extra energy, you need power from on high in order to overcome and to ride over. And tonight I came by the power of the Holy Ghost. For every barrier before you, the anointing is coming over you to overcome it.
1: Amen.
0: For every obstacle in your life, that anointing is coming over you to overcome it.

0: stuckness and every setback in your life, receive the oil of the Holy Ghost.
1: I receive the
2: My God.
3: Those who are oppressed of the devil, let me tell you, tonight, if you are under any bondage, the reason why you are still under the bondage for many years, through many prayer points and through many spiritual gymnastics, is because you have not experienced the true anointing. What it means for somebody to be anointed means to have a liberty to break free from that limitation and that oppression of the enemy. Tonight, he said, healing all them that were oppressed of the devil. If the enemy is having any upper hand in your life tonight, I came by the power of the Holy Spirit. As the anointing is flowing through the word of God tonight, may you receive your total liberty.
1: Amen.
3: We shall have the right people. I said, may you receive your total liberty right now.
1: Amen.
3: And you know the amazing thing? He said God was with him.
1: Amen.
3: The anointing is synonymous to the presence of God.
4: Hallelujah.
3: From today, you will carry God's presence.
1: Amen.
3: And his presence will carry you.
1: Amen.
3: You did not hear me. I said you will carry God's presence.
4: Amen.
3: And his presence will carry you.
1: Amen.
3: The Bible makes us to understand in Isaiah 45, the verse number 1 and 2, talking about the King Cyrus, the Bible says, and oh my God, I love the scripture. He said, "Thus saith the Lord to his anointed, to Cyrus, whose hand I have holding." He said, "To subdue nations before him, and I will loose." He said that to whose hand I have written, to subdue nations before him, and to loose the loins of kings, and to open before him the two livid gates, and the gates shall not be shut. That is the anointing at work. That is the anointing at work. That is the anointing at work. That is the anointing at work. Listen, for every child of God who has the Holy Spirit inside of you, and I believe as many that have gathered per our previous discourse in this house, you have the Holy Spirit inside of you. Now what is going to happen is that the Holy Spirit is going to release that energy, that anointing, that will cause you to subdue nations. Are you here with me?
1: Yes, sir.
3: The nations here are not America and China. Are you here? The nations are principalities and powers of darkness. They are demons. Are you here with me?
1: Yes, sir.
3: And he said to lose the loins of kings. The kings represent demons. Are you with me? And to open before him the two living gates. Listen, a gate must be open to somebody.
1: Amen.
3: You know why you have been standing at one door knocking? Because you have not the key. Are you with me? For everyone that has a key, you enter a door without knocking. Am I talking to somebody here? You will only knock at the door when you don't have all the key. And tonight, one of the keys for your supernatural entrance is the anointing you must carry tonight. The anointing you must carry tonight. Say, the anointing I must carry tonight. It opens doors. It opens all. It opens all. It opens all. Tonight, for the rest of the year, may every door close to you be open in Jesus' name.
1: Amen.
3: The verse number 2, quickly, let's move fast. He said, I will go before thee and make the crooked places straight, and I'll break in pieces the gates of brass and cut in asunder the bars. For the blessing, the anointing, concerning his servant David. Oh my God, I love it. In Psalm number 89, starting from verse 17, Psalm 89, verse number 17, are you people with me?
1: Yes.
3: Pay attention, we are about to pray very soon before we go to the next one. said, for thou art the glory of their strength. And in thy favor, our horn shall be exalted.
2: Amen.
3: Oh, come on. I think I'm in the wrong church. He said, our horn shall be exalted by our favor. Now continue on the verse numbers 18. For the Lord is our defense.
2: Amen.
3: And the Holy One of Israel is our King. My God. Continue, sir. He said, then thou speakest in vision to thy Holy One and said, I have laid help upon one that is mighty, and I have exalted one chosen out of the people. Amen. My God is picking somebody.
2: Amen.
3: He is handpicking you out of the crowd.
2: Amen.
3: Talking about his servant David. You today will be the David of your time.
2: Amen.
3: You are going to be the David of your family.
2: Amen.
3: In the name of Jesus Christ.
2: Amen.
3: Now continue, sir. Now listen. He said, I have found David my servant. Oh my God. May God find you tonight.
2: Amen.
3: I said, may God find you tonight.
2: Amen.
3: May his anointing locate you tonight.
2: Amen.
3: I have found David my servant. With my holy oil have I anointed him. Hallelujah. And what about, go on, sir, go on, sir. With whom my hand shall establish. My hand shall be established upon him. Which means that when the anointing comes, you are established.
2: Amen.
3: You are no more moved to and fro by every other wind.
2: Amen.
3: But you are established in the things of God. Amen. You are established in whatever God plants you in.
2: Amen.
3: You will never be moved by any other wind, but you will be established.
2: Amen.
3: Receive divine establishment by reason of the anointing. Continue, sir. He said, the enemy shall not exalt upon him. The enemy shall not exalt upon him. Nor the son of wickedness afflict him. Listen, the anointing will cause you not to be afflicted.
2: Amen.
3: Are you with me?
1: Yes, sir.
3: They will attack you, but they cannot afflict you.
2: Amen.
3: There's a difference. The fact that you are anointed will bring many attacks. Because the same David, the Bible says that from the day he was anointed to be king, then the Philistines began to attack. The Bible says they rose up against him. The anointing will attract enemies. But the good news is this, that they cannot afflict you.
2: Amen.
3: Continue, sir. Continue, sir. These are the benefits. He said, and I will beat down his foe before his face and bless them that hate him. Push it for the next one. But my faithfulness and my mercy shall be with him.
2: Amen.
3: Don't you love this?
2: Oh, yes. Oh,
3: that by reason of the anointing, God's faithfulness and mercy shall be upon you.
2: Amen.
3: And in my name shall his horn be exalted. Tonight, God is about to exalt your horn.
2: Amen.
3: He's about to exalt your horn.
1: Amen.
3: What it means for your horn to be exalted is that God will give you a testimony.
1: Amen.
3: Our word breakthrough can have many dimensions of understanding and meanings. But tonight I want you to understand that your breakthrough is seeing your desires.
1: Amen.
3: Seeing your heart.
1: Desires.
3: Is there any desire in your heart?
2: Yes, sir.
3: It takes the anointing to bring it to pass.
2: Amen.
3: Is somebody here with me? The Bible says in Psalm 107, I'm just laying the scripture, and then we begin to pray. The verse number 12, 2 to 14, Psalm 105 pushes up, the verse number 12 to 14. Thank you, Jesus. He said, when there were but a few men in number, yea, very few, and strangers in age, continue 13, when they went from one nation to another, no one kingdom to, from one kingdom to another, pushes out. He suffered no man to do them wrong. He's talking about you.
4: Amen.
3: And the Bible says that, yea, he reproved kings for their sin.
4: Come on.
3: And you know the last one, the last verse 15 says what? Saying, touch not my anointed and do my prophets no harm. Let me tell you, you are the prophet and you are the anointed of God.
4: Amen.
3: Hallelujah. Do you know why I'm taking time to share all this with you? Because the psalmist says that, I will praise thee, O Lord, for I am fearfully and what? Marvelous are all thy works, and my soul knoweth it. What? Do you know what it means? Your soul is your understanding, your consciousness of who you are. And therefore, without knowing, there is no way you can manifest. You need to carry something for something to carry you. You need the grace of God to move to the next level of your life. And that can never happen until the anointing comes. Let me tell you, the anointing has many dimensions and it comes through many avenues. But the key of them tonight is the anointing that comes from the altar of prayer. Say the altar of prayer. Listen. There's an anointing that comes by impartation. Somebody can lay his hands on you and the anointing that is upon that person will come upon you. Are you with me? There's also an anointing that comes by corporate gathering like this. As we have all gathered, there's a corporate anointing that will operate. And every one of you can be able to catch it. Are you with me? But then, one sure way that you cannot miss that tonight you can live here with that anointing is on the altar of prayer. He said, call on me and I will answer. And I will show you great and all mighty things that you do not know. The anointing is not carried in bottles of oil, but the anointing is carried on the altar of prayer. Jacob said, I will not let thee go until you bless me. What a moment. Then he began to banter until something happens. There and then, he said, what is your name? Then an admission came. My name is Jacob. He said, oh, now you have admitted that you are a conniver, you are a cheater, you are whatever. He said, from this day forward, no one will call you Jacob again, but you shall be called Israel, the Prince of God. From that moment, the anointing started. My God, and a man who was nobody, a man who was almost an entity, a man who had almost failed and had midlife crisis, is now rising up to face every challenge of his life. That you overcome tonight, if only you will pray, that anointing is coming on you.
4: Amen.
3: Jesus spent 40 days and 40 nights in the wilderness. Do you think what he was doing? He was praying for the empowerment. For the empowerment. For what?
4: The empowerment.
3: For what?
4: The empowerment.
3: For what?
4: The empowerment.
3: In order to enable him. And the Bible says in Luke chapter number 4, give me the verse number 15. Give me the verse number 15. You can start from verse number 14. Sir. Oh, God, Mahonya. And Jesus returned. What did Jesus do?
4: Return.
3: Speak like you are here.
4: Return.
3: Speak louder.
4: Return.
3: I can't hear you shout.
4: Return.
3: You will return from here with that same power.
4: Amen.
3: The power of the Spirit into Galilee. And let me tell you, he needed no radio announcement. He needed no TV advertisement. The Bible says, and the fame of him spread abroad. From today, by the time you get there, everybody is talking about your exploits.
4: Amen.
3: People will be talking about the God who has made all things well.
4: Amen.
3: So, the anointing is carried on the altar of all. Let me tell you, there are things that when you consistently do, God grants you the grace in that thing. Are you with me? And that becomes a form of anointing. But tonight, you don't have that one. But the showing is your prayer life. As you engage the Holy Spirit, let that anointing come upon you. Are you here with me? I said, let that anointing do all. It comes based on your demand. It comes based on what? Based on your demand. For everyone that goes to filling station, it depends on how big your tank is. Are you with me? That will determine how much you can be filled with. Are you here with me? So the anointing will not go where there is no demand. The anointing will not go where there is no hope.
4: Demand.
3: Let me tell you, your number one key to walk in the supernatural manifestation is the anointing you carry.
4: Amen.
3: And thank God there is an anointing of the Holy Spirit in this house.
4: Jesus.
3: You can catch it.
4: I can catch it.
3: I said you can catch it.
4: Amen.
3: It makes the nobodies out of, somebody's out of the nobodies.
4: Yes, sir.
3: Are you here with me?
4: Yes, sir.
3: The anointing makes the nobodies out of all.
4: Somebody's.
3: And the somebody's out of all. No. Makes somebody's out of what? No boys. It makes something good out of nothing. The anointing. And tonight, that anointing is coming upon you.
4: Amen.
3: I want us to look at two scriptures and we begin to pray. Be on your feet. Be on your feet right now. If only you desire it, it's coming on you. I said, if only you desire it, it's coming on you.
4: Amen.
3: In the name of Jesus Christ, receive that anointing over your life, even as you are about to pray in the name of Jesus Christ.
4: Amen.
3: May you not miss your portion tonight in the name of Jesus Christ.
4: Amen.
3: May that anointing be so strong over your head.
4: Amen.
3: In the name of Jesus.
5: Amen.
3: 1 Samuel chapter 18, verse 15 to verse 14 to 15. 1 Samuel chapter 18, quick one. Thank you, Holy Spirit. Hallelujah. Hallelujah.
5: Hallelujah.
3: Hallelujah.
5: Hallelujah.
3: David, the anointed of God. The Bible said, and David behaved himself wisely in all his ways, and the Lord was with him. And do you know what it means? It means he carried the anointing.
4: Amen.
3: Say, and the Lord was with him.
4: Yes, sir.
3: Say, the Lord was with him.
4: The Lord was with him.
3: Yes, I want to feel you. Go to the next verse. Wherefore, when Saul saw that he behaved himself very wisely, he was what?
5: Afraid.
3: Must have put it in the GW or the GNT, the Good News Translation. Yes. He said that Saul noticed how very successful he was and became even more
4: afraid.
3: Somebody who God was with him, his rival, his enemy, notice how very successful. From today, by the anointing,
4: Jesus,
3: those who hate you will see how successful you have become.
4: Amen.
3: But only few people are receiving it. Let me tell you that. Listen, whatever God will do, he will do. But as to how you live here depends on you. Me, I've already prayed. I know what God has spoken to me. And I know what is going to happen tonight. But how you live here doesn't depend on me. But it depends on you.
4: Yeah.
3: You hear what I'm saying?
4: Yes, sir.
3: So you can play. You can play. You can even ignore whatever I'm saying and sleep. You can take that point and say, Amen. Those who is it for, God will visit them tonight.
5: Amen.
3: So notice the anointing will cause people to notice how successful they are.
6: Amen.
3: It is that energy that caused men to be successful. You will become enviably successful.
5: Amen.
3: Say, I receive the anointing tonight.
5: I receive the anointing tonight.
3: My God, my God, my God, my God, my God. Let the anointing come upon you.
5: Amen.
3: Now give me 2 Samuel 5:10. The same GW. 2 Samuel 5:10. Are you people here for the anointing?
7: Yes,
3: yes, yes, yes, yes, yes, yes. Uh-huh. Read with me, everybody, go. They brought the ark of God of Israel here to kill us. No, no, no, no, no, no. Let's read again. He said that so the people of God sent the ark of God to Ekron. But when the ark of God came to Ekron, the people of Ekron cried out, they have brought the ark of God. Listen, when the presence of God came among the people, they were feared dead. They were feared. That is what is going to happen.
5: Amen.
3: By virtue of his presence, which signifies the anointing, every demon will fear dead in your life.
5: Amen.
3: Thank you, Holy Spirit.
5: Thank you, Lord.
3: Listen, it is based on demand. It's based on what?
6: Demand.
3: He doesn't put his spells before. Are you here with me? Someone who you know the finish. Are you with me?
6: Yeah.
3: Psalm 46. So understand that let the oil come so that you will manifest who God is. Are you here with me?
6: Yes, sir.
3: It is based on God. Demand. How bad do you need that anointing in your life? Are you here to pray?
6: Yes, sir.
3: Are you here to pray?
5: Yes, sir.
3: Tonight is your night.
6: Yes, sir.
3: Let nothing stop you.
6: Yes, sir.
3: Let nothing hold.
6: Stop me.
3: Let nothing hold.
6: Stop me.
3: Let nothing hold.
6: Stop me.
3: Engage your heart.
6: Yes.
3: Engage your heart.
5: Heart.
3: Lift up your hand.
5: Yes,
3: lift up your hand.
5: Yes,
3: in Psalm number 42, is that 40? Yes, 42. He said that as the deer pants for the water pools, so my soul pants after them. My soul. Listen, every spiritual endowment is received on the altar of desperation. On the altar of what?
5: Desperation.
3: Because listen, you have every reason to convince God. Why? When he grants you that grace, you will put it to use. Whatever you cheaply have, you cheaply discard. Or you don't take good care of it. Are you with me?
6: Yes.
3: He doesn't just give the anointing, but he gives the anointing to those who are in desperate need of it. Not for their ego, not for their selfishness, but for the glory of God. Are you here with me? Are you here with me?
5: Yes, sir.
3: So you are lifting up your voice and say, Father.
5: Father.
3: Tonight. I am a child of God.
5: I am a child of God.
3: You by scripture.
5: You by scripture.
3: Have given birth to me.
5: Has given birth to me.
3: I thank you.
5: I thank you.
3: For the gift of the Holy Spirit.
5: For the gift of the Holy Spirit.
3: Which reside in me.
5: Which reside in me.
3: I thank you.
5: I thank you
3: that through the Holy Spirit,
5: that through the Holy Spirit,
3: tonight, I'm going to be empowered
5: with
3: a fresh anointing.
5: with a fresh anointing.
3: In the name of Jesus.
5: In the name of Jesus.
3: As I open my mouth.
5: As I open my mouth.
3: In desperation.
5: Of this anointing.
3: Oh God, my Father. Let that which worked for Jesus. Come upon my life.
5: That which came upon the apostle.
3: Come upon my life. In the name of Jesus.
5: Today I receive fresh oil.
3: For every assignment in life. In the name of Jesus. Open your mouth and begin to pray. Raise your voice. Be desperate for it. Pray for fresh oil. Spirit of the living God. We cry out for you, O God, that realizes that tonight.

0: here Isaiah prophesy. He said that I will pour water upon him that is who?
1: Thirsty.
0: Is anybody thirsty in this house?
1: Yes, sir.
0: Now he said, and floods upon the dry ground. And listen, he said that, and I will pour. So you see, he's explaining the first statement he made. So he brought the color. So the water there, and the thirsty there, the flood there, the dry ground there represents something. Are you with me? Now he's saying that I will pour my spirit upon thy soul. And my blessings upon thy offspring. So, the water signifies the Holy Spirit's power, presence. Are you with me?
1: Yes, sir.
0: His presence that he comes to quench every thirst in every man's life.
2: Amen.
0: The dry ground represents your life. Is there anything dry in your life? You need the anointing.
2: Amen.
0: But that did not end there. If the scripture had ended here, in fact, I would have cried. Look at the verse number 4. He said, and they shall do what?
3: Spring up.
0: Oh my God. They shall do what?
3: Spring up.
0: Spring up for people to say spring up. They shall what?
3: Spring up.
0: So he thought to what was happening. They were rather going down, or they were stuck on the ground. But when the anointing comes, you will spring up.
2: Amen.
0: Your destiny will spring up.
2: Amen.
0: Your academics will spring up.
2: Amen.
0: Your career, everything about you will spring up.
2: Amen.
0: Oh, let there be spring ups.
2: Amen.
0: Do you hear what I'm saying?
1: Yes.
0: I want you to be desperate.
1: Because
0: you cannot remain the same. Things cannot remain the same. I must have a change in my story. There must be a change in my story. God must come through for me. I need the anointing for change of labor. I must bring up whatever is keeping you down tonight. By the anointing, that thing is leaving you.
2: Amen.
0: I have the right people. You are lifting up your voice. I'm not feeling the prayer. Listen to me. You see, by God's grace, we have prayed and understand the prayer to a certain point that, listen, if it cannot move you, then it can't move anything. The prayer that cannot move you, prayer is about your consciousness of who you are, whose presence you stand. Are you with me? And the prayer must be out of the recesses of your being. Do you understand? It must take over. Listen, anything that moves you, moves you, can move something.
2: Yes.
0: But whatever cannot move you, cannot move anything. Are you here with me?
2: Yes, sir.
0: So if your prayer, it's not that which can move your life, then forget it. Are you here with me? Which means that you pray with intensity. You pray with intentionality. Listen, we are not here just to babble words. Because if on prayer, we have before the cartons, express yourself in your own language. Understand what you are praying first. And let the tongues take over. Do you understand me?
2: Yes,
0: do you understand me?
2: Yes, sir.
0: Listen, you can waste the whole hour, waste the whole time thinking you are praying, but you didn't pray. The fact that you did, blah, blah, blah, blah, blah, blah, blah, blah, who are you talking to? You are crazy. Are you here with me?
2: Yes.
0: Pray with consciousness. Say pray with consciousness.
3: Pray with consciousness.
0: And pray with intensity.
3: Pray with intensity.
0: Are you here with me? You are joking. Order. Listen, tongues now has become a lazy way of praying. People don't read the word of God. People don't express themselves through the word of God anymore. Because the moment you may pitch yourself now, no, it's gonna. I'm saying. Praise the Lord. Raise your hand. total surrender and desperation. You want to say, Lord,
4: Lord,
0: anoint me.
4: Anoint me
0: with the fresh oil of the Holy Spirit.
4: With the fresh oil of the Holy Spirit.
0: Tonight. For the manifestation.
4: For the manifestation.
0: Of your power.
4: Of your power.
0: For the manifestation.
4: For the manifestation.
0: Of your word in my life.
4: Of your word in my life.
0: Tonight.
4: Tonight.
0: I receive the anointing.
4: I receive the anointing
0: that makes me overcome.
4: That makes me overcome.
0: I receive the anointing.
4: I receive the anointing
0: that makes me breakthrough in life.
4: That makes me breakthrough.
0: I receive the anointing.
4: I receive the anointing
0: that makes the pool even gate open.
4: That makes the pool.
0: I receive the anointing.
4: I receive the anointing
0: that breaks the limitations of my background.
4: That breaks the limitations.
0: In the name of Jesus.
4: In the name of Jesus.
0: Now open your mouth and pray right now. Pray with all consciousness. Pray with all intensity.
4: I receive the anointing.
0: Lift up your voice. Know what you are saying. Know what you are saying. Open your mouth.

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He celebrates with your prayer. He conscious with your prayer. Be intentional with your prayer. Come on now. 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
1: The Baptist, the kingdom of God has suffered violence, and the violent take it by force. 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
1: 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Even if I want to do something, I can't do it. And I was in a very renowned church, of which I can't mention the church. Sometimes I will be even in the church. But to the glory of God, when you are crowned by that feeling, now I want to share.
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0: bom pai, é bom pai o Elena, é cofi. Então é cofi, é cofi no meia madrisa. Every time dia, I'll follow pastor or radio. So, mean to mean bad day, I'll follow him on the radio. And Saturday, now like me men is saying back for 6 good months. And to make a hospital, my bia still in back.
1: What's one year she?
0: One Saturday, no way I catch the glory. Oh, and I'm joining on more radio. So, and to pastor, a bomb pile no see, will be a year we are. Yeah, can you say? Obey be a year. Have faith. Na emfa won sai emfa to baby aye o ya no na nyame beye ebese o ya re anti that day na me die but o ka asem na na like adenu tom said that be asem na so ko no kan let me just have faith na me emfa me sam to me abdomen anti me the 2-1 na pastor bompae o bompae bompae and 2 seconds and I'm sorry I call battles. Me papa taswana me menses me. Esta tierra.
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0: I thank God so much. About a month ago, I came for CTG, and we were praying, and Pastor called, and he said someone very close to someone is getting married, but then it keeps postponing. So if you are that person, come. So I came, and that was April. My elder brother and my sister was getting married, and they kept postponing my sister's marriage because then Pastor called and he prayed for my sister. I just stood in for her, and I believed that just as Pastor has prayed, it will surely happen. So about 2 weeks to her wedding, the uncle of the husband died. So my sister was like, they will postpone it again. And I told her, no, I don't believe it. I went to church and Pastor prayed. I believe it. And surely the Lord has done it. Just last week, my sister got married, and I thank God so much.
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3: Hallelujah. Amen. I want to give testimony to glorify the name of
4: God. Give
3: Lord.
4: It, my dear.
3: God has been very grateful unto you. I joined Prayer Line just 3 months now. But I want to give testimony to glorify the name of the Lord. Of late, I've been having dreams about people chasing me, animals, mad people chasing me. Even though I pray on my own, those things have never left. But about 3 months now that I've joined Prayer Line, to the glory of God. Everything is gone. I want to give another testimony just for this month.
4: Okay, wait. Just 3 months. Who are giving to? May God give you a testimony. Amen.
3: This testimony for this month, just this very June. Yes. Tuesday, 2 weeks today also, Tuesday, we were in a shop. And this fan was working, the old type was just working in the shop like that. Yes. Before I realized, the fan just cut off like that. Whilst I was in the shop, my little girl was sleeping just under the fan. God is so grateful. This, you can just imagine what this fan can do. I am telling you, nobody is hurt. This fan didn't hit my small girl.
4: The Lord shall preserve your life. He shall preserve your family. He shall preserve everything that concerns you. May the Lord protect you. Whatever is the castration.

0: 9 June 2021, and I apply for a UK visa. And in November, I'm if you see me. I'm always in this my single child, my passport, my name, my document, my MRG. You could be said, single child, yeah, I can say, maybe, you know, sign. You see, beside the Ghana card, yeah, that will be a single child.
1: That's a fact, why, no, mommy.
0: And I'm sorry, apply in January 2022. My two can be a woman, my Sunday lawyer now. Email, also on TV. You see, January 2023, the Sunday email was on TV. Now, yet, but me, Nimuna, Papa, me, Bompire, the grace to help. Okay. May work, man, and so January, I'm sending me, sending you to my main son, send you lawyer now, email, say, be out. What if you be? You be no, no, no, I send email, sir. When we said May, you know, I chat to do. It's been more than 1 year now. And I'm on and sending by and of so filing for judicial review. I'm so okay. It's me by CTG. Saturday, my first week of May. You're buying a bumper and a papa can say, we'll do our apply for visa in the next 14 days. And I said 7 days now. The person is working. See, your point, I'm going to Papa no one go on fire no catch and say it is well.
2: It is well.
0: You see, we can umunana or more send the email to the lawyer or send my member for interview on 31st. 31st of May. You see, yes, I buy now. I'm going to catch up. Papa say this is the situation. This is your man to take it along. Nyame Adom, my call interview nearby. First week, Mantua Monka. Second week, Mantua Monka. On the third week, you know.
2: On the third day.
0: And I'm going to send them a message. Say, I'm going to get my passport. I'm going to get them. Because I know, I'm going to get this. I'm going to
2: get them. Give me a pause.

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0: 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Or my dream say it's the top 10 on me J you been on the troll say na me and bob more in the moon as I need to
1: know. Expect a miracle. And what you must say whatever that you are expecting, I stand in the aisle of my father, Pastor Ben, and I declare this love on your life.
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1: June 2021, I applied for a UK visa. And in November, I'm going to see me. Signature my passport, and then my documents, and my check. Then prove it, say, signature. Yeah, the anchor said, maybe I'm going to sign it. And see, we saw the mechanic and the other, we'll be able to sign it.
2: That's a fact, why, mommy?
1: I reapply in January 2022. My auntie woman can be a woman, my Sunday lawyer now, for my mama email, but she on TV here. You see, January 2023, my Sunday email was on TV. Now, yes, but me, Nemuna, Papa, me, Bompire, the grace to help. Okay. May we remember and so January I'm sending me sending you tape. My main son send the lawyer now emails ABA. What if you be a Mimi P no no no I send you email sir. When we say may you know I chat do it's been more than 1 year now and I'm more and sending by and so file for judicial review. I'm so okay. To me by CTG Saturday in the first week of May. Ebana ye bompa na papa ka se obi wa apply for visa in

0: Nyame Adom, makọ no ko interview ni by first week mantle omonka, second week mantle omonka, on the third week, you know,
1: on the third day
0: I know we send them a message say I'm going to get my passport. Awurade Adom makọ e no omo dey be sana amen.
1: Emma, give me a pause.

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You are believing God for strange opening of doors. What tender applications, whatever it is, job interviews, visa, whatever. As the song goes, take a seat, saying, I am tapping into this testimony, and it is going to be mine. I am taking mine in the name of Jesus. You can take it, just put it on the altar and say, I'm tapping into this.

0: is Jehovah overdue.
1: It's been 2 years now since I got married, and my wife is not in the country, he's in the UK. We tried to apply for a visa for me to join her there. That was last year, October 23rd, and we tried that. And from October last year, we didn't hear from them. Till this year, the month of May, we heard from them. That was 7 good months. We didn't hear from the immigration. So the month of May, I heard from them that I should come to Accra for my passport. I went there and it was a refusal. By that time, I didn't know Pastor Obed, I didn't know prayer line. So I spoke to myself that I will try again. So I take a decision on myself and I discovered my wife. I was very, very, very, very, very disappointed. My wife was also very, very disappointed, but she was encouraging me that, hubby, let's try it again. In this time, God will make it. So during that time, from May to June, I had Love FM prayer line and I joined just this year, May. So we made the application again on July 24th. That was last July recently. And with settlement application for UK, when you do a standard application, the maximum is 6 months for you to hear from them. As I was saying, 22nd of July, Pastor took me to his office. So Pastor said that these documents will not give you the visa, but I anoint you and it's God who will give you the visa. So it was prayer line, praying always. Sometimes I'll even be sleeping at dawn, but still praying. There was a breakthrough, that's why I came. I came to the breakthrough night. Yes. And that was when I heard this song. I am next in line for my breakthrough. That was the first time I heard the song. Beloved, when I got to Kutuka International Airport with a flight, I took Uber. And the Uber driver said, Charlie, utimi bonyom, my bonyom. Connect with my Bluetooth and play your song. So I played that song whilst I was in the Uber car going to the embassy. I was so happy. I didn't know it was a fail or a success, but I was going with faith with that song. So the lady attending to the applicants called me, Masam Pacho, Uba, and I said, aye. Pacho, when your message, so will be here by Mr. Pacho, aye. Can you give me your document? And I gave her my script and my passport photocopy. Right there, she removed it for me. So I went back downstairs and I told the driver to take me to SDC station back to Kumasi. So when I was in the bus coming, I told myself that I will not open it until I got to Insawom. Because my heart was pumping like pumping machine. So I didn't even go to Insawom. Something told me to open the thing. Open it. Where the yeah? Open it. Because it's either true or false. So I opened it kakrebi. So the first one that they refused me last year, I saw unsuccessful. That's how it was UN. So this one, I opened it and I saw first S. There wasn't U. So when I saw the first S, I said, oh, then let me see the next letter. Was also U. Then the next one was C. Next one was C. And then E. Then spell the rest. So at once, my heart was tearing. Because I was shaking in the bus. And I, all of a sudden, tears of joy was coming through my eyes. And the woman sitting beside me said, me baden. And I said, mama, ye dear mommy. I was shaking. And was said, yeah, dear mom. And I said, mama, this ano, my wife. Today, wow. I don't know what my wife will say.
2: Come on, let's give God a mighty praise.

0: in the UK. We tried.
1: Friend, no bomb pie man. My friend, pastor, no bomb pie man.
0: For me to.
1: And your car say it is well. It is well. Your car say it is well. I'm G23rd. It's the adiachi. And
0: from October last year,
1: I'm so. To me be an email, not scholarship, not be true. Oh, mama,
2: wait. Someone say, hey! Someone say, Jesus!
1: Scholarship. Okay. Oh, yeah. I'm a full scholarship. Even my flight,
2: Scholarship, not a full scholarship.
1: A full scholarship.
2: Ain't it? What's the country near then?
1: Canada.
2: What's it saying?
1: Canada.
2: It's saying, okay, oh, but that, I can throw home. What's the country near Canada? It's okay, oh, but that, I can throw home. If you say, now, football, why are you here? And I think it's time I'm here, Sidney.

Oh, spirit divine. Thank you, Holy Spirit of God. Thank you, Holy Spirit of God. We give you all the glory. We bless your name. We magnify your name. We exalt you, O God, our Father. We celebrate your majesty. All praise and honor belongs to you. You have made life possible once again. Take the glory this morning as we have gathered before your presence. Spirit of the living God, we acknowledge you. We acknowledge you as Lord. We acknowledge you as King. We acknowledge you as the maker of all things, the creator of the ends of the universe. This morning we have gathered in your name. We have come in your name. To you alone be all the glory, great things you have done, and greater things you do. Oh, we bless your name, O God, our Father. We celebrate your majesty. Oh, we give you glory. We give you glory. We give you glory. We give you glory. We give you glory. We give you glory. We bless your name. We magnify you. We exalt your name. For you alone deserve the praise. You deserve the glory. You deserve the honor. You alone is our God. There is no one else like you. We give you all the praise. We give you all the glory. We bless your name. What a blessing, what an honor, what a privilege this morning once again as we stand in the presence of the living God. Somebody's welcome to yet another edition of Prayer Line on LUV 9.5. And I want to thank God for every one of you. I want to thank God for your life. I want to give glory to God for keeping us yet through another day. And we are so grateful for the dawning of a new day that we stand. By the grace of God, herein we stand. I want to welcome you, and I want to encourage every one of you to commit to sharing and tagging, inviting, and making sure that people you know, people that are in your contact list, are all connected on Prayer Line this morning. And I believe it shall be a great blessing. It's good to have you. I call them the early risers, and scriptures cannot be broken. Early risers will always catch the blessing. Early risers always catch the blessing. It's always a joy to rise up early. David said that early will I seek thee, my soul shall thirst for thee, and my flesh will long for thee in a dry and in a weary land where there is no water. To see thy power and thy glory. So, I mean, glory is being released this morning. Power is being released this morning. Whenever you rise up early, you have command over the activities of the day. You are empowered over the day. You are empowered over the forces of the day. And I want to thank God for as many that are already hooked up this morning. Rosemary Usu and son, my brother Emmanuel in Japan, Mary Joy, hey, daughter Irina, and my one and only professor, my sister, of course, Abna, you are welcome, and I see you catching the blessing this morning. Well, they try to find similar proverb. They say that the early bird catches the worm.
Somebody's catching the blessing this morning. Hetty, it's good to have you right there. Philomena. And please help me share. Every one of you, help me share. Today you will see power. Today you will see glory. Today you will encounter Jesus like never before. And you do better today than you did yesterday. Welcome every one of you. Lifting up our holy voices and our holy hands, holy hearts unto him. The one who has made life possible. In Psalm number 91, the verse number 2. Good to have you, son, bright, Sinaki. And all of you, help me share. At least share like you cannot share anymore. Mr. Yabuachi, it's good to have you right there. And as many that are coming online, bright, assuming. God bless you for connecting. And I have those joining on TikTok as well. I want you to register your presence by dropping your comment. Ophelia, good to have you right there. It's a blessing. Psalm number 91, verse number 2. Psalm number 91, the verse number 2 is our thanksgiving this morning. We want to raise our voice in thanksgiving. He said, I will say of the Lord, he is my refuge and my fortress, my God. In him I will trust. I will say of the Lord. I will say of the Lord. We want to raise our voice this morning and say, Father, we thank you for giving us victories. We thank you for the victories that you give us. Many of us have victories, but we have never gone for war. We have won battles that we never fought. That is the kind of God that we serve. He gives us victory without going for war. And I believe this morning somebody's alive today because you have victory without going for war. All you did was to go and sleep. But now victory is on your side. Because the Lord was your refuge. He was your fortress. He said, I will say of the Lord. Can we join the psalmist this morning and say, we will also say of the Lord. Irene will say of the Lord. Bright will say of the Lord. Boachia will say of the Lord. Prof will say of the Lord. Are there people who believe the Lord has given you sweatless victory? Victory that did not demand that you go for war or fight any battle. But here we stand. The Bible says that we are more than conquerors through him that love us. Sweatless victory. You want to raise your voice and say, Father, we thank you. We give you all the praise. We give you all the glory for the victory that you have given us. Waking us up this morning is enough grounds to say, thank you, O God, for the victory that you have given us. Thank you, O God, for winning our battles. Thank you, O God, for bringing us through. Thank you, O God, for your blessings upon us. Can you raise your voice and begin to pray? Lift up your voice, magnify him, exalt the name of our God. Drop your comment of thanksgiving this morning. Begin to appreciate the name of the Lord. Magnify him for the victories that he has given us throughout the journey of our lives, throughout this month, throughout this year, throughout this week. Thank him for every blessing that he has showered your way. Give him praise for another victory. Thank him for the battles that we did not have to fight. Oh my God. And yet we are victorious. Can somebody open your mouth and give him praise
for the battles that you couldn't fight, but yet you have been emerged as victorious. Open your mouth and give him praise. The victory that you had over the sicknesses, the victory that you have over the troubles, the attacks that came your way, the victory that you had over your finances, the victory that you had over your job, the victory that you had over the interview, the victory that you had over the chaos, the confusions, and the things that were met at you, the victory, oh, that the Lord gave your children, the victory that the Lord gave you during your examination, the victory that the Lord gave you, oh, through your journey. Can somebody open your mouth?

0: for the many victories. Can I have somebody open your mouth in prayer? Raise your voice and give him praise. Raise your voice and give him glory. Bless his holy name. Can somebody open your mouth and give him praise? Can somebody open your mouth and give him glory? Can somebody open your mouth and bless his holy name? Can somebody open your mouth and celebrate him for the victories? For the victories. Glory be unto our God, the maker of all things, the creator of the ends of the universe, the one who speaks and it comes to pass. He declares and it is done. Give him praise. Give him praise. Give him praise. Give him praise. Give him praise. Rasunda katakata. Rapantoni araboshada. Oh, we celebrate your name. We celebrate your name. We celebrate your name. Marabadoshada. What a privilege we have. What an honor, oh God, to stand before your presence. Oh, what a glory that we stand in your presence. We give you all the glory. We will say of the Lord. We will say of the Lord. Oh, Hetty will say of the Lord. Emmanuel will say of the Lord. Oh, we will say of the Lord. We will say of the Lord. We will say of the Lord. We will say of the Lord. Oh, Rosemary will say of the Lord. Bright will say of the Lord. We will say of the Lord. In the name of Jesus Christ, we will say of the Lord. We will say of the Lord. We will say of the Lord that he is my refuge. We will say of the Lord that he is my fortress. We will say of the Lord that he is my deliverer. We will say of the Lord that he is my covering. We will say of the Lord. Oh, can Mary Joy say of the Lord? Can Philomena say of the Lord? Oh, let the people say of the Lord that the Lord is our refuge. The Lord is our strength. The Lord is our fortress. Had it not been for the Lord who was on our side, we would say of the Lord. Come on, let the people shout unto him. Let them give him praise. We will say of the Lord, my fortress. What are you saying of your God? What are you saying of your God? What victory did he bring your way that you did not have to fight? We will say of the Lord. He delivered us. We came out of that trouble. We will say of the Lord. When the enemies were against us, when the rolling sea and the storms were against us, we will say of the Lord. Oh, we have a reason to say thank you, Jesus. Can somebody drop it? Thank you, Jesus.
1: Thank you, Jesus.
0: For all that you have done, we give you all the glory. We thank you for the blood that was shed on the cross. We thank you for the blood that is speaking on our behalf. We thank you for the blood that has cleansed us from all unrighteousness. We thank you, O God, that the blood of Jesus has made us overcomers. At last, we have overcome by the blood of the Lamb and by the word of our testimony. And we love not our life, even unto death. We thank you, God, that at last we have overcome by the blood of Jesus. Father, I thank you for the blood of your son Jesus that is still speaking, that is still working on my behalf. This morning I engage the blood for my victory, for another victory today. In my endeavors, I thank you for the blood that is working for me. In the name of Jesus, the blood that is speaking on my behalf. Better things.

0: Oh God, I thank you for the blood. I thank you for the blood. Raise your voice and begin to thank God for the blood. That the blood is speaking on our behalf. The blood is speaking, it's speaking, it's speaking. It's speaking better things this morning. The blood is speaking more than any other voice in our lives today. The blood speaks. The blood speaks. The blood speaks. The blood speaks. The blood speaks. The blood speaks. Is speaking better things in the name of Jesus Christ, the Son of the Living God. Somebody raise your voice and open your mouth. Arrive from your bed and thank God for the blood. That through the blood of Jesus, we have been redeemed. We have been set free. Through the blood of Jesus, our lives has been transformed. Through the blood of Jesus Christ, we have been translated from the power of darkness into his marvelous light through the blood. Oh, every satanic plans and schemes have been destroyed through the blood of Jesus. We got victory. We have victory through the blood. We have victory through the blood. Rashandaka, Rashandakada, Rapantadikatora, Bata Rabasha, Rashandakadakadakadakada, Rasunarabakadakanabadanosha, Yurashiandakadakasorabaha. We thank you, O God, that through the blood we have victory. Through the blood we have victory. Through the blood we have victory. This morning the blood speaks on our way. The blood speaks on our homes. The blood speaks on our children. The blood speaks on our spouses. The blood speaks on our heads. The blood speaks everywhere. Can somebody drop your mouth, drop your comment, and begin to declare that the blood speaks? The blood speaks. Let the blood begin to speak on every area of your life. Let the blood begin to speak on every side of your life. Let the blood begin to speak. Come on, raise your voice. Raise your voice. Raise your voice. The blood speaks. Raso tarabaha. Lebede katoraba shatarabataha. Lebro seribaraba shataha. Let the blood speak for you, Isaac. Let the blood speak for you, Bernard. Let the blood speak for you, Hattie, wherever you are. Let the blood release another victory, another sweatless victory. It's your portion. In the name of Jesus, sweatless victory. It's your portion right now, sweatless victory. Thank you, Jesus. Thank you, Jesus. The blood is speaking victory. In areas we had no strength to fight. I hear in my spirit this morning, somebody, victory is dawning at you. Victory is knocking at your door. Oh, my God. I feel it right now. Somebody, you are listening to me. And I hear in my spirit, victory is knocking at your door. Oh, by the time you wake up out of your room, by the time you get out of your room, victory will be waiting right at your doorstep. Oh, that which you have been praying about, that which you've been asking God for, that which you've been waiting on God, I see victory dawning.
1: Amen.
0: I see victory dawning. I see victory dawning.
1: Amen.
0: I don't know who is this for, but I hear in my spirit, from Genesis 49, verse number 19. Genesis 49, verse number 19. I wish you can be quick on that for me. Genesis chapter 49, the verse number 19. My God. Genesis 49 saw when Jacob called all his sons. Jacob had to call all his sons and started telling them what would become of them. He called everyone and said that, look, this is what will befall of you. This is what is to come. When near maybe a ebeto or near when near maybe a ebesiwa wabrabom. It is like a prophetic utterance. It's like he was speaking into their future. And the Bible says that it got to the tribe of Gad, or one of his sons that was called Gad, and he said, A troop shall overcome him. Ah, but he shall overcome at last. Hallelujah. Ah, somebody, I don't know what you've been going through, but at last you are overcoming.
1: Amen.
0: I don't know who is this for, but it has to do with Job. At last you are overcoming.
1: Amen.
0: You've been struggling with this job for some time, but I came to remind you that at last, you are overcoming.
1: Amen.
0: Oh, you have been through so much difficulty. I don't know who is this for, but prophetically, I want you to hold on to this word. I want you to hold on to this word because the Lord just gave me. He said that God, a troop shall overcome him. Some of us have been used as a doormat. Some of us have gone through so much difficulty. Some of us have been robbed. We've been denied. We've been rejected. Some of us have been maligned by friends, by society. Some of us have been betrayed one way or the other. But then I came with a prophetic word that at last you will overcome. I wish you can revise the scripture for me. Go to the NLT or the TPT or whichever way the message or the amplified. Let me just stress on this morning because the Lord is speaking to somebody. Oh, you want to say Holy Spirit?
1: Holy Spirit.
0: I wish you can speak louder and flow with me. Shout Holy Spirit.
1: Holy Spirit.
0: I thank you
1: that at last
0: I'm overcoming.
1: Overcome.
0: Thank you, Holy Spirit,
1: Holy Spirit,
0: for your work you are doing
1: in my life.
0: Thank you, Holy Spirit,
1: that
0: everything I've been through,
1: at last
0: I'm overcoming. In the name of Jesus,
1: Holy Spirit.
0: Spirit, I thank you
1: this morning
0: for your mighty hand,
1: for
0: your great outpouring
1: in my life.
0: Holy Spirit, I acknowledge you
1: this morning
0: on this mountain.
1: I acknowledge
0: you
1: in my life.
0: Holy Spirit,
1: I acknowledge you
0: this morning.
1: Take over
0: my mind,
1: take over
0: my heart,
1: take over
0: every part of me,
1: in the name of Jesus,
0: Spirit of the living God,
1: have your way
0: in my life.
1: Have your way.
0: Move
1: in your celibacy.
0: Holy Spirit,
1: take over
0: my vocal cord.
1: Take over my tongue.
0: Let the words of my mouth
1: and the meditations of my heart
0: be acceptable unto you.
1: In the name of Jesus.
0: In the name of Jesus.
1: In the name of Jesus.
0: Somebody pray and engage the Holy Spirit.
1: Come on, pray and engage the Holy Spirit.
0: I'm coming back on the scripture, my God.
1: Pray and engage the Holy Spirit.
0: Spirit of God, I'm so grateful.
1: I thank you for what you are doing right now.
0: I give

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Spirit of the living God, you will fill the hearts of men. Spirit divine, I pray right now that your presence will fill every soul. 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

0: Shantani Arabadosha Rapanda Gada Rasura Batarabanabanaba Yapanda Badiasha Rasheta Kata Rapanda Gadasha Rapantani Arakata Rapanda Gadiasha Rabado. In the name of Jesus. Spirit of the living God, we thank you.
1: Amen.
0: That your presence is here.
1: Amen.
0: I want you to take over everyone's heart.
1: Yes,
0: Holy Spirit, consume us this morning.
1: Amen.
0: Consume our soul.
1: Amen.
0: Consume our spirit.
1: Amen.
0: Touch every heart, everyone that is connected this morning. Wherever they find themselves, Spirit of God, never leave them until there is a change in their life.
1: Amen.
0: Holy Spirit, never leave anyone whose heart is fully engaged on this mountain.
1: Amen.
0: Until there is a transformation.
1: Amen.
0: Until there is a change in their life.
1: Amen.
0: This morning, bring the change we are looking for.
1: Amen.
0: Bring the answers we are looking for.
1: Amen.
0: Holy Spirit, we rely on you.
1: Amen.
0: We depend on you this morning.
1: Amen.
0: That you will help us, oh God.
1: Amen.
0: Even in our moment of prayer.
1: Amen.
0: Even right now.
1: Amen.
0: Let there be revelation.
1: Amen.
0: Let there be revelation.
1: Amen.
0: Let them explode right now.
1: Amen.
0: Revelational knowledge explode.
1: Amen.
0: Even right now.
1: Amen.
0: Let eyes be open.
1: Amen.
0: In the name of Jesus.
1: Amen.
0: Let ears be open.
1: Amen.
0: Let hearts be open.
1: Amen.
0: Let there be transformation.
1: Amen.
0: Spirit of the living God.
1: Yes.
0: Move in your soul liberty.
1: Amen.
0: Let those who need sickness be healed.
1: Amen.
0: Those who are sick be healed.
1: Amen.
0: Those who need intervention.
1: Amen.
0: Let them, oh God, have intervention.
1: Amen.
0: We ask that miracles begin to work right now.
1: Amen.
0: Miracles explode right now.
1: Amen.
0: Testimonies explode right now.
1: Amen.
0: Even in the name of Jesus.
1: Amen.
0: Now let's come back to the scripture. Let's come back to the scripture. My Karabado Shepherd. Oh my God, I'm finding a better one. Go, take me back to the King James or the New King James or the NIV. Thank you, Holy Spirit of God. I love what the King James says. Thank you, Jesus. Something is already happening. Now to God, he said, a troop shall overcome him, and he shall overcome at last. My God, this is your word. I don't know who this word is for, but I came prophetically to release this word over your spirit.
1: Amen.
0: And as many that are receiving it, I see a change taking place.
1: Amen.
0: That you are overcoming at last.
1: Amen.
0: Oh, I love the New King James. But he shall triumph at last.
1: Amen.
0: Oh, you will triumph at last.
1: Amen.
0: It seems dark where you are going. It seems dark what is happening around you. It seems that nothing is working for you. But I came prophetically, especially those whose heart are engaged, those that are sharing, those that are connecting, those who staff, who have subscribed to the Lordship of Jesus Christ this morning over their lives. I see you triumphing at last.
1: Amen.
0: Whatever attack you is about to be attacked.
1: Amen.
0: God says, I'm taking over your battle.
1: Amen.
0: Whatever took you through a mess is about to be taken through that mess.
1: Amen.
0: Whatever was meted at you is about to boomerang.
1: Amen.
0: It's about to go back to the sender.
1: Amen.
0: In the name of Jesus,
1: Amen.
0: A troop shall trample upon him, but he shall triumph at last.
1: Amen.
0: I want to see those who want to triumph at last.
1: Amen.
0: I want to see those whose word has come.
1: Amen.
0: That you will triumph at last.
1: Amen.
0: They will take you through so much. You went through so much pain. You went through so much disaster. A lot were said against you. People laughed and mocked you. But here you come at last. Amen. You are dropping the comment, I come at last. I triumph at last. I overcome at last. in the name of Jesus. Rabatakasa. Because God was in the midst of the battle. But just in a moment, you have been taken away. Just in the moment that you have been destroyed, he came through for you. Just in the moment when nothing was almost, or everything was almost over for you, when you have almost given up, he came through for you. You want to say, oh God, my Father, I thank you, oh God, that you are in the midst of my trouble. You are in the midst of the issues. You are in the midst of the attack. And I thank you that at last I'm overcoming. At last I'm triumphing. Oh God Almighty, I thank you that it may seem darkness. It may seem rough. It may not seem good. But at last, with the confession of my mouth and the meditations of my heart, at last I'm triumphing. At last I overcome in the name of Jesus every difficulty, every challenge of my life, every limitation. I overcome at last. I overcome at last. I overcome at last. I overcome at last. The delays in my job, I overcome at last. The setbacks, I overcome at last. The pain, the sickness, I overcome at last. The loneliness, I overcome at last. The depression, I overcome at last. Where are the early risers? Open your mouth and pray that I overcome at last. Come on, speak and pray like you know it. Pray like it is yours. Pray like it is happening. I overcome at last. Somebody open your mouth. Declare with the tongues of fire. Oh God, my Father, I thank you that you are in the midst of the trouble. You are in the midst of the issues. It seems dark where you are going, but you are in the midst of someone's battle. But just in a moment, you are breaking into the light. Somebody, you are breaking into the light. Somebody, you are breaking into the light. It is the dawning of a new day. It is the dawning of a new month. I pray for Albert. I pray for Collins. I

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Drop the comment wherever you are. Drop the comment wherever you are. At last I overcome. Lebayana na

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Tag somebody as you pray. Drop the comment as you pray. There is a voice of the Lord. There is a prophetic voice this morning. There is a prophetic voice this morning. There is a prophetic voice this morning.

0: alive this morning. Can I pray for you? 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Drop the comment, at last I overcome. In the name of Jesus, people of God, there is a prophetic voice in the house. And I hear in my spirit that somebody, you are breaking into light.
1: Amen.
0: You are breaking into light.
1: Amen.
0: You have been in darkness all this while. It seems to be dark where you are. It seems to be dark what you are going through. It seems to be darker than what is happening around you. But as we are praying this morning, somebody, you are breaking into light.
1: Amen.
0: You are breaking into light.
1: Amen.
0: God, a troop shall tramp on him, but it will never last.
1: Amen.
0: The troop will tramp upon, people will gather against him. But at last he will triumph.
1: Amen.
0: This morning I came for people who are going through something. And the word of the Lord is coming to you this morning. That even as you are praying, situations are changing.
1: Amen.
0: Even as you are praying, things are turning for your good.
1: Amen.
0: Even as you are praying, there is an overcoming.
1: Amen.
0: You are overcoming.
1: Amen.
0: I speak into your morning.
1: Amen.
0: I speak into your day.
1: Amen.
0: I speak into your week.
1: Amen.
0: I speak into your month.
1: Amen.
0: I speak into the rest of the year.
1: Amen.
0: That you are overcoming.
1: Amen.
0: Whatever is being thrown at you, I see you overcoming.
1: Amen.
0: Whatever is being method at you, I see you overcoming.
1: Amen.
0: You are breaking into light.
1: Amen.
0: My God, Rapato Rosata, shall I break into light?
1: I break into light
0: in the name of Jesus Christ. Whatever I'm been through, whatever I'm going through, every darkness that seems to be attached with whatever is happening in my life, I break into light.
1: Amen.
0: I break into light.
1: Amen.
0: I break into light.
1: Amen.
0: Come on, give me Isaiah chapter 9, the verse number 2 from the NLT. We will come back to the scripture, but let's make a quick reference to Isaiah chapter number 9, the verse number 2. My God, somebody, you are breaking from darkness into greatness. There are those who live in darkness, and there are those who walk in darkness. You will not live in darkness anymore.
1: Amen.
0: You will not walk in darkness anymore.
1: Amen.
0: At last you are coming out.
1: Amen.
0: At last you are overcoming.
1: Amen.
0: The Bible said that the people who walk in darkness will see a great light.
1: Amen.
0: Oh my God. This morning I came to speak unto somebody who might have been going through some darkness of your life. The Bible said that weeping may endure for a night, but joy comes in the morning. The people who walk in darkness will see a great light. I speak over somebody, you are stepping into your light. In this new month, in this month of August, it shall be your month of stepping into light.
1: Amen.
0: He said that for the people who live in the land of deep darkness, a light will shine. Somebody said, my light is shining. I step into my light.
1: I step into my light.
0: My light is breaking forth. In the name of Jesus, by the word of the Lord, I declare this morning that from darkness into light, from darkness into great light, in the name of Jesus, in the name of Jesus, I overcome the darkness and I step into my light right now. I step into my light right now. Whatever condition of darkness, I overcome in the name of Jesus. Open your mouth and pray. Drop your comments wherever you are. Lift up your voice.

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Please drop the comment and let me know you are there. And this is the time somebody must wake up and join. Let me tell you something. This is not for everybody. This word is not for everybody. The Lord just laid upon my spirit to pray for somebody today that at last you are overcoming. Whatever you have battled for years, at last you are overcoming it. At last you are stepping into your great light. Now look at the scripture very critically. The Bible said that people who walk in darkness will see a great light. For those who live in the land of deep darkness. Now, there is something happening here. Those who walk have now turned, walking has now turned into living. Walking in darkness has now turned into living. That will never be your portion. Oh my goodness. Oh my goodness, I said that will not be your portion. Amen. Walking has now turned into living. The people walk in darkness. Now the second line said that those who live in the land of deep darkness, you will not live in darkness anymore. Amen. I see you coming out. Amen. I see you coming out. Amen. I see you coming out. Raise your voice and say, I come out. In the name of Jesus Christ. Your situation will not worsen. Amen. My God said, my condition will not worsen. I'm coming out today. This morning as I open my mouth in prayer. Whatever condition I find.

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1: Amen.
0: You want to say, Father, my situation will not be worse. My condition will not be worse. In the name of Jesus, open your mouth and pray. Great light has come. Great light has come. Great light has come. Your sickness will not be worse. Come on, drop it if you're the one. I didn't come for everybody, but if you are the one that this word is for, your situation will not be worse anymore. Your condition will not be worse. Oh, your pain will not be worse. 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

0: 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If this is all that you come to pray for. 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Shantoli kapali anagada. Is there anybody here? In the name of Jesus, listen, from darkness into greatness. Are you here with me? From darkness into greatness. Come on, drop it if you are with me and say, from darkness into greatness. Please drop the comment and let me know you are there. And this is the time somebody must wake up and join. Let me tell you something. This is not for everybody. This word is not for everybody. The Lord just laid upon my spirit to pray for somebody today that at last you are overcoming. Whatever you have battled for years, at last you are overcoming it. At last you are stepping into your great light. Now look at the scripture very critically. The Bible said the people who walk in darkness will see a great light. For those who live in the land of deep darkness. Now, there is something happening here. Those who walk have now turned, walking has now turned into living. Walking in darkness has now turned into living. That will never be your portion. Oh my goodness. Oh my goodness. I said that will not be your portion. Walking has now turned into living. The people walk in darkness. Now the second line said that those who live in the land of deep darkness, you will not live in darkness anymore. Amen. I see you coming out. Amen. I see you coming out. Amen. I see you coming out. Raise your voice and say, I come out.
1: I come out.
0: In the name of Jesus Christ. Your situation will not worsen.
1: Amen.
0: My God, say, my situation.
1: My situation.
0: My condition.
1: My condition.
0: Will not worsen.
1: Will not worsen.
0: I'm coming out today.
1: Coming out
0: this morning as I open my mouth. In prayer. Whatever condition I

Nadia living, that will not be your portion. That will not be my portion. You want to say, Father, my situation will not be worse. My condition will not be worse. In the name of Jesus, open your mouth and pray. Great light has come. Great light has come. Great light has come. Your sickness will not be worse. Come on, drop it if you're the one. I didn't come for everybody, but if you are the one that this word is for, your situation will not be worse anymore. Your condition will not be worse. Oh, your pain will not be worse. Your sin.

of your comments if you are with me. With me shall not be well. Rosemary shall not be well. You break free from anything that is falling.

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The hardship will not be washed. I see a great light. I step into my greatness. Labarabarash. It shall not be washed. There is a great light. It shall not be washed. The light of God's word. There is a great light. It shall not be washed. My God.

0: eat it. I pray for Angelina. 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Eshanabua. Let me tell you, you will not, God will not take you from bad to worse. But this morning, as many that have been through something, they said you are overcoming at last. I don't know, but I'm not feeling somebody right here. I said you are overcoming at last. Somebody who have suffered some kind of situation. I don't know the kind of condition that is fueling that problem. I don't know the condition that is fueling that kind of chaos and that kind of confusion in your life. But it shall not be worse.
1: Amen.
0: You want to stand by the authority of the word of God.
1: Yes,
0: and the power of the Holy Spirit.
1: Yes.
0: You are bringing an end to that situation now.
1: Amen.
0: It will not be worse.
1: Amen.
0: It will not be worse.
1: Amen.
0: You will not move from frying pan to the fire.
1: Amen.
0: There comes a time that sometimes that the more we pray, the more things get worse. But today marks the end of that situation.
1: Amen.
0: Sometimes people get frustrated and get confused. The more they want to serve the Lord, the more they want to do right, the more they want to position themselves in the sight of God and in the will of God, the more things get worse. But let me tell you, that devil is a liar.
1: Amen.
0: Whatever is being fooled by the enemy, whatever is being fooled by the situation and by the conditions of our life, today let there be an end.
1: Amen.
0: Let there be an end.
1: Amen.
0: Let there be an end.
1: Amen.
0: I speak over everyone sick in your body.
1: Amen.
0: Your sickness shall not be worse.
1: Amen.
0: Oh my God, oh my God. At last you are overcoming.
1: Amen.
0: You want to say, Father, in the name of Jesus,
1: Father, in the name of Jesus,
0: by the authority of your word,
1: by the authority of your word,
0: I bring to an end,
1: any situation
0: that is moving from bad to worse,
1: that is moving from bad to worse,
0: in the name of Jesus.

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In the name of Jesus, as I open my mouth, I speak to the end of any situation that is growing worse in my life, any condition that is growing worse in my life. Oh God, my Father, as I open my mouth, let there be an end in the name of Jesus.

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Darkness is taken away. Darkness is taken away. Darkness is taken away. 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

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By the light of God's word. Darkness is taken away. By the light of God's word. In my home. In my finances. By the light of God's word. Darkness is taken away.

0: In the name of Jesus. Everybody drop it. Darkness is taken away.
1: Darkness is taken away.
0: Drop it everywhere. I want everyone to drop it as a comment. Darkness is taken away.
1: Darkness is taken away.
0: The light has come.
1: The light has come.
0: Listen. How sad the situation. That those who were walking. You know, sometimes we walk through the valley of the shadow of death. That is how David described it in Psalm 23. We walk through the valley of the shadow of death. That is darkness. Sometimes you go through darkness. But for you to live in darkness, it's a serious matter. From today, it shall not get worse for you. The situation will not grow worse. That unemployment will not grow worse. That barrenness will not grow worse. That hardship will not grow worse. That depression will not grow worse. That loneliness will not grow worse. That marital disaster, marital problems will not grow worse. Your health system will not grow worse. Oh my God, if you believe it, share it and drop it. It will not grow worse.
1: It will not grow
0: worse. It will not grow
1: worse.
0: It will not grow worse.
1: It will not grow worse.
0: At last you are overcoming.
1: Amen.
0: At last you are triumphing.
1: Amen.
0: Oh my God. Somebody, there is a song in your mouth. Your testimony is here.
1: Amen.
0: It is already emerging.
1: Amen.
0: You know why? Because it used to be darkness, but now there is light.
1: Amen.
0: It used to be rough, but now everything is all right.
1: Amen.
0: That is going to be your story from today.
1: Amen.
0: Evans, receive it.
1: Amen.
0: Rosemary, receive it.
1: Amen.
0: Michael, receive it.
1: Amen.
0: O'Collins, receive it.
1: Amen.
0: Your story is changing.
1: Amen.
0: Things used to be bad, but now they are turning for your good.
1: Amen.
0: Things used to be worse, but now they are turning for your good. Nothing, it was not working before. Business was slow, but now everything is working. I see God putting the song in your mouth. He said, I will do a new thing. I'll let there be fresh wind for fresh start. Fresh wind for fresh start. He said, at last. At last. At last,
1: at last,
0: at last,
1: at last,
0: at last, the one barren is going to be fruitful.
1: Amen.
0: The one lonely is about to be plenteous.
1: Amen.
0: He said he will set the solitary into family.
1: Amen.
0: The one looking forward to make family. Looking forward to make to start a family. I see it coming to pass.
1: Amen.
0: I see it coming to pass.
1: Amen.
0: At last, what you have been waiting for, it has now come to pass.
1: Amen.
0: I don't know who I'm praying for. Your light has come.
1: Amen.
0: Your light has come.
1: Amen.
0: People of God, the best thing you can ever do is to share the link with me now. Just share the link with me, every one of you. Oh, share the link with me. Share the link with me now. Share the link with me now. Marada Basoteke. Rasuka Pranda Gada. Everybody share the link and tag somebody right now. Before I begin to release that prophetic word over somebody right now. What you are looking for has now come to pass.
1: Amen.
0: Thank you, Holy Spirit of God. Darkness is taken away.
1: Amen.
0: Somebody all of a sudden, I hear in my spirit. I don't know who is this for, whether it's for Tina or for Abigail. I don't know who is this for, whether it's for Evans or Grace Maffo. I don't know who is this for, whether it's for Juliana or Edith. I don't know who is this for. But I pray in the name of Jesus by the power of the Holy Spirit that right now, all of a sudden, you are beginning to receive an understanding.
1: Amen.
0: Oh, you are beginning to receive understanding.
1: Amen.
0: Collins, let there be understanding.
1: Amen.
0: Whatever you lack understanding,
1: Amen.
0: Whatever lack understanding you lack,
1: Amen.
0: Now you are receiving it.
1: Amen.
0: All of a sudden, there is clarity of your mind.
1: Amen.
0: Whatever buggled your mind has been taken away.
1: Amen.
0: I see clarity of your mind.
1: Amen.
0: You are thinking clearly. You have the ability to think clearly. Let it come upon you.
1: Amen.
0: I let there be clarity of your thinking. In the name of Jesus, all of a sudden, whatever looked gloomy has now been clarified. Whatever looked bleak has now found a light. All of a sudden, there is a revelation exploding. There is a wisdom coming your way. All of a sudden, wisdom to know what to do. Oh my God, I wish I have the right people. I said wisdom to know what to do. Wisdom to know what to do. Wisdom to know what to do. Revelation for you. You will not lack revelation. You will not lack revelation. You will not lack understanding. All of a sudden, I see the promotion coming your way.
1: Amen.
0: I don't know whether it's for Deborah, but the promotion is coming.
1: Amen.
0: All of a sudden, what you have been waiting for is here.
1: Amen.
0: All of a sudden, somebody you have been lifted up.
1: Amen.
0: All of a sudden, the backlog has been cleared.
1: Amen.
0: I said, all of a sudden, the backlog has been cleared.
1: Amen.
0: All of a sudden, the debt has been canceled.
1: Amen.
0: All of a sudden, the business is booming.
1: Amen.
0: All of a sudden, all of a sudden, all of a sudden, the marriage is working. The marriage is working. The marriage is working. All of a sudden, the rent has been paid. All of a sudden, my God, my God, my God, somebody, you are receiving the grace for it. All of a sudden, the scholarship has come. The scholarship has come. The scholarship has come. In the name of Jesus Christ, this morning I came to declare that the rod of oppression is broken.
1: Amen.
0: The rod of oppression is broken.
1: Amen.
0: You want to say, Father,
1: Father,
0: in the name of Jesus,
1: name of Jesus,
0: I declare with the tongues of fire,
1: tongues of fire,
0: the rod of oppression laid upon my life has been broken. The burden has been lifted over my life, over my family. Oh, the rod of oppression has been broken. The burden has been lifted in the name of Jesus.

has been lifted. The burden has been lifted. In the name of Jesus, the rod of oppression that was laid upon you has been broken. The reason why you could not move forward, that rod

0: last you are triumphing. Take me back to Genesis 19, Genesis 49 verse 19. From the New King James and the NIV. My God, Rabata Shada. He said at last, triumph, he will triumph at last.
1: Amen.
0: Beloved, I feel in the mud in my spirit. And there's so much grace being released this morning. And prophetically, I want to connect every one of you by the grace of God to this word as the Lord laid upon my heart to pray. I don't know what you have been battling with. I don't know what you've been going through. But this morning, thus saith the word of the Lord. That God, a troop shall tramp on him. A troop shall tramp. I don't know what you have been tramped on. I don't know the things you have been through. But this morning, that says the word of the Lord. You shall triumph. At last is today. At last is today. At last is today. At last is today. At last is today. I want everyone that believe in the word of God to prophetically raise a seed. Raise a seed of 80 or 88 cities. Or anything around that figure of 8. You are raising a seed of 80 or 88 or anything above or anything according to your faith. You are saying that, Father, I thank you that at last I have overcome. I thank you with this seed. I thank you that at last I have triumphed. Everything that I've been through, at last I have overcome. Everybody raise your seed as I pray. I stand on the authority of God's word. The Bible says that the expectation of the righteous shall not be cut off. This morning, in the name of Jesus, this is your word. And you die.

0: Now we bring an end to it. That at last, at last, at last, at last, at last, my God, somebody, this is your season. This is your time. This is your moment. This is your defining moment. Oh my God, we walk by faith and never by sight. At last, at last, at last, at last,
1: at last.
0: As many that believe in the word of the Lord, and you believe this is your time, this is your Kairos moment, this is your season, where everything that you have been through, whatever pursued your life, is about to run after their life. Whatever run after you is about to give up on you.
1: Amen.
0: The rod of oppression is broken.
1: Amen.
0: Shout at last.
1: At last.
0: At last.
1: At last.
0: Listen, this is not for everyone, everybody. But for those who believe that something must end today. And you know that God has already done it. You want to issue your seed as a sign of victory. Issue out your seed as a sign of overcoming. That at last, at last,
1: at last,
0: you can go ahead and send it on 0244991294. Whilst the prayer is still ongoing, whilst the prayer is still ongoing, you can go ahead and drop your comment at last. At last.
1: At last.
0: At last.
1: At last.
0: You know the numbers is 0244991294. 0244991294. But the prayer is still ongoing. The prayer is still ongoing. We want to lift up our voice this morning. That on this day, the Lord will cause us to see what we have never seen.
1: Amen.
0: Today we will see what we have not seen.
1: Amen.
0: Oh, thank you, Jesus.
1: Thank you,
0: thank you, Jesus.
1: Thank you,
0: thank you, Jesus.
1: Thank you.
0: Rabadagatash. Today the bills shall be paid.
1: Amen.
0: May the Lord make provision for us.
1: Amen.
0: Oh, at the marketplace, may the Lord make provision.
1: Amen.
0: I don't know who I'm praying for. Wherever we step, may the Lord make provision.
1: Amen.
0: The Bible gives account. Oh my God. Rato Rabadasha. Leblesuka Brasota. Ilendedi Olabadaya. In 1 Kings chapter 17, the verse number 1 to 6. 1 Kings chapter number 17, the verse number 1 to 6. You want to command, you want to speak into the day. You want to pray into the day this morning. 1 Kings chapter number 6. My God, I feel the anointing now. Something is already happening. My God, 1 Kings chapter 17, verse 1 to 6. I want you to connect right now, every one of you. The Bible said Elisha the Tishbite, who was of the habitants of Gilead, said unto Ahab, as the Lord God of Israel liveth, before whom I stand, there shall not be dew nor rain this year. Oh my God. But according to thy word. Now when you read the verse number, let's quickly get to the verse number 4. And it shall be that thou shalt drink of the brooks. That's the word of the Lord. And I have commanded the raven to feed thee. He said, I have commanded the raven. Move to the verse number 4. He said, I have commanded the raven to feed thee. This morning may the Lord command somebody to feed you. May God command somebody to supply your need.
1: Amen.
0: Let there be provision.
1: Amen.
0: He said, and it will be that you shall drink from the brook. And I have commanded the raven to feed you. In the time of drought, when many are complaining, in the time where people are murmuring and people are complaining, may the Lord cause you to be full.
1: Amen.
0: May the Lord cause you to be fed.
1: Amen.
0: In the name of Jesus. Now, on a lighter note, listen to this. The raven is one of the most stingiest animals, stingiest birds. I mean, the raven is, it's almost eating everything. I mean, the raven does not keep food. Whatever the raven gets, it eats. And it's the most stingiest animal. So for,

0: For God to send the raven to go and feed Elijah means that from today, can I make a declaration?
1: Yes, sir.
0: God is going to cause the most difficult people. People that you least expected, God is going to cause them to feed you.
1: Amen.
0: I don't know what you are expecting, but listen, there's going to be supply enough for you.
1: Amen.
0: In the time of difficulty, God is showing up.
1: Amen.
0: I said God is showing up.
1: Amen.
0: I said God is showing up.
1: Amen.
0: Now verse 5, he said that so he went and did according unto the word of the Lord. For he went and dwelt in the brook Cherith that is before Jordan. And verse 6, and the raven brought him bread and flesh in the morning, and bread and flesh in the evening.
1: Amen.
0: And he drank of the brooks. Hallelujah.
1: Hallelujah.
0: From today you will drink from the brooks.
1: Amen.
0: Where there are drought, the Lord will supply you.
1: Amen.
0: Where there are difficulties, the Lord will make a way.
1: Amen.
0: You are praying, oh God, and say, Father, make a way for me. This morning in the name of Jesus, today as I step out, contrary to my imaginations, contrary to my expectations, cause the system, oh God, to be released in my favor. Cause the situation to favor my cause. Cause the times and the seasons, the moments of my life, to favor my cause. In the name of Jesus, oh God, contrary to my expectation, let me be fed, let me be supplied, every need be

0: In the name of, listen to me. Can I pray for you this morning? May God put individuals and systems under pressure to release your desired results. To release what you desire. May systems be placed under pressure to supply what you need. Today, as you step out, may what you are looking for begin to look for you. Amen. Let them collide with you. Amen. As you step out today, Amen. Be a miracle. Amen. Be a testimony. Amen. In the name of Jesus. Amen. Contrary to your expectation, may God cause the systems, may God cause protocols to be laid at your disposal. Amen. In the name of Jesus. Amen. May people be under pressure to help you. Amen. My God. May people be under pressure to help you. Amen. Let them come out of their own convenience. Amen. Just to help you. Amen. Just to support you. Amen. Just to make a way for you. Amen. Those dropping the amen, I see it working for you. Evans, receive it now. Randolph, receive it now. Amen. Joshua, receive it now. Amen. Juliana, receive it now. Amen. In the name of Jesus Christ. He did receive it now. Amen. May that be under pressure. Deborah, this is yours. They will be under pressure. And your number, may they be under pressure. Rosemary, may they be under pressure. Nana Edin, may they be under pressure. Basta, let them be under pressure to supply what you need. In the name of Jesus Christ, let me tell you, God can use anything. God can use anybody to be a blessing to you. May God use people to be a blessing. Amen. Today you will step at the right places. Amen. You will meet the right people. Amen. Oh, I wish I can prophesy. I said you will step at the right place. Amen. May you meet the right people. Amen. At the office, you will meet the right people. Amen. In the name of Jesus. Amen. People will inconvenience themselves. Amen. Until you are satisfied. Amen. They will inconvenience themselves. Amen. Until you are satisfied. Amen. They will inconvenience themselves. Amen. Until you are satisfied. Amen. Come on, shout a big amen on that. Amen. I declare your day is blessed. Amen. Oh my God, unless you are not part of the prayer liners. I said, I declare your day is blessed. Amen. Your day is blessed. Amen. The Bible says the raven brought him bread and meat in the morning. And bread and meat in the evening. There will be a continuous supply. Amen. Today may God supply every need. Amen. Whatever you need. Amen. Whatever you are praying for. May God make it happen. Amen. As you are seeking first the kingdom of God, God is also seeking yours. Amen. As you are thinking of his kingdom, may God think of you. Amen. And give you more than you can carry. Amen. In the precious name of Jesus Christ, the Son of the living God. Somebody is blessed. I said somebody is blessed. I want you to know that God willing, Friday night is your momentum. That is tomorrow evening. It's your momentum night, starting at 7. I want you to make a date with God, and your life will never be the same. Now, I want to pray over your seed for those who could not give earlier on. If you have anything to sow, I want to pray. Father, I thank you. I bless your people this morning. I thank you for their gift and their seed and their offerings. As they are blessed, so are the work of their hands. Bless that which they give. Multiply it and cause men to give unto them. By reason of this, let every need be supplied today. By the time they return home, they will come with testimonies. That at last, God has made it. Amen. At last, the troubles are over. Amen. In the precious name of Jesus Christ, the Son of the living God. Somebody is blessed. Go ahead and sow on 024499-1294. 024499-1294. your life is never the same again. Amen. Come on now. I said your life is never the same again.
1: Amen.
0: Hallelujah.
1: Hallelujah.
0: Tell somebody about prayer line, and if God through this mountain has done anything, please don't hesitate. Let us know what God is doing. Your testimony will encourage somebody. Your testimony will encourage somebody to believe God for more. And your testimony will also open another door for you. You can make an audio of your testimony and send it to the numbers on your screen. Or you can even text it or type it and send it to us. As we read it, it shall be a blessing unto somebody. God bless you for connecting. Before you go, share, subscribe to our pages. Share the link and tag it. Put the link on your status. Let somebody go back and play this prayer later on in the day, and it shall be a blessing to them. God bless you. My name is the Pastor Robert Joy Obey, and I'm blessed to be part of your day wherever you are. Thank you so much for joining us. In Jesus' name, shalom.
2: Praise the Lord.
3: Salt akwanchere na yeye no. Ye the salt by.
2: Me father ewo outside. Na watna wa chebe 17 years onya ne paper danti. Enko for paper ne say so the year juma ye chamber 3 ni amount 1. Afeni saka ni papers ade betchi e first paper yare we charge ye de ne ko. Afen kwa da ko kesi akoka ne bank. Iti order on to me and sorry. Ama doctors are saying 18 months so bill. It's a friend lost your jump person background, and I'm so dabra. Timikosha and airports, Namira, Opaya, and I'm not a cock by force. But me who Nami person may be a man who said, like, Mira, who knows, I don't want your friend lost your drum. They are really, I mean, I'm saying why you feel. It's your surround much near. Yeah. It's me pompers and Nami Susie Raddy. Yashem Papa 18 months, Tisha Owen William. See, your bar had not yet sort of quenched me when I'm said that. Just thought us and then me find it then I'm so minim see then chin preserve your dear. It's J. What's it mean this thought and the same minimum? Would you have Jerry? Now would Jerry have more than a fucker cry ever so when you're not young cool? Now meaning saying Uncle Pombe. I first started all this thoughts need Jerry Nechi, Nay and the Yano, Nay Jai. Hey, I feel the papa wants that say, your friend. Like what's the son? It's the 15th now, Dr. Shen is the uncle in the last checkup. It's all quite, I'm said that. So when we're in chin and the IO, what's on YF? GDS say, Obeka quite G resource, not Yari and your crop. What's your drummy GD? Because my sister, Obi, who knows in YF? I fear or quite your resource ni Friday, Monday, your quite G resource, ya. Yari, you know, call my 18 months. 18 months, that's what Chami Papa does. Yes, yeah. Let me there, yes, amen.
4: Crude. Alongside the interim Venezuelan leader, Delcy Rodriguez, he also oversaw the signing of new deals between Venezuela and several international energy firms, including Chevron and Eni. Secretary Wright said they would bring tens of billions of dollars in investment and many thousands of jobs. Some have suggested that such a major energy deal cannot constitutionally be reached by a transitional government, which has been denied by the governing party in Venezuela.
5: Leading US tech bosses and the Trump administration have pushed ministers from G20 countries to embrace AI and build data centers at a conference in North Carolina held amid a growing backlash. The head of the chipmaker Nvidia, Jason Huang, said AI was a form of infrastructure like water and roads, while OpenAI's boss Sam Altman described it as non-negotiable. Palantir co-founder and CEO Alex Karp called for caution over regulation.
6: You have to be very careful with the regulation. One of the biggest problems is it's got to be done by people who understand the issues. And even if people you understand the issues, it's very hard to see the downstream effects. That doesn't mean there should be no regulation. I'm not an anti-regulation person. But we're very in favor, I am, of like a competitive landscape where we're all honest about strengths and weaknesses and safety concerns that are pretty well known now.
5: New York City officials have announced an unprecedented one-year ban on students using artificial intelligence in public elementary and middle schools. The mayor, Zoran Mamdani, told reporters that schools should stop access to AI educational tools for 600,000 children up to the age of 14. He called the policy the most comprehensive in the country. Teachers are also instructed to keep students under 11 off laptops and tablets. The mayor said students would be taught about AI technology.
7: The tech industry wants us to believe that AI in early education is not only inevitable, but that it is necessary. We do not see it that way. I have yet to see a study showing that AI is beneficial for students in elementary and middle school, with the exception, of course, of research sponsored by the very corporations that stand to profit.
5: The Israeli army says it's investigating after troops opened fire in a Palestinian village near the city of Ramallah in the occupied West Bank, killing two teenagers. The killings come amid a huge upsurge in attacks and incursions by Israeli settlers against Palestinians, often carried out with impunity. Live from London, this is the latest world news from the BBC. Russia's Foreign Minister Sergei Lavrov says Germany's Goethe Institute cultural centres are to close in Russia. The decision to shut the branches in Moscow, St. Petersburg and Yekaterinburg follows the German government's closure of the Russian cultural centre in Berlin and a consulate in Bonn. The growing diplomatic spat was sparked by a drone attack last month at Leipzig airport, which German officials blamed on Russia. South Korea's government has given details of its plans to move the administrative capital away from Seoul, pledging to relocate the presidential office to the new city of Sejong within 3 years. The Justice and Gender Ministries are to transfer next year. Our correspondent Jake Kwan reports from the capital, Seoul.
8: Past governments have long argued that Seoul is too close to North Korea and moving the capital south would provide an extra buffer. But in recent decades, Seoul's overcrowding has become the primary concern. Half of South Korea's population live in the current capital and its nearby cities. The government is hoping the new capital, Sejong, located 100 kilometers south of Seoul, will rebalance the country. The move is expected to conclude in 2033 when the new parliament building is completed.
5: Survivors of a police shooting in apartheid-era South Africa are launching a new push for justice more than 6 decades after what became known as the Sharpeville Massacre. 69 people were killed and 180 injured when police opened fire on thousands of peaceful demonstrators in 1960. The following year, an Indemnity Act was passed, which protected the police and government from having criminal charges or civil claims brought against them. It has never been repealed. A spacecraft sent to explore Mercury is beginning its arrival today. The BepiColombo mission was launched in 2018 by European and Japanese space agencies. Two probes, which will eventually orbit the planet together, will in the coming hours detach from the vehicle which carried them there. And that's the latest BBC News.
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11: Chapter 63, verse 1, David said, "Early will I seek thee." Abraham was an early riser. Joshua was an early riser. Moses was an early riser. Jesus prayed early in the morning. David also prayed early in the morning. What about you? Be an early riser as you join God's servant, the pastor, Obadjoy Obing, on Prayer Line on Love 99.5 FM from Mondays through to Fridays, 2 a.m. to 5 a.m. each day. 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
1: Lift those two hands to the Father in heaven, who is the Father of all families. 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
1: We'll go to this one. If it's going to take a while, stay there. We'll go back to the one you projected first. For whatsoever, somebody say whatsoever.
2: Whatsoever.
1: Somebody say
2: whatsoever.
1: Is born of God overcometh the world. Amen. Can I make my first statement prophetic in the name of Jesus? You have overcome this world. In the name of Jesus. You live as a Christian to overcome this life. In the name of Jesus. And then it means that nothing shall overcome you in Jesus' name. Can I hear an amen here? You're not going to be explaining why things are not going well, why you feel bad, depressed about life, because that is not part of your destiny. Whatsoever, somebody say whatsoever, anything that is born of God overcometh the world. Are we living in the world? In the name of Jesus, I bring it under your feet. And may you be the kind of Christian whose life is not going to be dictated to by the world, but you will be an overcomer of the world.
2: Amen.
1: This morning, you overcome every circumstance.
2: Amen.
1: Matter of fact, before we even got 2-3 minutes into the preaching, you have already overcome. Hallelujah.
2: Amen.
1: And so I want your worrying thoughts, I want any heavy load on your shoulder to understand today in the name of Jesus.
2: Amen.
1: That the Bible says that as believers of God, as people born of God, we have overcome this world. In the name of Jesus. So we overcome troubles in Jesus' name. We overcome pain in the name of Jesus. We overcome lack in the name of Jesus. You overcome every disease in the name of Jesus. You have overcome poverty in the name of Jesus. You have overcome doubt in the name of Jesus and worry in the name of Jesus. You have overcome the enemy. Hallelujah. Because God said that whatsoever is born of God overcometh this world. Whatever is in this world, you are set above it.
2: Yeah.
1: And he said that this is the victory. It's like telling us this is the reason why you are an overcomer. And you need to pay attention to this very, very, very, very much. You're not going to overcome because you were born into a rich family. That's not what the Bible is saying. You are going to overcome because you have rich friends. That's not what the Bible is saying. You're not going to overcome in this world or overcome this world because your country has got good GDP or the finances and the monetary issues of your family is great. You are not going to overcome in this life, hallelujah, because the city is stronger than the dollar. The point is that under any circumstance, you overcome. And why you overcome is because you are born of God, hallelujah, and you have the victory that God has given unto you. That victory is your faith in life. I read this and I read it over and over and over and over again because something in me wants to give excuses. Something in you will try to rise to debate what God is talking about. You might read this and you still think that, well, you know, the Bible is saying so. Or you might even read this and because you have come to a certain conclusion, I have faith. So you think that you're already practicing that faith. Hallelujah. Why, therefore, does it seem that certain things you have not overcome? God speaks once. And twice he repeats it. Hallelujah.
2: Amen.
1: And God is telling us this morning and this moment in the name of Jesus.
2: Amen.
1: That what is going to help you to overcome in this life is the faith you have.
2: Amen.
1: You're not going to overcome because you have money. My God Almighty, our work leads us into knowing certain privacies about people's life. And I've ministered to the poor. I've ministered to the rich. And one thing that I have found out, hallelujah, it's not going to take money for you to overcome. It is the faith in your spirit, hallelujah, that is going to help you to overcome. If money is a currency, faith is a currency. Faith flows, money flows, hallelujah. But between the two, what God wants you to have fundamentally is your faith. that you are operating in this life. That's what makes people overcome. Now, you can look at yourself in the mirror and wonder, what am I going to do to overcome a particular need or challenge? Hallelujah. And Satan, and let me not say Satan. It might drop in your mind, if only I had money. Hallelujah. If only I was rich, I'll be able to overcome this. Yes, money answers things. Hallelujah. But faith surpasses money. The faith in your spirit. And I believe that that's why we all have an equal field to operate in. What God is saying is that there are things money cannot do. There are things your family name cannot do. There are things your status cannot do. Hallelujah. But your faith will do that for you. Faith is a currency. Hallelujah. By it, you can get whatever you want in this life. Because you are born of God. This is the victory. And I want you to underline those four words. This is the victory. This is the secret. This is the secret. Now, because that is so important, in the book of Romans, I think the chapter number 5, the Bible says that God has put into every man's heart a measure of faith. It means that he has already or equally set you up for life. He gives every man a measure of faith. God places that in your spirit because he knows that this is what you're going to need. You might not have anything, but you have faith. Hallelujah. You shall overcome. Hallelujah. The world that we live in is a magnetic field. And I believe also that it is a magnetic field of faith. It is a field where all things you will attract as a believer will be by reason, hallelujah, of your level of faith. Everything works by faith. When you talk to people who do not really believe in the Bible or follow God, what they would tell you that everything in this life is energy. Because they've come to understand, hallelujah, that there is something in operation in this world. They call it energy, hallelujah. We call it faith. We know, and God calls it faith, and we call it faith. So we are not canceling out God. We are knowing, we know, and we are operating by this truth that all things around us, this magnet that this world, amen, is surrounded with, can only, amen, be overcome and be successful when you have that faith in your spirit and you operate by it. By faith, people who faced very difficult challenges, as recorded in Hebrews chapter 11, all of them overcame strange temptations, strange attacks, strange situations, but every one of them overcame because they had faith in their heart. Amen. Praise the Lord. From sicknesses unto childbirth, unto persecutions that led to the death of some of them, they even died having faith. They decided in their minds, well, we will rather die, hallelujah, by faith. Can I hear an amen here? And so Hebrews 11 talks about it. I pray that if God was to write Hebrews chapter 11 again today, I pray that your name will appear in it. Every aspect of life, hallelujah, you will overcome by faith. The world also has its own concept. They are thinking that you overcome by certain things. And sometimes it's so sweet. The thing about God is that he doesn't elaborate too much. He tells us that by faith we overcome, and he tells us the reason why that happens. The world will give you 101 reasons why you have to believe in a certain philosophy. God has no time for 101. He is the same yesterday, today, and forever. Hallelujah. The world itself and humanity, as we have dwelt in this world from the days of Adam, testifies, amen, that whatever he says is true. Amen. Hello. So this failed, we overcome by faith. If you have faith, all things will work. And then he has also shown us how therefore we can have that faith. He said that if the word of God, hallelujah, is being listened to, if the word of God is being read, if the word of God is being heard, that it will produce faith. He's shown us. Faith doesn't come by scrolling. You're scrolling and the first thing you pick is your mobile phone and you are trying to know what is going on. What's the next gossip? What's the next gist? That doesn't produce faith. Faith comes by hearing. As I'm preaching this morning and teaching this morning, you hearing the word of God and your faith will build up. Faith cometh. The thing you need to overcome this world will happen to you or will come, will register in your heart because you paid attention to the word of God you are hearing. And it's not even a past tense. It's not like faith comes by what you have heard. What you are hearing, consistent hearing of the word of God. Consistent availability of your auditory systems unto the preaching of the word of God. Somebody is going to leave this service full of powerful faith. And remember, faith is in grades. Hallelujah. Some don't have it. Some have small. Some have, you know, average faith. And others have great faith. And so I pray in the name of Jesus that you will pay attention. What is it that man sometimes feels so much like? He is overwhelmed. She is so overwhelmed by issues. The lack of understanding that the faith I need can only be produced by hearing the word of God. And that's the reason why the devil will keep the word of God away from you. That is the reason why Satan doesn't want you to hear the word of God. That is the reason why he will create a situation in your life where you can't go to teaching services. That's what, the reason why he will create a certain something in your spirit that makes you not even have a Bible when you are going to church. That you don't read the Bible because he knows that this is where the victory lieth.

0: So while Jesus spoke to his people, he consistently reminded them about the power of the word of God. In John chapter 6, 63, 61, 62, 63, thereabout, he said that the words that I speak to you, they are spirit and they are life. If you want to know how your life is going to become, look at how my word has stated it. If you want to look at how your life is going to become, I want you to use my word as the construct of the walls of your life. You use my word. This is how your life is going to be. A Christian who picks the Bible every morning late in the night and is reading through scripture is seeing how her life is going to be. It doesn't come by magazines. It doesn't come by what somebody has put out there for people to read. It doesn't come by what kind of humorous statements and content somebody created. When you are reading the Bible, you are seeing how your life is going to be. My God Almighty, can we put the Bible away? Therefore, can we put the Bible, can we close our ears? Satan knows what he's doing. Jesus spoke about the parable of the sower. As soon as the word of God came to them, the enemy came and took it. Because he knows that, hey, if this word gets into their spirit, my God, I preach and I tell my audience all the time, you sit under the preaching of the word of God that God has put in our spirit. You have no reason to be poor. If you fail in life, God has done everything he had to do. He has spoken to you. He has filled you with the Spirit. And rising up in faith with that word to exercise your life is what brings us the victory that is needed. Anybody that sits under me, hallelujah, hear me preach, and you struggle in life, Jesus Christ. And I know it will not happen to you. Amen. Faith comes by hearing, and hearing by the word of God. In Matthew chapter 13, I read from the verse number 44. Now listen to this very carefully. So it's a field. The kingdom of God is a field. Now when people get into, they overcome. He spoke to them. And this verse begins with again. It means that he had mentioned a lot of things about the kingdom. Hallelujah. We are born of God. We live in the kingdom. I know your father is Mr. Aite, Mr. Kumsen, Mr. Kwansa. But God is saying that he has given birth to you. His surname is on you. Hallelujah. Once we become born of God, we become born again, we have become God's own children, his own inheritance. So you belong to a different world now. He tells us even that we are in this world, but you are not part of it. Can I hear an amen here? Amen. Amen. Some people are so stuck to their nation. They are so stuck to their political party. Some people are so stuck to their family. They are in church, but everything they operate by is the philosophies of their family. He tells that you are in the world. You are in the politics. You are in your family, but you are not part of it. If you want to operate by what your family thinks and the traditions of your elders, that's fine. But I want you to understand that that is not what you're going to be living by to overcome. My God Almighty. It looks like he's telling us that your ancestors, your family line, whatever they knew, whichever way they went about things, hallelujah. Amen. It's not what is going to create the future that you want. It is what I am saying, what my kingdom profess. That's what you're going to live by. And of course he's right. Because God knows more than your ancestor. God knows more than your great-grandfather. He knows more than anybody that has ever been born in our lineage from Adam and Eve. He knows it. So God tells you this is how you have to approach life. He knows what he's talking about. He's more wise than anybody that you have known, hallelujah, who epitomizes knowledge. They know something, but God knows more. And so in those moments of divide, you have to look at what God is saying, hallelujah, and be willing to throw the others away.
1: I'm going to come back to that. Hallelujah. Because some of us, we cherish our political parties and families too much. No. God is above all of us. In the name of Jesus.
2: Amen.
1: So the kingdom of God that operates by faith, he's teaching them and he tells them this. The kingdom of heaven is like unto treasure hid in a field, that which when a man had found, he hideth, and for joy thereof goeth and selleth all that he had and buyeth the field. The God that you believe in, his kingdom that you are a part of, he said that it operates like this. It's like a man found a treasure on a field. A treasure that was hidden in a field. First of all, look at this. The treasure is hidden. And I've seen some people who go around with this magnetic device and they walk miles and they are looking for treasure. And all they are doing is they're walking around with that device in their hands. Amen. Treasure hunters. That's what they do. And sometimes the thing begins to go, and then they concentrate on that place. They dig and maybe they find something. Sometimes they find coins. They find antiquated things and they sell for good money. Fields. Not corners. Fields. Wide expanse of land. But they are ready to go because they know what they are looking for. So somebody hid that treasure. And this guy wants to find it. God knows where all the victory and the secrets and the nuggets and the treasures are. And he has placed them somewhere in this field. There is something that is bringing you a major breakthrough before this year ends. In the name of Jesus. And it is hidden somewhere. And today in Jesus' name, you will find it. Somewhere. It's a field. Now, are you ready to find it? That's the question. Because the treasure hunter is ready to go all fields so that they will find it. But here's what the man did. When he found it on a field, it means, let me say this about the field, because it means it's not going to be an easy walk. There must be the willingness. You are willing to find. Amen. And I think every man, every woman has that capacity. Because among almost about 4 billion to 5 billion women on earth, a man is able to find his wife. Now don't tell me it is difficult, because 5 billion women, hallelujah, you found one as your wife. So this is not difficult. This is not strange. This is not something that is out of place. You can't be able to find one woman among 5 billion women and you complain about life. Amen.
2: Amen.
1: Wherever she is, you found her. Wherever that treasure is, you will find it.
2: Amen.
1: It means that it takes only the willingness, a desire, a focus to find my treasure. Amen.
2: Amen.
1: Isn't it amazing? Out of 5 billion women, some speak Chinese. Some speak English. When you want it easy, you just turn to the left and grab anybody. But even that you did not do. Sometimes my sons pick wives and my daughters pick husbands. And I'm wondering, where did you find this guy? But they did. They are people on a search. And aided by the Spirit of God, you will find your own. Are you with me today? So it's not out of place. It's not a novelty. You are not involved in anything that is too much. You'll find the person. Hallelujah.
2: Amen.
1: Somebody is born in a bosome and is able to find a wife. Hallelujah.
2: Amen.
1: In Chronum Afrancho. Wow, this guy is a searcher and he's a finder. So never think life is too hard. The field is too wide. If you are willing and you are ready, you will find your treasure. You've done that before. And the ones that are not married are rushing to do it.
0: Because they are searchers. They are willing. They are focused. They know what they want. You're going to find a bride. You're going to find a groom that will give you peace in the name of Jesus. You're going to be so happy in the name of Jesus. In the name of Jesus. In the name of Jesus. Everything about our life tells us that we are people who search and find. Billions of sperm are released by a man. And you found the egg. So when life begins to ask you questions, you cannot say, hey, it's too much. And this life, you competed with billions of sperm. And you were looking for an egg. So you've done this before. That's what pastor is saying. You've done this. This is your life.
3: Yeah.
0: You've done this before. You see, everything I'm talking about is in billions. Billions of sperm. Billions of population. And you did it. Into jai sighing, no. Any complaining, no. Any murmuring, no. You've done this before.
3: Yeah.
0: You will find your treasure.
3: Yeah.
0: When he found it, he hid it and went away. But something powerful happened unto this guy who had found the kingdom. He went back. And everything he had, he sold it. He got rid of them. And went and bought that field. Now, God is expecting you that having become a Christian and become a child of God and part of his kingdom, all other things lose their value. Now you're not going to hold on to things as more important than your belonging unto the kingdom of God. People are not going to be more important to you than the kingdom of God. Money is not going to be more important to you than the kingdom of God. Your status is not going to be more important to you than the kingdom of God. Nothing is going to be more important. I am willing, you tell yourself, I am ready. I'm going to sell all things. I'm going to let them go. If even I don't find buyers, I'm ready to give it to people. Take it, take it. What do you want in my life? He said that I want your television. Take it. What do you want? I want your position. Take it. Because he has found something more precious. In your life as a believer, that's what God is looking for. He wants to see you as a child of God to whom the kingdom is more important. They don't sacrifice their life, their destiny, the plan of God, the purpose of God, the will of God for their lives on the altar of I have to become somebody in life. He just let everything go because he's found the secret. The devil is busy. He's busy trying to make you think that all other things are important. But you can approach the kingdom of God and the things of God, hallelujah, low key. He's busy. He's busy trying to put so many things into your life that makes you think that the alternatives are better than what God is requiring of you. He is so busy. Every day, every moment, every minute, every hour, he will put something in your mind, hallelujah, that catches your attention. Many times he will give you all the stories and excuses and the reasons and the emergencies that will let you think that, well, God, we can approach, we can handle that later. But this man had found out that what I'm looking for, the peace I'm looking for, the joy I'm looking for, the rest I'm looking for, the confidence I'm looking for, the status I'm looking for, the money I'm looking for, everything in life, the victory I'm looking for, it is in the kingdom. Therefore, I am ready and I'm willing to put away all things and go for it. Now, here is what God or Jesus is telling us this morning. When you find him, all other things lose their power over your life. They should. That
1: the victory of the believer is in a mindset and an attitude and a spirit that tells him or her that the things about God's kingdom, the things about Jesus Christ, the things about God is more relevant and more important than any other thing. And then to reinforce that, he's telling us that making God the most important thing in your life, making your kingdom life the most important thing in life, doesn't make you lose anything. Now, I can see this guy, after finding the treasure and hiding it again, he hid it. Amen? When he found the treasure, he didn't go everywhere trying to impress everybody. Hey, look what I found. Look at it. It's going to be wonderful. No, he hid it. Because something had to be dealt with first. And the first thing that had to be dealt with is losing the bands and the bondages and the shackles of other things that had held him. Things that took his time, things that took his attention, things that made him desire, hallelujah, other things more than God. He realized that the meaning in life I have found, it is in Christ Jesus. Now listen, faith does not only tell us how we can apply it

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1: Worship with us at Grace Heights Chapel every Sunday, 8 a.m. and 11 a.m., very close to Milan on the Asquani Road. 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
0: Any one of these services on Sunday will go a long way to bless your life and lift you to the level where the week that follows, you'll be able to live it to the full and enjoy life. It's not all about enduring, it's about enjoying also the life that God has given unto you. On Wednesday evenings, we meet at 6 o'clock for our teaching services, which starts and then it ends at 8 p.m. And then on Fridays, we have a prayer meeting, a very intense prayer time that starts at 6 p.m. and ends at 8 p.m. You are warmly welcome to be part of any of these services. 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I want to repeat it, 0595-823-723. And I know that the Lord will bless you for helping us to send His word across the nation and across the continents of this world. God bless you so much and thank you for being part of this. Have a good day.
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All right, so this is one of my very favorite songs. And I know it's a favorite of so many other people out there, maybe including you. Well, good morning to you. This is Love 99.5. Always a joy to know that you've tuned in to this beautiful station. And you're going to spend your day with us. Today, by way of motivation, I want to speak to you about forward ever, backward never. Yes, forward ever, backward never. You know, life may not always move at the speed you want, but never allow a difficult season to convince you that your story is over. Yes, you may have failed,

Yes, you may have lost. Yes, some people may have walked out of your life. But look at you. You're still here, still standing, and that means there is still more ahead of you. Don't keep turning around to count your mistakes. Learn from them, leave them behind, and keep moving. Now, your past is a lesson, not your address. Your setback is a chapter, not the title of your story. So this morning, lift your head, straighten your shoulders, and take that next step. Because forward ever, backward never. Listen, I wish you well. Today's Thursday. It is the 3rd of September. Whatever it is you're celebrating today, if it's your birthday, if it's an anniversary, whatever it is that you're celebrating today, I wish you well. It's not time for me to tell you about the weather we're having this morning, the weather we'll be having later this afternoon, and then that for the evening. Well, this morning, temperatures are 26 degrees Celsius, and we're expected to have some isolated thunderstorms along with it. It's going to be cloudy. Now, humidity is at 87%, precipitation is at 10%, wind is blowing at 6 kilometers per hour. An overcast is expected in the afternoon, along with it an isolated thunderstorms. Temperature in the afternoon will be at only 27 degrees Celsius. Wow. Now, humidity will be at 86%, precipitation that will go up to 32%, wind will blow at 3 kilometers per hour. Thunderstorms are expected late afternoon to get into the evening as temperature will settle at 24 degrees Celsius, and that's your weather for today. If you've gotten that information from me this morning as to the kind of weather we'll be having today, it came your way courtesy Amansia Community Bank PLC, your reliable financial partner. And with the information I've shared with you about the weather, you can plan. You can carry an umbrella, carry a raincoat, and be safe out there. Now, Amansia Community Bank PLC is one of the foremost formidable rural banks in the Ashanti region. It was certified to commence business here in this region on the 22nd of October 1983. They've got over 40 years of experience. Now, as I speak, they are currently the best community bank, here in the Kumasi. Now, when it comes to products and services, they have savings accounts, current accounts, SUSU accounts, plus fixed deposit accounts. They give out loans. So no matter what your situation is this morning, if you're looking for a loan, don't call somebody who will tell you that, oh, I just sent some money to my grandma, so I don't have money. Go to them. They will sort you out. And let me tell you about these beautiful loans that they're giving out. They have the commercial loans and overdraft. 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It's available for both government workers and private workers. Then they have the pensioners loan for all the pensioners out there. If you're a pensioner and need some quick money, need a loan, go to Amansia Community Bank PLC. Then they have the Simisu loan. So maybe you've gone for an initial loan, an earlier loan. You wanted to do something with it. You realize that, well, it's kind of a demand on the crown now. So don't worry. 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You don't need to have an account with the bank before you can access the funeral loan. You have the Asorin Putu loan, the churches, plus the Susu loan that is available for all the Susu contributors. 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They have the ATM services, then the Ghana Pay services. 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

Well, it's music titled The Final Countdown. And you know what? Today, Kumasi is not just going to listen to a debate. Kumasi will witness a battle of minds. So the stage is set, the pressure is real, the arguments will be sharp, and today there is no way to hide. Now, the journey that began with many schools has come down to this moment, the grand finale of the Love FM Kel Chaco Toothpaste High Schools Debate. The grand finale is today. Now, KNUST Senior High, they will face Osei Edutum Senior High School for the ultimate crown, whilst Okes and Church of Christ, they will face each other for the third place. Now, this is not just about a trophy. It is about confidence. It is about critical thinking. It is about the courage to stand before a crowd and defend an idea with nothing but your knowledge, logic, and words. The final countdown is on this morning here on Love 99.5. And so stay with us. We're going to blow your mind with all the things that we've in store for you. Stay with us for the final countdown.

Yes, indeed, it's the final countdown. The Love FM High School's debate comes your way today. We're starting at 1, we're ending around 5. We have the closing ceremony, then we have the third place contest. Then, of course, the grand finale, that contest between KNUST Senior High School and, of course, Osei Edochim Senior High School will be on as well. So stay with us for all that. It comes your way this morning on Love 99.5. Let me go back to my song. Well, the Love Sports Center will definitely come your way later this morning. The man Steve Zano will be joining me to bring to you the Love Sports Center. Don't forget that the Corporate Games is slated for the 3rd of October. 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Then on the Super Morning Show, you know, when we spoke to the GES on Monday, when we spoke to Wayek on Monday, they told us that, well, the placement for students to get to know which schools have, you know, they've been admitted to, that release will be done tomorrow, the 4th. On the Super Morning Show today, they will take it up and look at what parents will be expecting as the placement will be made available tomorrow. Now, with that out of the way, let me tell you that the news is also almost ready to come your way. 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

0: Hello, good morning. 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The news is live on Joy 99.7 FM and hits 103.9 FM in Accra and Kumasi. We are on Love 99.5 FM. We are also in all 16 regions of Ghana via our partner stations. You'll also find us live on myjoyonline.com, on X Spaces, and on YouTube. Coming up, some Ghanaians challenge Ghana Water Company Limited's assurance on the quality of pipe water, questioning the treatment process.
1: You fetch water, you put it there for about an hour or two. By the time you realize, there are dust under it. So where is the treatment coming from?
0: Presidency reveals impending reshuffle of CEOs of state-owned enterprises as it warns conduct that undermines effective implementation of government policy will not be tolerated.
2: In business, government targets TVET transformation with a $300 million World Bank facility. We've got details on the Joy Business Report.
0: I will bring you the latest from the NSMQ and also tell you about what vendors for the Joy FM Back to School Discount Fair have been promising.
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0: I am Hannah Odami. I bring you details of these headlines and more in this bulletin. Thanks for choosing Joy News. We are independent, fearless, and credible. Ghanaians are challenging assurances from the Ghana Water Company Limited on the quality of pipe-borne water, raising concerns about the treatment process and also demanding more clarity on how the water is made safe for direct drinking. Their concerns fully comments by the managing director of the Ghana Water Company Limited, Adam Mutawakilu, who said water produced by the company is safe for direct drinking, including water sourced from areas affected by illegal mining.
5: I can assure Ghanaians that the water that we drink are safe. We are doing rigorous testing. We are collaborating with institutions. Whatever we produce is of quality.
0: Let's hear from some persons who are questioning this assurance.
6: I cannot drink it because I don't know where it's from. If they can bring what they are using it to make it safe for us to drink, for us to see, that one I'm sure I can give an assurance to drink.
7: I don't trust it because I can remember right after the flood, when I opened my tap, the water that comes out is like the dirty water that we see in the potholes. So I really don't trust that. And if that is the case, they have to come out and let us know what chemicals and whatever they've done to the water that they think is safe for us to drink.
0: Now, the Goma Central MP Kwame Asare, being popularly known as A+, has given the police 7 days to arrest suspects linked to the deadly clashes in New Winneba, warning the residents will resort to protecting themselves if authorities fail to act. His comments come as New Winneba remains under heightened security, with 2 armored vehicles deployed on the orders of the IGP as the police conducts snap checks, vehicles, and patrol communities. The clashes left 3 people dead and scores injured.
8: When people went to the police headquarters to assault a suspect in the police headquarters, the next day they asked them to make peace, come and shake hands with each other. We are giving them 7 days. If they don't arrest these people, if they don't transfer these police people who are here conniving with criminals to engage in criminal activities, we will protect ourselves.
0: The presidency has revealed an impending reshuffle of chief executives of state-owned enterprises. Presidential Affairs correspondent Maxwell Akmagba has more from Onitis to ministers and political appointees from the secretary to the president, Callistus Mahama.
9: The statement only made passing reference to an impending reshuffle of chief executives of state-owned enterprises indicated that changes are imminent. It said, quote, the recent ministerial changes and the dissolution of selected boards together with the, quote, impending reshuffle of chief executives reflects the president's determination to strengthen institutional leadership, enhance coordination, and ensure that every appointee remains fully aligned with the government's policies and priorities. The president also expects all ministers, deputy ministers, chief executives, board members, and other political appointees to, quote, discharge their responsibilities with integrity, diligence, humility, and respect for established administrative procedures, unquote. The notice further warns that the president would take any further action necessary to safeguard the integrity, effectiveness, and responsiveness of this administration.
0: Chief Justice Paul Bafoboni says Ghana's fight against illegal mining will require a strong and efficient judiciary to protect investments and restore confidence in public institutions. He was speaking during a courtesy call on the Minerals Income Investment Fund. Sandra Akimis reports read to you.
10: The Chief Justice Paul Bafoboni says tackling illegal mining requires more than enforcement, stressing the need for a judiciary capable of dealing swiftly with cases brought before the courts.
11: We all know about Galamse. The kind of menace it is causing. I'm certain that there are a lot of people who even talk about that the ravages of Galamse do not really know what is going on.
10: Board Chairman of MIF, Richard Kwame Asante, says strong institutions, particularly the judiciary, are essential to winning the fight against illegal mining.
12: The establishment of specialized courts, as proposed by your lordship, would contribute significantly to the timely and effective determination of such cases, strengthen enforcement, and reinforce accountability.
0: The former Speaker of Parliament, Professor Aaron Mike Quay, has raised concerns about the independence of the process of removing a Chief Justice, arguing the President has too much influence under the current framework. Professor Quay was speaking at an IEA media engagement on key recommendations of the Constitutional Review Committee.
13: You can't tell me that when you are inclined towards dismissing a Chief Justice within the framework of judicial independence, if anybody makes a complaint to a sitting president, then he will have received that petition, one person. Then he makes a consultation to the Council of State, the autonomy of which is not guaranteed. The Chief Justice has no right to appeal, and also it is final. What judgment would that be?
0: Let's take you to Zuku, a farming community in the Upper East region, where instead of cutting trees or using charcoal, women are cooking with crop waste left from harvest. Mohammed Nuruddin reports on how this local practice is providing a reliable source of fuel for the women throughout the year.
14: For many years, women in Zuku have dried and stored crop stalks for cooking. They collect them after harvest and keep them in dry spaces. They use them throughout the year. Some women also sell part of the stalks to earn small money. Aishetu Ayanap is 66 years old.
15: After harvesting the crops, we use the leftover stalks as fuel. Sometimes we also go to the mountains to collect firewood, but the trees are a lifeline for humanity.
14: Experts say this practice is good for the climate. It reduces tree cutting and lowers air pollution. In Zuku, women cook in open spaces. 73-year-old Rebecca Azuri believes trees must be protected.
15: The income we get from selling crop stocks help us buy our basic needs such as soap and other things.
14: Community elders say the practice also protects the land. A report by Mohammed Nuruddin.
0: Now, vendors set to participate in the Joy FM Back to School Discount Fair say they will be offering wide range of quality and affordable items as the parents prepare their children for the new academic year. The two-day fair is scheduled for Friday, September 4th and Saturday, September 5th. Let's hear from the vendors.
3: Oh, for my flow sanitary pads, you have discounts up to 10%. 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
4: Children's Palace is going to be at the fair, giving up to 50% discount on so much items. I'm talking school bags, pencil cases, clothes, shoes, even uniforms, parents, guidance, school children.
16: We have up to 35% on our books. And then also we have special offers to offer every person who visits Paddington Publications stand at the fair.
0: SMQ Battle enters its decisive stretch this morning with Prempeh College, Pope John Senior High School, and St. Augustine's College going head-to-head for the first tickets of the grand finale. My colleague Michelle Latte has more in this report.
17: The battle started with 174 schools. Now, only 9 remain, with just 3 slots in the grand finale. And among the survivors are some of the competition's most accredited names, regional heavyweights, and one school rewrites in the history books. Bright SHS is one of the biggest stories of this year's competition as the first private school ever to reach the semifinals. But they now face another major test. They come up against 2-time champions Achimoto School and Accra Academy. Tamale SHS and St. John's School carry the hopes of the northern and western regions, but between them and a place in the final are 8-time champions Presec Legon. Then comes a clash featuring 5-time champions Brempe College, the sole representative of the Ashanti region, 1-time winners Pope John SHS and Minor Seminary, and 2-time champions St. Augustine's College, the only school left for the central region. Michelle Latte, Joy News.
0: Well, there's another stage that sits in Kumasi. Arguments are locked and tension has reached fever pitch as Kumasi Senior High School goes head-to-head with Osei Educhum Senior High School. And that's in the grand finale of the Love FM Kel Chako Toothpaste High School debate. Clinton Yabwa will be bringing us all the updates from the Ashanti Regional Capital, Kumasi. And that's it for the news at 6 with me, Hannah Odami. You can find all these stories and more on myjoyonline.com. Have a great morning.
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18: 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A good dance we are now. 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

0: Martin Luther King Jr. once said, and I quote, "Injustice somewhere is a threat to justice everywhere," unquote. Some interventions that are nuisance either don't inure to the common good of mankind. The chair panel judges, a great timekeeper, co-debaters, ladies and gentlemen, bonjour.
1: The battle of brilliant ideas is back. 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Who will think faster? Who will argue better? And who will be crowned the 2026 Love FM Kale Chaco Toothpaste High School's Debate Champions? Don't miss the excitement, the passion, and the clash of ideas. 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
3: 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Here. 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Tuo Kromne Pahua. 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Mansuan. 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Wan Branches. 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Didi Shito Homete.
5: Hello, good morning. Welcome to the Joy Business Report. Coming up this morning, government targets TVET transformation with $300 million World Bank facility. Also coming up, Bank of Ghana cuts Forex to be sold in September significantly to $500 million due to improved market support from Gold Board. Plus, travelers with multiple devices returning to Ghana to pay additional charges as GRA intensifies campaign on check-in compliance at the airport. My name is Daryl Kwao. Details coming up.

0: 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Hello to our friends listening from Kofi Radio on KT Radio. Government has secured a $300 million World Bank facility to transform Ghana's secondary education as well as technical and vocational education and training sector. Speaking on behalf of the Minister of Education, Technical Advisor Professor George KT Odro said the funding is expected to strengthen the educational system and the double-track system and equip young people with skills needed for the economy. Here's more.
1: We are making major investments in secondary education and skills development. Ghana secured a $300 million facility from the World Bank for the secondary education transformation for access, relevant and results for jobs project known as STAR-J. The government is also providing $31 million in counterpart funding, bringing the total investment under the program to $331 million. STAR-J will expand secondary education and TVET infrastructure, improve quality, strengthen relevance, and support the government's efforts to end the double track system by 2027.
0: Meanwhile, Director General of the Ghana TVET Service, Engineer Dr. Eric Kofi Adjo, says the service is putting the right systems in place and learning from countries with successful TVET models to close the gap between the skills available locally and those required in advanced economies.
2: TVET may be living for a long time with us, but the model we have now started about 3 years ago. Government is, at the moment, establishing a TVET fund in order to bridge the training and industry gap in terms of equipment and infrastructure. Let us take it slowly. Let's learn lessons from the developed world, how they are doing it, what they have done so far.
0: You heard Director General of the Ghana TVET Service, Engineer Dr. Eric Kofi Adjo. Now, Deputy Finance Minister Thomas Nyakwampim says government's continued fiscal discipline will be critical to strengthening Ghana's economic resilience and protecting the economy from external shocks. Speaking at a business roundtable organized by Ishmael Yamsen and Associates, Mr. Nyakwampim said the next phase is to build a resilient and diversified economy by producing more of what Ghana consumes and adding value to what it produces. He says the goal from 2027 is to translate macroeconomic stability into increased productivity and jobs.
3: The objective is to build a new economy that is more productive, diversified and competitive, and better able to translate macroeconomic stability into jobs, increased production and broad-based prosperity. The new economy blueprint places job creation at the center of economic policy anchored on seven transformational pillars. One, macroeconomic stability, commercial agriculture, agri-industry and business, energy sector reforms and investment, critical minerals and value addition, cotton, textile and garment industry, tourism, culture and creative arts, and pharmaceutical manufacturing hub.
0: You heard the Deputy Finance Minister, Thomas Nyakwampim. Now, the Bank of Ghana is cutting the amount of forex to be sold to the market this month by some significant margin to $500 million. But could this reverse recent gains made by the city? There's more in the following report.
4: Earlier this year, the Bank of Ghana was selling about $1.5 billion to the market through its intervention program. That amount dropped to $1 billion in June and August this year. Now, fresh information that we have picked up from the market suggests that the central bank is now planning to sell $500 million to the market. Well, this is due to a revised program where the gold board is also actively supplying the market with what it's getting from gold exports from small-scale miners. But the Bank of Ghana, in a notice to the commercial banks, has given the firm assurance that it stands ready to undertake the needed forex intervention when necessary to preserve the current exchange rate. So for some, this action might affect the performance of the Ghana city going forward, but rather result in some improved forex supply for the market. And maybe that could help in dealing with the expected pressure on the Ghana city and dollar demand due to imports for the Christmas festivities around this time.
0: Now, government statistician Dr. Hassan Idrisu is asking government to consider targeted relief measures for regions recording significantly higher inflation with the central region emerging as a key area of concern. The call follows the latest inflation figures from the Ghana Statistical Service, which show that while Ghana's overall year-on-year inflation stood at 5% in August 2026, some regions are experiencing considerably higher price pressures. The central region recorded an inflation rate of 11.1%, more than twice the national average.
1: To government and its agencies, anchor budgets, subsidies and wage negotiations on the official CPI and inflation rates. Target relief specifically to high inflation areas such as central region at 11.1%. And finally, but not the least, sustain the fiscal and supply side measures that delivered this year's decline and use CPI measure to measure the real but not the nominal movements that we see in terms of delivering public services.
0: Government statistician Dr. Alhassan Idrisu there. Now, travelers returning to Ghana with multiple new devices may be required to pay commercial duties on such products at the airport during arrival processes. This is according to the Commissioner of Customs, Aaron Kano, briefing journalists after a tour of the airport customs post at Terminal 3. He advised that possessing more than two mobile devices could be considered commercial use.
5: AMA gives you one phone, Kofi gives you a draw, the 7 days. All the 7 days phones, they all give you phones. When you carry all those 7 phones and you arrive, it will amount to what? Commercial. Because you as an individual, you are entitled to one. So we implore that when you are coming home, you do not collect people's things. If you collect them and they are beyond two, one individual can only carry two, one for yourself and maybe one for your wife. But beyond that, they amount to commercial because all these phones are expensive. Look at iPhone, Samsung, the latest ones, they are very expensive. And that is where we can get our revenue.
0: Commissioner of Customs at the GRA, Aaron Kano there. Now, Virtual InfoSec Africa has renewed its partnership with the Cybersecurity Authority to strengthen cybersecurity awareness across the country. The authority says the partnership has helped the take cybersecurity education beyond businesses and into communities. Head of Corporate Affairs at the Cybersecurity Authority, Benjamin Avonoche, says the support will enable more community outreach and media engagement ahead of the main cybersecurity awareness launch on the 1st of October.
6: Cybersecurity is more of letting people know what they must not do rather than waiting for the event to happen before you respond. So awareness creation and capacity building is key. It's actually even in the act in terms of how to reach out to people. But to do so, you will need support to be able to reach out. More importantly, what Virtual InfoSec does is to provide the necessary support and a buffer that we need to reach out, both by getting out the countryside and getting people to know what the situation is. There's also intensify our conversation in the media. And more importantly, the main cybersecurity awareness launch that is in 1st October. So this support will go a very long way to continue to impart and bring information to the citizens on what to do and what not to do so far as cybersecurity is concerned.
0: All right. You're listening to the Joy Business Report. As we wrap up this morning, let's check the markets for you. Let's begin with the commodity market. Crude oil hovering around $94 a barrel. Gold going for $4,427 an ounce. Cocoa trading this morning at $6,273 a ton, going down by $298. On the currency market, the dollar going for 11 cedis 45 pesos. That's what some major commercial banks are offering their clients. The euro at 13 cedis 25 pesos. The British pound 15 cedis 47 pesos. The Forex Bureau is quoting the dollar this morning at 12 cedis 20 pesos. There is more news on our website, myjoyonline.com/business. My name is Daryl Kwal. Thanks for listening. The Super Morning Show continues with Winston and the team. Don't go anywhere.
7: 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Our inspirational song for today is a reggae medley by Christhood Incorporated.
0: All righty.
7: Jojo, let's try this one. I'm sure we'd love it.

0: Okay, so that's Christwood Incorporated with a reggae medley here on the Super Morning Show on Joy 99.7 FM. Let me see. Good morning to you, Kokwa Shanti.
1: Good morning, Winston Amoa.
0: How are you doing, man?
1: I'm doing great. Yeah, God is taking care of us.
0: As always. You know, still taking very good care of us.
1: Yes.
0: Kofi Boidi is with us again. He's a friend of the show.
1: Yeah.
0: I think that we might as well. We're bringing him every Thursday and Friday.
1: Yeah,
0: he's been
1: doing
0: passing
1: brilliant,
0: through.
1: Yeah,
0: he's a great man.
2: Mm-hmm.
0: Kofi,
2: Vincent. I'm a mitia.
0: Dabi a manu hono. Let's have a fuel tip for today, and here's your COMAC safety tip for today: do not overfill your fuel tank. You see, once your vehicle's fuel tank is properly filled, stop. Don't shake the vehicle. Tilt it or insist on squeezing more fuel into the tank. Fuel needs space for expansion. Overfilling increases the possibility of spills and leakage, especially as temperatures rise. Safety is everyone's responsibility. Manage the risk before it becomes an incident. And this is brought up by the team of oil marketing companies. You know, sometimes you're filling your tank and it is full. You hear the sound. They say, don't do that.
1: You see the taxi drivers and they'll be shaking.
2: I wonder who actually came up with that science and the reason behind it.
0: Oh, there's no science behind it. Don't do that. Let's learn how to say it, right? 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
4: You say either. I say either.
5: Today, I want to introduce you to a word I've actually never heard anyone else use in a sentence. Propinquity. Propinquity. P-R-O. P-I-N-Q-U-I-T-Y. Propinquity. Being close to something or someone. Here's how to use it in a sentence. They sat side by side in the trotro, oblivious to the acute discomfort of the worn seats and bad roads, lost in the serene comfort of their delightful propinquity. You could also say proximity or closeness. So there you go, word of the day, propinquity. And that is how you say it right.

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1: Yes, let's get into the papers this morning, because 80,000 teachers to get rightful pay. Ministry of Education and Teacher Unions agrees on the front page of the Daily Graphic. And a very, very sad news. 13 dead in Tema Aflao Highway crash. That story is there. Two Assemblies of God launches 2026 World Congress. And basic schools reopen Thursday. If you go to the back page, prove government right for Okada regularization. Transport Minister urges riders and construction works to proceed, and actually proceeding at Hansonic Junction here in Accra.
2: And the Ghanaian Times is leading with a story about President Mahama. He's at the NAM conference, and he says that Sudan-Gaza crisis demand urgent global action. That's President Mahama. Of course, the Times also has the story of the 13 dead, 5 injured in Sege Ada road crash. I mean, this is coming off the back of our conversation, you know, about roads, and we need to find a way to address these things. But, of course, the Times also has a story from the Ghana Association of Bankers. It says banks are frontline partners to combat financial fraud.
1: The Chronicle newspaper, Bank of Ghana, warns public against Daily Wealth Guide crypto scam. And Minister warns London Beach committees, don't sell premix above approved prices. That story is carried on the front page of the Chronicle. And then, as always, their biblical quotation, Hosea 12:7. The merchant uses dishonest skills and loves to defraud. I mean, coming right under that story on don't sell premix for all above the approved prices.
2: Interesting place to put such a quote, right? But anyway, the Daily Guide is also leading with a story about the IEA. It has a photo of the former Chief Justice, Justice Sophia Akufo. It says, IEA says no to 5-year presidential term. Supreme Court retains selective vacation sittings decision. No regent at Inswayem, the Divisional Council, is saying. And Mahama dissolves 9 state boards. And there's this one that doesn't really promote Ghana's image outside. It says 44 Ghanaians on U.S. crime list.
1: Insights newspaper, VACO privatization hits rock. Slavery reparations, UN panel demands action on lasting harms. And South Africa submits dossier to the ICJ on Israel's non-compliance with provisional measures orders. And Tor and Goyle explore further opportunities for strategic collaboration. And the final one, Nigeria President Tinubu fights FBI records disclosure.
0: Okay, let's get into the online review.
3: Well, let me say a big thank you to you guys then, and we take over here from the Studios of Love 99.5. We'll be returning to you around 8:30 when that conversation about the school placement, you know, begins. We all know that the placements will be made available tomorrow. Earlier, we were told that it was supposed to have been on the 1st, but it was moved to tomorrow the 4th, because some schools have not presented their data yet. I'm hoping that they've done that and that all will be set and this placement will be released, so parents and, you know, prospective students will get to know what their faith really is. Now, before we bring to you the online story, here are some very important messages we'd like to share with you.
4: Martha Martin Luther King Jr. once said, and I quote, "Injustice somewhere is a threat to justice everywhere," unquote. Some interventions that are nuisance either don't inure to the common good of mankind. The chair panel of judges, a great timekeeper, co-debaters, ladies and gentlemen, bonjour.
5: The battle of brilliant ideas is back. 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Who will think faster? Who will argue better? And who will be crowned the 2026 Love FM Kale Chocolate Toothpaste High School's Debate Champions? 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
8: All right, so thank you very much for staying with us. And as you're very much aware, this is Love 99.5 FM. Today is a Thursday. It's the 3rd of September. And as you're very much aware, the countdown, the final countdown is on. That's why I played for you that final countdown song. And today we shall be bringing to you, you know, excerpts from some of the finest contests at this year's edition of the Love FM Kel Chaco Toothpaste High Schools Debate. The contest that we'll be bringing to you is the semi-final contest that was between KNUST and, of course, Osechi Tree Senior High School. It was beautiful. Then we'd also bring to you the contest between Church of Christ and, you know, Osechi Senior High School. Bringing to you excerpts. And listen, make time and listen to it. That's going to whet your appetite for the final contest today, the finale between KNUST Senior High School and Osechi Tree Senior High School is going to be a cracker. But the news at 6 just, you know, went by, and it came your way, courtesy Premier Nursing Training College. 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They have internet facilities available, plus a well-stocked library. Now, tuition is high level of academic excellence. Now, their motto is, we learn to serve. We learn to serve. So you go and learn, so you come and serve the people of Ghana. Now, for more information, why don't you call them on 0244-064-285 or 0243-519-083. Now, with that out of the way, these days every city counts, and so does your family's health. Now, malaria can slow you down and bring extra costs. Why not prevent malaria the smart way? And of course, with the rains that have come, and today we're expecting some rain as well, what it means is that if you don't treat rainwater very well, carefully, maybe you have some containers around your area, your home, some worn-out car tires and all, mosquitoes can breed there and they'll, you know, come bite you and give you malaria. So you need to prevent malaria the smart way. 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Leo, good morning.
9: Good morning.
8: Oops. Good morning.
9: Good morning.
8: All good?
9: Yeah, all good.
8: Today you brought something again? 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Eugene, good morning.
10: Yeah. Hey, good morning.
8: 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Kume Woman Community Bank PLC, they indeed are the listening bank. And today we're going to have the finals of the Love FM Kel Chako Toothpaste High School's debate. Third place is going to be between Osechi Tree Senior High School and, of course, Church of Christ. No, Osechi Tree, they call themselves Ahenema. Church of Christ, they call themselves Kresek. Then the grand finale itself will be between KNUSC Senior High School and Madrinma. And they will be facing off USAS, that is Osechi Tree Senior High School. Leo.
10: What are their emotions?
8: I haven't kept them in my mind. We'll share them. Joel, you can project those motions.
10: Is that the final motion?
8: Yeah, the final motion. So that, you know, we can share that with our listeners as well. Leo, will you be there today? You have to.
9: Hopefully.
8: It's not about hopefully. This is the grand finale. And listen, trust me, it's going to be worth your while. It is going to be worth your while. Eugene, I'm sure you'll be there as well today.
10: Yeah.
8: Sure. All right, so can we have the motion? Let me quickly reach out and find it on my phone.
10: Okay.
8: All right, so there it is. So this is the third place contest motion. Wealth is vanity. And Leo says he wants to debate on this. Huh?
9: Yeah, this one.
8: Why?
9: We want some cut.
10: But I get David. I think that when you go in, you know, because of what we said, they will think you have a bigger sway on the back. Yeah, can we see the final one?
8: Wealth is vanity. The final one is Ghana's biggest problem. It's not bad leaders, but bad citizens.
10: Ooh, just yesterday. Okay, I'll give them tips. So
8: don't speak.
10: You know, on my YouTube yesterday, the road minister on ceremoniously or how's that, like, didn't inform them he's coming in this
8: storm. He didn't announce it, don't
10: the Sinyane region, the Bono region, to check some rules.
8: Yeah.
10: And I had to make some comments, and I think that if anybody finds that video somewhere, it's,
8: Oh, was it the one that he took the contract away from the Chinese people?
10: No, no, no. Just yesterday.
8: Oh, okay.
10: So what they've been doing is that when he plans to visit, say,
8: they Kumasi, share the information.
10: Then the people in his office will leak the information. And then people go
8: to site.
10: Then you do know what he did. So when he goes and they give him, apparently the regional engineers give him feedback, he sent an independent person to go and get the feedback. David. Gabo pan a woman. Next one, David, as some
8: American. Yeah, Timmy Mufono can go. And one other thing is this. So there's another video as well. That is from Tuesday. And he took away some contract from some Chinese people. And the annoying thing, when I was watching the video, what was making me angry was the fact that whilst he was talking to them in English, two Chinese people were communicating in Chinese language.
10: Meanwhile, they understand English.
8: And he was telling them, why are you speaking your language? I can't hear. And then they would speak. The other one initially was pretending not to hear, understand English. So the other one will speak Chinese and do like he's interpreting it.
10: Lewis people.
8: Then another question came from the roast minister. Then the other guy was pretending not to speak Chinese. They were speaking Chinese.
10: They're very, very smart people.
8: I don't know why they're doing this. And we Ghanaians are assisting and supporting them to do some of these things. And I'm happy.
10: You are aiding the motion.
8: No, I'm not. Okay. That's why I've stopped. One thing that I liked the most was when, for example, people who live in the community, when the roast minister
10: when they were reporting.
8: They go with him.
10: Was the minister, oh yes, oh, yeah, no matter.
8: Exactly.
10: You see, but David, let's even go into it. You see, it tells you that David, sir, public, he said, they be America, David, sometimes, they are break up politicians. Also. You see, we often channel all our anger and everything to the. But David, some of them too, because of lack of light
11: not,
10: on them.
11: Not some of them. Tell me how many people who have participated in bribery in Ghana had anything to do with any minister.
10: It's mostly there.
11: Yes, that is where the corruption is, always is.
10: Because David, listen, you see, the minister is in Accra. How dare you? You remember President Akufo-Addo's issue, the Tebidity Galam thing when they're giving false data. Yeah. That's what they do.
11: Yeah.
10: They will lie. So if you're a minister and you are not a grounds person and don't go to the grounds, you have hollow data to work with.
8: And so
10: he had to send, David, look at it though. He had to send independent in the Eastern region. Mm. He said it in the video.
11: Yeah, but how many times haven't you heard of ministers taking office and then the grapevine of a Toya, Obadabeng. Yeah, no, how many? Because why do they say those things?
8: Let's hold it. Let's hold our fire.
10: But David, have you also heard the voice of the Chief Justice? I forgot to tell you this morning.
8: Oh yeah.
10: I have it. I don't know whether you play it or.
8: Oh, we can play it. I mean, we can play.
10: I thought it was very, very, very avoidable. let me just play it for you before I comment on it. The Chief Justice has been visiting some state parastatals, right? And yesterday, he went to MIF, the Mineral. I think Mineral Income Investment Fund, or the other way around. It's just the four words are correct to do, but I don't know how to arrange them. It's Mineral Income Investment Fund. And this is what he had to say, and this is why he's trending.
12: You have done marvelously well. See, because sometimes when we hear the things that you have done, the things that some organizations are doing now, we wonder, some of us keep wondering what really we have been doing in the past 8 years. But it looks like, because we've just come back from SNET, we've been to SNET this morning, and the kind of things that we heard and we hear, we knew even heard before we went there, and what we were told. If you compare that to the fact that not too long ago, the state was preparing to sell its prized assets like Elabadi, Pleasure Beach, you wonder how Ghana could have sunk so low. But
10: David, how is the Chief Justice visiting agencies not under him and making such?
8: Although what he said are true, what he said, they are all true. But one thing that jumped at me when I heard it was, is it within his purview? Is it within his...
10: Especially how you came to the seat.
8: Well, all the controversies are surrounding it.
10: Oh, David, I was very disappointed. You shouldn't... You see, David, when you allow yourself to go to that tangent. You also open the Pandora box and you allow people to say.
8: Oh, people don't
10: say
8: this.
10: I mean, it's
8: just
10: avoidable.
8: Like, just like it's happening right now, where we have some kind of jollof lady and you know, Kevin.
10: Yeah,
8: it's not the best for this country. For me, I keep saying this: if we don't find a way to nip this thing in the bud, and we allow it to go on the way it is going on, in the next few years, when a gin seminal. That's when we try to solve a problem.
10: There's no agent scenario.
8: Hold on. The number of people who start doing these things, that's what I'm talking about. I'm not talking about the gravity of the words being used, but I'm talking about the number of people who join the wagon.
10: Dave, you and I, we don't fool this. Yes, you know who showed me? You see our camera technician, the one who was involved in that, what's the name?
8: OG.
10: OG. It was like, you were not there when he, David, he showed me about 40 pages, David, that because we don't follow them. Yeah, David, you are there long ago. The kind of things they can see.
8: It's crazy. That's what I'm saying. If we don't manage it, many more will come and add to it.
10: David, there are already many more.
11: There are many more.
8: It's more.
10: It's because
8: it's more. You're not getting
10: David, what?
8: If it's 40 now, if Kesson was to become 200 or 300.
10: David, you are not getting you. David, why you will say, won't go ahead, Kevin? And some of them kind of add platforms and so on. And David, the TikTok, I don't know what is wrong with that. You see, the TikTok to the algorithm is sad that the things travel far.
8: Especially when you touch on one, and the algorithm says it's going to keep you directed to those areas on.
10: Set me go here back.
8: Ubeno.
10: David.
8: I feel
10: a woman only filter.
8: Oh,
10: it's terrible. But David, for me, the Council of State must call the Chief Justice to order. David, what he's doing is not nice. You see, in this country, we often always are shy to tell people the truth. A chief justice has no business. I have no problem if you are visiting state parastatals or whatever. That's fine. But the statement you are making, a political statement.
8: But they're true.
10: No, but David, the point is that why do you have separation of powers? What is the business of a chief justice making such statement? What is the benefit of it? What benefit? And David, I always say that there's a word I learned from Kwabena Yeboah, cognizance. Anytime you are doing something, look at your surroundings. How you became Chief Justice? When you do this, you give this Madam Tokonu's issue. All the things about her is because of how the things she said, her posturing. So these things are important. And I think that he needs to watch it. He's going in December, but he needs to go in grace. He needs to watch it.
8: All right, so let's move on. Two different schools. One good story, the other bad story. That's for our online this morning. Leo, let's start with the bad story.
11: The clash.
8: Uh-huh.
11: What's it? 10 students arrested over Okwakumari and then Mount Sinai School. So 10 students were apprehended in connection with the clashes between Okwakumari Senior High School and Mount Sinai Senior High School in the Okwakumari North Municipality. The arrest followed reprisal attacks between the two schools, which resulted in the burning and destruction of several structures on both campuses in the early hours of Wednesday. That was yesterday.
10: Mm.
11: So speaking on, some eyewitness spoke to some news, reporters, and some of the students fled their schools when the police arrived. That's according to them. But warned that their absence would not prevent the police from arresting them. So they were speaking to the DCOP, Joseph Owusu Bempa. He says, "We have apprehended them and there are more," adding that the police are compiling a comprehensive list of all persons involved in the violence. He disclosed that investigations has also uncovered information suggesting that some teachers may have encouraged students to attack their counterparts. According to him, the police have obtained names of teachers allegedly linked to the incident and will take action against them if investigations establish their involvement.
8: And I spoke to some, heads of some schools, and they attested the fact that in some instances, when students want to agitate, when they want to demonstrate, do some of these things, some teachers are behind it.
10: So, David, I know...
8: And you wonder what the interest is in there for some of the teachers. This burning, and Joe, bring back the picture. If you join us on our YouTube channel, if you join us on Facebook, you see... That's destruction to the school property. Most of the schools that we have already, they are lacking a lot of infrastructure.
10: Especially Mount Sinai.
8: They are lacking a lot of infrastructure. They are lacking a lot of furniture and school items and all that. But unfortunately, you have bent these things. You might be charged. I mean, you might be asked to pay as students. You contribute or you pay.
10: Yeah.
8: And to be done. But the bottom line is, why you way? If every student is supposed to pay 500 cedis or even 1,000 or maybe more, will you be able to pay?
10: So, David, I know this terrain very well. You know, I schooled at Latte. So, Mansena and Okapema is they are both the distance. I don't think the distance will be to a kilometer.
8: So, it's
10: close.
8: So, it's like Opoguari and let's say St. Hubert.
10: Yes. The same kind of vibe. Oh. Now, David, the reason why some teachers are past that some teachers are old students of these schools. So they have a certain emotional attachment to some of these schools. The second thing, David, I have noticed is that Mansena is one of the, it's just like my Binkumsi High School. They have nothing there. So, David, Okuapemai on the Okuapem Ridge, it's Okuapemai and the Brie girls that are mostly resourced because they are category A schools. You get it. So, Mansena, now more dormitory, look at what you've done to your dormitory because of a student class. Now, David, what is even more surprising is that here, there's a police station very close to the school. So, so you wonder, David, how didn't they pick intelligence? Because I'm told that there were huge security. I might play some calls there because I have friends there. There were huge security on the campus of both schools. But the attack happened at midnight. So, David, the question is that school security, intelligence, and all that, they couldn't pick anything. David, sometimes these things, and I find it strange that, David, so the school security in the schools, because I'm told this attack happened at midnight. There were security present, meaning that for you to deploy security, that means that you heard something.
8: You have some intelligence.
10: Exactly. So
11: do they have school security or school gate, man? You have to draw that distinction.
10: Okay, you've taught me my track. I don't know what to say now. Because apparently there's a difference between...
8: When you say security, you first he said security, then he said school security. So I was thinking that, and he said there was a police station near close to the school. So I was thinking that maybe...
10: No, I'm told there were extra, like not the school security. Uh-huh. There were police presence on the campus.
8: Why was there police presence? Because they had intelligence.
10: Exactly.
8: That something was going to burn.
10: Exactly.
8: They were planning something.
10: Yeah, exactly.
8: So what could have allowed this to still go ahead if there was police presence?
10: Now, David, another angle I've also put, the member of parliament for the area, Samuel Oku, very, very angry and said that they will not cough a dime to go and fix whatever that's happening. The students identified should be picked up and made to,
8: But again, we live in a country where, okay, maybe now because of the sentencing of the person of that community
10: sentencing,
8: maybe to help. Because these are children who are 16, 17. You cannot put them in prison, can you?
11: Yeah, but they need to face some consequences.
8: Maybe they're worse. Go and tell your parents to come and pay. Whatever, maybe. You cannot put them in prison. And there are several times we've had such instances. Do you remember that between KTI and CAS?
11: Yeah.
8: Where they scaled the wall and went to CAS to go and destroy.
10: So mostly, there are schools that are close by that have those kind of things. And David, they have a lot of... So I'm surprised man saying that will allow their properties to... Because David is a very small school like that. On the region, and these things are very, very disappointing. And David, you raised a very important. Why? What is, even if you are new, what is a teacher's business? Finding the David. Sometimes, don't you think that as a David,
8: teacher for now.
10: The quality of teachers we have nowadays.
11: But now, haven't you seen the crop of teachers we have? These young guys who are dancing as unto the children in class. I mean, I'm not saying they shouldn't have fun, but if you have studied, closely, you see that. The crop of teachers that we had in our days, because of Mr. Yeboah, now we don't see them. No,
10: Mr. Yeboah is solid.
11: Oh, yeah, solid. And then Kuran Kurebi, Omoni Omoni na epe. And I'm not saying young people should not be allowed.
10: No, see your pension.
11: Exactly.
10: Oh, David.
11: And that's something I think, I don't know about the teacher training institutions, how they train them or what.
8: No, but Haruna Idrisu mentioned that he mentions thousands of students have not, teachers have not gone through the training teacher training course.
11: Exactly, yeah.
8: So maybe somebody has finished university and has been employed as a teacher.
10: Oh, okay.
8: But if you Google it up, Google it up for me, Haruna Idrisu laments or comment, laments about untrained teachers. And he says they need to, that's what Mrs. Jackson would always say, go through that training.
11: Yeah.
8: Go through that training because there's a training you have to go through you get some kind of knowledge and get some orientation on how to do certain things.
11: It takes more than just standing in front of the board
8: to
11: and teach. teaching is a whole lifestyle that you need to understand at every point in time.
8: You know,
11: but nowadays, the ones that we are seeing in the classrooms, it's not like, you know.
8: But there's a good news. Some students are also doing something. Ifeakobi girls, they've done something.
11: Okay, so they built something. Let me quickly go to that story.
8: The drone?
11: Yeah, they built a drone. Very interesting, scientific project that they have there. Mm. It's a multi-purpose drone built for firefighting, intelligence, and surveillance.
10: Oh, wow.
8: Mm. So, expatiate it. Oh, if you could be, yes.
11: Yeah.
8: Go on, expatiate on the story.
10: The link is not
11: opening.
8: Oh, let me see if I can help you with mine. Oh, come on.
10: Where are you?
8: Come on, let's go.
10: We should help them.
11: That is where I wanted to come at.
10: Okay, so this is the drone.
11: Oh, yeah, yeah.
10: Okay, so it looks like the zipline one.
11: So this will be a prototype. Mm. Yeah.
8: But the problem that we have in this country, when we say,
11: we never go beyond prototypes. You know,
8: but KNUST on some other institutions can come and support.
10: Let's be KNUST. What
8: does the story say?
11: The engineering club of Ifeakobi Ampem Girls Senior High School has built a new multi-purpose drone designed for intelligence, gathering, delivery, firefighting, and marine patrol.
8: Firefighting, I've seen some in the Asian countries.
11: Yeah.
8: Where they have these not necessarily fire, but they have that aircraft drones. Sorry,
11: yeah.
8: And the drones will go and fight the fire instead of human beings fighting the fire. Go on, please.
11: The drone, according to the club, can also be deployed for surveillance, border patrol, and other security-related operations. The project was led by the club's lead engineer and tutor, Sir Ferdinand Sam, who disclosed that the drone was solely built by the students as part of their aerospace practicals. Sir Sam said the first test flight of the drone has been successfully conducted, on the Suhum Bypass Road. He noted that the test flight provided valuable lessons, with the club now taking steps to upgrade the drone for more effective operational uses. He says the drone has a wingspan of 4 meters, length of 3.5 meters, 1.5 meters height, coming with 19.5 kilometers weight. And then the leading student said, "We built the drone from scratch, and the idea is to develop solutions to our everyday problems in the country."
8: Take that bit again. The idea is to
11: develop solutions to our everyday problems in the country.
8: And yet they have done this. Yeah, can you? That's it.
11: Oh, yeah. But yesterday, KNUST released this motorbike. It's a solar powered bike. Very nice design. It's one of their projects and I saw it, and this very question came into my mind. When are we ever going to go from prototypes to production? Something that is on the market that everybody
8: is. We went to K Poly, they brought their car. We've seen the car, they said they're going to do how many years.
11: So we've gone beyond trying to wow people that Africans can do it. We all know we can, but
10: we are not interested in solutions. David, see me when I look at these things. David, you see, the point is that these students, you go in you go and ask them, maybe all students, their own parents, maybe the school have been able to secure some funds to do these things for them. Now, David, to build any innovation, it's very expensive. Very sometimes to even do the prototype, it's very expensive.
11: Yeah.
10: Because David, the prototype is basically what you will use to woo investors, what you'll be able to demonstrate what their monies are being put into. Now, David, another thing I find in this country is that we don't have a lot of joint venture initiative or venture capital initiatives where David Akwete will say that I have money, but I don't have ideas. You have ideas.
11: Let's I think count. The only known one people are familiar with is what this guy does. Mikwe.
10: Yeah.
11: Yeah.
10: Yeah, so come. Leo, what's your idea about? Then Leo, you give Leo say $50 million in 10 years. I'm expecting this. You have a plan. We don't have that.
8: Because we don't even value the benefits of some of these things for this country called Ghana. Listen, I've emceed for the past 4 years something that the Energy Commission does for senior high schools, where they do they need to identify a problem.
10: I was coming there.
8: They need to identify a problem
10: every year. And you bring new ones.
8: And so, and ask
10: Oko baby, I was afraid Eugene, these people did
8: it. But what so, what do we do with it? And then we all know. So, when we say we're doing TV, when they get TV, it's going to be another idea. There's a science and technology.
10: What are we doing? More of STEM engineering.
8: It's science and technology, but it's also TV.
10: The science and technology, David, oil is money. Because David, if you are to bring this Ferdinand and ask him, David, look at even the wires, the cost of these things, they are very expensive stuff. Oh. So for them to bring, David, look at even Kanye West.
11: You know,
10: this traffic light that they've done.
8: The solar thing. The solar thing. Listen, this Energy Commission project I'm talking about for senior high schools, and like I said, I've been there with them for 4 or 5 years, moderating and emceeing and all that, Charlie. If you see the work that students have done for agriculture to even manage Galamsey or stop Galamsey, it is beautiful. But I can't.
11: It's serious. When you go online, you will find people building drones with 3D printers at their bedrooms.
10: Oh, some are even using it. Oh, David, have you noticed that? Even the drone, apparently, you can use it for large-scale farming.
11: Yes.
10: Oh,
11: yes.
10: For irrigation activities.
8: That's what I'm saying. Yeah. These girls that I'm talking about, the Energy Commission, they've done things for farming. They've done things for Galamsey.
10: Yeah.
8: But it's... Yeah, we program right upon...
10: But they When this guy came, you know the blue water gas.
8: When this guy came to our studios, the guy who uses plastic bottles to do diesel.
10: We're talking about
8: pollution and the destruction of environment with plastic bottles. If we decide to really, like the standard bus authority guy told us, that Omates, diesel taken from the plastic bottles.
10: Yeah.
8: Would you see plastic bottles in Agates?
10: No.
8: Because everybody knows it's a cotton and kakra. Honestly, they fuel and a diesel. We don't plastic bottle got them.
10: No.
8: I don't plastic bottle El Quemo. We're not serious. We're not serious. Kojo Zandu.
10: Davido.
8: And then one more. And
13: Omar, we played that yesterday.
8: We can play again today.
13: Oh, no, no.
8: But we're building up to the 3rd of October.
13: No. everybody knows that you lost, so I mean, it's not a big deal.
8: By the way, how are you?
13: I'm good, boss, and you?
8: I am well,
13: you look good. Young adult, see, I'm here.
8: Mitchell, Shade Mitchell.
13: Yeah, man.
8: Crush. And you're Crush. How's the goalkeeper?
13: Benjamin Asari.
8: Also, the auto party.
13: Oh, so Joel,
8: hold on.
13: You have that video? Okay, let me send the video to you.
8: Also, auto party is saying, your friend Brax says,
13: Benjamin Asari thinks that the year 2025 and 2026
8: has been his year.
13: Exactly. It's been good for him, so he needs to celebrate. And so
8: he threw a party.
13: Yeah, he threw a party over the weekend at the Oasis nightclub in Accra. I've been told it's owned by D Black.
8: Oh, okay.
13: And the guy had a lot of fun. You can clearly see women around him.
8: So when you throw a party like that, you are footing the bills for the drinks and all the chewables.
13: Of course, but you are organizing your thing, no? You know, you are organizing your thing, and you are inviting beautiful ladies, you know, and handsome gentlemen.
8: If it were me,
13: so you have the video.
8: If it were me, 2025, 2026 has been good for me because it's been filled with blessings.
13: Yeah.
8: I'd rather go to a children's home.
13: Yes.
8: Or and
13: so listen, join us on Facebook, right? LEV 99.5, Joel. LEV 99.5. The last time you told me that, you see, for women, when you have money, they will think you are Van Vicker.
10: Guess them with the
13: side. Look at the combination. You listen, join us on Facebook and watch it for yourself.
10: Woman,
8: yes,
10: David, because of our standards,
13: ethical standards, you know.
10: If you look at when the women were entering,
13: one of them, well endowed,
10: David,
13: Benji.
10: Benjamin said the man of America, Benji,
13: yeah, David. Cinema, I am correct. But what's your advice? You have any advice for him?
8: Mm-hmm. I said if I were him,
13: you would do
8: if
13: that.
8: 2025, 2026 has been good, I've been blessed, I would rather go to a children's home. Or maybe, some leprosarium, some painophobia, they don't have...
13: Maybe he has done that or he would do that. But my point is that 2025, how good was it? Black Stars invitation, like that.
8: But he's had a lot. Listen, he's had a lot of things.
13: So hold on. You get Black Stars invitation to go and play the World Cup.
8: Uh-huh.
13: That means you throw a party. I don't understand. What is he celebrating in the first place?
8: But he did so well at the World Cup.
13: Uh-huh.
8: People like Kelvin Tiller have given him money.
13: Uh-huh.
8: And then he's done so well for himself. Uh-huh. Has he received the pickup yet? Pickup number?
13: No. It's not in. The Jack Motors vehicle. No, it's not in yet. But I'm saying that, what is he celebrating?
8: He's celebrating the goodies that are coming and has come.
13: Benjamin Asari, go to church, give thanks to the Almighty for blessing you.
8: Why, no,
13: you decided to throw a party at nightclub. Women, they will come and chop the money. If I be sharp.
8: Where is that lady who was on social media who was saying that of Benjamin Asari?
13: I'm sure she was there.
8: Did you see her?
13: No, I didn't see her, but I'm sure she was there. Hey, Benjamin Asari. So now you are telling your colleague local players that once you get Black Stars invitation, the next one you have to throw a party invite beautiful ladies.
8: Let's talk about the Love FM corporate games.
13: Hey, Massa, if I make steady,
8: the corporate games is coming up on the 3rd.
13: Now the ladies see him as Van Vika.
8: Ronaldo.
13: No, you just told me that.
8: Cristiano Ronaldo. Listen.
13: Yes. 3rd October.
8: 3rd October.
13: That's a big day, huh?
8: Yes. Venue is KNUS team.
13: Now we know that my boss, David Akwete, needs to do more to be ready for the big day. Because our general manager beat him the other time. And I don't want David Akwete to let that trend continue.
8: Jimmy, congratulations.
13: Yes. So if you want to beat David Akwete, you call Eric now and then get your company registered. Or call Eric now and register to be part of it. I'm sure when you can, you'll be able to beat David Akwete.
8: What about Carlos Queiroz?
13: Davido.
8: Has he become the Blasters coach?
13: Yes, we've confirmed him. His reappointment is now here. But I mean, he will be facing some selection dilemma because then our captain Jordan Ayew doesn't have a club. I don't know if you support that call for him to be included in the Black Stars.
8: But he didn't go for the World Cup. Why do we?
13: No, I'm talking about Jordan Ayew.
8: Sorry, Jordan.
13: No, I'm talking about Dede is not our captain.
8: But Jordan has he not retired from international football?
13: No. Jordan.
8: He should retire from international.
13: Are you talking about Dede or Jordan?
8: Jordan.
13: No, Jordan is still the captain of the
8: Black
13: Stars.
8: Uh-huh. At the World Cup, we just played World Cup.
13: Uh huh.
8: Canada, Brazil, USA.
13: Yeah.
8: Mexico,
13: USA.
8: People raise concerns.
13: And but it doesn't change the fact that he's the captain of the team. And as we speak, he's still the captain. Only concern is that now he's clubless.
8: Oh, let's look for a different.
13: If you were Carlos Queiroz, will you invite him?
8: For me,
13: Jordan was at a club.
8: Charlie, he's not adding much to the Black.
13: Really?
8: I'm sure he's not.
13: You're talking about your captain.
8: I said he's not adding much. But my biggest concern is not dealing with Jordan. No.
13: Uh-huh.
8: My biggest concern has to do with the comments that this Queiroz guy passed.
13: Mm-hmm.
8: On his Facebook page, when he said he had finished with us at the World Cup,
13: uh-huh.
8: The concerns he raised.
13: We addressed those concerns. Probably those concerns have been addressed.
8: Eh?
13: We will address them. Don't worry.
8: What's he saying?
13: Trust Ghana, you know.
8: What's he saying?
13: Trust Ghana.
8: Sure.

0: All right, so Carlos Queiroz has been reappointed official as Ghana Blacks Asset Coach. We'll hear from some Ghanaians who have been speaking. GFA President Kete Kriuku has been speaking, as well as Kojo Ademensa is a sports analyst. We'll hear from all of them. And yesterday, His Excellency John Dramani Mahama dissolved the governing board of the National Sports Authority. Details in a moment. We've got news around the world for you as well. But before we get into the details, we need to say a big thank you to Vim Champagne Energy Drink. 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It gives you Vim. Let's get into the stories now, because the Ghana Football Association, the GFA, has reached an agreement with Carlos Queiroz for the Portuguese coach to continue as head coach of the senior national team, the Black Stars. Now, the announcement comes a few weeks after Queiroz's previous mandate, which included leading the team at the 2026 World Cup, came to an end. According to the GFA, discussions between the coach, the association, and the Ministry of Sports and Recreation resulted in an agreement for Queiroz to take up a new coaching mandate. His new tenure will commence with the upcoming international window, and the GFA said Queiroz's extensive international experience, technical expertise, and knowledge of the Black Stars made him the preferred choice to lead the team into the next phase of its program. The football governing body did not, however, disclose the duration or specific terms of the new mandate. It said further details of Queiroz's new assignment and the Black Stars' upcoming program would be announced in due course. Ghanaians have been reacting to Carlos Queiroz's reappointment.
1: Concerning the appointment of the coach, our football is doomed. Throughout his career, throughout the teams and countries that he coached, he's a defensive coach. And he's coming to waste players like Niyama, Isaaku, and the likes. For how long can we continue to be playing defensive football?
2: Ghana football, like I said, the money is running through for Munti. Ghana football, like I said, Ebu Angasa, Ebu, Ebu, Indino, I am on that one, I said, Moko, who's a good moon, must be qualified, come on, qualify. We,
3: your coach, India, or a good idea, but the defensive structure, M50, the national team, because the set of players are Ghana, you produce, you know, and that you're between your fitting into the defensive structure.
4: Coach, you know, everyone was, they need to know, by
5: our mind be our history was beyond all appointing coach for a long time.
0: Ghanaian speaking on the reappointment of Carlos Queiroz as Black Stars head coach. Now, sports analyst and CEO of Data Bank, Kojo Ademensa, wants Carlos Queiroz to introduce some fluidity in Ghana's play, especially how the team attacks to create chances.
6: We will complain, we'll sit on tenterhooks and complain for all the 6 or 7 games we'll play. But we'll all be happy, innit? And look, all credit to him. Mm-hmm. He has settled the defensive shape of the team. There's no doubt that he has done that. And seriously speaking, when Jiku and Salisu were not going, none of us gave the defense a dog's chance. And then Ajete with his double handball even made matters worse. But look at what we produced at the World Cup. Our defensive structure, nobody is complaining. Gideon was a different human being. Tenaya is the discovery. And we see, as, you know, even with Pate's leadership, Pate for me is like a Rodri, you know, controlling the affairs there. Now, the next thing is how we go for it and able to knock in a few 1 or 2 goals. That's what we do. You know, the one goal, that's, you see, when it happens that way, the moment you concede, you are in trouble. Look, we conceded against Colombia and we're still playing as if we were rather 1-0 up. Wow. That is the issue.
0: Sports analyst Kojo Ademensa are speaking on the style of play of Black Stars coach Carlos Queiroz. But on the style of play of Carlos Queiroz, GFA President Kete Kriuku says things can change over time, especially with different crop of players.
7: 47 years or 45 years, style has not taken us anywhere. That's the truth. People hate it when I speak like this. Okay, but style has not brought us the AFCON. We've not won it. Well, we played against Croatia, even though we lost. There were moments in this game that Croatia could not even come out of the box, out of their third of the pitch. Ghana pinned them. That was Ghana being in control of that game in that period. So I'm saying this to for us to look at a certain picture. The man took over the team barely 2 months to the World Cup. Had to scout 24 hours a day, had to put a squad together, had to develop the right strategy. It was not an easy call, to be honest. I believe that anybody would have behaved the same way. Look at how best to pull out the best from the players you have, given the circumstances, and see if you can win as many games as possible. Now, over time, with different players under different circumstances, maybe the style may be different, the approach may be different, etc., etc. Now, what did you make of the style against Colombia? Was it the same as the style against England? My answer is no. Did we get the desired result from England? The answer is yes. Did we get the desired result from Colombia? The answer is no. What do we want as a people?
0: You hear the voice of Ghana Football Association President Kate Okrigo. Now, Carlos Queiroz faces an early selection dilemma as Black Stars coach, as captain Jordan Ayew is without a club. Apart from Jordan, players like Jojo Wola called Joseph Aidu, the day Ayew all are without clubs. Now, President John Dramani Mahama dissolved the governing board of the National Sports Authority, the NSA, with immediate effect as part of a wider shakeup of boards of several state-owned institutions. The decision, contained in a letter dated 2nd September 2026, affects the current NSA board, which was constituted to serve from 2025 to 2029. The dissolved NSA board was chaired by Dr. Fred Awah and included representatives from the NSA, National Sports College, the Ministry of Sports and Recreation, Finance and Education, as well as members representing the security services, tertiary institutions, the National Paralympic Committee, and the Ghana Olympic Committee. The development comes at a crucial period where the Black Stars preparing for the 2027 Africa Cup of Nations qualifiers. To some club issues, Asante Kotoko goalkeeper Dalad Ibrahim has set his sight on keeping more clean sheets and helping the Porcupine Warriors win more trophies this season. The shortstopper is back with Kotoko and has already made his presence felt between the post. Starting in the club's recent Democracy Cup victory over rivals Accra Hearty Folk, Dalad is pleased with the opportunity to return to Kotoko and is determined to make the most of his chance.
8: Yeah, honestly, I'm a guy who always have a target for myself and also for the team as well. As a goalkeeper, your main task to keep more clean sheets just to help the team to progress. So for me, let me say my personal achievement is to help the team to get a lot of clean sheets, and also in terms of attack, I'll do my possible best to help the team in terms of possessing and then attacking moment. And as a team, Kumasi Asante Kotoko is a big line we always want. So for me, at least we had one and two more to go. We wish to get all the two for our fans. That is our target.
0: That was Asante Kotoko goalkeeper Dalad Ibrahim. They are preparing for their first Ghana Premier League game this weekend against newly promoted side WB United. Let's do boxing, because former Ghanaian boxer Michael Ayite Okine, popularly known as Ayite Powers, has been freed after the Dansoman Circuit Court discontinued the case against him of an alleged death threat against National Sports Authority Director General Yao Ampafo Ankra. Ayite Powers appeared before the court yesterday after being remanded for 1 week in connection with the case. His arrest followed the call by the Ghana Boxing Interim Management Committee for his arrest and prosecution over the alleged comment. Ayite Powers spoke to the media following his release.
9: You trust God, eh? If you trust God and anything happens to you, whether good or bad, you have to give thanks to God. I'm not going to blame Yao Ampafo. I'm not going to blame myself. I'm not going to blame God. Whatever happens to me, I give thanks to Almighty God, because what happened to me let me get more faith in God. You understand me? Let me get more faith in God. I don't know something like this. I'm just saying something like a joke and it happened like this. So I thank God. I go and I can see how I went there. I can see how much God loves me. So I thank God for everything, because me going to the custody, God revealed a lot of things to me, and very soon I will come out with it.
0: That was the voice of former Ghanaian boxer Ayite Powers. Now to news around the world, and Liverpool legend Jamie Carragher has changed his tune on the Premier League title following Enzo Fernandez's move to Manchester City from Chelsea. Arsenal are many people's favourite to retain the Premier League title after being crowned champions last season. However, Jamie Carragher has changed his opinion of Chelsea following the deadline day sale of Fernandez to Man City for around £125 million, stating City can now challenge Arsenal for the title.
10: I think he does, yes. Certainly pushes them above Chelsea, and myself and plenty of others have felt Chelsea will have a really good season. And I still believe that a lot of that is on the back of not having European football, having a new manager, the front three that they've got. But losing Enzo Fernandez, who for me over the last sort of 2 or 3 years has been one of the big players for Chelsea. They've always had 5 or 6 really top players, but not a lot maybe around that. And they've let one of them go, and he's gone to Man City. It's a huge fee, of course it is, but it's they look a lot stronger now. I would say Manchester City, and I would say they're going to be the biggest challenges to Arsenal right now.
0: Meanwhile, Chelsea have contacted the Dutch midfielder Georginio Wijnaldum, 35 years of age, about joining the club on a free transfer. The former Liverpool man left a Saudi Pro League club, Al Ittihad, earlier this summer. Now, the agent of Crystal Palace's Ismaïla Sarr and Monaco's Lamine Kamara has astonishingly accused football clubs of failing to respect African players after his two clients missed out on deadline day transfers. Diomantse Kamara told clubs to stop treating African footballers as just a commodity in a scathing attack on Instagram hours after the window slammed shut. Now, let's do US Open now, because defending champions Carlos Alcaraz avoided the prospect of an early US Open exit by fighting back from a set down against Portugal's James Faria. The Spanish second seed asserted his authority to win 4-6-6-0-6-3-6-2 against world number 72 Faria in the New York Knicks last night. Now, Alcaraz says it was a tough match for him.
11: Yeah, I mean, tough match for me. I mean, obviously the first set, I was feeling great. I had, you know, like a break point, a pretty easy forehand for me, I guess. I miss it, and after that, you know, that game of my, you know, with myself, I was in a rush. I didn't take time. I wasn't passionate, and I think that caused me the break.
0: That was the voice of Carlos Alcaraz. Now to the women's division, two-time defending champion Aryna Sabalenka and one of the quickest Grand Slam wins of her career, with a 53-minute 6-1-6-1 win over US Open debutant Paulina Ostapenko in the second round. Here's Aryna Sabalenka after the victory.
12: Yeah, I'm super happy to play in front of you all night session. It's always the best. It's always the best atmosphere, and happy with the level I play today, happy with the focus, and happy to be through this match.
0: Those are Aryna Sabalenka speaking. They're bringing an end to the Last Four Center, powered by the Last Four Team, brought to you in association with Vim Champagne Energy Drink. It gives you Vim. My name is Stephen Zando Moniz on Facebook at LEV 99.5 FM. Leo Stanley, Eugene Osei today, and the big man instead of David Akwete. We'll continue with Live in the Morning after this.
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0: Martin Luther King Jr. once said, and I quote, "Injustice somewhere is a threat to justice everywhere," unquote. Some interventions that are nuisance either don't inure to the common good of mankind. The chair panel charges a great timekeeper, co-debaters, ladies and gentlemen, bonjour.
1: The battle of brilliant ideas is back. 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Who will think faster? Who will argue better? And who will be crowned the 2026 Love FM Kel Chaco Toothpaste High School's Debate Champions? 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

All right, so thank you very much for staying with us here on Love 99.5 FM. Today's Thursday. It is the 3rd of September 2026. And listen, it's not just any ordinary Thursday. Today, Kumasi is not just going to listen to a debate. Kumasi will witness a battle of minds. Now, the stage is set. The pressure is real. The arguments will be sharp. And today, there is nowhere to hide. Now, the journey that began with several schools has come down to this moment. Now, the grand finale of the Love FM High School's debate will be on today. Now, KNUST Senior High School, they will face Osei Duchum Senior High School for the ultimate crown, whilst Okes and the Church of Christ will fight it out for the third place. Now, this is not just about a trophy. It is about confidence. It is about critical thinking. It is about the courage to stand before a crowd and defend an idea with nothing but your knowledge, logic, and words. So the final countdown is on.

0: And indeed, it's a final countdown here on Love 99.5. We're talking about the Love FM KL Chaco Toothpaste High School's debate. The finale is today. Now, before I share with you some of the sound, some of the debates from previous, you know, contests that took place in this year's edition, I'd like to introduce to you a very good, young, handsome man. He's with KL Chaco Toothpaste, our title sponsor. His name is Dennis. Dennis joins me in the Cities of Love, Nights Up on Fire, for a very, very brief conversation. Dennis, good morning.
1: Good morning, David.
0: And Dennis is the sales manager for KL Chaco Toothpaste. Now, before we talk about the products you guys have at Samara, first of all, you've been with us from the very day we began this year's edition at the Christian Service University. Have you had time to listen to the debate yourself? Have you listened to any of the debaters?
1: All right. David, first of all, I would like to thank your wonderful listeners this morning. Like you said, from the very first day of the contest till now, today being the final, I've had the privilege of being with you guys. And I have listened to virtually all the debates that has happened so far. And I must admit that it's been very informative, very educative. And I've heard a lot of things. I mean, I am even advocating that our leaders should be listening to these folks.
0: That's because, what we've been saying all these years.
1: Yes, because the motions put across and how they debate on them, either for or against, it is so overwhelming. I mean, so for me, it's been very insightful.
0: Now, have you been a debater yourself before?
1: Personally, no.
0: Okay, but you enjoy the debates?
1: I do.
0: What about it excites you the most? I mean, is it the delivery, or is it the way they carry themselves on stage? What exactly excites you?
1: For me, it's about the deliveries. Okay. I mean, I look at the deliverables because if you are giving certain topics and you have to argue for or against, sometimes we sitting back, we find it difficult because you can look at a topic and they say, maybe going for the motion.
0: So we ballot on all the things that they do.
1: Precisely.
0: So that's how come they choose where they'll be speaking to.
1: And I was fortunate to be there when we're doing the balloting to us. Sure, sure. So, I mean, that is fair.
0: Yeah.
1: That is fair. But it's, for me, I think that the kids or the students have done so well. They've done so well. I mean, they try to argue their points to make a case.
0: Yes, indeed.
1: And that is all this is about.
0: I know you may not necessarily know all of the school, the names of all the schools that has passed through. But is there any school that has been eliminated that you were like, oh, Charlie, I'm going to school advance here? For me, yes, I have Ibad Rahman.
1: I was just about saying that.
0: Ibad Rahman.
1: I mean, I wasn't too much happy about their you know,
0: exit.
1: Exit, yeah. Yes. And
0: but they made a better side.
1: They did. I'm very careful as to what to say.
0: Oh yeah, I mean for our judges, they are used to it because this is not like the national science in my schools where you're doing calculations and all that.
1: Precisely,
0: it's like you're speaking to convince
1: exactly,
0: you know, judges
1: exactly,
0: yeah. And how well you do it is what will help you, you know, move on
1: that's
0: to the next
1: true,
0: stage.
1: Yeah. That's true. And I think one of their debaters, he's been coming there every day, to even still witness what is happening.
0: That is the beauty of it.
1: Yes, that's the beauty of it. So. Even though I was a little disappointed, I mean, this is a contest.
0: He needed this. So let's jump straight into Samara Limited. I need to be very honest with you. I have heard about Samara.
1: Okay.
0: I have heard about some of the products that Samara has. I have tried some of the products Samara has on the market. But my favorite that I just chanced upon, I don't know, God made it possible for me, is the KL Chaco toothpaste that, you know, you guys are using it sponsoring this year's debate. Now, before we even talk about the KL Chaco toothpaste, before I give you my endorsement and how I feel about it, you take some time and you tell us about Samara Company Limited. Tell us about the products you have on the market. And other questions will follow.
1: Sure. Okay, so Samara Company Limited is a fully owned Ghanaian company, if you know. And we've been in existence for the past 3 decades. I mean, we should be hitting about 4 decades now.
0: Wow.
1: Yes. Fully owned Ghanaian company. We started as a pharmaceutical company, Samara Pharmacy.
0: I know of Samara Pharmacy.
1: Yes,
0: okay.
1: Yes. And then, metamorphosed into being a company limited some years back. And we are into the sale and distribution of household products, insecticides. And then when I talk about insecticide, then you are talking about the very best insecticide on the market. That is Sasu, Kumu Tuntun Preko. Insecticide spray mosquito coil. We also have the Roma insecticide spray mosquito coil. I mean, these are sister products. Sasso and Roma are sister products. Someone would ask, why are we doing, why are we selling Sasso? I mean, which does the same work as Roma would do, but we are trying to give our consumers options to choose from because Sasso is just basically lemon scented and then Roma is rose scented. But they basically do the same thing. In fact, when it comes to production, whatever variables goes into the production of these things are the same. It is only the fragrance that
0: changes.
1: That changes, okay. We also have the KL toothpaste range. which comes in three variants. Yeah. We have the kale charcoal that is made with activated charcoal. That is the active ingredient, activated charcoal. And then we also have the kale 360 that also comes with a cool mint flavor. And then we have toothpaste made for our children from 2 to 6.
0: Okay.
1: That is Kale Kids toothpaste.
0: Okay.
1: That is also made with a touch of strawberry.
0: Okay.
1: I mean, to make brushing exciting for our children.
0: Kids, yeah.
1: Yes. And we also veered into laundry. I mean, we have a spray starch, the very best on the market, Feco spray starch, and you say look sharp. It makes ironing very easy and all that. Yeah. So that's basically about Samara. Yeah.
0: So you have these products on the market. Let me touch on the most important one, but then we talk about the others. I'm not saying that the others are not important.
1: No, agreed.
0: They're all important, but Charlie, the one that I enjoy or like the most.
1: Yeah.
0: So when we began the Labafin High School's debate, and then we, you know, displayed on the tables the Kale Charcoal toothpaste. That says Happy Smile.
1: Yeah.
0: Your fine lady, what's her name again?
1: Felicity. That's the area manager for Ashanti.
0: So Felicity gave me a pack of the Kale Charcoal toothpaste, and I took it home. When I took it home, I just put it in a certain drawer, you know, in my bathroom where I keep my, you know, toiletry stuff. So one Saturday, I just woke up and I was like, Charlie, this Kale Charcoal toothpaste thing, crap. Why don't you just try it? Because I'm so used to my brand, my type of paste, and I'm comfortable with it.
1: Exactly.
0: I just picked a pack, looked at the pack carefully. I realized that, like, perfect, you know, finishing. I pulled out the package, the product itself, that is the tube. And opened it and realized that the tip was sealed.
1: Yeah.
0: With a silver-like, you know, foil thing. Then it dawned on me that, Charlie, these guys are serious.
1: Yeah.
0: They're serious people. So I fetched the paste and I started brushing my teeth. I felt so fresh in my mouth. From that day on till today, I don't think I'm going back to my paste.
1: Wow.
0: I'm telling you honestly, I'm not going back to my paste.
1: Thank you for the honest review.
0: I am not going back to my paste because, listen, you feel that your breath is fresh.
1: It's fresh.
0: You feel fine in, you know, your buccal cavity, your mouth.
1: Yeah.
0: You feel fine in there. Once you feel fine in your buccal cavity, it gives you the confidence to speak.
1: Exactly.
0: I don't know how you guys did it, but Charlie, to me, it's the best paste I've ever used, ever. Tell me about, you say it's activated charcoal. Tell me about this Kale Charcoal toothpaste.
1: All right. So, I mean, the whole idea stems from, you know, what we're using in the past. When you use the body tree, let me go that way, because we are in Ashanti, and then the charcoal, you know, you grind it together and then you use it to brush your teeth in the past. So when you look at our commercial, our very made in commercial for Kale Charcoal, we exhibited that. You know, charcoal has a lot of properties. In fact, if your soup wants to go bad and you put a little bit of charcoal
0: in there,
1: I mean, it preserves. Even when you have some stench in your fridge, you keep it. I mean, charcoal does a lot of things.
0: People even tell you that even when you have a bit of poisonous substance in
1: you,
0: apart from the palm oil, you can also try some charcoal.
1: You can try charcoal. So charcoal has a lot of, you know, benefits. So with that model and then under strict hygienic condition, we came about. I mean, I can't go into details. Because,
0: no, I understand.
1: Yes, but then that's basically it.
0: The trace secrets should be kept secret.
1: Yes. But, I mean, it is nice. It does what it's supposed to do. I mean, it reduces dental plaques.
0: Yeah.
1: Gives you fresh breath.
0: Yeah.
1: It's anti-cavity. It strengthens the gum and then whitens the teeth. I mean,
0: and what is it that I hear that even with this Kale Charcoal toothpaste is penetrated the European market? It's in the UK.
1: It's in the UK now, yes. It's in the UK now.
0: It's not easy to produce something in an African country, in a country called Ghana in Africa, and then penetrate the UK market and for it to be accepted.
1: Yes. It is accepted. It's in the UK. If you go to Tesco, you have a Kale Charcoal toothpaste on the market. Yes.
0: You don't say.
1: Yes. We've gotten that far and we are proud to say that.
0: but you have other, you know, variants of the toothpaste. Like you mentioned, you know, the one that has the strawberry for the kids.
1: Yeah, for the kids.
0: And then you have the other one, you know.
1: The 360. For those who might not want the darkened toothpaste. Some people are used to the normal white fluoridated toothpaste.
0: Yeah.
1: They wouldn't want to use some colored toothpaste.
0: Oh, but there are people who are using red. There are people who are using the combination of red, white, red, and blue. And blue. Initially, I also thought, with the black, it might stain my sink.
1: Yes.
0: And for me, I'm particular about my bathroom stuff. So I was like, it might stain because it's black and everything. It is the best paste on the market. Listen, Mami can you see Kale Charcoal toothpaste. It's not like the gentleman is here and I may come and it's my name. No. Listen, if any of you should go out there today and buy any of the Kale Charcoal toothpaste, and I mean Kale Charcoal toothpaste.
1: Yeah.
0: If you use it and you don't like it, come and tell me. I'll give you back your money.
1: Sure.
0: I am telling you this. If you go and buy any Kale Charcoal toothpaste, the Kale Charcoal toothpaste, the charcoal activated one, who useless when you enjoy, brah, me do sick of a mouth. And I'm so happy to know that this is produced and owned by a Ghanaian.
1: Yes, fully owned Ghanaian.
0: I love this.
1: His name is Professor Samson Ifeapureku.
0: I see.
1: Yeah, yeah.
0: And then you also have, you know, the
1: rumor. Yeah, rumor. Yes.
0: That is the
1: insecticide spray.
0: Insecticide spray. And you have different two fragrances on the market as well.
1: Yes,
0: don't you?
1: Yes. So we have the Sasso. Mm-hmm. That's the lead brand.
0: Yeah.
1: And then we have Roma. We brought the Sasso first.
0: Yeah.
1: It is doing well on the market. It's the number one insecticide spray mosquito coil on the Ghanaian market. We've won several awards to that. And then we realized that, you know, the final consumer has choices. I mean, they have preferences.
0: Yeah.
1: Some people might not really like the lemon, you know, fragrance in there. Mm. So we decided to introduce Roma, which is also rose scented.
0: Okay.
1: Uh-huh. All this basically kills crawling insects and... Sure. I mean, all bugs and all those roaches and all that. Yeah, they basically do the same thing, only their fragrance differs.
0: I have been given a few of the cans.
1: Mm-hmm.
0: I haven't used it yet.
1: Okay.
0: Because I haven't seen mosquitoes around yet. Mm-hmm. I haven't seen cockroaches yet. But I, based on what I know of kale charcoal, I believe in, you know, the Sasso and the Roma. But again, we can talk about the Feku.
1: Mm-hmm.
0: That is this spray starch.
1: Yes.
0: So again, I was given a couple of cans, I think two of them.
1: Mm-hmm.
0: And then, yes, last time when I was ironing, I was like, why don't I put my old one aside?
1: Yes, and try the Feku.
0: I used Faultless.
1: Okay.
0: But I decided to use Feku yesterday.
1: Okay.
0: The fragrance was nice.
1: Mm-hmm.
0: And they ironed my khaki for me
1: mm-hmm.
0: in a very nice way. Sure. I didn't have to, we say pressing iron, so you're pressing and ironing.
1: Yeah.
0: I didn't have to press and the iron.
1: Yes.
0: I just had to iron.
1: Yeah, you iron with ease. When I just you use
0: had to
1: Feku,
0: iron.
1: Yeah.
0: Yes, exactly. I had to iron. And I did that without any stress.
1: Mm-hmm. Mm-hmm.
0: So tell us a bit about, you know, this Feku.
1: Yeah, so spray. Feku is also, I mean, a spray starch, like you have also said, from Samara Company Limited. Mm-hmm. We say look sharp when you mention it. That's the tagline. Yes, also makes ironing very easy.
0: Very.
1: It comes up with a crisp finishing.
0: Mm.
1: And then, it's easy to use.
0: Mm.
1: Unlike other spray starch that when you spray, I mean, leaves some, you know, marks and stuffs on there.
0: On the clothing.
1: Mm. This doesn't do that.
0: Mm.
1: It makes ironing very easy. Mm. It doesn't stain your clothes. And then it leaves you with some fresh fragrance.
0: As I said, I can still
1: You can put the fragrance.
0: I can still smell the fragrance from the khaki.
1: Exactly. It leaves you with very good fragrance.
0: Mm.
1: If you don't even use, I mean, a splash or a perfume, you are even good to go,
0: So, so far, we've talked about the products that you have on the market. And for you listeners out there, the Sasso spray, go get it. I haven't used mine yet. I have one. I haven't used it yet, but... The kale charcoal toothpaste, Charlie. Don't buy any other paste when you go to town. Men tough for beer. Try the kale charcoal toothpaste. It says happy smell. Indeed, you would have a happy smell.
1: Mm-hmm.
0: How satisfied are you partnering Love FM for this year's high school debate? Now, before you answer that question, Eugene,
2: Yeah, we see from where the woman may be. They be using me cool way interfering. The obo
0: the
2: sasso.
0: The sasso, yeah. The other sasso, you have the road.
2: Almost a kitchen one or a car, my spray. What's in a mobile? A debler, a juma. They may quena, teflon, not the okja, and walking numbers is what I'm saying. The cacre goodness. They mean names or more yet. My adi.
0: Come on, Charlie, their product.
2: And if it has this.
0: Have you tried the kale charcoal toothpaste?
2: No.
0: I'll try and get you one, Charlie. If you try it and you don't want it at home, the episode can be a chimney.
2: Oh, okay.
0: Listen. I don't know why I'm in love with the kale charcoal toothpaste. And that's why I'm challenging the listener that go and buy one. Who use nasi when you're in Jehu out here? Say, Behome, Bejo, Okasika or Beho, Neji, Pistis Casuom, but Oba for Piston Brem, maybe Wako, you see. Nam Lucy come out.
1: That's right.
0: Partnering us for this year's edition of the Love FM High School Stupid, tell me about it. How has it been like for you?
1: For me, I mean, it's worth it.
0: Mm.
1: It's worth it. And I think I can confidently say that we have found, Samara has found a new baby, and together with Love FM, we need to nurture it for it to grow.
0: Sure.
1: It's a good platform, one. We believe in nurturing excellence in the young folks.
0: Mm.
1: So, I mean, what else can you do than to support these students to bring out the best in them? So, for me, it is worth, you know, coming on board.
0: All right, so that's nice. Are we going to partner us again next year?
1: Hopefully, I mean.
0: Hopefully, say yes.
1: Yes. In fact, more than yes.
0: Yeah, say yes. Let's have you next year.
1: More than yes, you know.
0: Very soon, we shall be sharing with you the package that we will be giving out to the schools who will be placing first, second, and third. It's also coming your way, courtesy, you know, Samara Company Limited. And, of course, Love 99.5. What are your expectations for this afternoon's grand finale?
1: For me, I'd say may the best school win. I don't want to be biased, but, I mean, it is difficult for me to even choose who's going to win out of the... I mean, even for the third place, it will be difficult for me. So, I'd say... Well, I know I won't be surprised because I know they are going to give out their very best.
0: You know what we're going to do right now? Once you're spending your morning with us, let's have a bit of a recap.
1: Sure.
0: Now, this is the principal speaker for KNUST. Her name is Ernestina. And they battled OCAS and they eliminated OCAS. Take a listen to what she did on that motion on the day.
3: In its simple terms, persists that free SHS has reduced the high standard of our education and for that matter should aim at only the needy. This is what my supporting speaker and I strongly agree with. Madam Chair, we are not against education for all. What we are against is the dangerous fallacy that making education free for everyone will automatically make it better and fair. Ladies and gentlemen, free SHS rests on three pillars: access, equity, and quality. My opponents, let us be clear here. Equality is not equity. While equality means giving everyone the same, equity means giving according to need to achieve a better outcome. Honorable judges, this motion is in two limbs. For an orderly presentation, I, as the principal speaker, will surgically dissect the first, that is, how free SHS has systematically compromised the quality of education, while my supporting speaker will later come to establish why it should target only the needy. With the foundations laid, I proceed with my first point. Rapid enrollment has put undue pressure on infrastructure. Madam Chair, the massive unprecedented enrollment under free SHS has stretched our physical infrastructure to a breaking point, thereby compromising effective teaching and learning. Madam Chair, we see pressure in almost all our facilities in our schools, our classrooms, dormitories, laboratories, and the worst of it all, our toilet facilities. Ladies and gentlemen, let's focus on the screen.
4: There's, nobody's child should go through this. Mm. But you see, the part of the blame of all of this, see, what we did with free SHS was to, in a nutshell, was to lower the standard of high-performing schools to the level of low-performing schools and claim that we are bringing equity. But
3: honorable judges, another glaring evidence of this failure is the abomination called double track. As we speak, since 2017 to date, successive governments have made futile attempts to put a stop to this. Honorable judges, let's listen to these two contradictory headlines. One, from My Joy Online, I quote, Mahama pledges to end SHS double track by 2027, unquote. Two, from Modern Ghana, I quote, Education Minister revises timeline to end SHS double track by 2029. Unquote. My opponents, if enrollment grows faster than the supply of infrastructure, quality becomes the inevitable casualty. Ladies and gentlemen, our second point in support of our stance is the absence of a clear admission cutoff point has weakened academic standards. Madam Chair, the absence of a sufficiently clear and rigorous admission threshold under free SHS has weakened academic gatekeeping, allowing students with inadequate foundational skills to enter SHS. Honorable judges, we provide evidence. From Graphic Online, I quote, GES dismisses report of cutoff points in school placement. Unquote. This clearly shows that the principal has abandoned the principle of meritocracy. Today, parents readily defend results as horrible as aggregate 39 and still demand placement in senior high schools. Ladies and gentlemen, let's watch this video.
5: Problem is, say, maybe no. Yes, the results no. Only 35. In school, only school only about kumpo. And after we are in school, only 39. Only the first choice. And nothing about him because maybe no only school.
3: 39 for first choice. Ladies and gentlemen, it is in light of this that the Conference of Heads of Basic Schools urges the government to set SHS admission cutoff points at aggregate 36 to promote seriousness among JHS students. Until this is done, the quality of education will continue to suffer under free SHS. The chair, the house, point three, we debate that high teacher-student ratio undermines the quality of education. Madam Chair, education requires a meaningful interaction between students and teachers. But if enrollment rises than the supply of teachers, a teacher who should be handling fewer than 40 students will now manage 90 and beyond. Honorable judges, from the horse's own mouth, the education minister, Honorable Haruna Idrisu, laments, and I quote, Ghana needs up to 90,000 more teachers, but budgets allow only 7,000 recruits, unquote. Honorable judges, when the number of learners rise without a corresponding increase in the supply of teachers, attention falls. And when attention falls, the quality of education suffers. This is not a mere assumption by an SHS student standing in front of you. The Ghana Statistical Service Education Report of 2025 demonstrates how, although access has improved, but quality remains uneven. We provide evidence. My opponents, when a teacher has to teach many students, mark more scripts, and give feedback within a short time, and manage individual academic needs within the same limited time, something inevitably suffers. And that something is quality education. The chair, the house, points four. Free SHS has led to the erosion of institutional identity, discipline, and academic excellence. Madam Chair, historically, some schools were renowned for their disciplined environment, academic competitiveness, and strong traditions. But with the introduction of this free SHS policy, the foundations of these traditions are now trembling. Nowadays, to get admissions to these schools are no longer based on high-quality academic performance, but how much one can pay.
0: So that was excerpts from the debate between Osei Chitre Senior High School and, of course, the KNUSC Senior High School. And it was fireworks on the day. Fireworks on the day. Now, these are people who are speaking off the cuffs. Yeah. They've done their research and they're debating on the motions that have been given to them. So this is the rebuttals from this lady, Ernestina. When she had listened to the speakers from Osei Chitre Senior High School, and at one point in time, she wanted to use some of the evidences used or presented by OCAS. Mm-hmm. And she had delays and all that. I mean, listen to her.
3: The chair, impartial panel of judges. My second mountain of this podium is not to blab, just like how my opponents did, but to give a summary of the cogent points my supporting speaker and I raised, and to debunk all the fallacious assertions made by my opponents. We argued that, one, rapid enrollment has put undue pressure on infrastructure, lowering the quality of education. Point two, the absence of a clear admission cutoff point has weakened academic standards. Point three, the high teacher-student ratio undermines the quality of education. Point four, free SHS has caused the erosion of institutional identity, discipline, and academic excellence. Point five, free SHS provides access without quality. Point six, targeting the poor makes better use of limited public resources. Point seven, targeting only the poor can make the policy financially sustainable. Point eight, and finally, targeting the poor makes government support more meaningful and more responsive to poverty. Ladies and gentlemen, it's like my opponents are confused about their stance. They came here mentioning points that affirm our stance. The house you doubt, I'll prove to you. Rebuttals. My opponent said that education is not a privilege. So they also said that if our school lacks facilities, we should provide facilities. They have admitted the fact that we lack facilities. The fact that we lack facilities shows that the quality of education has been lowered. They also said that before free SHS, the child did not have access to classrooms at all. This is a palpable lie. Before free SHS, classrooms were already built. So what are you trying to say? They also said that the free SHS has opened doors to thousands of Ghanaians. We agree. We agree that free SHS has opened. We are suffocating. In our laboratories, practicals have reduced to a mere spectator spot instead of us gaining the same apparatus to conduct our experiments. Ladies and gentlemen, because pressure has been put on our infrastructure, the quality of education has been lowered. And to solve this problem, also said that if free SHS was targeted towards a few number of people, would those people have the chance to come and stand in front of us to testify about free SHS? Please, can you give me that video of the students who were applauding free SHS? Please, we don't have time, please. If a it's not ready. We are moving on. They also said that free.
0: Pussy A.
6: I think she, I might she has have command
7: of the moment.
0: She, yeah, yeah, Charlie, I'm saying that the girls are so, so good. And this is the principal speaker for mm-hmm. KNUSC Senior High.
1: Okay.
0: Her name is Ernestina. Mm-hmm. If you go to Oseiduchum Senior High, mm-hmm. they also have a very fiery lady. Her name is Ajubi. Yeah, listen to Ajubi also debate. Listen to Ajubi debate.
3: For centuries, the world debated the physical scars left upon Africa by the galleys of slave ships. But those ships delivered bodies to foreign shores while leaving our culture in the hearts of those who stay. However, social media has changed this direction. It has entered our homes, our minds, and our lives, and it is making us participants in the destruction of our own culture. The greatest threat to a nation and a people is not only an enemy who can conquer them, but the one that convinces them to abandon themselves. The chair panel of judges, accurate timekeeper, co-debaters, fellow students, and all protocols duly acknowledged. Good day. Coming from the land of intellectuals, Osei Educhum Senior High School, I am Joycelyn Ejubi Owusu, the principal speaker, confidently affirming the motion before the house, quote and unquote, social media has destroyed Ghana's culture more than slavery. Madam Chairperson, with your permission, I would like to explain the essential key terms in the motion to ensure a common understanding. From Merriam-Webster's dictionary, destroy means to ruin the structure, organic existence, or condition of something. The same dictionary defines slave trade as a business of capturing, buying, and selling enslaved African people for profits prior to the American Civil War. The Longman's dictionary defines culture as the way of life, arts, customs, and beliefs that are shared and acceptable by a group of people in a particular society. Social media, on the other hand, refers to digital platforms where users communicate and share information. Examples include YouTube, Facebook, and TikTok. Adjudicating panel, before these house agree with us that indeed social media has destroyed Ghana's culture more than slave trade, let us first look at what cultural destruction is. Cultural destruction is not just the physical removal of buildings and traditions, it is the weakening of our beliefs, our customs, and our traditions. We acknowledge the fact that indeed slave trade remains one of the greatest tragedies to have ever happened to humanity. It stole life and inflicted wounds of thousands of people. However, today's debate is not about whether which force has inflicted more physical suffering. It is talking about which of these two forces has contributed to the survival and daily practice of culture. And with the affirmative side, say one thing, social media has. Now, moving on to the core of our case, we allude that social media has transformed Ghana's cultural identity into a digital global culture. Ladies and gentlemen, culture is not only destroyed when historical monuments are pulled down or when traditions are legally banned. Culture is destroyed when people stop seeing their own way of life as valuable. That's it. Today, millions of people are active on social media platforms, with social media becoming a major source of education, communication, and lifestyle influence. According to Data Reportal, 7.95 million user identities are identified in Ghana as of January 2025. The report says that over 24.3 million people in this country are using the internet. The share. What does this mean? This has created an economy where This has created an economy where social media has been used by people to do several things. Now, moving on, the chair, we assert that the danger of social media is not that Ghana is exposed to these cultures. No, exposure has always existed. It is that social media has created a digital marketplace where foreign influence often thrive, whilst the Ghanaian traditions struggle for visibility. Algorithm rewards what attracts global attention and not what preserves local identity. Now, adjudicating panel, slave trade to Ghanaians from Ghana, but social media is creating a generation that will abandon their own cultures while they remain physical in Ghana. The slave trader took Ghanaians from Ghana, but social media is making Ghanaians question what it means to be Ghanaian. The chair of the house, I know my opponents will mount this podium and make the allegation that Through slave trade, Ghana's cultural identity has been erased, and an individual or a Ghanaian who was called Kwadwo Mensah is now called John Manford. But this is where their logic, this is where the flaw in their logic comes in. Slave trade changed our ancestors' name by force, but social media is changing our descendants' identity by choice. Now, our dispensation intentionally dropped their local names just to fit into local culture. Moving on to our second point, the chair, we make an assertion that social media has accelerated the extinction of Ghana's indigenous language. The chair and the house. One of the clearest signs of cultural destruction is the erasure of people's cultural identity, which is their language. The evidence before us is frightening. The executive director for Ghana Library Authority has identified the extinction of 40 Ghanaian languages. Now, what does this mean? When we lose our language, we lose our oral history and the identity that defined us as Ghanaians.
0: These are just excerpts from, you know, previous editions of the debate. We're talking about the semi-final contest. Now, the lady debating now, the one you just heard, is the lady from Osei Dutrim Senior High School. And that was when they were facing Church of Christ. So the two girls, Ernestina and Ajubi, is going to be fireworks today. Whatever you'll be doing today, make sure that you turn on your television at 1 p.m. and enjoy the debate. Or you turn on your radio to Love 99.5 and listen to the debate. Or join us on social media, Facebook, TikTok, YouTube, and keep your comments coming. Becca loves to read your comments. I don't know what it's with her comments. I mean, but when the comments come in, she's reading it. She's excited.
7: Is it an all-girl affair today?
0: So, Osei Dutrim, yes, an all-girls affair. Okay. But Osei Dutrim, sometimes they change. Sometimes they change. So, I don't know whether they'll bring an all-girls or it's going to be something else. I can't tell. I can't tell. But to the prizes for today, It's amazing what the schools are going to get. So, for example, the winners of this year's competition will take away 50,000 Ghana cedis worth of 50,000 cedis cash, plus other stuff. So they will take away a trophy. They will have medals for the debaters, certificate for the debaters, citation for the school, a 43-inch television set, two Samsung mobile phones for the debaters. So the two Samsung phones for the debaters, and then they will have products and souvenirs from Trillium Industries and the like. But the 50,000 Ghana cedis, this is a breakdown for the winning school. The 50,000 cedis, 20,000 Ghana cedis will go to the school. 20,000 Ghana cedis will go to the debaters. And then 10,000 to the patron or the coach. So 50,000 Ghana cedis is cash. And like I said, 20,000 will go to the school that wins. 20,000 out of the 50,000 will go to the debaters themselves. And then 10,000 to the patron. Now, aside from this money, that's the 50,000, they will take away the trophy, the medals for the debaters, certificates for the debaters, citation, you know, for the school, 43-inch television, and the school will be to me. Then the two mobile phones, the two Samsung phones should go to the debaters as well. So please, this is what is in store. So the schools are aware of this. They're going to give their all. Because 50,000 is easy. Mm-hmm. The second place school will take 30,000 Ghana cedis. Now, the 30,000 Ghana cedis, 10,000 will go to the school, 10,000 to the debaters, and 10,000 also to the coaches or the patron. So equally shared. And then they would also take away medals plus a 43-inch television. They'll take certificates, citation for the school, products and souvenirs from Trillium Industries Limited. They are producers of H&H. Charlie. So the second school credit and kind of form. Then the school that places third. They'll take medals. They'll take 43-inch television. They'll take a cash prize of 3,000 Ghana cedis, certificates, citation, souvenirs from sponsors. Then the fourth school does take a 43-inch television set. They also take certificates for the debaters, citation for the school, souvenirs for sponsors. So this trip, this time around, nobody's traveling outside Ghana, but at least under 20,000 shell, what it is big, good money, isn't it? Mm-hmm. Leo?
7: An improvement, if you ask me.
0: So if you had the two schools in the finals, and you're hearing that there's 50,000 cities to be won,
1: yeah.
0: If you don't kill yourself on the stage today to win this, then I don't know what else you would be doing today. Even for the third place school, it still is good. Yeah. You fight for it. Your final words, Dennis.
1: Yeah, so like you have said, looking at the packages, you know, being spelled out, whatever school is coming today, either K, NUST, or
0: Osei Dutrim,
1: or
0: you know, or Church of Christ, or OKES.
1: come and give us your very best.
0: Your very best, yeah.
1: Because, I mean, you will not walk home empty-handed. Sure. At least you are getting something. But make sure you aim you aim above the target so you hit the target. Yes,
0: and
1: that's
0: the,
1: why.
0: And the beauty of this competition is this, that for those who have and those schools that entered the semifinal stage, they have automatically become seeded schools for next year.
1: For next year.
0: So next year, they will not be part of the zonal competition.
1: Okay.
0: Next year, they will not be part of the preliminary stage of the competition. Mm-hmm. Next year, they will jump straight to the main competition. Wow. So that is another advantage or a prize for them for how well they've done this year. And thank you very much. On behalf
1: thank
0: of
1: Team Joy, Team
0: Love FM, the multimedia group, we say thank you very much for supporting us this year, being our title sponsor. And again, Charlie, for those of you listening out there, as a human being, you need to brush your teeth every day. Brush your teeth and have confidence when you're speaking to people. The only place that can give you that confidence, that happy smile, is in Kel Charcoal Toothpaste. I cannot stop saying it. Kel Charcoal Toothpaste is the best paste on the market. If you have anybody who smokes, whether tobacco or cigarettes or whatever, if you have somebody whose teeth has become brown, I can tell you that the continuous usage of this Kel Charcoal Toothpaste at a time will whiten the teeth. Trust me, I know what I'm saying. For those of you battling, you know, cavities and gum issues, you are, you know, bleeding when you're brushing your teeth and all that, Kel Charcoal Toothpaste will do the trick for you. If you're not confident or comfortable speaking to people, you think you have halitosis or bad breath, use Kel Charcoal Toothpaste. I've used it, and I'm telling you, it is the best on the market. Having said that, you don't go and use any what they call starch spray to iron your clothing. No. Some of the clothing, oh, twat, they're black, no spray. So maybe not, Adani said, white and black, the football, oh, to me. Use the right, you know, what do you call it, starch spray. Feco is the one you need to use. The container is yellow bisa online. Yeah. It's nice. Use it. And then if you're battling cockroaches or mosquitoes or even house, like, can you imagine if a girl comes to visit you at home, you serve the girl some drink and some pie, and she has to be flipping her hand and drive away house flies. And now she's sitting down all day, some cockroaches walking under her foot. Obetiem. Use the Sasso, you know, insecticide spray. And you're good to go. Charlie Dennis, thanks very much.
1: Thank you so much.
0: I'll be seeing you later this afternoon at the Christian service. Yeah. I'll sit by you today.
1: Sure.
0: And then we'll talk about Uncle Consas, which school is doing better.
1: Exactly. Or
0: which
1: school is going to win. Sure.
0: All right. So thanks very much, Dennis.
1: Thank you, David.
0: This has been Love in the Morning. Now, coming up shortly on the Super Morning Show, the conversation is going to be about the school placement. We are told that it's supposed to be released tomorrow. It's important because you need to know where your child will be placed. And even if your child doesn't get any placement, what options are there for that child of yours? We did our conversation on the same subject on Monday when we had the GES, we had the WAEC, we had the proprietors join us. Maybe if all goes well, somewhere next we would have a part two of that conversation after the placement has been released. But today, whatever it is that you're doing, 1 p.m. to like 4, make time and be part of the Love FM High School's debate. The finale is on today. The third place competition will be on today. It's been beautiful so far. Let's crown it all with the best today. This has been Love in the Morning.
8: Yeah.
9: Guess which cola?
8: Bigo cola, of course.

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6: Good morning, Weston. It's a pleasure to be here.
7: Yes, Sheriff, it's a pleasure to have you join us. Thank you very much. And we know that the last week has been a difficult one for you. Help us understand, okay? Because I'm sure, and we've had complaints, I mean, over the past, years that I've been on radio, almost 20 years, you hear the same thing over and over again. Oh, I mean, my son chose this school. Sheriff, help us understand how the placements are done so that for the parents and students who are listening today, tomorrow, when they go and check, they know that they got the school they got because of these factors. Help us understand.
6: All right. Thank you very much, Winston. So the placement process is quite simple and straightforward. First of all, we rank candidates based on their aggregate scores. So if a candidate gets aggregate 6, that means the person would have gotten 6 ones in all 6 subjects. If a candidate got an aggregate 7, 8, 9, probably they would have gotten some 5 ones, some 2 somewhere, or some 3 somewhere. So first of all, we rank them based on aggregate scores. So if you have about 620,000 candidates, we rank them from the top, which is the 6, to the bottom, which is an aggregate 54. That means the person had failed all the subjects. So once we have that, then we take the choices of the candidates. Which schools or which second cycle schools do they want to go in? Is it Achimota, Presec, Kapoin Senior High School, Tamale Secondary School? Which programs do they want to do? Does it want to do general arts, general science, home economics, business, agri, a technical program, etc.? Which residential status, whether day or boarding? So we match the candidates' aggregate scores to their choices, to the schools, and to the programs and the residence of study they want. So if you have two candidates, say, with aggregate 6, want to go to Tamale Senior High School and want to pursue science and want to be in the boarding house, you would have these two candidates competing for a slot in the science class in Tamale Secondary School and a boarding space. Now, how do you know which of the candidates with aggregate 6 has the best scores? And that's where we use the raw scores to break the tie of the candidates. Yes.
7: Sheriff, please, before you continue, let me just ask this quickly, before you continue. Because the raw score, and, you know, after the placement, students get to know their raw score. But when the results are released to them, and from all the results I've seen, they don't know their raw score. So you are using raw score, but I am choosing schools without knowing my raw score. Isn't that itself a challenge?
6: Well, admittedly, I mean, we can concede, but once we are using the aggregate scores, we only bring in the raw scores to break a tie. We just assume that based on the pace of the result slip, someone with an aggregate 6 is better than someone with an aggregate 7. But in a situation where we want to place the candidates and we find that there's a tie somewhere, we need to rely on the aggregate scores to to break that tie. I also concede that maybe we have to go beyond just the aggregate scores and educate the general public on using the raw scores in the placement process as well.
7: Yes, and that will lead me to my next question, because it's when you need to break a tie. Because you see, this is the other challenge. You use the standard grading system, and top 4% will get one. So it could be that in a subject like, say, French, okay, which would be my other two after the core courses, the top four had over 90%, and that helps me. Somebody gets six, and in his six, the top scores were around 70%, and I'm bringing it down now. That one itself, even if you go to the raw score, you know, you juxtapose that even with the aggregate score, isn't there a problem?
6: Yes, I mean, and during our initial engagements on the placements, I mean, we considered that we may have to take a second look at using the Stay9 system for the grading. Because you can have, so if in a subject, the highest person scored aggregate 60, scored 60. Mm-hmm. That means the top 4%, the person with the highest score would have gotten one with a score of 60.
7: Yes.
6: In another subject, someone with a score of 90 may not even get one and probably gotten, say, two or even three. And that's problematic. So that's where sometimes we rely on the raw scores, so that the raw scores now become the true reflection of the candidate, not the aggregate score.
7: Okay.
6: Because if someone had scored 90 and gotten, say, two, and someone scores 60 and scores and gets a one, that means the 90 is higher than the 60.
7: Okay, so you continue. You're telling us, I mean, you've reached where you're using the raw score. Continue how you go about the placement, so that parents can have a better understanding, students can also understand when you release the placements tomorrow.
6: Okay, so based on that as well, you can have a candidate with an aggregate 6, another with an aggregate 8, competing for the same slot in the same school, the same program, and the same residential status, and the one with the 8 goes in because he has a higher raw score than the one with the 6. So we just want the candidate to know, the general public to understand that this system is quite not so difficult, but maybe we may have to let them really appreciate how the process itself goes in. Again, if you look at the placement system, someone who has chosen a residential status of, say, day, against someone who has chosen a residential status of boarding with the same aggregate scores, the same program, and the same school, the one with the day residential status has a higher chance of going in than the one with the boarding.
7: Why is that a case?
6: We have limited boarding spaces in the various schools.
7: Okay.
6: It's easier to have probably get a desk for candidates who wants to attend day schools than providing the boarding space, the meals, and everything for the candidates as well. So it's easier for the candidates to choose a residential studies for day going in than someone with a boarding residential status going in. So basically, that's how it's done, and we are just assuring the general public that this process will be fair, and we hope to ensure that every candidate qualified and deserving to be in any school would go in as well.
7: Okay, so when are you releasing it? You told us tomorrow, but I'm sure a lot of parents, they're interested in that time. When tomorrow are you releasing it?
6: It's set to be released tomorrow. But maybe it may be in the evening, likely.
7: Sharif, why are you going to release it in the evening? Tomorrow is Friday.
6: Yes.
7: Why in the evening? I'm just curious. Why in the evening?
6: Oh, not any particular reason, but I mean, we are hoping that everybody would have gone home relaxed and can sit comfortable and check
7: the internet. Today we can check even when we are at work.
8: No, we don't want to burden parents whilst they are at work and at the same time.
7: The children can go and... No, see, Hashmin, hold on.

0: they're calling. And I'm like, well, choose the schools that you, based on your grades, you think you can gain admission into. Okay? I have one of my brothers who chose a very nice school for his son. He went there, passed. He's finished his, finished university. He's working now. Because he said, I know my son's performance. I think he should go to this school.
1: This school.
0: And every school is a good school these days. So I'm saying this because tomorrow, if you release... You say you are finished. Sharif, have you finished with the placements?
2: Hello?
0: Sharif, are you done with the placements?
2: I mean, we have until tomorrow. So, I mean, we are just... Everything is set. I can assure you that. Everything
0: Hold on, Sharif. Yes, everything could be set for release tomorrow. With tomorrow in mind. And you could also be done today. As we speak, are you done?
2: We are set.
0: You are set for the release tomorrow?
2: Yes.
0: Okay.
2: That assurance we can give the general public. We are set.
0: That tomorrow you release it. But today you're adding some finishing touches.
2: Yes. So we are set. Like I said, I mean, there's no cause for alarm. We are set.
0: Okay. Now, in the past, we've seen challenges. Okay, Ashmin, you want to make a point quickly before I go to my next question?
1: Well, I think Sharif has answered the questions adequately. Mm-hmm. And then talking about maybe why we are releasing it in the evening, we're also looking at the traffic. Mm. Because if you release it in the evening, then at that time, the traffic will be a little slow. And then because if you are releasing it at a time that the traffic is very, very high, and then, mind you are going to have over 600,000 students and then their parents trying to access the portal. But if you release it in the evening, then it makes it very easier for all parents. But we release it at a time that parents will be very comfortable to check their results.
0: Okay, before I get to how the concerns can be addressed, and later on we'll activate the phone lines for parents or students who are listening. But also, if you have any question, you can join us on X, use the hashtag JoySMS, but on WhatsApp, 055-1111-997. 055-1111-997. So, in the past, there's been challenges, and where there's been challenges, parents have actually looked for ways of having them addressed. If there are challenges, how do the parents get these challenges addressed?
1: Okay, thank you. So this year we are decentralizing the resolution centers. So it will not be like the resolution centers will not just be in Accra, where parents will have to walk far distances to Accra in order to be able to put their grievances to the CSSPS secretariat. So we are decentralizing it. Each region will have its own resolution center. So you just walk to any GES head office in your region if you have any grievances, and then it will be addressed there.
0: Why don't you make it districts? Because, if I'm in the Western region, I stay at Wase Krupong. Do I need to come to Sekendi?
1: Well, that would have been the ideal situation. But in terms of, we're also looking at how we can make good use of the resources available. And mind you, this is the first time we are decentralizing the resolution centers. Let's see how it works. If there is the need for us to expand it to make it a district level, I think the higher authorities will not hesitate to take that decision. Last year, when we finished the resolution, we finished the placement exercise, in the wisdom of the Honorable Minister, he decided to put up a committee, and the committee decided to engage all stakeholders across the country. Whatever we are implementing at the moment is as a result of that stakeholder engagement. One, parents and then all the stakeholders told us that they need to know their results before they can make their choices. We have implemented that. And then we parents also complained that they walk far distances in order to be able to go to their school to access their admission. This year, once the placement results are out, you just go through that same system again and download your admission. You need not travel, let's say, from Bolga to Accra here, maybe where Achimota is situated, to go to that school in order to be able to pick your admission. You can just sit right in the

0: comfort of your room and then pick your admission letter.
1: Now, you talked about from aggregate 6 to aggregate 54, Sharif, and that means you failed. But we know also that based on the standardized system, we know that students don't fail. It's just that in the scheme of things, based on the performance in the paper, you got 9. How many students are expected to be placed tomorrow?
2: Okay, so based on our analysis, we have about 565,000 qualified for placement this year. Mm-hmm.
1: When you say qualified for placement, what constitutes a qualification?
2: So that means those people haven't failed in either English or maths. So you are disqualified from placement if you've gotten or if you failed in either English or mathematics.
1: Sharif, help me understand that. I mean, we say under the standardized system, we say that the gradients, so the first 4% would get 1. The next 7 will get 2. Then I think 12 would get 12% would get 3. 17% would get 4. Then 20% will get 5. Then it starts all over again until we get to the bottom of it. We have said that those who get 9, that doesn't mean that they failed. So why are we using this same system to say if you fail mathematics and what, English, you don't qualify for placement?
2: So even if you look at the raw scores, maybe I could have showed you the data. You find that somebody got 1, somebody got 10 over 100, somebody got, say, 12, 20 over 100, mm-hmm. and that qualifies as a fail.
1: Okay. So how many people did not qualify for placement?
2: So there are about 50,000.
1: 50,000?
2: Yes.
1: 50,000 young Ghanaians are going go ahead. You want to make a point? Are going to be excluded from secondary education?
2: So if you look at the data on the performance of the candidates, we only had about 17% of the candidates getting from aggregate 6 to 18. That's 17%.
1: Okay.
2: That's about, in absolute figure, you are talking about 107,000.
1: Okay.
2: Then you only had about 252,000 or so, or about 35% of the candidates getting from aggregate 6 to 24.
1: Okay. Just for personal clarification, how many people did you say are going to be placed again? How many people?
2: 565,000.
1: Okay, so if you look at the fact that 620,000 start for the BEC, then 55,000 would not be placed.
2: Of 7 or so.
1: Okay. Now, based on the placements that you have done,
2: I just wanted to make a point on the resolution.
1: Please go ahead.
2: Before we continue. Yes. So for this year as well, we have the call centers up and running as well. So we share the call lines so that if you are in a district far from the regional center, all you have to do is to call to the call center, let them understand your issue, and that will be resolved for you.
1: Okay. Now, let me get into some of the messages here before we activate the phone lines, because there are loads of these messages. This one says, my name is Kwame. Please ask them, why do they want to release the result Friday evening? There is no justification for that at all. Friday starts from 12 a.m. And why will you wait till evening? We pray that they do that in the morning. This is to enable us to come to Joy FM shopping. Okay, the Joy FM back to school fair tomorrow. Mm-hmm. Hashmin, yeah. Sharif, this is a valid point. They want to come to the back to school fair tomorrow. Yeah. So they say release it at midnight. One, 12 a.m. is Friday.
0: Oh, they are saying we should release it at midnight, Friday midnight.
1: Mm. As in, this mid, I mean, so 12 a.m. Friday.
0: Friday.
1: 12 a.m., so that's at midnight to release it.
0: Okay.
3: There won't Sharif, be traffic at that time.
1: Sharif. Sharif, the message says they want to come to the back to school fair at Joy FM tomorrow morning. So why don't you release it at 12 a.m.? Okay. So by the time they wake up and check, they know that, see, my ward is going to secondary school.
0: When does the Joy FM back to school ends?
1: It ends on Saturday.
0: So there's still opportunity for people to come on Saturday.
1: And maybe he wants to come on Friday.
0: But what about other parents who will be going to work?
1: Good. So he wants to come on Friday. And he says, because I want to come on Friday, do me that favor. Think about it. Seth from Apollonia says, please ask Hashmin why the Ministry of Education now reduced the 30% allocated to public schools to 15%.
0: I think Sharif will respond to that.
1: Okay, Sharif, please respond to that, and I'll get to the next question from Seth in Apollonia.
2: I mean, it was largely because of the issues of, should I say, equity. Because some quarters or some stakeholders argued that it was sort of a discrimination against school, the private candidates as well, because all of them are Ghanaians. Why limit that to just the public schools? So, I mean, in the wisdom, we thought to appease them, reduce it to 15%.
1: Hold on a minute. So let's get the whole idea behind the 30% allocated to public schools. Why was it put in place in the first place?
2: Okay, so fundamentally, I mean, the argument has always been made that candidates in public schools may not necessarily have the same learning environment compared to those in the private schools.
1: Okay.
2: I mean, the argument was that the standards in the private school are quite higher than those in the public schools. And so, therefore, we needed to put in a certain measure or equity to actually ensure that they meet up to the private school, so that the competition level is much more skewed towards the public candidates from the public schools.
1: Has that changed?
2: Not necessarily, but that's why we've reduced it to 15% and not scrap it entirely.
1: Mm. Okay. This one says, please ask Hashmin, this year, has the protocol system been abolished?
0: Well, protocol system in school placement is very difficult to manage, because in school management, it is not only government alone that deploy resources into school management. All students, that's the student unions, have their input. And then we also have traditional and then local authorities who are also part of school management. So sometimes when there is a policy, you cannot say because this policy exists, you want to turn them away once they are also part of the decision-making process in terms of the management of the school. You need to factor them in. So sometimes opportunities are given to such schools.
1: Has it been abolished?
0: It has not been abolished entirely, but we are making it very reasonable.
1: Hold on. Help me understand how you're making the protocol system reasonable. When you say you're making it reasonable, what ingredients make it reasonable?
0: The ingredients that make it very reasonable, I think Sharif has explained something. You have a student in a very deprived area,
1: mm-hmm.
0: because he does not have access to maybe adequate learning materials, or the school environment. The school environment is quite not same as a student in the urban area. But this is a student who has proven that given the opportunity, he will be able to do well. Such students need to be given opportunity in order for them to be able to gain access to the elite school. And there are a lot of examples in our society about students who have come from deprived areas and then they end up performing very, very well. We don't want to make our school environment an elite or elitist or a privileged environment for some section of Ghanaians.
1: So those from deprived communities are giving preferential treatment. Is that what you're saying? Am I quoting you well?
0: Where a student distinguishes himself in that particular area, we also look at it as one of the criteria.
1: Sheriff, since you are the coordinator, I want to understand when you say where a student distinguishes him or herself. I mean, distinguish him or herself is open to interpretation. What constitutes a student distinguishing him or herself? So let's look at, let's say I, Winston Amoa, from Mpoho. I am, say, going to school at school in Botojina, which is very deprived. What aggregate would constitute distinguishing myself to warrant my going to a Category A school?
2: Okay, I mean, that may depend and vary. Okay. So let me use myself as an example. I schooled at Kalpo in Senior High School. Mm-hmm. So, I mean, graduating as the top students, I got a less endowed scholarship from the KNUST to do business administration. Meanwhile, that year, the cutoff for business administration was aggregate 6.
1: Okay.
2: So, coming from a less endowed school, I got the opportunity to study at KNUST.
1: Except that you've not told us you've not told us the aggregate you got.
2: Sorry?
1: You've not
2: I
1: told
2: said
1: us
2: I got an aggregate 8.
1: 8, oh, okay. Well, 8 and 6,
2: the
1: they are close.
2: The cutoff for the year was aggregate 6.
1: Okay. Mm-hmm. Sheriff, 8 and
2: so
1: 6
2: because
1: are close.
2: I was coming from, that's what I'm saying. So, because I came from a less endowed school, I got the opportunity to go in. So, if you say a candidate from a basic school, maybe the basic school, the candidate gets an aggregate 18 or 19 and emerges the top candidate, such a candidate should be given an opportunity to study in an elite school.
1: Okay, okay, okay. But how do you know? I mean, how do you arrive at these decisions is something I want to understand. In arriving at these decisions, what are the factors you consider?
2: So, I mean, there are districts in Ghana that are tagged as deprived. So schools in those districts are considered deprived schools in Ghana. So we actually sample these schools, look at the top candidates from them, and try to, you know, get them in those schools as well.
1: Okay. This question says, please ask your guests in the studio, if the continuous assessments of BCE candidates are really used by WAEC, they should be honest in answering this question. Gideon, Naneje, Hashmin.
0: Answering which question, because he hasn't asked.
1: Of question of continuous assessment being used in the grading by WAEC.
0: I think this question can be fairly answered by WAEC, and I think the Private Schools Association have petitioned the ministry to look into this year's WAEC results. And as part of that, if there is the need for us to, if there is the need for the committee, because the committee is, the minister will maybe within this week or next week announce the committee that will be looking into it. If there is the need for us to consider what he has just mentioned, I think the committee will not hesitate to factor that in.
1: Okay. Sheriff, do you have additional information on that?
2: On
1: the use of continuous assessment by WAEC.
2: Oh, like Hashmin has stated, I mean, that should fall under WAEC's, you know, realm to really, you know.
1: Okay, but this question that falls under your, you know, under you is that, please, my daughter had 13 and she wants to go to a Brigas. She wants to do science. Will she be placed?
2: Let me give you another interesting statistics.
1: Okay, Sheriff.
2: So this year, for Ebri girls, the available space, as declared, is about 800. Mm. Now, the candidates who have chosen to be in selected Ebri, just...
1: Okay, you're just checking. Check those details and share them with us.
2: Candidates who have... Yes, that's... Just give me 1 second.
1: Okay, I'll give you that second. But while I give you that second, let me just tell you that APSA says...
2: You have selected in Ebri, mm-hmm. it's about 8,225.
1: Okay, which means that you could just... Okay, 8,000.
2: Am I on?
1: Yeah, you are on. You're on, yes. Sharif, you're on. So 8,000 and available space is 10% of
2: yes.
1: the total applications.
2: 8,225. And out of that selection...
1: I'm listening. Go ahead.
2: Available space is 800. Selected to be in 8,225.
1: Mm-hmm.
2: Out of that, you have candidates getting from 6 to 12, being about 3,000 to be in a Ebri Girls.
1: Hey, I'm not a critical. Okay, so this so girl...
2: Those are the realities within which we operate, and so, we want the general public to understand.
1: Okay. So this girl that had 13, for instance, there's a difficulty. In that case, it means you're going to push her to her second choice and see if she can compete? Sharif, you know what we're going to do? When we return after these messages, I'm going to ask you a question. And I know this is something that will be very critical. That, okay, we use this girl's case as an example. She had a grade 13. She applied to Ebri Girls. And you say those who had 6 to 12, Ebri Girls, 8,200 applied. The space available is around 800, 10% of the total applications. Now, the number of people who had aggregate 6 to 12 are over 3,000. So, what happens to the girl who got aggregate 13 and has applied to Ebri Girls? Stay with us. We'll be right back after these.
4: Me say me fie ni rie ya eduru no mosro no de na to plan so na so me nya contractor papa no di menim di me ko CBS no wada roma tie din ni biemo CBS Supreme Industries na obo me fie ne so ma men for 10 years now me roof no osioto owiabo all weather etim de etim na eloku new
5: CBS die every bra me me say e be ya contractor yi wo pie ni ho a me di CBS products aye aduma ma na won kan fo me say chance pa ya de modern so long span, galvanized, alloy zinc, any of metal trusses zinc.
4: CBS or supply packaging papers in the best herbal for restaurant and pizza for a buffet swain.
5: Me say CBS paper product say, me what thing? It is simple and so can a chapa as an assay.
4: CBS Wakra, Kumase so, your Asia industrial area, or Ben CCC.
5: We bet me so afraid. Your PPR woman the beba, it was 0246 514 855 and a 0502 350 510.
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11: enkane no ani amamenum di bidie twetri yense no asanya bebie mu o bidie wo kelta ko toothpaste mu no emesi efita emana hoden ne sayi nka bia mo wonum ye gram enunti mo amonum coffee wine any tobacco e kamoseso no abama mu o kelta ko toothpaste sankofa yenchi
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14: This year's Corporate Games will be massive. What are you waiting for? Register now.
1: Super Morning Show. Make a point. Now, she says, she or he, I didn't put the name there, so.
15: MFA.
1: MFA, okay, so MFA could also be a man.
15: A man.
1: Yes, you know. Says the daughter got a grade 13. You've explained. So in this case, what happens to the daughter? Sharif. Hello, Sharif, can you hear me?
2: Yes, I can hear you.
1: Okay, so what happens to the daughter now? You've told us that about 3,000 of them got a grade 6 to 12. She got a grade 13. She's chosen a Brie Girls. What happens?
2: I mean, we subject all the candidates to the process, the ranking from the aggregates to the raw scores, then the program of study, then the available residential status, available spaces in either day or boarding. Mind you, we've already established that, yes, you could still get a 13, but you'll be better than someone with an aggregate 12 or even an aggregate 11.
1: Mm-hmm. You know, and that actually brings me to the point that maybe going forward, we should just be using the raw scores. Let the people know their raw scores right from the beginning. And it helps them in making these choices because... You're right. I've seen people with aggregate 8, and they got into schools, and when we checked their raw scores were high. You see, so, Sharif, maybe you can engage with WAEC going forward, that when they are grading, they should put their raw score there also for the people to know, instead of just using the raw score for the placement. Another question is that my child got aggregate 6, my daughter got 6, will she get Achimota signs? Sharif. Yes, Sharif, that's a question to you. Aggregate 6, she chose Achimota, wants to do signs. Sharif, yes, I'm listening.
2: I mean, same process as the one with the 13 and... I'm saying that same process as the one with the 13, we rank them based on aggregate scores, then the raw scores, then the program of study, then the residential status.
1: All right. You know what we're going to do now, Sharif? I'm going to activate the phone lines. I want to hear from parents and students. So the phone lines have been activated now. And please, let's be very brief, okay? When you call us, just tell us your name, where you're calling from. And in 30 seconds, go with your question. So we can have lots of you answering your questions. I think we'll pick the first five, and after that, we'll come back. The phone lines have been activated on 0302-216-541 and then 055-111-1997. 0302-216-541 and then 055-111-1997. This one says, Winston, are your guests saying that me, as an old student of a certain secondary school who always contributes to the development of the school, and I want my child to go to my alma mater when placement is out tomorrow, and my ward doesn't get that school, I can't talk to the headmaster for protocol placement? Ashmeen?
0: The headmasters and then the headmistress also have their own quota. Mm-hmm. And then based on that, the headmaster and then or the headmistress can be able to help in that situation.
1: What's their quota?
0: I think they have a 5 or 15% quota. Sharif will respond adequately to it. They have 5 or 10% quota.
1: All right. Let's get to the phone lines now. Adam is in Ashoman Estate. Adam, good morning.
16: Hello. Yes, hi. Good morning.
1: Yes, Adam.
16: I would like to find out, my daughter had 15 and chose Achimota. How many students selected Achimota? As I heard, 8,000 for every.
1: Okay. Okay, thank you very much. Adam, you want to know how many students chose Achimota? Okay, chose Achimota. Okay, thank you very much. Let's get to Ashali Butre. Peter, good morning.
15: Yes, good morning.
1: Yes, Peter.
15: Yes, I have a few concerns.
1: Please share.
15: My concerns have to do with, you know, this grading, new grading system. Mm-hmm. The quota is not really helping, because what I have observed is this, that most of these students fall within certain bracket, as compared to formerly where we have 80 between, from 80 to 100%, you are qualified to grade one. And because of this new grading system, even if someone gets 85, there's possibility that he may be at the second grade two, which at the end of the day would disqualify the person from entering into school. And most people are taking undue advantage over it. Now, my second point has to do with the school's placement, where somebody will intentionally move the child from a private school to a government school, and at the end of the day, if this student gets 18, grade 18, then they say, oh, he's the best, so they have to place him or her at category A school.
1: All right.
15: And we, I think we are not being fair to the others.
1: Thank you very much, Peter. Let's pick Kweku in Latebi Okoshi. Kweku, good morning.
17: Good morning, sir.
1: Yes, Kweku.
17: Yes. I just want to ask a specific question.
1: Please go ahead.
17: The gentleman mentioned that 800 spaces have been declared for Aburburu girls. Mm-hmm. The 800 doesn't include the protocol. If it doesn't, include, can he tell us how many people specifically? Is it 800 for protocol, 100 for protocol? If it doesn't include protocol, I just want to know how many people have been placed for protocol.
1: All right.
17: And then two, please, the second one, please. Mm-hmm. Does it mean that someone who gets one in nine subjects and gets one in nine, gets nine in mathematics, doesn't qualify to enter secondary school?
1: Mm. Okay, thank you. Thank you very much, Kweku. Let me get the team to address these questions. We'll get back onto the phone lines. And let me start off with you, Sharif. The last question says, if someone gets one in all subjects and gets nine in mathematics, does that person not qualify? Are you saying based on the list that person doesn't qualify for placement?
2: So that person would have gotten an aggregate of, say, 14.
1: Mm-hmm. Okay.
2: So if based on the aggregate scores, the person is qualified to be placed.
1: But you said if you get nine in math, if you fail in math, that's it. So.
2: So that's where I'm coming to.
1: Mm-hmm.
2: So. Some of them, okay.
1: Mm-hmm.
2: So technically, on the system, the person may not be, you know, because if you are using the system, that means the person would have been carved out.
1: Yes. So if the person is out of the system, what happens? Think about it. I'll get back to you. Let me get to Stephen in Community 25. Stephen, good morning.
18: Good morning, my brother. How are you doing?
1: God is still taking very good care of his children. I believe you're fine.
18: My problem is about the marking the student.
1: Is about what?
18: The marking and the system.
1: Stephen, unfortunately, the people in here are not from WAEC. And you know, WAEC is in charge of the marking and grading. So unfortunately, if the question is not about the placements, it will be difficult for the team to answer.
18: Yeah, mine is not about replacement. Mine is about marking and grading.
1: Okay, so we'll try and arrange with WAEC and bring them in studio. Thank you very much, Stephen. Chidiak is in South La. Chidiak, good morning.
19: Good Good morning, sir.
1: Yes, Sudiak.
19: Please, I have two issues. One is an appeal, and one goes to... I want to know what is happening to our e-blocks at the day school. That's number one.
1: Mm-hmm.
19: Number two, it's an appeal. The carnage on our roads are becoming too much. They should introduce drug tests for the drivers. That every year, every driver should pass a drug test before you be given your license.
1: Okay.
19: We shall all finish on the road.
1: Thank you very much, Shidiak. And we have to hold on with the questions for now. Let's get the team to address, you know, all your questions. And then, you know, we will continue later. Good. Let me start off with you. Let me get back to you. So, Sharif, I was asking you the question. If the guy is locked out of the system, what happens to him then?
2: So, in some cases, before we took over, remedial set candidates said that you get you go to reset the mathematics and finish it up.
1: But is that not unfair? Because you know, previously, what we experienced was that if you got 6-9 in maths, you still had aggregate 6, because then in my time, we looked out for your best 6. That's what we looked out for, and then you had aggregate 6. It didn't necessarily matter whether you had, 1 in mathematics or not. Are you not being unfair to these children, Sharif?
2: So this one, in calculating your aggregate scores, you need the four core subjects, which includes social studies, science, mathematics, and English. So these four core should be there. Then your best two electives added up.
1: Okay, I mean I'll leave
2: so
1: that
2: not
1: question.
2: Any six.
1: When we get the Minister of Education, would ask him, these things, because Ashmin, okay, you are the spokesperson for the ministry. Why? I mean, when I was sitting for BEC in the 90s, we knew that if you had 6 months, it was 6 months, aggregate 6. It didn't matter. I mean, of the 12 subjects, later on 10 that you would write, that's it. Why have we now introduced English, math, science, social studies? Why?
0: Okay, so the CSSPS system is evolving.
1: Mm.
0: It has evolved for a very long time.
1: Mm.
0: And we, at a point in time, we need to evaluate it, what works best and then what doesn't work. And at last year, in the wisdom of the Honorable Minister, after the exercise, he decided to evaluate it.
1: Mm.
0: Now, feedbacks like this are now very important. After the placement exercise, the Honorable Minister wouldn't hesitate during the evaluation process to consider all these issues that are coming. If they are good in order to enhance the system, he wouldn't hesitate to adopt it as part of new measures to improve it.
1: Okay. Since you are the spokesperson for the Ministry of Education, someone said, what's happening to the e-block and our day schools? That's a question for you.
0: Okay, so the e-blocks... as part of arrangement for next year, through GetFund, government intends to complete some of the e-blocks, and there's a policy to have all of them complete on time so that students can be able to access it at least within 2 years.
1: Okay. Now, someone asked a question. For Ebri Girls, the 800, does it include protocol? Sharif?
2: So that's the declared vacancy. And I mean, back on the, you asked Hashmin a question about, someone asked a question on the, an alumni not having his word in the school. I mean, the alumni groups work with the schools and the head teachers. So, I mean, based on their contribution, the head teacher can give them the concession of having the word admitted in the school. So based on that, they get 5% of the declared vacancy. So the 5% on the 800, that should give you about 40 or so.
1: Okay, so which means that the 800 includes protocol and everything?
2: Yes.
1: But, Sharif, the fear here then would be knowing that most of the time the protocol supersedes the other one. It means that even then, most people who may have applied may not get into the system.
2: I don't quite.
1: Okay, so let me explain my question to you. The protocol system, you're giving 5% to the headmaster. In total, what's the percentage of protocol? What's the protocol percentage?
2: For
1: placements, category A schools, what's the protocol?
2: Maybe you can do an average of 10%, but it varies across.
1: It varies. Give me the varying percentages. Then I'll strike the mean and ask you.
2: Between 5 and
1: between 5 and what?
2: 10%.
1: 5 and 10%.
2: Yes.
1: It's not standard, which means it could also go to 15%. Right?
2: Between 5 and 10.
1: Between 5 and 10. So
2: if you say 15, that would be adding up.
1: It ends at 10%. It doesn't exceed 10%.
2: No.
1: Okay. Now, 5% is for the headmaster. Where does the other 5% go to?
2: I mean, like you said, there are other stakeholders in the educational, system.
1: Mention them. Let's know them. Mention them.
2: So you have a quota for GEF.
1: Which is what percentage? Okay. The quota for GES is what percentage?
2: So usually what we do is that based on the request we receive, then we are able to allocate that to them. We don't give them a blanket because you may even give them, it may not be, up to whatever they receive.
1: You see, okay, so that's GES. This is varies. Then which other group gets the protocol?
2: So we get TVETs.
1: TVETs. Okay. You know the percentage that goes to them?
2: So they are all capped from the pool of the 5%.
1: Okay.
2: Yeah.
1: Okay, that would explain it. But there are instances where if it becomes necessary, you probably would review the percentage and increase the protocol maybe above 10%. Has that happened before?
2: This is our second year. I mean, we didn't encounter that last year, so we may not be able to say if we agreed.
1: But that's something that you can make, provision for if it should be encountered.
2: I mean, for us, we are committed to ensuring that people are placed based on merit, and we will not even abuse it to have people who ordinarily, because of certain factors going, it's a commitment of the Honorable Minister to ensure that people are placed based on merit. So even if it's protocol, it should be within a certain threshold.
1: Okay. Now, Peter's question says, the grading system and the standardized system is not helping. He says, why can't you just decide? That's also a question for WAEC. So
20: yes.
1: If you want to answer, Sharif, you may answer, but I say there's a question for WAEC.
20: Well, it is a question for Mike.
1: Don't worry. He will decide whether he wants to attempt an answer.
2: No, we are stakeholders, and we want the best for us, our younger ones as well. We may have to have a national conversation as to how best we should be grading candidates for placement into second cycle schools.
1: Okay. Adam says his daughter had 15 and chose Achimota. And Adam wants to know the likelihood of admission into Achimota school. Sharif, please help us. As you did with the Ebri Girls one, I'm sure.
20: Yeah, he wants to know the number of qualified students.
2: One would aggregate 30.
1: No, but she wants to know the number of people who applied to Achimota. And then based on that.
20: And then as against the available vacancies.
1: Against the available vacancies and based on what the people got on those, from grade 12, for instance, got, then, he would know whether the child is likely to get placed or not. And this actually helps you then to appreciate, helps parents and would also help you, Sharif, so that people know that, this is what happened. Yes.
2: Yes, that's why we are even giving out the figures, because Achimota is about 28,000.
1: 28,000 applications.
2: Yeah. It declared, yes.
1: And it declared space of?
2: About 1,300.
1: Hmm. 1,300.
3: That's less than 10%.
2: Against 28,000.
1: And how many? That's like about 5%. Mm. And how many got 6 to 12?
2: So for 6 to 12, just a second. Six to 12 is about 14,800.
1: 14,800. Oh.
2: Hmm.
1: Wow.
2: Huh. Like we said, I mean, the 15 may even, you know, based on the raw scores, he may even do better than the one with the 12. So same process like the 13 and the 6, we rank them based on their
1: scores. Okay. Sheriff, let's do those who got 6 to 8. And see something. 6 to 8. Just check 6 to 8 for me, for Achimota. What are the numbers?
2: Hello?
1: Yes, I said, can you check those who got 6 to 8?
2: No, I may have to pull that. I didn't pull that.
1: Okay, you didn't pull that. Final question before we wrap it all up. It says, please let him check for a Presec 2.
20: What specific issue about Presec?
1: Presec Legon.
20: Okay.
1: I think someone's son may have applied. They want to know. And the advantage of these is that, you know, if the parent understands, they don't come back to your office saying, my son chose, I didn't get it.
20: Okay.
1: And I think, you know...
20: Okay, so all this data, we will pull them out. I on Monday, we intend to hold to address parents after the release of the results. And all this data...
1: But Monday, too, I want you to be here to address concerns of parents.
20: Parents, yeah, we will come.
1: Yes.
20: But in order to be able to... Government has a solution to all these frustrations because all these issues has to do with vacancy, infrastructure. The infrastructure is inadequate, so government has taken a bold initiative through the Stargy project to expand infrastructure in some of these elite schools, because these elite schools are the kind of schools that are high in demand, and government intend to expand infrastructure in those schools. It is the intention of government when the Stargy project also start to upgrade some Category B schools to Category A so that to increase the space. We are also rolling in some of the private schools to be able to create more space to be able to absorb the students. So I want to believe within the next 2 academic calendar, we should be able to address all these concerns.
3: Yeah, Hashmin, and I think whilst we considered that too, we also need to make the system also an enabling factor for parents to decide.
20: Okay.
3: You know, you realize that parents are worried and asking if their wards will be placed. You know, so if we can design the system in a manner, you know, like the way we do online when we are shopping.
20: Okay.
3: You go there, you know the schools that you've chosen, and you know the grades that you've gotten. So right there on the system, you can determine whether your child is likely to get placement or not, you know, because that's very, very concerning. After 20 years, perhaps this is one of the evolutions that the CSSPS can bring on.
20: Well, I have said that the CSSPS system is evolving, and at a point in time, we need to evaluate it. And all these feedbacks are very, very important for the ministry. And right after the exercise, we intend to go back to all the stakeholders, and then we'll look at how best we can improve the system to be able to work in the interest of Ghana.
1: All right. Thank you very much, Hashmin Mohammed, Press Secretary and Spokesperson, Ministry of Education. Thank you also, Sharif Suleimana. We will see you on Monday after the release tomorrow. You said tomorrow at what time exactly?
2: We'll communicate to you to the general public.
1: Sheriff, you're doing evening. You see, people will call us.
2: We are partners in this. We are partners. We even share the call center lines for the general public so that you can share to the general public to get in that.
1: We are partners in this, I agree. But the moment you say you'll share it with me, and I live here, people start calling and saying, what is the time? What is the time? That's why sometimes I want you to just put it out, and that saves me. But I'll take your word for it. Folks, once I hear it, we'll share it. You hear it on the news.
20: Winston, it is also important for us to elaborate this point. This year, we are saving parents, guardians, and then the students the time for traveling long distances in order to be able to assess their admission. Once the resource is out, with the input of your index number, you will be able to download your admission from the system. We will provide all the address, the CSSPS address, so that people will be able to know where to go and then download their admission letters.
1: 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Stay with us. We'll be right back after these.

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1: Corporate Kumasi. 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Last year it was massive. 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
2: Hello. When was the last time you listened to music like this? Wow. It's here now with Ziggy Brown's Jazz Lounge. 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
6: In the book of Psalm, chapter 63, verse 1, David said, "Early will I seek thee." Abraham was an early riser. Joshua was an early riser. Moses was an early riser. Jesus prayed early in the morning. David also prayed early in the morning. What about you? Be an early riser as you join God's servant, the pastor, Obed Joy Obing, on prayer line on Love 99.5 FM from Mondays through to Fridays, 2 a.m. to 5 a.m. each day. Prayer line, the presence of the Lord is here. 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
7: Dr. King Jr. once said, and I quote, "Injustice somewhere is a threat to justice everywhere," unquote. Some interventions that are nuisance either don't inure to the common good of mankind. The chair panel judges are great timekeeper, co-debaters, ladies and gentlemen, bonjour.
8: 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Who will argue better? And who will be crowned the 2026 Love FM Kel Chaco Toothpaste High School's debate champions? 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
1: See, Mimi Sao say, when him say Ahunidie, eye ayaresa, ana apumudiana. 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
1: Uncle Otto,
0: Mabel Archers,
1: Sissy Beidou,
0: Joshua Hinkra,
1: Yalbuedu Jr.,
0: Stella Pressure,
1: Salmis Ahinkra,
0: Rush the High Priest,
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12: Martin Luther King Jr. once said, and I quote, "Injustice somewhere is a threat to justice everywhere," unquote. Some interventions that are nuisance either don't inure to the common good of mankind. The chair panel of judges, a great timekeeper, co-debaters, ladies and gentlemen, bonjour.
13: 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Who will argue better? And who will be crowned the 2026 Love FM Cal Chaco Toothpaste High School's debate champions? 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
1: Hello, good morning, and welcome to the Business News at 10, brought to you by ACE Consult, New Generation Investment Services Limited, and Telesell. Coming up this morning, government targets TVET transformation with $300 million World Bank facility. Also, government will sustain fiscal discipline to build economic resilience and create more jobs. These are more coming up on the News at 10 with me, Josephine Sego. Now to the details. Government has secured a $300 million World Bank facility to transform Ghana's secondary education as well as technical and vocational education and training sector. Speaking on behalf of the Minister of Education, technical advisor to the Minister, Professor George K.T. Odro, said the funding is expected to strengthen the educational system and the double-track system and equip young people with skills needed for the economy.
2: We are making major investments in secondary education and skills development. Ghana secured a $300 million facility from the World Bank for the secondary education transformation for access, relevant, and results for jobs projects known as STAR-J. The government is also providing $31 million in counterpart funding, bringing the total investment under the program to $331 million. STAR-J will expand secondary education and TVET infrastructure, improve quality, strengthen relevance, and support the government's efforts to end the double-track system by 2027.
1: That was Minister of Education, Technical Advisor to the Minister, Professor George K.T. Odro. Meanwhile, Director General of the Ghana TVET Service, Engineer Dr. Eric Kofi Adjo, said the service is putting the right systems in place and learning from countries with successful TVET models to close the gap between the skills available locally and those required in advanced economies.
3: TVET may be living for a long time with us, but the model we have now started about 3 years ago. Government is, at the moment, establishing a TVET fund in order to bridge the training and industry gap in terms of equipment and infrastructure. Let us take it slowly. Let's learn lessons from the developed world, how they are doing it, what they have done so far.
1: Director General of the Ghana TVET Service, Engineer Dr. Eric Kofi Adjo there. From there, Deputy Finance Minister Thomas Nyako Ampem says government's continued fiscal discipline will be critical to strengthening Ghana's economy resilience and protecting the economy from external shocks. Speaking at a business roundtable organized by Ishmael Yamson and Associates, Mr. Nyako Ampem said the next phase is to build a resilient and diversified economy by producing more of what Ghana consumes and adding value to what it produces. He says the goal from 2027 is to translate macroeconomic stability into increased productivity and jobs.
4: The objective is to build a new economy that is more productive, diversified and competitive, and better able to translate macroeconomic stability into jobs, increased production and broad-based prosperity. The new economic blueprint places job creation at the center of economic policy anchored on seven transformational pillars. One, macroeconomic stability, commercial agriculture, agri-industry and business, energy sector reforms and investment, critical minerals and value addition, cotton, textile and garment industry, tourism, culture and creative arts, and pharmaceutical manufacturing hub.
1: Deputy Finance Minister Thomas Nyako Ampem. In other stories, travelers returning to Ghana with multiple new devices may be required to pay commercial duties on such products at the airport during arrival processes. This is according to the Commissioner of Customs, Aaron Kano, briefing journalists after a tour of the airport customs post at Terminal 3. He advised that possessing more than two mobile devices could be considered commercial use. Let's take a listen.
5: Ama gives you one phone, Kofi gives you a draw, a 7 days all the 7 days bonds, they all give you phones. When you carry all those 7 phones and you arrive, it will amount to what? Commercial. Because you as an individual, you are entitled to one. So we implore that when you are coming home, you do not collect people's things. If you collect them and they are beyond two, one individual can only carry two, one for yourself and maybe one for your wife. But beyond that, it amounts to commercial because all these phones are expensive. Look at iPhone, Samsung, the latest one, they are very expensive. And that is where we can get our revenue.
1: Away from that, at night, they stand guard as silent soldiers, protecting homes and keeping watch. But by day, they are much more than faithful companions to their masters. They are cherished friends and trusted partners. The August Classic 2026 Dog Show in Kumasi stunned audiences as trained dogs stole the spotlight with impressive displays of obedience, agility, and discipline. But beyond the glamour, cheers, and competition, handlers say the event is also a reminder of a deeper responsibility, the need to care for animals with compassion and promote better standards of animal welfare. Emmanuel Bright-Kweku has more in this report.
6: Dogs, they say, are man's best friend, and that's an adage that has lived with Ezra for years now. His new pet, Adrian, is more than a companion. The poodle dog is his daily lesson of responsibility and a reminder of a commitment to the bond they share.
7: It's very nice to take care of these type of dogs. It makes you responsible from the brushing of their hair every day to their bathing. The fact that it's playful and it's like a dog for companionship and family life. So it's very recommendable for playful people.
6: For years, the duo has been training in some classic drills and skills to offer a spectacular display.
7: Aiden, stop. Sit. Aiden, sit. You boy.
6: The atmosphere was lively at the city's dog show on Friday as owners, breeders and dog lovers gathered to celebrate some of the finest and most well-trained dogs in the region. The event attracted a variety of breeds from energetic German shepherds, bulldogs, to small playful terriers. Delight Gelly is the show manager.
8: Government should work with the Kennel Union of Ghana as a stakeholder to draft and then to promote responsible pet parenting, because a lot of people have dogs. So one of the things the judge observed is that most of the dogs that came here do not have proper grooming. So yes, you have a dog, but you are not taking good care of as it should be. So when we get the platform to educate people on these things, next time we hope that a dog from Ghana should be able to compete internationally.
1: And those were some local stories. We go for international news. Ride-hailing company Uber Technologies has ceased operations in Nigeria on September 2nd, ending its 12-year presence in Africa's most populous country, the company said in a notice to customers on Wednesday. Uber decided to wind down its Nigerian business after a review of operations, it said, without disclosing further details on the reasons for the move. In other news, Senegal has signaled it will restructure its debt in exchange for a $2.2 billion International Monetary Fund bailout, 2 years on from a hidden debt scandal that pushed it into crisis. And that is all for the international news.
9: 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Education USA Accra, which is based at the U.S. Embassy in Accra, also provides these services too. 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
31: Martin Luther King Jr. once said, and I quote, "Injustice somewhere is a threat to justice everywhere," unquote. Some interventions that are nuisance either don't inure to the common good of mankind. The chair panel judges are great timekeeper, co-debaters, ladies and gentlemen, bonjour.
32: 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Who will think faster? Who will argue better? And who will be crowned the 2026 Love FM Kel Chaco Toothpaste High School's debate champions? Don't miss the excitement, the passion, and the clash of ideas. 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
1: This is a match of the moment, my fellow football lovers. The winner takes home the ultimate prize.
2: It's not about the 90 minutes. It's what you put into the 90 minutes.
1: We have Semenyo on the ball. Semenyo, what is he going to do? Semenyo! It's a goal! It's a goal for Ghana!
2: It's not just about the win. It's about the will to win.
1: What a skillful goal!
2: It's not just about the jello. It's about what's inside.
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2: It's what you put into it.
4: 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Love for the game. Love day inside. This advert is FDA approved.
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0: I'm Francois Kofi Abouchi, the regional council chairman and the team lead for ECG Football Club. We are known for keeping the light on, but this time around, we are going to prove to them that we are also known for scoring goals. You are coming to win all the trophies, and we are all bringing them back to the workshop here.
1: Yes, we
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Part of our playlist for the throwback edition of the Love FM Metropolitan Mix. My name is Patricia. Patricia Mabonsi, good morning. And thank you so much for choosing Love 99.5 FM. I hope you're doing amazing. I hope you are doing well. I believe you slept well today, or you slept well last night. This is a show that comes your way every Monday to Friday from 10 a.m. to 12 midday. And we are always happy and excited to serve you right here on Radio Love 99.5 FM. 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

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Is it about your health? Do you have a court case? Are you trusting God for a breakthrough? Has someone promised you something and they seem to be failing you? Just wait for God's time, okay? 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

all these guys. And Danny Bez, where is he hiding? Swazi B, where are you? You can never go wrong with Ghanaian music, yeah? That's the throwback edition. We have a lot for you.

Well, I'm here to remind everybody that today, 3rd September 2026, is the day that we are coming with the finals of the Love FM Kelcha Kuchu Face High School's debate. Yes, it's happening at, of course, the Christian Service University at Odino Hokkaido. So today is the grand finale. Which school is taking away the trophy? Is it going to be Ken USC Senior High School, Majima? Or is it going to be Osei Educhim Senior High School? These are the two schools at the grand finale. But of course, before that, we're going to see, we're going to witness the battle between Church of Christ Senior High School and Osei Chiche Senior High School. They will be battling it out at the third place competition, yeah. 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The hashtag remains LUVFMHSD. Yeah, don't miss out, okay? Which school are you rooting for? Send us a message, 055-111-1995. 055-111-1995. 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

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Last year, it was massive. This year, Obeya electrifying. 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

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Yesterday, they officially opened their Kenya Go brand.

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They're currently the best community bank in the Ashanti region. 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

9:11 here on Love 99.5 FM. Yeah, very soon I'll be signing off so that you enjoy more music from DJ Monster. And of course, we'll be heading towards the Christian Service University for the grand finale of the Love FM Kelchako Toothpaste High School's debate. If this is the first time you're hearing of this debate, let me run you down something that you need to know. Now, the maiden edition was won by Tia Media Senior High School. The second edition was won by St. Jerome Senior High School. The third edition was won by St. Monica's. What school cry? Okay, Emrantia, yes, Kumasi High School. They won the fourth edition. Then Prepper College won the fifth edition. Kumasi High came back to win the sixth edition, and Prempeh would tend to win the seventh edition. So today, we get to find which school will win the eighth edition. Is it going to be a Madrema that's getting with Senior High School? Or is it going to be Ose Educhum Senior High School? Now, these two schools are going to argue on this particular motion. Quote, Ghana's biggest problem is not bad leaders, but bad citizens, unquote. Ghana's biggest problem is not bad leaders, but bad citizens. USAS will argue for the motion, and KNUS will argue against the motion. But before we see their contest, Church of Christ Senior High School will face Ose Chiche Senior High School, and their motion is, quote, wealth is vanity. Wealth is vanity. Which school wins the third place? Is it going to be Church of Christ Senior High School or OKES? Church of Christ will argue for the motion, and OKES will argue against the motion. And remember that this program is also proudly sponsored by the Digital Homemade Taste. But before I sign off, let's say thank you to Duffy's Range of Products. Proudly produced in Ghana by Duffy's Health and Beauty. They're still serving us with Ohima Feminine Mesha. 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You need to enjoy regular menstrual flow. We also have the feminine hygiene wash. 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And also in Accra, find us at East Legon, close to the AH Hotel. 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And also 0202-514-020. 0202-514-020. 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Duffy's is still giving us freedom and confidence. So at 1 p.m. live on Radio Love 99.5 FM, live on TV Joy Prime Joy Learning, and also live on our social media handles. We'll be coming to you from the Christian Service University for the grand finale of the Love FM Kelchako Toothpaste High School's debate.

So I have a message on WhatsApp concerning the debate. And it's coming from Andy. Andy says, good morning, Patricia, and I hope you are well. And of course, thank you for always listening to us from Cronum. He says, I'm supporting Osei Educhim to win the Love FM Kel Chako Two-Face High School's debate. All because KNUSC Senior High School is a judge on their own case. However, I think KNUSC Senior High School will be declared winner since they are the judges. Okay. That their 65th anniversary matter. In case KNUSC wins the contest, you hear from my lawyers because the judges, okay. No, I think our judges are quite unbiased, okay? They don't favor anybody. They are asking that we extend the same support. Okay, we'll definitely do that for the primary school space as well. Andy, thank you so much for your message. We will take it into a drain like they say, literally.

0: Be safe. Let's be kind to each other. My name is Patricia. And we'll see you on the flip side. PJ Monster has more music for you after these breeders. Don't go away. This is Love 99.5 FM.
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In the book of Psalm, chapter 63, verse 1, David said, "Early will I seek thee." Abraham was an early riser. Joshua was an early riser. Moses was an early riser. Jesus prayed early in the morning. David also prayed early in the morning. What about you? Be an early riser as you join God's servant, the pastor, Obed Joy Obeng, on Prayer Line on Love 99.5 FM from Mondays through to Fridays, 2 a.m. to 5 a.m. each day. Prayer Line, the presence of the Lord is here. Prayer Line, commanding your morning to influence.

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0: I'm Prosper Kofi Abochi, the regional council chairman and the team lead for ECG Football Club. We are known for keeping the light on, but this time around, we are going to prove to them that we are also known for scoring goals. We are coming to win all the trophies, and we are all bringing them back to the workshop here.
1: Yes, we
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0: 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Coming up, Chief Justice Paul Bafo-Boni under fire over comments praising performance of some state institutions, with critics describing the remarks as political.
1: The things that some organizations are doing now, some of us keep wondering what really we have been doing in the past 8 years.
0: Details shortly. Also, Ghana state-owned enterprises posted a miraculous turnaround on paper, but critics say don't be fooled because the growth does not reflect operational efficiency.
2: Are we talking about operational efficiency? We need to sit down as a country and begin to take a critical look of the SOEs, because other than that, when the reality comes, you're going to have a hit.
0: Also this afternoon, Presidency directs TDC Ghana Limited to submit to the political and administrative authority of the Tema Metropolitan Assembly after a war of words between the heads of both institutions.
3: The operation was led by the mayor herself. You can't do that. We must exhibit some level of maturity. This is government project.
4: If you want to dialogue, you stop activity. So your activity is illegal. Your activity is wrong.
0: We have details as Presidency directs Ministers for Local Government and Works and Housing to present a roadmap for the resolution of the dispute between the two state institutions in 14 days. We'll take you live to the central region, where authorities in Efutu are appealing for calm among the youth while calling on the government to take steps to prevent tensions from escalating and to ensure that violence is not triggered.
5: Remain calm, as Omahene is doing all he can to ensure their safety. We also want to call on government to ensure that people within the ranks of government are watchful of their words.
0: Vendors for the Joy FM Back to School Discount Fair promises unbelievable prizes for day two of the event.
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7: Children's Palace is going to be at the fair, giving up to 50% discount on school bags, pencil cases, shoes, even uniform.
0: In sports,
8: concerns grow over the Black Star style of play following the reappointment of Carlos Queiroz as head coach.
0: And later in the NSMQ, St. Augustine's College and Prempeh College turn first semi-final contest into two-horse race as Pope John's SHS trails behind the duo in a close contest to book a seat at the grand finale.
9: So, which round is your favorite and why?
10: Round.
9: Why?
10: Separates the boys from the men.
9: I see.
0: We have details at six other schools, including Prosek Legon, Achimota School, and debutants Bright SHS I, one of the coveted spots in the ultimate contest for academic supremacy.

0: Remember, this is Joy News, independent, fearless and credible journalism. Now, pressure is mounting on the Chief Justice, Paul Bafoboni, to apologize and resign for comments praising the performance of some state institutions. The Chief Justice said what he had seen recently at state institutions made him wonder what Ghana had been doing for the last 8 years, as he urged them to help the president succeed. The comments have attracted widespread criticism, with some members of the public describing them as political assessment of the performance of state institutions and questioning whether the comments were appropriate for the head of Ghana's judiciary. Before we bring your reactions to the controversy statement, take a listen to the Chief Justice speaking during a visit to the Minerals Income Investment Fund yesterday.
1: Well, before we get there, we must congratulate you. I mean, you have done marvelously well. See, because sometimes when we hear the things that you have done, the things that some organizations are doing now, we wonder, some of us keep wondering what really we have been doing in the past 8 years. But it looks like, because we've just come back from SNET, we've been to SNET this morning, and the kind of things that we heard and we hear, we knew, even heard before we went there, and what we were told, if you compare that to the fact that not too long ago, the SNET was preparing to sell its prized assets like Labadi, Pleasure Beach, you wonder how Ghana could have sunk so low.
0: You had Chief Justice Paul Bafoboni. There have been lots of reactions to the comments on social media. My colleague Fatal Bayaga joins me in studio with details. Fatal, what are some of the criticisms on social media?
2: Gemma Oliver Bakavomo says that some truth are not for judges to say. I recommend an apology and early retirement. Professor Ansari says that I understand the sentiment, but I worry about the language. The past 8 years carries an unmistakable partisan meaning in our political discourse. Coming from the Chief Justice, it can therefore easily be understood fairly or unfairly as an assessment of one administration relative to another. This one says, Richard Nyama says, I am sorry to say your counsel has come a shoot too late. This one also says that Chief Justice's speech was deeply troubling, not simply because of the tone, but because it appeared inconsistent with the restraint. And then this person also says that there's a difference between speaking as a private citizen and speaking from the position of Chief Justice of the Republic, and he says that this particular statement is troubling.
0: Let's now speak with member of the Constitutional and Legal Affairs Committee of Parliament and MP for Meshia South, Nana Ejay Bafuewa. Welcome to the Midday News. Do you find anything fundamentally wrong with the comments by the Chief Justice on the performance of state institutions?
3: Good afternoon to your cherished viewers and listeners. It's an unfortunate exercise of, it's an unfortunate indiscretion on the part of the Chief Justice, extremely unfortunate. We shouldn't just look at the words. Let's also look at the capacity in which he went there. He went there in the full glory and regalia of his office as Chief Justice, in the company of other Supreme Court judges, in the company of the Judicial Secretary, in the company of the Director of the Law School, in the company of the Registrar of the Law School. So he went there with the full weight, might, glory, and clothed with the regalia of the judiciary. And so when you go there in that capacity and you make this comment, it's very unfortunate. I think that we are just looking at the comments. We should consider the weight with which he went there.
0: Has he breached any rule, any law at all?
3: Look, he has tripped, with the greatest of respect and humility, the judiciary of the necessary neutrality. Think about it. The Chief Justice, in the course of his official function, because when he went there, he didn't go there as Mr. Paul Bafoboni. goes to do a comparison between two political administrations. Clearly, there's no law that can justify this. It is so unethical, very unfortunately.
0: Thank you very much. Nana J. Bafuewa is the Member of Parliament for Mesha South. Let's also speak to Franklin Kujo. He's President of Imani Africa. Franklin, so you heard Nana J. Bafuewa describing the comments of the CJ as unfortunate, extremely unfortunate. What do you make of the comments as well?
4: Good afternoon, everyone. Listen, look, everybody has an opinion, right? I think the question you asked fundamentally is whether the Chief Justice has actually caused the day as infractions against the law. First of all, nobody is suggesting to the Chief Justice that he can't speak on any public matter. And I'm surprised that people don't understand the context. I think he went there. I mean, they were doing a call, and they were giving insights into things that are happening. And then he spoke. What are you expecting to say? That, oh, okay, we've heard. Thank you. I mean, there's a certain sense that he was presented with before, existing, and what the future of this organization is likely to be. So, naturally, after being served these, how do you call it, the story, you have to make a comment. I would make the same comment that the teacher has made. I don't see the two wrong way. I mean, I don't see why people are thinking that it is politicized. What is politics here? Did he say any untruth? That's the issue. I mean, did he speak untruth? So, I mean, I think we are blowing this whole thing. Yes.
0: Are those comments not political, favoring the current government, that these state institutions are now performing better than how they used to perform some 8 years ago?
4: My lady, is it not the truth that some of these state institutions perform better than the previous ones? Come on. Just look at the data. What are you talking about? I mean, the data speaks for itself. It is a fact. Did he lie? Answer me. Did he lie? As I said, he was presented facts from previous administration, the existing administration. And that's what he was presented. And he was supposed to make his remarks. Say, oh, in fact, the man with money in power. Because the last time I saw this, I never expected this to happen. Naturally, every sensible human being will make a comment. And
0: thank you very much. President of Imani Africa, Franklin Kujo. Pressure is mounting for a critical restructuring of Ghana's state-owned enterprises. This follows the 2025 state ownership report that hailed a marked turnaround from losses last year to profits this year. Speaking on PM Express, banking and corporate governance consultant Dr. Richmond Etuahine described the growth recorded by SIGA as not reflecting operational efficiency.
5: I look at it and I call it a miracle. But if you dive deep into it, it's not an operational efficiency. If you are moved by foreign exchange gains by 60%, then you're not talking about efficiency. So for me, it's not so much the profit, but are we talking about operational efficiency? We need to sit down as a country and begin to take a critical look of the SOEs and look at the strategic and the non-strategic that we can get out of the way. Because other than that, when the reality comes, you're going to have a hit.
0: He further described the debts of the SOEs as worrying, warning that they could sink the economy in the future.
5: The magnitude of the debt, $282 billion. If you run an economy with such a debt overhang, I don't know what you can do. Debt overhang of out of the debt of 700 and something billion, 282 is by the state enterprises. That is where we should have a little bit concern and worry, because a time could come where these non-performing, whether they call in profit or non-performing, they're going to basically destroy the economy.
0: Also speaking on the show, associate at Imani Africa, K. Kujo, called for an audit of the financials.
6: The revenue rose to 28.12%, and that's to 176.43 billion Ghana cedis. And profit before tax, which we would usually see in accounting records as PBIT, reached 25.49 billion Ghana cedis. So something clearly improved, but it's important that we audit the miracle.
0: You had an associate at Imani Africa K. Kujo. Let me take you to other stories. The presidency has directed TDC Ghana Limited to submit to the political and administrative authority of the Tema Metropolitan Assembly following a public spat between the heads of the two institutions. The war of words follows some demolition of preparatory works of TDC Ghana Limited's Tema Community Site 1-3 housing projects carried out by the TMA. We'll get into the president's directive shortly, but this is a report filed by Joy News' Tema correspondent Kwame Yanka on the dispute.
7: The dispute between state-owned TDC Ghana Limited and the Tema Metropolitan Assembly is now raising a bigger question over who has the final say on development in the Tema Metropolis. Managing Director of TDC, Karich Nunekpeku, visiting Community One Site 3, where a phase of the enclave development was taking place, says the Assembly moved in before a seven-day compliance period had elapsed, resulting in damage to government property.
8: From 7th to 12th, is it 7 days? Your own letter you wrote there, 7 days after receiving this letter, produce following documents 7 days after. So we've petitioned the local government minister. The oppression was led by the mayor herself. You can't do that. We must exhibit some level of maturity. This is government project.
7: In its August 7 letter, Tema Metropolitan Assembly ordered TDC to stop work and produce its development document within 7 days. But TMA's subsequent enforcement notice cites the Land and Special Planning Act 2016, insisting that physical development within the metropolis requires the appropriate planning approval. Tema Mayor Ibi Bright points to a court injunction which required activity at the site to cease.
9: One has to do with the petition by the residents who have a court order that all work should cease until dialogue. The second one has to do with the situation of criminality where trees are being cut down. So if you want to dialogue, you stop activity. So the ultimatum was not to say continue building until 7 days' time before you stop. So your activity is illegal. Your activity is wrong.
0: The presidency is now stepping in to resolve the dispute and has made some directives and guidance. Presidential Affairs correspondent Maxwell Agwagwa joins me on Zoom with some more. Maxwell, let's first start with the government's position on the dispute between the two institutions.
10: The issue of
11: statutory mandates of the two institutions. Government affirms that the TMA, as a metropolitan assembly established under the 1992 Constitution and the Local Governance Act, is the highest political and administrative authority within the Tema Metropolis. It is responsible for the overall development of the metropolis, the management of human settlements, the provision of municipal services. The Tema Metropolitan Assembly is also the relevant local planning authority under the Land Use and Spatial Planning Act, with responsibility for regulating physical development and considering applications for development and building permits within its jurisdiction. TDC Ghana Limited, on the other hand, is a limited liability company operating as a commercially oriented real estate developer. While its historical contribution to the planning and development of Tema is acknowledged, its current corporate status does not confer municipal, legislative, regulatory, or spatial planning authority. Its activities within the Tema Metropolis are therefore subject to the Constitution and all applicable enactments, bylaws, planning requirements, and lawful regulatory processes administered by the TMA and other competent public authorities.
0: There are also some firm directors. What are they?
11: One, the TDC shall recognize and comply with the constitutional and statutory authority of the TMA in all matters relating to development control, spatial planning, permitting, municipal services, rates, fees, and other lawful regulatory requirements within the Tema Metropolis. And two, TMA shall exercise its authority fairly, transparently, and strictly in accordance with law. Its regulatory powers must not be applied arbitrarily or in a manner that unnecessarily obstructs legitimate development, investment, or the commercial operations of TDC. The Ministers for Works and Housing and Local Government are requested to also convene the leadership of TMA and TDC immediately and submit the agreed operational framework together with a report on the resolution of all outstanding matters to the president within 14 days of the date of this letter. Chairman.
0: Presidential Affairs Correspondent Maxwell Agbagba. Now, more than 50,000 students who sat for the 2026 Basic Education Certificate examination will not be heading to senior high schools this year. The Computerized School Selection and Placement System, CSSPS, Secretariat says the candidates did not meet the requirements for placement. Out of the nearly 620,000 candidates who sat the BECE, 565,000 have qualified for placement into senior high schools. Speaking on the Super Morning Show, the CSSPS coordinator Sharif Suleimana said about 50,000 candidates will not be placed.
12: Based on our analysis, we have about 565,000 qualified for placements this year. Mm-hmm.
13: When you say qualified for placement, what constitutes a qualification?
12: So that means those people haven't failed in either English or maths. So you are disqualified from placement if you've gotten or if you failed in either English or mathematics.
0: Still to come, vendors for the Joy FM Back to School Discount Fair promises unbelievable prizes for the day two event.
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1: Hello. When was the last time you listened to music like this? Wow.
2: Day news. Let's do sports now. Mubarak is here.
3: Gemma, Portuguese coach Carlos Queiroz will lead the Black Stars for the upcoming Africa Cup of Nations qualifiers against Ivory Coast and the Gambia later this month. This comes after the GFA reached an agreement with the 73-year-old over a contract extension. But there are concerns over his defensive style of play. However, GFA boss Kato Kreku says results matter more than style.
4: Style has not taken us anywhere. That's the truth. People hate it when I speak like this. Yeah, but style has not brought us the AFCON. We've not won it. Okay? But what did you make of the style against Colombia? Was it the same as the style against England? My answer is no. Did we get the desired result from England? The answer is yes. Did we get the desired result from Colombia? The answer is no. What do we want as a people?
3: That's GFA boss Kato Kreku on the reappointment of Carlos Queiroz.
2: Thank you very much, Mubarak. Now, authorities in Efuto in the central region are appealing for calm among the youth following growing tensions in the area. The clashes, sparked by a long-running land dispute, erupted into gunfire and violent confrontations involving stones and cutlasses in New Winneba and its environs. Three people have been confirmed dead with scores injured. Gomwa Central MP Kwame Asare Obeng, widely known as A+, says they have given the police 7 days to arrest the suspects linked to the clashes.
5: When people went to the police headquarters to assault a suspect in the police headquarters, the next day they asked them to make peace, come and shake hands with each other. We are giving them 7 days. If they don't arrest these people, if they don't transfer these police people who are here conniving with criminals to engage in criminal activities, we will protect ourselves.
2: At a press conference a while ago, the authorities in Efuto urged the youth to remain peaceful and exercise restraint as efforts are made to address their concerns. Here's Efuto Omahe Nate Gati.
6: We came to commensurate with the people of New Winneba and to assure them that Nate Gati and the Efuto Traditional Council are standing squarely behind them.
2: In Zuku, a farming community near Boko in Ghana's Upper East Region, an old tradition is helping families face changing weather patterns. Instead of cutting trees or using charcoal, women are cooking with crop waste left after harvest. Mahmoud Muhammad Nuruddin reports.
7: For many years, women in Zuku have dried and stored crop stalks for cooking. They collect them after harvest and keep them in dry spaces. They use them throughout the year. Some women also sell part of the stalks to earn small money. Aishetu Ayanap is 66 years old.
8: After harvesting the crops, we use the leftover stalks as fuel. Sometimes we also go to the mountains to collect firewood, but the trees are a lifeline for humanity.
7: Experts say this practice is good for the climate. It reduces tree cutting and lowers air pollution. In Zuku, women cook in open spaces. 73-year-old Rebecca Azuri believes trees must be protected.
8: The income we get from selling crop stocks help us buy our basic needs such as soap and other things.
7: Community elders say the practice also protects the land. A report by Mohamed Nuruddin.
2: Now, vendors set to participate in the Joy FM Back to School Discount Fair say they will be offering a wide range of quality school items at discounted prices. The two-day fair is scheduled for Friday, September 4 and Saturday, September 5, 2026, and will bring together vendors who have assured parents, school heads and students of quality school supplies at discounted prices.
14: Oh, for my flow sanitary pads, you have discounts up to 10%. there's even more discounts depending on, you know, how much you are willing to spend.
0: Children's Palace is going to be at the fair, giving up to 50% discount on so much items. I'm talking school bags, pencil cases, clothes, shoes, even uniforms, parents, guidance, school children.
9: We have up to 35% on our books. And then also we have special offers to offer every person who visits Paddington Publications stand at the fair.
2: Remember, the Joy FM Back to School Fair will take place from Friday, September 4 to Saturday, September 5 at the Joy FM car park. So we are learning that St. Augustine's College has sailed through to the grand finale. Ramat Bashiru is there for us live from Cape Coast. Ramat, tell us more.
10: Yama, it was a fiercely contested battle from the very first round, with all three schools, Pope Jones, St. Augustine's and Prempeh College, trying to fight for the very first ticket to the grand finale. Unfortunately for St. Prempeh College, they actually lost 4 points to Prempeh College, St. Augustine's College in the third round. So Prempeh College manages 5 out of 10, while St. Augustine's College produced a commanding 9 out of 10 points at the problem of the day, which actually gave them the strength to win this particular contest.
2: Well, Anthony Menu's Prempeh College didn't make it. And that'll be all for the midday news. Log on to myjoyonline.com for more stories. My name is Gemma Apia. 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
1: Hello. When was the last time you listened to music like this? Wow. It's here now. With Ziggy Brown's Jazz Lunch. 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
13: Martin Luther King Jr. once said, and I quote, "Injustice somewhere is a threat to justice everywhere," unquote. Some interventions that are nuisance either don't inure to the common good of mankind. The chair panel of judges, a great timekeeper, co-debaters, ladies and gentlemen, bonjour.
15: 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Who will argue better? And who will be crowned the 2026 Love FM Kel Chako Toothpaste High School's Debate Champions? 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

0: I'm Prosper Kofi Abuchi, the regional council chairman and the team lead for ECG Football Club. We are known for keeping the light on, but this time around, we are going to prove to them that we are also known for scoring goals. You are coming to win all the trophies, and we are all bringing them back to the workshop here.
1: Yes,
0: believe in ourselves, and we believe that we are going to do wonders.
1: Yes.
0: Trust us all.

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2: Manfue!
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2: See, Mimi Sao say, when him say Ahunidie, eye ayaresa, ana apumudiana. No say, men kai wo say, ansa na do nsa ebe kọ wa no no. 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
3: 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I have for no community bank.
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3: afa no community bank
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0: Otu Face High School here. My name is Patricia Amabosu, and I'm excited to welcome you to Joy Prime, Joy Lennon on TV. Of course, Love 99.5 FM on radio and also on our social media handles as we witness the final day for the Love FM Culture Otu Face High School's debate. Now, we do this in collaboration with the Ghana Education Service, the Ashanti Representative Council, the Conference of First of Assisted Senior High Schools, and of course our proud title sponsor, Kel Chako Chief Face from Samara Company Limited. And before we see the grand finale contest, we are going to have the third place contest, and it's going to be Church of Christ Senior High School and Osei Chike Senior High School. Now, these two schools are going to argue for and against the motion, quote, wealth is vanity, unquote. Wealth is vanity. And we have Church of Christ Senior High School going to argue for the motion, and Osei Chike Senior High School argue against the motion. So, like we always do, in 30 seconds, these schools are going to tell us what they are bringing on board differently today. And I'm going to go straight to the school that is speaking for the motion. I have a very beautiful student here, and you are?
1: Francesca Mignon, the WDS Vice President. And I want everybody to know that we didn't come here to participate. We came to dominate. And therefore, we are giants in knowledge, saints in character. We came prepared, confident, and we came to win. Although we wanted a trophy, but it's quite unfortunate we weren't able to attain that goal. But we are securing the third position.
0: Okay, so they said they are securing the third position. Let's see whether OCAS will allow them to secure the third position. And please introduce yourself to us, and let's also hear something from you.
2: I'm Charles Julius Samenin from Osei Chitre Senior High School. And you know that OCAS, we write new stories each and every year. This year, we started from the preliminary stage, and we are ending it here. We are grateful to the Lord. And we want Church of Christ to remember that horses and chariots are prepared for battle, but victory cometh from the Lord.
0: Okay, so that is the message from the supporter from Osei Chike Senior High School. I'm going to go to the patrons right now. They have been training these amazing students for this debate. And I have this gentleman also here. Share with us what you should take away from your school this afternoon.
3: Okay, so as my girl said, we were aiming at the trophy, but it's quite unfortunate. So last, I think it was Monday, yeah, we logged on with Osei Duchum. And it was just a point. So we are here to secure the third place, and I pray that my guys delivers as expected, and we know by the grace of God, we are going to be declared the third best debating school in Ashanti region this year. Thank you.
0: Your name, please.
3: Desmond. Yeah, Desmond Osun team from Church of Christ SHS.
0: Okay, thank you so much. I'm Desmond. I'm going to end finally with a gentleman here from Osei Chike Senior High School. And are you also ready for Church of Christ?
4: The name still remains Michael Yeboah. Let me tell Church of Christ that OCAS has come far, and we don't back down easily. Now, in contests like this, OCAS doesn't see any meaning in the word defeat. We are never defeated, so they should watch us on stage.
0: Okay, they should watch us on stage, and I know that David is ready for everybody right now here at the Christian Service University, where we are having the Love FM Culture Coaching Face High School's debate. Remember that you can comment on social media with the hashtag LUVFMHSD. My name is Patricia Amabosu. Thank you very much, ladies and gentlemen.
5: Well, thank you very much, Patricia Amabosu. I believe she deserves a round of applause. Please, put your hands together for Patricia Amabosu. Good afternoon to all of you watching us on television on Joy Prime and Joy Learning. For those of you listening to us on radio on Love 99.5, of course, on our viewers on our socials on TikTok, YouTube, and Facebook, we love you, we salute you, we say welcome. This is the biggest debate in Ghana. And of course, today we get to witness a third place contest as well as the grand finale itself. Now, before we bring to you the competitors to mount the podium and do justice to the motion, we have a running order. We have a program to end this year's edition of the Love FM KL Chako Toothpaste High School's debate. Without wasting much time, I'd like to invite to the podium and grab the microphone to give us a few words, Jim Agla. Now, he's a general manager for MGL Kumasi. Please put your hands together for Jim Agla. So I was hoping he was going to take off his hat. He has. In fact, the cap, actually, because our heads look similar, but he's my boss. Can you see the... All right. And then... and put your hands together for him, because we have the Love FM Corporate Games coming up. And he defeated me. He beat me to press-ups on Tuesday. So show him some love one more time. Jim Agla for you.
6: Thank you very much, David. And thank you for acknowledging that I put the matter to rest as far as the push-ups were concerned. Thank you very much. He thought he was a younger person than me, so he challenged me to push-ups in the studio live. I beat him thoroughly at once. Right. Good afternoon, ladies and gentlemen. Madam Chair, distinguished guests, esteemed patrons, debaters, respected judges, school authorities, teachers, cherished students, our valued sponsors and partners, ladies and gentlemen. On behalf of the multimedia group, particularly the Kumasi business unit of Love FM and Insha FM, I warmly welcome you all to the grand finale of the 2026 Love FM Kelchaku Toothpaste High Schools debate. If you have one, you can pull it up. I'm very grateful to Samara Pharmacy, producers of Kelchaku Toothpaste, because they've done a wonderful job. And they will be presenting very wonderful prizes today at the end of the program. Thank you, thank you, thank you very much. Ladies and gentlemen, from an initial field of 84 hopefuls vying for advancement, this year's debate has reached its crucial phase, leaving only the top two or the two top tier contenders in this competition. The journey has been defined by top-notch performances and relentless suspense, delivering a series of unforgettable moments that kept our audiences thoroughly captivated throughout every round. This year's competition has been defined by earth-shattering upsets and very sensational moments. It is therefore a privilege to have you join us in the finals of a competition that has become one of the most respected platforms for nurturing critical thinking, public speaking, research and leadership among senior high school students in the Ashanti region. We congratulate every school and every student who participated in this year's edition. We appreciate the confidence educational institutions, our sponsors, patrons, and judges continue to place in this initiative and for its role in shaping the next generation of thinkers and leaders. While only one school will ultimately be crowned champions today, every participant is appreciated for the invaluable knowledge, confidence, and lifelong skills. The Love FM High School debate will continue to evolve as a meaningful platform for equipping young people with the confidence, knowledge, and leadership skills to shape a better future for our dear country, Ghana. On this note, I'd like to say may the best debating school win. Thank you very much. Thank you.
5: Thank you. Well, I'm sure you can do better with the applause, please. Thank you. So at this point in time, you know, Jimmy mentioned that we couldn't have done this year without our title sponsor. And our title sponsor is Insamara Company Limited. And let me quickly say this. I said it this morning on radio that when it comes to toothpaste, I would, from now onwards, I will forever choose Kelchaku toothpaste because Kelchaku toothpaste is the best paste I have ever used. Now, for those of you in this auditorium, you've been giving toothpaste over the past few weeks. I'm sure that you've used it and you'd also attest to the fact that it is the best paste on the market. That is not all that they produce. So at this point in time, please put your hands together for the marketing manager for Samara Company Limited, Dennis Kwame Osei, to give us a few words. Now, this morning I spoke to him on my show. He's excited to have been part of this year's edition of the Love FM Kelchaku High School debate, and the assurance is that they will be part of this event next year. Jimmy mentioned the prizes we have for you. It's amazing. Dennis, good afternoon. Welcome.
7: Good afternoon, David. And thank you so much. Kelchaku toothpaste. Oh, Charlie, wave it, wave it. Kelchaku toothpaste. Right, thank you so much. The indefatigable chairperson. Our very discerning judges, my very good friend David, and our able general manager. I'd like to say a very big afternoon, a good afternoon to you all, and I bring you warm greetings from Samara Company Limited, the home of quality. We are the proud producers of Kel Charcoal Toothpaste, and other wonderful products like Sasso Insecticide Spray and Mosquito Coil, Roma Insecticide Spray and Mosquito Coil, and then also our Fecal Spray Starch. Right. I think I'll be very brief. I see the tension in the room. But for me, at this point, I would like all of you to clap for yourselves. Now, I'm saying this because for me, all of you are winners. But be it as it may, this is a contest, and we can't judge all of you as the, you know, ultimate winners. Therefore, one school or the other has to be adjudged the ultimate winner. So I'm going to wish all of you the very best. Come out and defend your argument very well. May the best school win. I mean, for the prizes, David, I'll leave that to you to say. We have wonderful goodies for all the schools. Even the fourth place is not going to be left out. Aside that, post-high school's debate, like we have said in our previous interviews, we are going to visit all the 24 schools that participated in this wonderful competition. We are going to run... Thank you. Oh, clap, you can do more. Clap for Kel Charcoal. Right. Now, we are not just visiting the schools for visiting stay, but we are going to visit you to run free dental screening. You know, as at Samara, we pride ourselves in providing the very best of products. Not just that, but also promoting good dental and oral hygiene. That is why we are visiting the schools, going to give free dental screening, and then give out free toothpaste to each and every student and many other more. Clap for us, we've done very well. So just as I was said, as you can see the prizes here, item. The debaters, eye them. So that when you come, you know that you're going home with something better. Eye them. I say what? Look at them. I what? Just as Rebecca says every time, are you ready? Right. Thank you so much, David.
5: But Dennis, don't leave me yet. Don't leave me yet. Let's have a bit of a conversation before you take leave of me. Sure. I don't like it when you say toothpaste. Please qualify it properly for me.
7: Kel Charcoal Toothpaste.
5: Thank you very much. That is a paste you ought to be using. Yeah. Now, having said that, you mentioned also that you'll be going to the schools to give them free dental, you know, healthcare screening and everything like that. But when it comes to Samara, you're not only into the production of Kel Charcoal Toothpaste.
7: Sure.
5: You're into the production of other, you know, products as well. Yes. Share that with us.
7: All right. So, yes. So, we also produce the very best insecticide spray and mosquito squall on the market. That is Sasso. Say, kumun tuntum preko. Oh, haven't you heard it? Me did in tuntum, just call me cockroach. Right. So we produce that. And we also have another sister product of Sasso that is called Roma Insecticide Spray and then Mosquito Squall. If you look at my shirt, am I not looking sharp? Right. I use Fecal Spray Starch. That is also a product of Samara Company Limited.
5: Right. Well, thank you very much one more time. Dennis, a round of applause for him. And talking about very juicy prizes, aside from seeing these beautiful wrap packages here, the hampers I mean, the school that will be adjudged the best debating school for the year 2026 today will take a cash prize of 50,000 Ghana cedis. 50,000 Ghana cedis. Now, we'll break it down for you anyway, because the debaters are going to take their share, the patrons are going to take their share, the school will take their share. We'll break it down for you. The second school will take home 30,000 Ghana cedis, aside from all these products. And so I'll be telling you much more about it. So for the two schools that are in the finals, look sharp. We have been doing this for the past 8 years. This is the 8th year at the Christian Service University. Now, the first time we were here, T.R. Mass were adjudged the winners of the Love FM High School's debate. The following year, St. Jerome won it. The third year, St. Monica's won it. Then, from the 4th year to the 7th year, it's me between Kumasi High School and Prempeh College. They won it twice. The defending champions were in Prempeh College. Unfortunately, they have been eliminated. Ladies and gentlemen, put your hands together for the Christian Service University for hosting us all these years. We're grateful. We are thankful. We say God bless you. Now, talking about Christian Service University, they have a few words for us. Now, joining us now is A.K. Doku. He's a registrar here at the Christian Service University. He's got a few words for us. Please show him some love, like I always say. Put your hands together for Mr. Doku.

0: organizers of this wonderful debate, that is Love FM, our brilliant students, our very important panel of judges, and most importantly, our exceptional debaters from various schools here. It is an absolute honor and privilege to be part of you today at this magnificent event. I'm here representing the acting vice chancellor. He would have wished to be here, but for some other events, he's asked me to come and represent him. The event has been very thrilling, intellectually stimulating, and highly competitive. We have been witnessing what is going on here. Looking at the stage today, I did not see winners and losers, but I see brilliant future of our nation. Every single student who has taken part in this event has demonstrated exceptional brilliance, quick thinking, and deep academic preparation. To the schools that took part, I congratulate every one of you. Your hard work, late night studies, and teamwork have paid off handsomely. You have brought immense pride to your institutions and to yourselves and your families. To the schools that did not make it to the ultimate today, do not walk away with heads down. In the area of knowledge, no effort is wasted. You push the winners to their absolute limits. The courage you showed on this stage is a victory in itself. And the experience you have gained today will be the foundation for your success tomorrow. Ladies and gentlemen, this event and the magnitude does not happen by accident. It is the result of immense sacrifice and collaborations of students and sponsors. To the organizing team, that is Love FM, thank you for your flawless planning and execution. You created an environment where academic excellence could thrive. To the panel of judges, thank you for your fairness, transparency, and professionally handling the rounds that have gone on. You kept the competition sharp and exciting. To the teachers of our young students, you are the unsung heroes. Thank you for mentoring, coaching, and believing in these students. This display of intelligence is a direct reflection of your dedication and hard work in the classroom. Indeed, your support proves that we all value academic achievements. Now to the students who are here. Let this competition be the beginning, not the end, of your quest for knowledge. The world outside these walls is evolving rapidly. It requires minds that are curious, adaptable, disciplined, and critical. Keep reading, keep asking questions, keep challenging yourselves. The information you mastered for this debate is valuable, but a habit of learning which you have developed along the way is priceless. Use it to solve real-world problems and impact your families and communities. I congratulate all of you. Thank you.
1: Well, thank you very much, Mr. Doku. Mr. A.K. Doku is the registrar here at the Christian Service University. Once again, on behalf of the organizers, that is Multimedia, we say thank you very much for hosting us all these years. Please put your hands together for him one more time for me. Now, do we have the coaches or the patrons or the teachers in the auditorium? Please, if you are a patron, if you're a coach, please stand. Wherever you are, just stand. We just want to acknowledge you. So that's one from KNUST. Where's Michael? Michael is with OKES. Where are the other patrons? There he is. Please, students, put your hands together for all the trainers, all the teachers, all the coaches. Make some noise for them. We say thank you. Thank you. Thank you. And to you, Mr. Doku, one thing I'd like to say to you is this. Over the years, we have not just been in this auditorium to debate on motions of national interest, but we've taken upon ourselves as multimedia to see how they are faring even after the debate. And I can tell you that one of them, throughout his study at the KNUST School of Law, was just the best student throughout. And there are many other debaters who have passed through this Law FM High School's debate who are still reading law. Some of them are reading medicine. Some of them are even doctors already. So we have done so well for these schools and for the students. So please put your hands together for multimedia. One person who has always been with us throughout the 8 years is the person whom most of you refer to as Madam Chairperson. We call her the patron for the Love FM High School's debate. She's always here with us, and indeed, she's here with us this afternoon. Please put your hands together for Mrs. Theodosia Wilhelmina Jackson of the Jackson University College. She is also mounting the podium to give us a few words. Now, I'll be introducing her properly to you later. And she has several nicknames, Abrua Market Thatcher, and stuff like that. I'll be telling much more about her shortly. But please, one more time, show her some love. Mrs. Theodosia Wilhelmina Jackson.
2: Wonderful people. Indeed, we are so grateful to the Almighty God. You've been traveling to and fro. It never rained like what happened in June to have stopped this program. Some of you arrived in your institution so late, but in awe. So shall we all raise our right hand and say, thank you, God. God has been so gracious unto us. At the beginning of this contest, I said that my children went to school in Accra, and those in Accra used to tease students from Kumasi. But now, I want multimedia to extend this competition to Accra. Ashanti region will beat Accra people because we are doing exceedingly, excellently, very well. Let's clap for multimedia group again. They have done so well. What we know is science and maths for the SHS, and it has come to stay. But this one is English. It has never happened anywhere but Osekrum by Multimedia Group. So shall we clap again for them? Through this contest, some have had the opportunity to travel outside. He didn't say it. Others are schooling outside. Others have a free trip to Dubai to go and look at buildings and things that we don't have in Ghana. It's an opportunity through this contest. I will stand here as the chairperson to applaud Christian Service University. They have done so well. If we had gone to rent an auditorium like this, some are charging 5,000, 2,000, 6,000, and so on and so forth. They have done really well over the years. Shall we put our hands once again for them? Uncle Dave had applauded the tutors, the teachers. But you know, I will let you stand up and appraise them. Right from the zonal level, any master, any mistress, any teacher who has contributed in training these students. Students, shall we be on our feet and then applaud our teachers? In the Chi adage, yeah, do it better. All the teachers, I salute you. You have done so well. Kindly take your seats. You have done so well. Now, the contestants, those who stand here to talk. There are some of you, if I ask you to come here, your temperature and BP will rise. You cannot even face a few who are here. But this competition, it thrills me. People send me, oh, ma, we enjoyed the competition from Tamale, from all over the country. You don't know it. So as we stand here, the whole world is watching, and they are competing. The knowledge, the eloquency, critical thinking, bravery. Shall we clap for all those, not only those who are here today, but right from the zonal contest, all those who have participated, they have done so well. And you, point to yourself that me, you have also done so well. You came in, you sang your school anthem, and you joined the Jama group. Whilst you were doing it, you were still shivering. Now, the mouth-watering parcels here, he said we should look at them. So as you mount the podium, you have a second look, and then you perform. As usual, Jackson University College, we are in partnership with NIIT India. And I'm telling you, we organized NIIT for secondary schools, those who have left and BEC. A number of them who are excelling in robustry in their schools, they've started from Jackson, even in the primary school. Some teachers, I even asked some of them to come and testify. What we are going to do is the four seeded schools, two masters each, even if it's more than two. If you are interested, I don't want anyone who is not interested in technology training. Give your name, your school, your phone number to Uncle Dave. When we get the set, we will have free scholarship training for all the teachers who have helped you this far. We know there is another opportunity. So God Almighty richly bless all of you. Uncle Dave.
1: All right. Thank you so much, Mrs. Theodosia Wilhelmina Jackson. Ladies and gentlemen, we've been clapping all afternoon, haven't we? But deservedly so, because without some other institutions, we'll not be where we are right now with the Love FM KL Chaco Toothpaste High School's debate. So please, put your hands together for the GES Ashanti for also supporting us to bring to you the Love FM High School's debate. Please put your hands together for the Ashanti Regional SRC. We say thank you very much to them. And of course, many thanks also goes out to the Conference of Heads of our sister secondary schools. We love you. We put our hands together already for, you know, Christian Service University, but we salute you. We say thank you. This year's edition of the Love FM High School Debate is brought to you by our title sponsor, KL Chaco Toothpaste. It's from Samara Company Limited. 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Please put your hands together for them as well for me. In a bit, it will be time for us to have the third place competition. So if you're watching us on Joy Prime or Joy Learning, we salute you. But please pick up your phone and place a call to that friend who also loves debate and tell that person that the debate is about to begin. You can even send a text message to somebody to also join us on radio on Love 99.5. And of course, on our socials, on Facebook, on TikTok, and YouTube. Becca is here. Becca, raise your hand so they can see you in the auditorium. That's Becca there. She loves to read your comments. So please keep your comments coming so she can access them and read them. The debaters will be mounted to the podium shortly. And they'll be referring to this woman who spoke to us a while ago. And she is the chairperson for this event. Now, she is an educationist. She is a youth and marriage counselor. She is a preacher, a mentor, and a philanthropist. Now, she has counseled the youth and students since 1978. She is a renowned marriage counselor. And as an educationist, she has over 55 years of experience both in Ghana and abroad. She is a former

0: Now she is married to Professor Ebenezer Asifoa Jackson, and by the grace of the Lord God Almighty, they've got four adult children: Daniel, Emmanuel, Nora, and Ebenezer. Please put your hands together for her. And that, of course, is the chairperson. Now, having introduced the chairperson to you, ladies and gentlemen, it's now time for me to also introduce to you a panel of judges. I don't know how it happened, whether they tossed a coin and decided to wear red all through, or it's a sheer coincidence, I don't know, but they are wearing the Liverpool, Manchester, Kotoko jersey here this afternoon. And they are here right now and ready to listen to the debaters and score accordingly. Let me introduce them to you. To start off, one of our judges goes by the name Reverend Justice Bufa Opukumensa. Now, he's a lecturer here at the Christian Service University. Now, he is with the Department of Communication Studies. Please, put your hands together for Reverend Bufa. Another reverend is with us this afternoon again as one of our judges. He is Reverend Joseph Janvi Blay. Now, he is with the Theology Department here at the Christian Service University. Please show him some love for me one more time. Reverend Joseph Janvi Blay. And then the chameleon amongst us. At one point in time, he calls himself Pierrot. Then another time, he says he's an empiricism man. But whichever way it is, his name is Dr. Peter Arthur. He's a lead judge, and he's here with us this afternoon. Now, he is a senior lecturer and former head of Department of English at KNUST, former head of the Department of Language and Communication Sciences, KNUST. He's a textual analyst, Okambra Foma. Please put your hands together for Pierrot, the lead judge. Now, he's going to join us right now and run us through the rules of engagement, because to every event, to every competition, there are rules of engagement, and also we score. So he'll be running us through how they score as judges. So at the end of the day, when we are announcing the results, you'll be in sync with us. One more time, show him some love, Dr. Peter Arthur.
1: Thank you, Dave. Madam Chair, with your permission, as usual, I break down the rules of engagement. My dear students, we have five parameters. Let me mention them. Organization and clarity, argument and development, effective use of rebuttal, presentation style, and role as a particular debater. Now, this is the most advanced stage of the exercise. So some of the rules are also going to go up. So with organization and clarity. Now, for the first context, we are going to have the title, Wealth is Vanity. It breaks into two. One side is saying wealth is everything. The other side is saying wealth is nothing. Now, normally, there is a tendency for some of the speakers, the moment he comes here, then he starts or she starts. We say that wealth is vanity because, and then speak all for vanity. This time, we are not going to have it like that. You are going to put the two on the same scale and then weigh them and prove that indeed one side is bigger than the other side. You get me? So if one stands and says, oh, wealth is vanity. Hey, life is leading nothing. Nothing. No, the other side, you've forgotten about that. You understand? Good. Therefore, we are very interested in clarity, the way you raise your point. We have deviation. If you deviate, zero. And then if your development does not match the point raised, you have 2/3 for a point. And then if your point is ambiguous, we have 2/3 for your point. And then if you repeat, you have 1/3. And then some of you are so clever. You take the same point and you recycle it. If you do, it's zero. Now, let me tell you how we score the zero. When we have finished, the three of us will confer, and then we come to realize that, okay, this point was repeated. Then all of us will score so and so. If it's recycled, then all of us will scrap the marks that we had for you. So take note of that. The first speaker is having 5, 15 marks for that. The second

0: teacher is having 10 marks for that. And then for the summary, we have 5 marks. Argument and development. You see, you have 3 marks here. 2. Good explanation, 1 mark. Logical progression, 1 mark. And then relevant support, another mark. This time, make sure that your support has good sources. Mention the sources. Don't just show to us pictures and stuff like that. Mention the sources. Now, the first speaker is also carrying 15 marks. And then the second speaker is also carrying 10 marks. And for the summary, we have 5 marks. Effective use of rebuttal. You raise a counterpoint. You explain. And then you give us a proof of fallacy. 1 mark for that. So, the first speaker, we have 5 marks. And then the second speaker, 10 marks. But this is what we say. If you are the first speaker for the pro side, you come, you haven't heard anybody speak, you are at liberty to imagine that it's likely he's going to say this or that. And then you do rebuttal. For that, we have 5 marks for you. It doesn't go beyond that. Then the second speaker, that is his main business. He mounts the podium and is supposed to do 10 rebuttals. Then the main speaker will come and do the summary. Now listen, because we like the rebuttals, we are going to score the main speaker's rebuttal as well. And all that it means is that if it gets more than 10, then we overfloat it and give it to the other speaker. You understand that? Good. Then we have presentation style. So for rebuttal, we have 15 points for that. Then we have presentation style. You know the deal already. Now, at this point, what I would like to tell you is that no excessive pace. You know, you don't come here and then we don't hear anything. When we have finished, all of us will confer with each other. And then we say, did you hear anything? Say, I didn't hear anything. You're going to score 0. So mind you for that. If you speak well, you have 8 marks for that. And then the second speaker, 5. And then for the summary, you have 2. Rule as a particular debater. You know it already. The first speaker is taking 5. The second speaker is taking 3. And for the summary, we have 2. Now let's look at the rules. The principal speaker on the affirmative team presents argument in support of the motion. You have 10 minutes. The principal speaker on the opposing team presents arguments opposing the resolution. You have 10 minutes. The second speaker on the affirmative team presents further argument to support, in support of the resolution, and identifies areas of conflict and answers questions that may have been raised by the opposition speaker. This time, 7 minutes for that. And then you have the second speaker on the opposing team presenting further arguments against the resolution, identifying areas of conflict, and then answering questions that may have been raised by the previous affirmative speaker. 7 minutes for that. And then the principal speaker on the affirmative team comes along with closing statement to the argument without adding any new information, and also uses the opportunity to rebut the opponent. This time, 5 minutes. Let's take note that if you're a speaker, try to be as audible as you can. And if a speaker is on floor, you cannot disrupt the speaker. Wait till it reaches your turn. If you do that, marks are going to be deducted. Let's also note that the principal speaker is raising 5 points, and then the supporting speaker is raising 3 points. Let's look at other rules. He who asserts, it means that you are in the game already. In order to establish an assertion, the team must support it with enough facts and evidence. And mind you, facts and evidence must be accurate. Examples of visual materials are permissible. And once introduced, they become available for the opponent as well. Tangible evidence must be tendered as exhibits to support facts. And then in rebuttals, the debater rebutting may ask any constructive and clear question that has a direct bearing on the topic raised. The one rebutting must confine him or herself to questions and not make statements, comments, or ask any rhetorical question. Supporters from both sides are supposed to exercise discipline so that they do not induce, frustrate, or intimidate opponents. If you do any of that, marks will be deducted. If you're a speaker and you are speaking and the bell goes, stop and walk quietly to your place. If you don't stop, marks will be deducted. And then in the event of, now we, at this time, we are not having a tire, isn't it? Yeah, so, but let's look at this. The score of one judge cannot overturn the score of two judges. And for this, we have either the majority decision. And what that means is that two judges score for a school. And in that, one judge could score no matter what. It will not overturn that of the two judges. And this is where you can have a school having the highest mark and yet losing. Or we have the unanimous decision where all the three judges in unison score for a particular school. Now, if you have any problem whatsoever, you see the fine gentleman on my left, just contact him and everything will be okay for you. Please, if you do not see him and contact any other person, you have broken protocol. I'm sorry. We cannot attend to your problem. And on that, I'm done.
1: And you know when you say you are done, I'm not comfortable with it because your name is Peter, not Dan. And aside from that, oh, there's one line, one last line you need to share with us. Reporting time is?
0: Oh, we are no more going on.
1: Thank you very much. Today's the finals. So whether you came here early or whatever, you're here already. So there's nothing like reporting time being 12:30. You all came on time. We appreciate you so much. Please put your hands together for yourselves one more time. This is the time for the third place contest to begin. Normally, I would have asked the schools to stand, sing the anthem, and then we invite the debaters. This time around, I want to turn and change things, kakra. So, let's welcome the debaters from Church of Christ Senior High School. Make some noise. Put your hands together for Theophilus Entry and Dorcas Mensa. Theophilus is the principal speaker. Dorcas Mensa is the supporting speaker. Oh, Charlie can do better with the applause and, of course, the noise making. Theophilus, join me here. Dorcas, Theophilus, join me here. Join me here. So, how are you today?
2: I'm doing great.
1: Dorcas?
3: I'm good.
1: How ready are you for the third place competition?
2: 100%.
1: 100% ready?
2: Exactly.
1: What do you think the outcome is going to be, Dorcas?
3: Did you say?
1: What do you think the outcome will be? What do you envisage?
3: We are securing the third position.
1: Chrisek! Chrisek! Chrisek! Please stand. Together, you help them sing your school anthem. After which, they grab their seats. And when it's their turn, they begin the debate for the third place competition or the third place contest. Francis, are you ready? He says he is. So on three, let's do this together. One, two, three.

Please put your hands together for yourselves and please take your seats. Interestingly, some of you have been with us for so long that you can sing the anthem of other schools. Please stand for me. The lady there, just stand. Oh, just stand for me. She's with KNUST Senior High. She was singing the anthem as if she attends Chris Sec. Please put your hands together for her for me. Thank you. Let's go to Osechiche Senior High School and welcome Matthew Yawasari and Michelle Apieje Sapfoa. Oh, you can do better with the applause for them. All right. Matthew is the principal speaker. Michelle is the supporting speaker. Please stand to my left for me as well. Ahenema. Ahenema. Ahenema. Are you happy to see them? If you're happy to see them, why don't you put your hands together for them one more time before they grab their seats? And whilst you're doing that, please stand. You're also standing right now because it's your turn to sing for us your school anthem, after which you'll grab their seats. And when it's their turn, they do justice to the motion. Francis, are you ready? He says, yes. So on three, let's sing your school's anthem as well. On three, one, two, go.

0: As they take their seats, please put your hands together for them. Now, the motion is wealth is vanity. Wealth is vanity. Now, Church of Christ, they are for the motion. Or say, Chief Priest in High School, they are against the motion. So let's go to Chris Sek and let's welcome Theophilus Aimchi to set the ball rolling.
1: Honorable Chairperson, distinguished judges, accurate timekeeper, worthy opponents, ladies and gentlemen, greetings to you all. My name is Theophilus Aimchi, representing Church of Christ Senior High School and the principal speaker, speaking of the affirmative of the motion at court. Wealth is vanity, unquote. The House, before the proposition presents a single argument, we must first establish what the motion truly means. And this, today, it's not about who truly tells the best story about money. No, this debate is won by who truly clearly understands the motion and definition of wealth and vanity. As a result, I move to my definition. Wealth, according to Merriam-Webster, refers to the abundance of valuable material, possession, property, and resources. Vanity from the same source carries two different meanings. The first is excessive concern with appearance and status. The second and the older meaning is emptiness and worthlessness. The House, we all know that the connection between wealth and vanity is not we, I would say, for we have invented. No, it is already embedded within our language itself. And we are all witnesses that, quote, ahunyadie, eyewuhudie. Therefore, the proposition must prove to us that wealth possesses sufficient intrinsic value and should be treated as a meaningful end rather than its benefit of wealth. With this framework established, I move to my substantive argument. Point one, we argue that wealth cannot provide lasting fulfillment because human beings quickly adapt to material gains. Ladies and gentlemen, when people acquire more money, they may experience excitement and satisfaction at the first time. Someone who moves to a small house to a bigger house may feel excited and satisfied the first time. Someone who buys an expensive car may have a tremendous sense of achievement. But do you know something? After some time, that car becomes normal. That house becomes ordinary. The excitement fades. The House, this is consistent with the psychological principle of hedonic adaptation. Human beings tend to adapt to improvement to their own circumstances, causing the emotional benefit to diminish over time. The House, research on lottery winners has similarly found that dramatic financial gain do not permanently transform people's level of happiness, and the initial excitement can decline as people adjust to their new circumstances. Now, the opposition may argue that many things happen in life. We agree. But that actually strengthens our case. If wealth truly helps us to attain and achieve many things in life, then it must be capable for sustaining every fulfillment. If the satisfaction it provides repeatedly fails, then the wealth cannot be the final destination. Ladies and gentlemen, something that continually be required more to produce the same satisfaction cannot be the ultimate source of satisfaction. Point two, we argue that wealth is a poor ultimate goal because much of its value depends on the comparison with others rather than genuine satisfaction. The House, we all know that many of us want an expensive car, many of us want a bigger building, many of us want a luxurious lifestyle. Not always because they want or they need those things. No, it is because they want to feel ahead of others. Am I wrong? No. A person may be perfectly comfortable with a particular car until he sees his neighbor buying a new and expensive one. As a result, something that was previously satisfied, something that was previously adequate has become inadequate. Their satisfaction has changed, not necessarily that his car has become worse. No, it is because his relative position has changed. Ladies and gentlemen, economist Richard Eastling work on the relationship between income and happiness, showing that being richer do not automatically produce the proportional increase of happiness, thereby, but particularly when people compare their own circumstances around them. Ladies and gentlemen, the opposition may tell us that wealth has practical benefit. We agree, but practical benefit is different from ultimate value. Food is useful. House is useful, money is useful, but if much of the desire for wealth comes from more richer, more prestigious, and more respected than others, then that desire is fundamentally comparative. Panel, a goal whose satisfaction depends on being above someone else's diet. It cannot provide and secure independent fulfillment. Point three, we argue that wealth is only a means to other end and therefore cannot be life's highest end. The house, this is one of the most fundamental problems with making wealth the highest goal. Let's ask ourselves with a simple question. Why do we all want money? Oh, we want money to build a house. We want money to obtain healthcare, to provide education, to travel. We agree. I also agree. But in other words, money is valuable because of what it enables us to achieve. The house, listen to this. Aristotle made an essential distinction when discussing wealth. Money is pursued for the sake of something else. And we all know that we do not chew money, we do not sleep on money, and we do not hug money. Money enables us to obtain something which we seems and considerably seem to be valuable. The opposition may tell us that many things are instrumental. We agree, but there is a crucial difference. Education, friendship, love, and human flourishing can be valued for their own sake. And money requires another purpose. If I ask my opponent that, why do you want to be wealthy? They can say, oh, to provide for my family. The provision of your family or provision for your family becomes the mean, and the wealth, the provision for your family becomes the end. The wealth is the mean. They can also tell us that, oh, to provide and help my society. Service becomes the end, and the wealth is the mean. Ladies and gentlemen, wealth is a tool, and a tool cannot logically become every purpose which everything seems to be sacrificed. Point four, we argue that the pursuit of wealth has no natural endpoint, making it an endless cycle rather than meaningful destination. Ladies and gentlemen, this is also one of the most dangerous features of wealth. If someone earns 5,000 Ghana cedis a day, they may aspire to achieve 10,000 Ghana cedis. Once they reach 10,000, they may be attracted to 20,000. Someone with 10 million may want 20 million. Someone with 20 million may want 100 million. All of us want improvement, including me. But the question is, at what point that wealth sells or wealth tells itself that enough? So my opponent, if wealth is the ultimate goal of life, what amount will be enough? Just tell me immediately you mount the stage. The opposition may argue that meaningful pursuits are also endless, but there is also a difference. Relationship can deepen, knowledge can broaden, character can also deepen. Also, these pursuits have qualitative growth. Wealth, however, primarily offers quantitative accumulation. More money, more possession, more assets. The house. When a goal is always small, the individual can spend his entire life spending and pursuing something which you never arrive. Ladies and gentlemen, a goal that continually moves to the finish line is not a true arrival. It is a perpetual pursuit. And if wealth becomes that pursuit, it becomes vanity. Now, to my last and final point, prioritizing wealth over purpose, relationship, and personal growth undermines genuine human flourishing. The house. All of us, our time is limited as people. Whether rich or poor, we have the same and we receive the same fundamental limitation, 24/7. We all have 24 hours a day. Someone or a businessman who constantly works and spends more time for his fortune may have less time for his children. Someone or a professional skilled person may be sacrificing for his business in the evening for promotion, but he may have less time for his friends. And someone who is obsessed with financial success may neglect their own health, their personal development, and their relationship. Ladies and gentlemen, research by psychologist Tim Kaiser and Richard Ryan has associated placing excessive importance on financial success with lower well-being and weaker relationship compared with prioritizing intrinsic goals such as personal growth and meaningful relationship. Now, OKS can tell me that, oh, you can be wealthy and also have relationship. Exactly, because we are not denying that balance is possible. But what we are saying that balance becomes possible when wealth is treated as a mean rather than prioritizing as everything else to someone. The house, if wealth becomes supreme objective, then everything else risks becoming secondary. At this point, if in this process you lose your relationship, what is the essence for becoming wealthy? What is the essence for becoming wealthy? And the question I pose to you, and I need you to answer very, very sharp. Can wealth buy you more time when your life is coming to an end? A question I need an answer. Now, the house, before I resume my seat, my opponent may be tempted to argue that, don't we need money to survive? I'm not saying that, yes, we need money to survive, but we need money to survive, but needing something is not the same as making it the purpose of life. Also, they may argue that if wealth is vanity, what am I trying to become wealthy? But house, this is a false equivalence. Using something doesn't mean worshiping it. Allow me to become your Kali priest for today again. According to 1 Timothy chapter 6, verse 8, in the Akan version that, quote, when I do obey thee, do all better, and yet I do better, money now soon, unquote. It is indeed that the motion on board that wealth is vanity is affirmed. Thank you.

0: Ladies and gentlemen, a candle burns for a limited time, yet it gives life. A medicine may be consumed in minutes, but it can save a life. A food is eaten within seconds, yet it can satisfy hunger. So why should the temporary nature of wealth make it worthless? The chair, the question before us today is not whether wealth lasts forever. The question is that, what does wealth accomplish when it is in our hands? If wealth educates a child, feeds a family, and transforms an entire community, we cannot stand near and dismiss it as vanity. Ladies and gentlemen, wealth does not have to be eternal to be vanity. It only has to make a meaningful difference when we have it. The outstanding chairperson, bold and impartial panel of judges, accurate timekeeper, all protocols duly observed, representing Osage Litchie Senior High School, I am Morfiyao Asare, the principal speaker, speaking unequivocally against the motion before us today, and I quote, wealth is vanity, unquote. The ever beautiful chairperson, allow me to take responsibility and clarify this motion. According to Cambridge Dictionary, wealth is a large amount of money that someone has or valuable possessions. The UN also sees wealth as encompassing the social value of the economy's total value of goods, that is education, reputation, human knowledge, and health. Capital, which is roads, ports, and buildings, and natural capital, which is ecosystem, subsoil, and resources. Collins Dictionary also defines vanity as anything that is vain, futile, or worthless. So all in all, the motion then simply means that having valuable financial, material, human and natural resources is ultimately worthless, futile, or without lasting value, which we vehemently rise to oppose. The chair, the house, before I dwell into my main argument for today, allow me to counter-argue the point raised by my opponent. My opponent argued that wealth is temporal, that is, people cannot keep their wealth forever. This is a fallacy of impermanence. Food does not last forever, yet it nourishes us. Education takes time, and life itself is temporary, yet none of this is things is meaningless. Temporary does not mean worthless. Even though a person cannot take wealth after death, the impact of that wealth can remain for generations. Wealth can build schools, support families, and fund projects that continue to benefit society. So I ask, if something must last forever before it can have value, then why do we value life itself, knowing that it is temporary? My opponent also asserted that wealth does not guarantee happiness. Yes, I agree, but let me ask, does poverty also guarantee happiness? If wealth cannot guarantee happiness, then poverty certainly cannot guarantee it. Poverty can bring serious problems on somebody about basic needs and full opportunities. The truth is that happiness depends on many factors, but wealth can provide stability and meet our local needs. Money doesn't buy happiness, but it buys the freedom that happiness needs. This interconcept, our premier point in opposition to the motion is that wealth is an instrument for survival, not vanity. Impartial panel of judges, wealth is not merely about luxury. Wealth provides the necessary mechanism for our human survival. Let us be practical. The food we eat, the clothes we wear, the house we live in, and my opponent standing here and declaring wealth as vanity did not arrive here through the power of vanity. They ate food. They prepared for this debate using the resources that wealth creation. So, Madam Chairperson, if something that helped us to provide for our basic needs be classified as vanity, then what are you saying? The chair of the house, a report by Women in Informal Employment, Globalizing and Informal, stated that more than half of Ghanaian earnings go towards into putting food on the table. Let's pause for a moment and think about something. Half of what Ghanaians earn goes into putting food on the table. This tells us something very important, that wealth and income are essential resources for our survival. And if anyone still doubts this argument, let's turn our scripture to Ecclesiastes chapter 10 and 19, which states, and I quote, "A feast is made for laughter, a wine makes merry, but money answers everything." The chair of the house, we are not saying that money is everything. We are saying that money has a practical values for our basic needs. The chair of the house, we do not survive on vanity. We eat, purchase food, processed with resources. We do not survive on vanity. We survive through access to necessities, and wealth provide a better connection for it. To our second point, we argue that money is not vanity because money is the engine for national development. My dear audience, is it vanity when the very leaders of our nation build the Legon Medical Center with wealth, pays our civil workers, and builds our roads with money? The chair and the house, no nation ever developed by praising poverty, neither believe in the philosophies of money as vanity, thereby treating wealth as an important principle for national development. The chair and the house, let's watch this video.
1: Huangjiewen was designed with 5 levels and 15 ramps. It connects 8 different directions with no traffic lights, so vehicles can switch between highways with...
0: Vehicle can switch, indeed. Reverend, you may think this is AI. This is road network existing in other countries, China, Beijing. And my opponents are here declaring it as vanity. No. If you want, travel and see other miracle things in other countries. If wealth or vanities, we should go back and close all banks and businesses and vanish into thin air. So why are we all here? No nation ever built hospitals with empty pockets. Neither expand our healthcare with vanities. No, we use resources. And where does resources come from? Wealth creation. The Chair of the House, the World Bank make this very clear by establishing investment as the engine that expands infrastructure, productivity capacity, and modernizes infrastructure. The Chair of the House, if my opponents stand here and declare wealth as vanity, then they are not attacking wealth itself. They are attacking the very resources upon which our country develops. The Chair of the House, to our third point, we argue that wealth is not vanity because it transforms lives through philanthropy. My dear audience, wealth becomes meaningful when it is used to develop the life of others. Across Ghana and beyond, we have seen many philanthropists donating food, money, and other resources to orphanages and vulnerable children. The Chair and House, wealth may belong to one person, but its impact belongs to benefit society. The Lordina Foundation has supported vulnerable children through donating the items of food, sanitary supplies, and to their welfare. The Chair, wealth has been used to send food for the vulnerable children. Then this is nowhere near compared to the vanity my opponents are preaching about. And the Chair, the House, my opponents alluded that the money will still eventually vanish. But the question is not how long the money will last, but what the money accomplishes while it is still available. And if money can feed the needy, can care for the vulnerable children, then it is nowhere compared to vanity. It is a mercy. To our 4 points, we argue that wealth provides peace, security, happiness, and freedom. The Chair of the House, if wealth is vanity, then why does the absence of money keep people awake at night? While having money brings confidence to face tomorrow. Wealth is not vanity. Wealth is peace of mind. Let's come to our rooms. When the landlord comes knocking at the door, what gives you peace of mind? Wealth. When sickness comes, what prevents you from moving from house to house begging for money? Wealth. Ladies and gentlemen, let's take our arguments even further. We have seen where churches donating amounts to prison centers and freeing them. This is not vanity. This is mercy. Aristotle viewed health as a helpful tool for living a good life, rather than the main goal of human activities. In this, Aristotle reminded us that external goods, including material resources, are necessary for a living and need this constitution to flourish. Again, Adam Smith connected economic activity with the ability to improve their lives in greater independence. Ladies and gentlemen, this is clear case when our parents are seen dragging to public shame, to be shamed just for failing to take care of their children. For clear arguments and development, please just watch this video.
2: Obama, who I want show power your punch.
3: Guys, I
2: 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Sa punch in one shot.
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4: On in them.
2: Wahoo, on in them. A punch in who poo poo.
0: The Chair of the House, where is this man's happiness? We should ask ourselves this question. Is it that all these men decide not to take care of their children, or some simply lack the financial needs to take care of them? If a father has the resource to take care, he wouldn't be waited to be dragged to the public shame and just be called a goat. What a pity. To our 5th point, we argue that wealth is not vanity because it finances education, healthcare, and human projects. Thus, what is more valuable than using your resources to support a child, to educate a child for medical treatment and helping the needy? Ladies and gentlemen, we should know that vanity is wealth accumulated just to impress others, but wealth used to support the lives of others. It's service, not vanity. And this is not merely theory. A 2026 study found out that, based on a review of the 246 health studies in Ghana, found that funding from organizations supported health medical centers, agriculture, education, environmental sustainability, and social development. Judges, that means money becomes knowledge. money becomes medicine. And ultimately, money becomes a better life to improve the life of others. So I ask, if war can fund research, then why do my opponents stand there and term it as vanity? The chair and house. Organization for Economic Support and Development provides further evidence between 2020 and 2023 private philanthropy contributed 68.2 billion Ghana cedis. Directed to health and education. Therefore, ladies and gentlemen, let us judge well by the good it does, not how much people misuse it. With this, I rest my case.

Wealth may make a person rich in possessions, but when possessions become the purpose of life, then riches are nothing than a beautifully decorated vanity. Respected chairperson, honorable judges, our diligent timekeeper, my worthy opponent, fellow students, ladies and gentlemen, good day. I stand here as the supporting speaker to affirm the motion that quotes, wealth is vanity, with the name Dorcas Nana Ama Yeboah Mensah. Point 6, we argue that when wealth becomes the basis of identity, people define themselves by possessions rather than character. Ladies and gentlemen, a person's character can remain with them even when circumstances change, but wealth can disappear. A property can be destroyed, money can be stolen, inflation can reduce purchasing power, yet people begin to define themselves by what they own. Sociologist Russell Belk's research on the extended self explained how people can attach their sense of identity to possessions and material objects. In simple terms, people begin to see possessions as part of who they are, and this creates a very serious problem. Dr. Peter Atta, if your identity depends entirely on your wealth, what happens when that wealth disappears? Madam Jackson, if your confidence comes from expensive cars, what happens when you can no longer afford them? Uncle Mensah, if your social status depends entirely on your possessions, what happens when someone richer than you enters the room? Ladies and gentlemen, the opposition may say that a person can possess both character and wealth. Yes, we agree. But our point is that wealth should never become the foundation of human wealth. Character is more stable than possessions. Integrity does not lose its value simply because the stock market falls. Therefore, when wealth becomes the measure of a human's identity and wealth, that identity becomes fragile. And anything that gives us a fragile sense of identity is not worthy of being life's highest goal. Point 8, we argue that even the wealthiest individual often seek meaning beyond wealth, proving that wealth itself is insufficient as a source of purpose. Ladies and gentlemen, if wealth alone could provide ultimate purpose, then wealthiest people should have no reason at all to look beyond their money. What do we see? We see wealthy individuals establishing foundations, building institutions, and trying to leave a legacy. This is to tell you that wealth is not the final destination. Ladies and gentlemen, take Andrew Carnegie, one of the wealthiest figures of his era. Carnegie argued that accumulating wealth without using it for public good represented a failure of responsibility. Notice the important point here. The money became meaningful when it was used for something beyond its wealth. The opposition again may say that, but wealth enabled Carnegie to do those things. Yes, we agree with that. However, wealth enabled the purpose, but it did not become the purpose. A hammer can build a house, but it is not the reason why the house exists. Panel of judges, money can fund education, charity, science, and development, but those things, not the money itself, are what give wealth its deeper meaning. Therefore, wealth is a vehicle for achieving meaningful ends, not the meaning itself. Point 8, we argue that a significant portion of wealth pursuit is driven by the desire for recognition, appearance, and social status, making it vanity in the literal sense. Ladies and gentlemen, sometimes people do not buy things simply because they want to use them. No, they buy them because they want other people to see that they can afford them. This is what economist Thorsten Veblen described through the concept of conspicuous consumption, the use of goods and services to display wealth, social status, and others. Ladies and gentlemen, consider luxury goods. Two products may perform almost the same basic function, yet one can cost more because of its brand, exclusivity, and status. Why? Because sometimes the additional value is not in what the product does. No. The additional value is what owning it communicates about the owner. The person is not simply buying the product. They are buying the image, and they are saying, look at what I can afford. Ladies and gentlemen, this is why this point connects directly to the word vanity. Before I disprove my opponent's argument, kindly permit me to ask them just three simple questions which demand an answer when they mount this podium. One,
If a person has millions but has no peace, love, or genuine relationship, can we honestly say that wealth has given them a fulfilled life? I need an answer for this question. Two, if wealth is the highest measure of success, does that mean a poor teacher, farmer, nurse, or nurse has less value than a wealthy person? Three, if you lose all your possessions tomorrow, will you lose your virtue? Will you use your value as a human being? A question that demands an answer. Now, the principal speaker mounted this podium and asserted that money answers problem. Who told you, my dear? Money solves financial problem, yes. Not every human problem. It cannot automatically solve loneliness, betrayal, grief, broken relationship, lack of purpose, fear of death. Money can solve problems of empty pockets, yes. It cannot solve the problem of an empty life. They also asserted that look at wealthy philanthropists, they make society better. We applaud their generosity. But what makes their actions admirable is the good they create, not the size of their bank account. The virtue is generosity, not the wealth itself. They also alluded that wealth creates businesses and jobs. Businesses and jobs are valuable because they improve human welfare and productivity. Again, wealth is the instrument, not the ultimate objective. A hammer is used for a building, as I said earlier, but it is not the reason why the house exists. They also alluded that wealth provides happiness. Money can buy things that create temporary pleasure, but it cannot purchase genuine love, peace of mind, loyalty, or meaningful relationship. If money could buy happiness, the wealthiest people would have automatically be the happiest people alive. They also alluded that wealth gives us security. Wealth can provide financial security. Thank you.

Ladies and gentlemen, imagine a world without wealth, no hospitals, no schools, no businesses, and no resources to build our communities. Must we call that vanity or survival? The house, one thing we should know is that poverty cannot finance infrastructure. A nation cannot tax what does not exist. And an individual cannot invest when he does not have. Therefore, ladies and gentlemen, before we call wealth vanity, let us know that it is a powerful instrument when it is in the hands of responsible people. With this, the chair, impartial panel of judges, accurate timekeeper, colleague debaters, fellow students, ladies and gentlemen, all protocols duly observed, good afternoon. From Osei Chichue Senior High School, I am Michelle Apieje Safwa, the supporting speaker, speaking vehemently opposing the motion before the house, and I quote, wealth is vanity, unquote. The house, I know my principal speaker has already done justice to the motion. Therefore, per my role as a subordinate speaker, permit me to add up my point. But before that, judges, allow me to dismantle some baseless assertions made by my opponent. Ladies and gentlemen, I heard my opponent made mention of people fearing about death. By the house, it seems my opponents have forgotten that death is a natural part of human life. And whether poor or rich, everybody will die. And so when the appointed time comes for each and everybody to die, there is nothing worth in this earth or a knowledgeable person can do to negotiate with death. So my opponent, where lies your argument? Again, the house, my opponent asks some three questions. They say that when you have wealth and you don't have peace, is it good? Ladies and gentlemen, I would like my opponents to understand that wealth is not simply about money. Peace is not simply about having money. Because what am I trying to say? The house, you may be poverty, still you cannot have peace. You may be wealthy, still you cannot have peace. So why is my opponent trying to condemn wealth? Simply because they feel that when you have wealth, you cannot have happiness. Again, the house, they said that when wealth is measured as the highest valuable thing in the earth, it's vanity. Ladies and gentlemen, we are not saying that we should make wealth the highest measure in life. What we are saying is that because wealth accomplishes good things in the world, that is what makes it not vanity. And my opponent, the principal speaker also mounted this word and kept mentioning materialistic materials, saying that wealthy people will buy cars and stuff and other people. But the house, this argument falls completely with the abuser and the wealth itself. The wealth is the resource, but then what people used to do is what we are not saying. So my opponent, a wealthy man can purchase a car. That confuses the motion with the resource and how the person is using it. And this does not make wealth vanity. Again, the house, my opponent said that people work. My opponent alluded that when somebody gains money, 2,000, he increases to 5,000, meaning that he's talking about greediness. But the house, we should know that greediness forms part of human. A poor person can be greedy, same as a wealthy person can be greedy. So my opponent, please do your research. Again, the house, they mounted this podium and said that because of wealth, people do not have good relationship. The house, remember there is time for everything. And so when there is the time to come to work hard and gain wealth, it does not mean there is no good relationship. And then when the time comes for people to have good relationship, they keep wealth aside. So my opponent, where lies your argument? And before I start my argument, let me ask you just two questions. Will you reject a scholarship from Mrs. Jackson simply because accepting it means vanity? Or will you call a poor person who has worked hard to gain wealth and educate his children vanity? I expect you to mount this podium and answer. Now, judges, allow me to add up my point. Point says that I argue that religion teaches that wealth itself is not vanity. Rather, it speaks against the wrong accumulation of wealth. Ladies and gentlemen, let us go back to the very beginning. When God created the heaven and earth, he did not create a garden of Eden and place Adam there to suffer. Rather, he places a garden filled with trees and food. And to my opponent, if possessing all these resources are vanity, then why would God create such abundance and put humanity under responsibility? A question I pose to them. Again, the house, I am not basing this principle on only Christianity. Let me dive you into the Quran. Surah Al-Kahf, chapter 18, verse 46, teaches us that wealth and children are dominant in the world. The house, these two principles teaches us that when you are wealthy, or wealth is not worthless. So my opponent, where lies your argument? And again, how zakat was part of the five pillars in Islam. And in Islam, wealth is a provision of Allah and a test of character. So my opponent, if the religion itself teaches that wealth is not vanity, then who are we to stand here and oppose? Therefore, ladies and gentlemen, let us not confuse wealth with greediness, possession with obsession, because wealth is a blessing. Moving on
to my serving friends, I argue that wealth is a product of wisdom, hard work, and virtue. The chair, the house. Wealth does not fall from the sky. It is acquired through hard work, discipline, and innovation. And so to call a farmer who cultivates 100 acres of land and to tell a student like me who is studying hard to become a lawyer just to earn income as wealth, vanity, then it means we want to simply encourage laziness among these young people. Dr. Arthur, this is not merely theoretical. A World Bank supported 273 small-size medium Ghanaian enterprises with a whopping $500 million. So the house, if wealth is truly vanity, then why does investment increases entrepreneurship? And why does entrepreneurship lift people from unemployment into productive use? Until you answer this question, let us know that wealth is not simply about the money sitting in the bank, rather a fruit that represents human effort and transform into opportunities. And this leads me to my third point by saying that the abuse of wealth is vanity, not the wealth itself. Ladies and gentlemen, my opponent may post an extravagant lifestyle of some other people and say, look at what it has done. It has brought about greediness. But the house, this argument confuses the abuser of the wealth and the wealth itself. Reverend, if a doctor uses a knife to perform a surgery, it saves life. But then if a criminal uses that same knife to commit a crime, does we clarify every knife as evil? Obviously, no. Likewise, what can be used to show off, oppress, but still educate, help people from the needy? And so my opponent, why must we call world vanity? According to a 2005 World Bank in America, 81% of affluent were donated to the childhood. So my opponent, if wealth is in the hands of such responsible people, then why must we call that perfect price vanity? I expect you to mount this podium and answer. Therefore, the house, let us not condemn the intellectual error of the existence of wealth, and let us not attack the user, rather attack the abuser. Because when wealth, it is in the hands of responsible people, it is powerful, it serves humanity, and transforms people's life. For all these reasons, I strongly oppose the motion before the house, and I quote, wealth is vanity. With this, I rest my case.

the house. I am back again to briefly run through what my supporting speaker and I talked about. One, we raised that wealth cannot provide lasting fulfillment because human beings quickly adapt to material gains. Two, wealth is a poor ultimate goal because much of its value depends on the comparison with others rather than genuine satisfaction. Three, wealth is only a means to other ends and therefore cannot be life's highest end. Four, we raised that the pursuit of wealth has no natural endpoint, making it an endless cycle rather than meaningful destination. Five, prioritizing wealth over purpose, relationship, and personal growth undermines genuine human flourishing. Six, when wealth becomes the basis of identity, people define themselves by possession rather than character. Seven, even the wealthiest individual often seek meaning beyond wealth, proving that wealth itself is insufficient as a source of purpose. And lastly, eight, a significant portion of wealth pursuit is driven by the desire for recognition and status and appearance, making it vanity in the literal sense. Now the house, my opponent gave one of the evidences they just printed from their school to my panel, showing that private philanthropy for development. But the house, the motion is not asking for importance and positive impact for wealth. You must rather prove to us that wealth should be our end and not the benefit. Also, my opponent raised and showed a video of a certain interview of a woman claiming that that person cannot cater for his children. But did you ask yourself about the kind of person with the issue? Because you cannot overgeneralize everything with the issue caused by just a single person, then contaminating everything. They also raise that the problem is not the world, it is how people use it. But the house, this is actually one of our strongest points, because if world has to be properly towards something else to become meaningful, then world itself isn't the ultimate good. If world needs purpose to have value, then the purpose is greater than world. Also, they raise that when we win this competition, would we reject the scholarship? No, but what we are saying is receiving prize money does not prove money is the life highest value. If winning a trophy gives us money, do we participate only for the money? No, we participate for achievement, recognition, experience, and purpose. Also, they raise the fact that my opponents raised the fact that my supporting speaker and I gave them almost 5 questions to debunk them, but they couldn't. One, if wealth is the ultimate goal of life, what amount of wealth would be enough? They couldn't answer, because their failure exposes the weakness in their argument. Someone with 1 million may want 20 million in overtime. Someone without 20 million may need 50 million. So wealth is endless. Wealth is endless. But if you come back and you tell me that it depends on the individual, I simply don't disagree with you. Because if enough depends on the individual, then wealth itself cannot be the ultimate goal. What is enough for one person may be insufficient for another. Therefore, the true goal must lie before the amount of money one possesses. Now, the house, they raise the fact that money provides better health care. But my opponent, it can provide access to better services. But the value lies in the health and knowledge obtained, not in the money itself. If wealth is valuable because it gives us health and education, then health and education, not wealth, are the higher value. They also show us a video about an infrastructure, but we are not focusing on the importance of wealth, but rather we are focusing on making wealth endless. As a result, you shouldn't focus on the positive impact. So I hear them. Now, the house. In conclusion, panel. Wealth can buy comfort, but not fulfillment. Mansion, but not happiness. Medicine, but not immortality. Because from Mansa Musa to Rockefeller to these ages, history reminds us that wealth is temporal. Wealth is useful, but it must remain a tool, not the purpose for this life. When money becomes our master, enough is never enough. When we make wealth a temporal possession, the purpose of our permanent existence, that is vanity. My supporting speaker also gave them a question, but they couldn't answer that. If wealth is the highest measure of success, does that mean a poor teacher, parent, nurse, or farmer has less value than a wealthy person? They couldn't answer. But if they reply, or if the principal speaker mounts back and tell me that it is yes, then it means that my judges here, my teachers here, who teaches almost hundreds of people in their career, have less successful simply because they earn less money. Is that really the standard by which we should measure human worth?
No. And if they come back and then they prove to us that it is a no fallacy, thank you.

the chair, I guess, house. As I make my last stand today to nullify the submissions made by my opponents, allow me to recap all the cogent pains raised to debunk the motion on board, quotes, wealth is vanity. Point one, we argue that wealth is an instrument for survival, not vanity. Two, wealth is not vanity because it is the engine of national development. Three,

0: what is not vanity. This accusation exposes their misunderstanding of the motion. How can we prove that wealth is not vanity without demonstrating the importance of wealth, the chair and house? If we show that wealth provides education, security, dignity, freedom, and opportunities, then we have refuted the motion itself that states wealth is futile or without lasting value. It's important is what makes it not vanity. Don't contradict yourselves. My opponent said that Yechigu will quote and unquote. Oh, I won't say for. We are here to defend our future, and you are here demonstrating your talent in drama. Be guided. My opponent asserted that money doesn't buy life. This is a lie. I want my opponent to go to Konfanochi Teaching Hospital in Kolobu to see how money is saving people's life. We were all here in Ghana when our colleague was shot in the eye and nearly got blind. But thanks to God, a philanthropic Ibrahim Mahama through his wealth restored the vision of this promising girl, and you are here contradicting the whole story. What a pity. The chair of the house, my opponents are trying to tell us that you cannot take wealth to the grave. I ask them, why should wealth enter the grave in the first place? It's worth a coffin. Is money supposed to be buried alongside us? What is the purpose of poverty? To create a grave or to improve a life? Nobody buys a house because they intend to carry it into the cemetery. Nobody earns money so that it can follow them. So wealth is valuable precisely because of what it can accomplish while we are alive. So what are you saying? My opponents argue that wealth causes selfishness, pride, corruption, and arrogance. But this is a false cause fallacy. Wealth does not force anybody to be corrupt or arrogant. People make choices. A poor person can also be selfish, and a wealthy person can also be generous. Do not blame wealth for the weaknesses of human character. Wealth does not corrupt character. It only reveals how a person chooses to use that power. My opponents asserted that wealth is vanity because they've limited their basis of their argument only to material things. Wherein we here when we schooled the house that wealth is not only about material things, it is about intangible things too. A person could be wealthy in health, and a person could be wealthy in social connection and education. UN even makes it clear that health of a nation is the wealth of the nation. So my opponents, you might want to come back next time. My opponents argue that love, integrity are more valuable than money. Hey, this is a total false dichotomy. As if you must choose between having wealth and having a good value. A person can be wealthy and still be loving, honest, and committed to serving humanity. In fact, you do not have to choose between wealth and values. A wise person can possess both and use one to strengthen the other. The chair of the house, my opponents also claimed that when we die, we leave world behind. This is the hasty conclusion. When we die, we leave knowledge behind. Do we say knowledge is vanity? When we die, we leave families behind. In Panisi, Ejebiwa, Ejebitiase. Literally, when father dies, another father leaves. The fact that you leave it behind does not make it useless while you are alive. The chair and the house. My opponents claim that many wealthy people are unhappy and depressed. What kind of logic is that? Judges, this is an anecdotal fallacy. Using the experiences of a few individuals to judge an entire concept. If one rich person is unhappy, does that make wealth worthless? Does this unhappy stop making people from paying school fees, providing healthcare, or putting food on the table? Absolutely not. They are confusing the emotional state of a person with the value of wealth. My opponents claim that everything in this world is temporary, including wealth. This is an appeal to consequences. Temporary does not mean worthless. Food is temporary. Medicine is temporary, but it saves lives. The chair of the house, my submissions are clear. I rest my case.
1: We have been to school, and it's not surprising that we're in this auditorium. Call it a classroom. And aside from the fact that they're debating on the motion given to them, which of course is wealth is vanity, they speak very good English, don't they? Madam Chairperson, my second coming is not to add anything to what I've said already. But I just want to say to you, Madam Chairperson and panel of judges, that the debaters, when they are attacking each other or debating, they keep saying, "Wherein lies your argument? Wherein lies your argument?" It is not they alone who ask that question. Even the police on our roads, they ask that question, "Wherein lies your argument?" And that your argument has fallen flat. Madam Chairperson, evidence, IT team, please.
2: So what do I do? Are you in the Bombay East Assembly? Yes. Are you a Hutu? Are you in the Hutu Senyam East? I'm asking for simple question. Answer me. Are you in the Hutu Senyam?
3: No, I'm at Bombay East.
2: So why is the basis of your argument?
1: Where's the basis for your argument? That is me arguing and debating on the motion. So the debates have not fallen flat. Please put your hands together for them for me. And go take your seats. Those were students from Osetri Tree Senior High School and Church of Christ debating on the motion, wealth is vanity. Listen, put your hands together for Theophilus, Aintree, and Dorcas Mainter. And of course, Murphy, our

0: Sorry, Michelle up here, Jay. That was a third place contest here at the 2026 edition of the Love FM High School's debate. And when you listen to them carefully, they use beautiful words in the argument. The one that caught my attention is the one that they say, you know, wherein lies your argument? Wherein lies your argument? At this point in time, I'd like to say a very big thank you to our title sponsor, Kale Charcoal Toothpaste. 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Dennis is with Samara Company Limited. He is our title sponsor, or they are our title sponsor. I have a few questions for him. Whilst Patricia Amabosu gets ready to engage with the two finalists, that is students from USAS and KNUST. Dennis, just gone by was a third place contest. First of all, tell me, how was that contest for you?
1: That's a very tough question. For me, it was very educative. I've learned a lot, actually, from what the students exhibited on the platform. I would say that they all gave in their all, but obviously there's only going to be one person going to take the third place, yes.
0: Now, again, still with you, Dennis. I mean, we know that when it comes to the paste on the market, Kale Charcoal Toothpaste is the best. At least according to me, it's the best. But you don't just sell Kale Charcoal Toothpaste here in Ghana. I'm told that Kale Charcoal Toothpaste is also sold in the UK, and the people of UK love it. True or false?
1: Very, very, very true. And we penetrated the UK market sometime late last year. So let's say by next month, we'll be like a year in the UK market, and we are doing very, very well, yes. It's been accepted from South London, Central London, and all that, yes. We are doing very well in the market.
0: For people who are also watching us or listening to us who do not know the benefits of using Kale Charcoal Toothpaste, what would you want to say to them? What does Kale Charcoal Toothpaste do?
1: Okay, it does very wonderful things like reduces dental plaques. It whitens the teeth. I mean, the continuous use of Kale Charcoal Toothpaste whitens the teeth, reduces dental plaques, it's anti-cavity, and then also protects the gum, make the gum and the teeth stronger, and gives you fresh breath, the ultimate.
0: Yesterday, a woman sent a message and was like, listen, you keep talking about Kale Charcoal Toothpaste, and the fact is this, my husband smokes, not cigarettes, but he smokes, you know, cigar, and it's affecting his teeth. Well, what I told her was, I recommended Kale Charcoal Toothpaste to her to buy for the husband. Does it help smokers?
1: Sure it does. Heavy smokers, those who take a lot of coffee, tobacco and all that. It really, like I said, the continuous use of Kale Charcoal whitens the teeth. Yeah, so it helps.
0: Again, people will be of the view that where can I get it? Is it available on the market? Is it common or is it very hard to come by the Kale Charcoal Toothpaste? I'm emphasizing on Kale Charcoal, because that is what we're using for this year's high school debate. Is it available on the market? How affordable is it?
1: Very affordable because you are getting value for money. And it's available everywhere, in supermarkets, on the open market as well. Even the hawkers in traffic, you'll find Care Tackle with them, yeah.
0: What about children? Because, you know, sometimes people will say that if you look at the fluorides and all the ingredients in adult, let me put it that way, paste is kind of harsh and could bend the teeth of babies and children. Do you have something for the children or the babies out there?
1: So, you know, Samara, we think about consumers a lot. So what we have done is, aside we introducing Kale Charcoal toothpaste on the market, for the ages of 7 years upwards, we have toothpaste for children from the ages of 2 to 6. That is Kale Kids toothpaste. I mean, that is solely for kids from 2 to 6 years. That has their ingredients less in moderation. It's not too much harsh. And then we also, you know, dropped in a touch of strawberry. So it makes brushing exciting and then very appealing for the children as well.
0: So for you parents out there who are, you know, hustling to have your kids brush their teeth because they don't want to brush it, the strawberry flavor makes them enjoy brushing their teeth, and they definitely will have, you know, happy smiles. Earlier, we talked about the other products you have. Now, for the benefit of those who may have missed it, what, tell us about the other products Samara, you know, company has.
1: So we have the very best, I would say, insecticide spray and mosquito coil on the market. That is Sasso. We all know Sasso, I believe. That. And then we also have Roma insecticide spray and mosquito coil. We also have the very best spray starch on the market. That is Feco spray starch. Yeah, this and many more of the wonderful things we have at Samara, yes. The home of quality.
0: Well, earlier I was endorsing the Kale Charcoal toothpaste, but I can also attest to the fact that when it comes to the Feco, you know, spray starch, it also works perfectly. Hitherto, there was a brand that I was using. When I apply it on any fabric, I have to press hard so I can have a smooth, you know, clothing to wear. Today I tried, you know, the Feco, you know, starch spray. It was effortless. It was smooth when I was ironing my khaki, you know, trousers. So thank you very much. Now, before you take leave of us, any other information you want to share?
1: I think I've said it all, but if you want to reach us for business, you can call this contact, 0246-864-798. Let me take that again, 0246-864-798.
0: Dennis, thank you very much, and God bless you and Samara Company Limited at this point in time. Before we bring to you the final contest of the year 2026 edition of the Love FM Kale Charcoal Toothpaste High Schools Debate, Patricia Amabons, I'm sure, has her pals with her. She'll be engaging with them, after which we'll delve into the grand finale competition for today. Patricia, over to you.
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0: Kwa safu. 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
3: 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Not recommended for persons under 18 years, lactating mothers, pregnant women, and people sensitive to caffeine. 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
4: Martin Luther King Jr. once said, and I quote, "Injustice somewhere is a threat to justice everywhere," unquote. Some interventions that are nuisance either don't inure to the common good of mankind. The chair panel of judges, a great timekeeper, co-debaters, ladies and gentlemen, bonjour.
5: 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Who will argue better? And who will be crowned the 2026 Love FM Kale Chaco Toothpaste High School's debate champions? 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
6: My name is Whitney Poki Amponsa, a former student of KNUST Senior High School, and this is KNUST. We are taking the crown away. It's not a matter of coming to compete or anything. They just came here to participate, so let's watch out.
7: Okay, so let's watch out. Let me just go continue from the patron for KNUST Senior High School. Please share also some word with us in 30 seconds.
8: I'm Gideon Sapon, debate patron for KNUST SHS. We are here for only one thing. That's their trophy. We know Osei Duchum as a formidable team. We respect their talent. We admire their resilience. But the problem they have today is that they stand between KNUST and the trophy. And we can't allow that. So at the end of the contest, the trophy will be on the land of Madrima.
7: Okay, are you ready to rebut that?
9: Okay, so my name is Abigail Kaidebi, patron and trainer for Osei Aduchum. Just as he rightly said, last week I told them today's contest is going to be a friendly match. But because of the cup, we can't just allow them to take it. And so they should expect nothing but excellence. Let me tell you something about my principal speaker. Both speakers are great, especially Ajubi. Do you know Ajubi is the overall best student in Form 1, Form 2, Form 3, and currently awaiting her results. So Ajubi is not just a good debater, but an intelligent girl, as well as Francisca. Very poised, very intelligent as well. Thank you.
7: Okay, so I believe it's going to be showdown, and of course we'll wait to hear what our judges will say at the end of the day, and we get to know which school will be crowned the 8th champions of the Love FM Kale Chaco Toothpaste High School's debate. My name is David, is in the auditorium, and is going to take it away
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11: Yes, I'm here in the auditorium and I've really taken it over from you. 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To our viewers on our socials, on Facebook, on TikTok, and of course on YouTube, we say good afternoon to you. To you listening to us on radio, it is time. The grand finale is just about coming up your way, and the contest is going to be between Osei Edushim Senior High School and KNUST Senior High School. The motion is Ghana's biggest problem. It's not bad leaders, but bad citizens. Now, OSAS, they are for the motion. Manyema are against the motion. And like Patricia said, this is the 8th edition. We've had 7 contests already, or 7 competitions already, where in the first edition we had, you know, TIMS winning the very first edition. Second edition was won by St. Jerome. The third was won by St. Monica's. The fourth by Prempeh College. The fifth by Kumasi High School. The sixth by Kumasi High School. And then the seventh by Prempeh College, making it this one the 8th competition in 8 years. Over the years, we've been doing this in partnership with Ashanti Regional Education Service. We say a big thank you to them. We've been doing this with Ashanti Regional SRC, plus a conference of heads of our sister secondary schools, that is CHAS. Listen, gentlemen, please put your hands together and get ready for the grand finale itself. I don't like the energy, so let me put it this way. OSAS! OSAS! OSAS! Imanima, Imanima, Nansapo, please once again put your hands together and make some noise. We'd like to say a very big thank you to our title sponsor, Kale Chaco Toothpaste from Samara Company Limited. Didishito is Homemade Taste, Best Brain Publications, Christian Service University, Oneplex 400, Jackson University College, New Generation Investment Services, Amansia Community Bank PLC, Sepo, 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Sea Travels, Rizzo Gary from Franzacos Limited, Broadview Christian Academy, and Ghana Communication Technology University. We say thank you very much for the support. Ladies and gentlemen, when Patricia was engaging with the patrons and, of course, the students, they kept saying that we're eyeing the trophy. We're eyeing the trophy. The trophy is good. But coming along with the trophy, we have beautiful hampers plus a 50,000 Ghana cedis cash to the winning school. 50,000 Ghana cedis to the winning school. So please, don't just eye the trophy. Don't just eye the hampers. Eye that cash of 50,000 Ghana cedis. Now, moving on, let me introduce you the chairperson for the event. Now, she is Mrs. Theodosia Wilhelmina Jackson. Now, she is, you know, an educationist, a youth and marriage counselor, a preacher, a mentor, and a philanthropist. Now, she has counseled the youth and students since 1978. She's a renowned marriage counselor. Now, as an educationist, she has over 55 years of experience both in Ghana and abroad. Now, she's a former assistant headmistress of Kumasi High School and also former headmistress of KNUST Junior High School between the years 1992 to 2008. Now, she's a co-founder and the principal of Jackson University College, which offers a one-year postgraduate diploma in education, master's and MPhil in maths, English, guidance and counseling, educational leadership and administration, as well as BEd programs. Now, in partnership with NIIT India, they offer many technology programs. Her passion is to instill moral training to the youth in order to transform society. Now, she is married to Professor Ebenezer Sefua Jackson, and by God's grace, they have 4 adult children, Daniel, Emmanuel, Nora, and Ebenezer. One more time, show her some love. Thank you very much for joining us. We say we are appreciative of you. Now, the panel of judges are also seated. Let me run you through them just in case you missed my first introduction. Reverend Justice Bufo Poku Mensa is also here as one of our judges. Now, he's a lecturer here at the Christian Service University. He is with the Department of Communication Studies. Please put your hands together for Reverend Justice Bufo Poku Mensa. Also with us is Reverend Joseph Janvi Blay. Now, he is with the Theology Department here at the Christian Service University. He's been with this university for several years. Please put your hands together for Reverend Joseph Janvi Blay. Let's also show some love to Dr. Peter Arthur. He is our lead judge, and he is a senior lecturer and former head of Department of English at KNUST. He's a former head of Department of Language and Communication Sciences, KNUST. He is a textual analyst as well. Please put your hands together for Dr. Peter Arthur. For the very last time, he's going to run us through the rules of engagement for this year's edition. He would also be telling us how as judges they score. Ladies and gentlemen, if you're ready to listen to him, please put your hands together for Dr. Peter Arthur. Doctor, the floor is yours.
10: Thank you, Mr. MC. Madam Chair, I'll go straight ahead and then provide the nitty-gritties of the rules for the competition. My dear students, yes, we have 5 components. Listen attentively. So we have organization and clarity, argument and development, effective use of rebuttal, presentation style, and role as a particular debater. Let's go to how we organize the points. Of course, where research point, and then you distribute them in the development, and then so you have introduction, body, and conclusion. But let's see how this is going to go. The topic is Ghana's biggest problem is not bad leaders, but bad citizens. Once again, we have 2 sides of the same coin. So we expect you to raise a point and tackle the 2. Again, put them on a scale and make sure one is overweighing the other. Don't just come and then argue only your point out. No. And for this reason, listen to me carefully. In the course of the debate, that is when you raise your main point, if you are rebutting, we consider it to be part of the exercise. When it comes to the rebuttal, then the judges will start to score. Because we do not give you marks for something that you should be doing. So in the main, we do not award marks for rebuttal because rebuttal is part and parcel of the topic. You hear me? Okay. So the first speaker is taking 15 marks for that. The second is taking 10. And then for the summary, we are having 2. Now, also remember that if you deviate, it's 2, it's 0. If your development mismatches your point, it's 2. If you give us an ambiguous point, it's 2. If you repeat a point, it's 1. And if you recycle a point, that is also 0. Now, argument and development. For good explanation of the point, 1 mark. For logical progression, another mark. And I think at this point, I know you all know what we mean by logical progression. And then for relevant support, another mark. Please, for your support, let's get sources for that. Don't just print anything, but let's get sources for what you present us. Let's go to effective use of rebuttal. You raise a counterpoint, you explain it, and then you provide a proof of fallacy. The first speaker is taking 5 marks for that, and then the second speaker is taking 10 marks for that. And as usual, if you are the first speaker for the proponent side, when you come, just imagine that he's going to say this, she's going to say that, and then rebut them. 5 marks for that. And then the second speaker, when he comes, he is the one or she is the one who is going to do the real rebuttals. Right. Good. Then we have presentation style. Please don't run us through. Be clear. Pronounce your words well. Let's get the right pace so that you can have good word boundary. And if you can give us good word boundary, we will understand what you are saying. Huh. So the first speaker is having 8 for that, and then the second speaker is having 5, and then the summary is going 2. Now, listen, when we finish, we, the judges, we confer with each other. And if we all agree that you were overspeeding, we give you 0 for presentation. Take that. We give you 0 for that. Now, role as a particular debater, we always say, first speaker, powerful speaker. Second speaker, supporting speaker. You come and support. But it takes 2 to win. So you don't have a very good first speaker and then a very weak second speaker, and then you say that you have 1. No, it takes the 2. Now let's get to the main rules of the game. The principal speaker on the affirmative team presents argument in support of the motion, and that is 10 minutes for that. And then the principal speaker on the opposing team presents argument opposing the resolution. That is also 10 minutes for that. And then the second speaker on the affirmative team presents further argument in support of the resolution, identifies areas of conflict, and uses the opportunity to answer questions that may have been raised by the opposing speaker. That is also 7 minutes. And then the second speaker on the opposing team presents further arguments against the resolution, and then identifies areas of conflict and answers questions that may have been raised by the previous affirmative speaker. That is also 7 minutes for that. Then the principal speaker on the affirmative team comes with closing statement to their argument without adding new information, and also uses the opportunity to respond to rebutters if there is any. In fact, with the previous one, I saw speakers, when they were supposed to sum, they were introducing new points. Please, if you do that, it will go against you. The principal speaker on the opposing team comes with closing statement to their arguments without adding any new information, and also uses the opportunity to respond to rebuttal if necessary. 5 minutes for that. And then be sure that a speaker must be as audible as he or she can. And when a speaker is on floor, you don't disturb him, you don't disrupt him. If you do, must be deducted. And if you're on floor and then the bell goes, listen to the bell. Stop. Go back to your seat. If you continue speaking, marks will be deducted from you. Let's get this. The principal speaker is raising 5 points, and then the supporting speaker is raising 3 points. We have some other rules for you. He who asserts, good. And in order to establish an assertion, you see, the team must support it with enough facts and evidence. And remember, facts and evidence must be accurate. Examples or visual materials are permissible, and once introduced, they become available for the opponent's use as well. Tangible evidence must be tendered as exhibit to support facts. And then in rebuttals, the debater rebutting may ask any constructive and clear question to that has a direct bearing on the point raised, and the one rebutting must confine him or self or herself to questions, not to make comments or to ask any rhetorical question or to make any statement. Supporters from both sides are supposed to exercise maximum discipline. You are not supposed to confuse, you are not supposed to induce, you are not supposed to frustrate, no, intimidate the opponent while the opponent is speaking. If you do that, marks will be deducted. Now, on time, I have told you, and I'm going to repeat that, debaters must respect time. If you are bailed out, you must end your presentation, otherwise, marks will be deducted. And we should know that 2 judges score for a school, and that is a win for the school. We call that majority decision. And when 3 judges score for a school, that is also a win. We call that unanimous decision. If you have any problem whatsoever, you see the fine gentleman on the bespectacled gentleman on my left. You see him? Yeah. Please report to him. That is the protocol. That is the protocol. Anything apart from that, we won't take your complaint. Mr. MC, I'm through with my job, at least for now.
11: Yes, I'm happy you added that at least for now. Thank you very much, Dr. Peter Arthur. And let me just add to what he just said. If you have any problem relating to the competition, any other problem you come to me with, whether financial, relationship, I will not be able to help you. If it's in relation to this competition, yes, that I can help you. Let me put that one out there as well. Ladies and gentlemen, On the 31st of July, we met in the same auditorium. We're on the same network on Love 99.5 on television, on Joy Prime, Joy Learning, and of course on our socials. We brought to you the preliminary stage of the 2026 edition of the Love FM Higher Schools Debate. From the preliminary stage, we won. We went to the main competition. Then from there, went to the round of 16, then to the quarterfinals, went to the semifinals. We are done with the third place contest. It's now time for the grand finale itself. If you're happy, if you're excited to be in this auditorium, please put your hands together and make some noise as well, because the debaters are poised. They are ready. They are eager to mount the podium and debate on the motion. Ghana's biggest problem is not bad leaders, but bad citizens. Now, Ose Edishim Senior High School, they are for the motion. KNUST Senior High School, they are against the motion. Now, the farthest that OSAS has ever gotten to is the quarterfinals in this competition. The farthest that KNUST have gone to, they were in the semifinal stage last year. Now, just for your information, all the schools that have made it to the finals or the semifinal stage or the third place competition, you are seeded for next year's competition. That is good news, isn't it? Please put your hands together for yourselves. So it means next year you'll not be part of the zonal competition, nor would you be part of the preliminary stage of the competition. At this point in time, you heard Dr. Peter Arthur spell out the rules of engagement. And at one point in time, he made mention of the fact that if you are bailed out, you stop whatever you're doing, you drop the microphone, you grab your seat. Now, the person to help you do that is the accurate timekeeper in the person of Kelvin. Please, wish us for Kelvin. Now, to you, the principal speakers, you have 10 minutes to debate. Now, when you have 2 minutes left on your 10 minutes, this is what you would hear from the accurate timekeeper. When your time is entirely up, this is what he will do for you. What do you say? Why? And then, for the supporting speakers, you have 7 minutes. Now, for you, the supporting speakers, when you have 2 more minutes, if you have 2 more minutes on your 7 minutes, this is what you hear. And again, if your time is entirely up, you hear this. Ah, yeah, yeah. All right. Then the principal speakers will bounce back again with their summaries. When they come, they have 5 minutes. When they have 2 more minutes on their 5 minutes, they will hear this. And then when they have no more time left on their 5 minutes, they will also hear this. Ladies and gentlemen, it's now time for the final contest to begin. One more time, thank you very much for turning on your television and watching us on Joy Prime, Joy Learning. Please, alert a friend, alert a colleague, a family member, tell that person that the finale is about to begin. For those of you watching us on our socials, on Facebook, on YouTube, on TikTok, we say thank you very much. For those of you listening to us on radio, on Love 99.5, we are grateful to you as well. OSAS! OSAS! One more time. OSAS! Please stand. And as you're standing, you know the drill already. You're standing because it's not time for you to sing for us your school anthem. After singing your school anthem, then we get to welcome your debaters to the podium. And when it's your turn, they will debate. Don't forget that your school is for the motion. Are you ready to sing your school anthem? Like I always say, sing with some smiles on your faces. Sing with pride, sing it with joy, sing it with all the energy you can master so it energizes your debaters to do justice to the motion. Francis, they are ready. Are you ready? So then on three, one, two, go.

We're having sung your school anthem. Put your hands together and make some noise. Let's together welcome your debaters. Jocelyn Ajubi Owusu is the principal speaker, supported by Francisca Sewa Opoku. Where are they? Make some noise. Make some noise. Make some noise. This is the grand finale. Be bold and bring the gold. I like that rhyme. Be bold and bring the gold. We'll see. Manyima. Manyima. Nyansapo. Please stand. Okay, so they are standing now in this beautiful auditorium here at the Christian Service University. Time for them to sing the anthem as well, after which we welcome their debaters. So if you're ready on three, let's have you sing your school anthem. One, two, go.

0: You also sang well. Congratulations to you. Let's welcome your debaters then. Owusu Seche Enesine Cha is the principal speaker. Abugri Mabu Augustina is the supporting speaker. If you don't mind, make some noise. All right, so that's the spirit. Now, to all our viewers and our listeners, this is an educational exercise. And like we always say to you, we say to you all the time, they have done their research work based on the motion given to them. And based on the research work done, they have evidences that they will be providing. If for whatever reason your name is mentioned or the institution you belong to is mentioned, it's not like somebody wants to run you down or rubbish your institution or, you know, despise you. It's to buttress their debate. Please have that at the back of your mind. With that, it's now time for the grand finale itself, the contest between Osei Edushim Senior High School and KNUST Senior High School. Madam Chairperson, do we have your blessing to begin? She's giving the thumbs up. And panel of judges, are you ready? They've given the thumbs up as well. Now, accurate timekeeper, are we good to go? He says we are. So with that, put your hands together as we welcome the principal speaker for Osei Edushim Senior High School, Joycelyn Ajubi Owusu, to start the debate.
1: The Greek philosopher Plato famously stated, quote and unquote, "The city is what it is because the citizens are who they are. The house, we often speak of our leaders as if they were aliens dropped from the sky, completely detached from reality. They are not. A corrupt politician did not learn greed in parliament. They learned how to cut corners on our streets, in our schools, and within our homes. Our greatest challenge is not those who govern us, but those who give them the cultural blueprints for their misbehavior." The chairperson, panel of judges, accurate timekeeper, co-debaters, fellow students, and all protocols duly acknowledged. Good day. Coming from the land of intellectuals, Osei Edushim Senior High School, I am Joycelyn Ajubi Owusu, the principal speaker, speaking in full affirmation of the motion before the house. Quote and unquote, "Ghana's biggest problem is not bad leaders, but bad citizens." Madam Chairperson, with your permission, I would like to explain the essential key terms in the motion. Problem, according to the Cambridge Dictionary, refers to a person, a situation, or a thing that needs immediate attention or needs to be dealt with. The same dictionary defines a leader as a person in charge of a society, a group, or a country. The chair, citizen, on the other hand, refers to a member of a state. Adjudicating panel, the motion before this house today simply says that Ghana's biggest problem is not those who govern us, but those who give them the permission to misbehave with our country. Now, proceeding on with argument points one, we say Ghana's development is affected by citizens' attitude and everyday behavior. Leaders create policies, but citizens determine whether these policies will succeed or not. A nation cannot achieve greatness when its citizens ignore rules, avoid responsibility, and put personal interest over national interest. Then Ghana Statistical Service 2021 Population and Housing Census revealed that 33.4% of Ghanaian households had their solid waste collected, while the remaining threw it away through unsafe means. Doctor, let's move from theory and talk about practicality. We see our gutters being choked with plastic bottles, our community being surrounded with filth, and people throwing garbage in drains simply because it's convenient. Now, the question becomes, does any person who throw this rubbish in drain receive an instruction from a politician or a leader to do so? No. Now, let us talk about tax evasion. Every Ghanaian in Ghana wants better access to schools, education, and hospitals. Yet these same citizens deliberately avoid the payment of taxes. Now, the House, kindly join me and let's take a quick test. Let's remove all bad leaders today, all 276 MPs and ministers, and let's bring angels from heaven to Ghana to rule. And let's ask ourselves these three questions. One, will Ghana become clean tomorrow? No, because citizens will still throw rubbish at unapproved places. Two, will Ghana stop galamsey? No, because citizens will still dig. And three, will Ghana stop corruption? No, Ghanaians will still offer bribe to the angels. Now, let us flip the coin and maintain all our bad leaders, but change all the 35 citizens. Will Ghana develop? Fantastically, indeed, we will. Point two, we make the assertion that bad citizens normalize corruption and makes it difficult for good leaders to succeed. Before this house blames only the people at the top, let us first examine the behavior of the people at the bottom, because a corrupt system is not only built by leaders, it is sustained by Ghanaians. A report by the Ghana Statistical Service revealed that many Ghanaians, one out of every six Ghanaians who interacted with public officials in 2024 admitted to giving them money and gifts for favors and personal benefits. Adjudicating panel, this statistic is not just a number. It shows Ghana's attitude when it comes to corruption. It tells us that corruption is not only happening in government offices. It has been invited, accepted, and normalized by the society and the citizens. The chair, a leader who wants to enforce strict rules in a society will struggle in a place where the citizens believe that paying bribe is the fastest solution. Ghana cannot develop just by changing our leaders. If our citizens don't change their attitude, even changing leaders and good leaders will be trapped in a system where dishonesty is rewarded and integrity is punished. Point three, we assert that leaders are a product of citizen culture and not external force. Leaders do not descend from the sky. They emerge from the society they eventually govern. Before a person becomes a leader, that person was once raised by a family, educated by the community, influenced by societal values, and finally strengthened and presented to voters. The chair, let us talk about vote buying. The National Commission for Civic Education surveyed 9,324 Ghanaians across the 16 regions and found that 63.4% believe that vote buying can influence election results. The NCCE also dropped a bombshell and said that leaders or politicians are not the only problem, because citizens also demand the money from them. Now, the chair, the house, if we allow this in our society, when citizens say, give me money before I vote for you, and the leaders respond, we are creating a dangerous cycle where citizens demand, leaders supply, leaders get rewarded, and transactional policies continue for a very long time. We are not excusing corrupt politicians, no, we are only exposing the culture that rewards them. If Ghana wants honest leaders, we must first build a system based on competence, accountability, and honesty. Point four, we assert that citizens fail to hold their leaders accountable after elections. Democracy does not end at the polling station, it begins there. The duty of every responsible citizen is not to vote every 4 years, but to question, monitor, and hold the leaders they put into power. However, the sad reality in Ghana is that many citizens treat election like watching a football match. During campaigns, they intensely support their party, but after that, they keep mute and watch their leaders make rules that affect their daily life. According to Afrobarometer Round 10 survey, shows that 66% of Ghanaians want opposition parties to cooperate with governments after losing election, while only 33% of these people want them to monitor and criticize the government. This shows that there is a weak accountability in our system. Many people want cooperation, but without scrutiny. So if there is no scrutiny, then the people suffer a lot, because our leaders do not perform up to par. Now, proceeding on with our fifth point, we argue that we dig for gold but drink destruction. In 2017, a particular leader risked his presidency, put his job on the line. He burnt excavators, burned small-scale mining, and did everything. He even launched Operation Vanguard and Operation Halt. Yet, corruption and galamsey still continued. Our rivers got brownier. Why? Because the citizens themselves buy the excavators, sell their lands, and do the galamsey. They even shoot at the soldiers that have been sent to protect our water bodies. Now, I know the opposition will mount this podium and make the assertion that successive governments are complicitly involved in galamsey. But I ask them, if a cocoa farmer in a local village sells his ancestral land for 50,000 Ghana cedis to a foreign national to poison our river Pra, is it the responsibility or the failure of the leader, or is it the farmer's greed? If that is so, then why do we point our fingers to our leaders while leaving the citizens behind? The chair of the house. I know my opponents will mount this podium and make the assertion that leaders are more corrupt than citizens. We counter that argument with the fact 18% of Ghanaians pay bribe to public officials just for them to give them favor. We pay protocol to enter into nursing. A parent gives teacher money to bribe them just for their children to teach, just for their children to cheat during WASI and BECE. If a parent gives money to a teacher to help the child become a doctor in future, I ask, what leader does this child become in the future? If they say that politicians or leaders are corrupt, then we ask them, who offers them the bribe? And we say, the citizen. The chair, I know they will go ahead and say that bad leadership leads to poor infrastructure. But we say, Okada drivers, traders, and artisans have the slogan that Yenchia, which means we will not pay. Yet these are the same people that want asphalt roads, flyovers, good schools for their children, and good hospitals for themselves. And we are asking them, if these citizens evade us, which money should the good leaders use to undertake developmental activities in the country? If you do not pay tax and evade, then also shout, there should not be any development for me. After all, a citizen that does not pay tax does not need development in the country. The chair, they will also go ahead and make an assertion that bad leadership is everything and will go ahead to state an examples from other countries, such as Rwanda. But we ask them, if Kagame of Rwanda introduced Kigali's rule in Ghana, where plastic bags were banned, where there was mandatory cleanup exercise every Saturday, will Ghana... That's how the house I well.

We do not stand here to claim that every Ghanaian citizen is perfect. Certainly not. We have citizens who evade taxes, engage in corruption, disobey rules, and neglect their civic responsibilities. But to make the misconduct of some misguided citizens Ghana's biggest problem is to mistake the symptoms for the disease. Madam Chair, before we bring this contest to an end, I want to ask my opponents some questions. Who makes the laws that govern citizens? Who designs and implements public policies? Who is responsible to manage our resources? And who has the constitutional responsibility to create an environment in which citizens can prosper? With this, the Ever Wise Chair, impartial panel of judges, accurate timekeeper, co-debaters, ladies and gentlemen, good afternoon. Representing KNUST Senior High School, I am Owusu Setre Echan Enestina. Principal speaker, vehemently opposing the resolution, quote and unquote, Ghana's biggest problem is not bad leaders, but bad citizens. The chair, before I commence my argument, please permit me to explain the key terms used in the motion. Biggest is defined by Reversal Dictionary as the superlative form of the adjective big, which means the greatest size, extent, or importance. Problem is defined by Collins Dictionary as anything, matter, person, etc., that is difficult to solve, deal with, or overcome. Leader is the person who controls or directs a group, an organization, or a country. A citizen refers to someone who legally resides in a country and has rights and responsibilities there, whether they are living there or not. Bad is defined as morally wrong or evil. All the other definitions are from the Longman Dictionary of Contemporary English. Madam Chair, the center of this argument is the adjective biggest. This motion recognizes two evils that plague this nation. That is, bad leaders and bad citizens. But the bone of contention is whose evil is worse. This, my supporting speaker and I strongly agree that it is bad leaders. At the end, our 8 cogent points, backed by empirical evidence, will leave no one in doubt that our position was very true. With this, the chair, our premier point. Ghana's leaders control the institutions that shape citizens' lives. Madam Chair, the leaders of this country possess vastly greater institutional power than ordinary citizens. They formulate policies, appoint officials, establish institutions, and determine how these institutions operate. Honorable judges, these are not just mere words. They are enshrined in the 1992 Constitution of the Republic of Ghana. Article 70 and Article 195 make provisions for the establishment of these institutions, appointment, and total control by the state. For example, if the government of Ghana establishes institutions such as the ECG, Goldberg, Bank of Ghana, and appoints leaders to oversee their operations, will it be fair to blame ordinary citizens when these institutions incur losses? Honorable judges, from newsghana.com, I quote, IMF reports discloses $240 million losses from gold for reserves program. And also, as reported by Joy News, Bank of Ghana suffers 10.5 billion cedis loss in 2023. Ladies and gentlemen, if our leaders are entrusted with managing state institutions, we certainly cannot blame ordinary citizens when they fail. The chair, the house, point two. Ghana's leaders, not citizens, are entrusted with state resources. Madam Chair, Ghana is blessed with numerous capital, human, and natural resources. Citizens are part of the human resources that are supposed to be managed by the leaders to bring the best out of them. Aside, our citizens are our numerous natural resources, including gold, bauxite, arable land, forest reserves, and many more. If these resources are well managed, they're supposed to provide cash to solve our numerous infrastructural problems. But has this been the reality since independence? Our leaders have willfully managed these resources such that they have practically

say, we certainly cannot blame ordinary citizens. Touch the house point three. Leaders determine the vision, mission, and direction of the nation. Madam Chair, leaders are responsible for setting national agenda and establishing priorities that guide Ghana's development. Leaders also set the tone for national values. Leaders can promote accountability, discipline, integrity, and patriotism, or allow corruption, impunity, and patronage to flourish. Honorable judges, let's listen to what our former Auditor General, Daniel Domelevo, said. I quote from Modern Ghana, "Corruption has become a leadership crisis, has nothing to do with our culture," unquote. Ladies and gentlemen, furthermore, Lee Kuan Yew of Singapore live with these directions and values, and today, Singapore is one of Asia's economic tigers. My opponents, if our leader's vision is living like Arabian kings, swimming in wealth to the detriment of building a nation, we certainly cannot blame citizens who may only be following their footsteps. The chair of the house points four, we debate that weak leadership can destroy an economy on a national scale. Madam Chair, a powerless single citizen cannot determine inflation, debt levels, exchange rate policy, borrowing, or major fiscal decisions. But the finance minister, governor of Bank of Ghana, the president can. Poor economic management affects businesses, workers, households, students, pensioners, prices of goods and services. Honorable judges, let's listen to this from Ghana News Agency. I quote, Ghana's public debt hit 719 billion cedis as at August 27, 2026. Unquote. My opponents, do you know the implications of this? Owners of businesses try to find their way out. Workers are the most hit. Just one decision. Tell me how your so-called bad citizens can match bad leaders in terms of creating a problem for the nation. The chair of the house, point five. Leaders are chosen to solve problems, and that is their core mandate. Madam Chair, leaders have the ultimate power to act decisively to make the lives of citizens better. Leaders are not just celebrities whose job is to deliver speeches when there is national crisis, take pictures, and go away. Leaders are supposed to be judged by the effectiveness of their responses, not citizens, when there is crisis. If citizens build on waterways, it is leaders who are put in charge of planning, management, and maintenance, are not supposed to sit unconcerned and wait for disaster to strike before they act. Citizens believe in the language of effective leadership that enforces laws. If our cities are congested, it is whose duty to ensure the congestion? Who do we pay taxes to? Citizens or leaders? Madam Chair, we believe that the ultimate rests with the leader. So if there is failure, it is the leader and not the citizens. The chair, the house, to rebut house. My opponents claim in their introduction that politicians learn to become corrupt through our streets. But let me tell you that in the politician society, there were traditional leaders, there were pastors, they are all also classified as leaders. They were supposed to nurture the person with the right values. They also asserted that Ghana's development is affected by citizens' attitude. The chair of the house, we agree that not all citizens are perfect, but inflation, exchange rate policies, borrowing, and major fiscal decisions affect the nation more than citizens' behavior. They also said that a nation cannot develop when citizens disobey rules. It is the duty of the leaders to impose sanctions on people who disobey laws. You certainly cannot blame citizens for disobeying laws. They also said that our gutters are choked with plastic materials. Let me tell you, it is the duty of our leaders to provide proper waste management procedures and collection systems to recycle the waste, to even bring the best out of them. They also said that bad citizens normalize corruption and make it difficult for good leaders to succeed. Ladies and gentlemen, normally citizens who engage in corruption are rather victims of extortion. They are forced to pay bribes so that they can be employed. Ladies and gentlemen, the evidence is glaring that leaders fail at the top. They also said that citizens fail to hold the citizens accountable after elections. And they went on to explain by asserting that vote buying influences election. Ladies and gentlemen, the leaders come with their manifestos, with their empty promises, come and share their bent word to naive citizens. Is it the fault of the naive citizen to accept the bent word and vote for the president? No. So if the president is voted based on the manifesto,

0: and the president doesn't fulfill the promises, you cannot blame the citizen for the leader not being accountable. They also, I rest my case.
1: Chair and the House, let me begin with this simple question. If all Ghanaian leaders are replaced today, but the behavior of Ghanaian citizens remain unchanged, could Ghana suddenly become a better country? The answer is no. We are quick to blame the president, the parliament, and the government officials, but who throws rubbish into our gutters and blames the government for flooding? Who offers a bribe and later condemns corruption? Who sells our votes and later complains of bad governance? Ladies and gentlemen, leaders do not operate in vacuum. They emerge from society. Yes, Ghana has bad leaders, but the motion is not asking whether they exist. The motion is asking whether they are Ghana's biggest problem. And we say no. Greetings to you, the chair, father of judges, accurate timekeeper, teachers, cultivators, fellow students, and our protocols daily of CM, representing Osei Edition Senior High School. I am Francisca Sewa Opoku as the supporting speaker proposing the resolution, quote and unquote. Ghana's biggest problem is not bad leaders, but bad citizen. Now, the chair, before I proceed with my argument, permit me to clear the air on some assertions made by my opponent. The chair, in my opponent's presentation, they were trying to say that leaders control the country and so leaders are the biggest problem. Panel, leaders undeniably hold power. They govern the state, but they cannot govern an empty country. They depend on citizens to vote wisely, officials to implement laws honestly, and communities to cooperate with reforms. When citizens resist registration driver, evade tax, or ignore sanitation rule, even a well-intentioned government is defeated by its own population before it can act. So what are they saying? The chair, they also went ahead and said that leaders control the institution and so the citizens cannot change anything. But the chair, Ghana's own history disproves this. The Kumebrako distributors, the 1992 pro-democracy campaigners, and the electoral commissioners who refused to rig the 1978 UNIGAF referendum were all citizens who changed outcomes through lawful civic action. Silence is not powerless, but it is what allows bad governance to continue. Now, the chair, proceeding with our argument, our 6 points, we assert that leaders create bad situations and not bad leaders, and thus a good citizen is a matter of the choice. The chair, our opponents are saying that Ghana has bad citizens because our leaders are failed us. But the chair, a difficult environment does not remove personal responsibility. My opponent, if your father is a drunkard, that has forced you to become a drunkard? The answer is no. You have seen the effect and you can choose to be different. In the same vein, a nation might have a bad leader, but it does not force a citizen to litter around. A responsible citizen can decide to keep that refuse and dispose it as a better disposal point. Now the house, let's watch this video.
2: So the consciousness of our people is exactly what we need to tackle. And today, there, bro, we will fix the economy and one CD can be $1. But because looking at the environment, you know, it means that 100 more thousands more will go to Kolebu on a day. Now, the deeper thousand about Kolebu, no money area. Best, no more power. It's the best, there will never be enough if we cannot fix our sanitation. Excuse my French, our progress as a country. It's almost
1: the house. This responsible citizen decide to be a good citizen by drawing the people's attention on sanitation problem, but the inhabitants chose to be bad by destroying our environment. My opponent, is this what you are blaming the government or the leaders for this bad behavior? The chair, proceeding with our 7th point, we assert that poor attitude towards public property wastes national responsibility. Hello. Public property is not government property. It is for every Ghanaian citizen. But yet, if citizens vandalize public facilities, damage infrastructures, but the taxpayers are forced to pay again for what should have been protected. Institutions like the National Commission for Civic Education continually work to remind the citizens of the Article 41 of the 1992 Constitution, stating that protecting and preserving public property is the fundamental duty of every citizen. However, panel, the reality have changed, though. A Ghanaian has this mentality, quote and unquote, a Ghanaian proverb stating, Abayajima, Yenswa, literally means that government's waste is carried on one shoulder. The chair, this proverb suggests that individual must not stress themselves to the point of breathing for that entity that will still exist even when after they are gone. So my opponent, you cannot blame a leader with this negative mentality of we, a citizen. Moving on to our 8th point, the chair, we assert that Ghana's history proves that its citizens are capable of responsible citizens. Yet, that spirit has weakened today. Historically, Ghanaian communities practice communal and self-help labor, contributing their own labor to community development. Historical research confirms that communal labor was an important part of local development and community cohesion in Ghana. But today, even the NCCE are calling upon Ghanaians to rekindle this spirit of communal labor, noticing that the spirit has declined in many communities. In June 2026, during the sanitation exercise in Jaya Nkwanta, the NCCE reported that some traders and business owners were reluctant to participate in communal labor even though the environmental protection is a civic responsibility under the Article 41 of the 1992 Constitution. Madam Chair, our argument is simple. If our ancestors could contribute their own hand to the development of our community, why are citizens today are waiting for the government to do everything? Our history proves that responsible citizen is not foreign to Ghanaians. We have practiced this before. And so, therefore, Ghana's problem is not that the citizens are incapable of responsibility. It gives the way to individual interest. The chair, however, have allowed collective responsibility to give way to individual interest and apathy. And when citizens fail to do their civic responsibility, bad leaders are blamed. Thank you.

0: The ever wise chair, panel of adjudicators, accurate timekeeper, code debaters, fellow students, ladies and gentlemen, good afternoon. Representing the land of Majima, KNUSTSHS, I am Abugri Augustina Maobo, the supporting speaker, speaking vehemently against the resolution, quotes and unquotes, Ghana's biggest problem is not bad leaders, but bad citizens. The chairperson, we are Majima, not children of assumptions or followers of noise, but seekers of facts and students of evidence. We think, we question, and we prove. Now watch us prove how our stance are not merely assumptions. The chair, the house, point six. Leaders are responsible for educating citizens. Leaders determine educational policies, reforms, infrastructural implementations, funding and assessment systems. These in Ghana, since independence to date, educational reforms have been a ritual of virtually every single government. Successive leaders play politics without education, and the long-term consequences of their so-called reforms are never reforming. The chair, the reality continues to live with us. In this 21st century, a UNICEF report on Ghana's education in 2026 indicates that students are still studying under trees, overcrowding and congestion are still with us, and above all, double track with its numerous challenges continue to harm us. The chair, sadly, the far-reaching consequences of all this are educated illiterates, graduates with certificates minus knowledge, and above all, frustrated youth with no jobs. The chair, the house, let me show you frustration. From BBC, and I quote, at least 6 die in crash at Ghana military recruitment, unquote. The chair, looking at this, how will you blame these innocent lies for Ghana's problems? The chair, the house, point seven. It takes leaders to effectively fight corruption. Leaders control anti-corruption institutions. Government leaders appoint and empower institutions responsible for fighting corruption, which includes the Office of the Special Prosecutor, the Auditor General, and so much more. The chair, leaders through parliament make laws, and citizens and executives are responsible for ensuring the implementations of these laws. Citizens can report corruption, but they cannot prosecute offenders. These institutions need adequate funding, independence, competent employees, and above all, political support, not interference. They are supposed to ensure that corrupt cases are investigated, prosecuted, and sanctioned, regardless of who is involved. The chair, on contrary, if these institutions have been politicized, crime has been made to wear political colors, and an offense is determined by which political party is involved. Do we blame the citizens for losing confidence in the criminal justice system and taking the law into their own hands? The chair, a classic case on point. From GhanaWeb.com, and I quote, high-profile cases, Mohammed's AG has dropped. Stephen Oponi, Atu Forsin, and others, unquote. The chair, imagine this. And my opponents wants us to blame the citizens for a weak system. How disappointing. The chair, the house, point eight. Good leadership is responsible for building a culture of responsible citizens. Good leadership cultivates responsible citizens by setting the right examples, implementing the right standards, and creating a system that rewards good behavior. Citizens do not develop responsibility in isolation. Rather, they are influenced by leadership and the institutions around them. When leaders demonstrate integrity, obey laws, punish misconduct fairly, and reward and promote civic education, citizens are likely to imitate and uphold these standards. Leaders are supposed to be role models. They must know the way, go the way, and show the way. But in Ghana, how many leaders can we attribute these qualities to? On television and on radio, what kind of morals are they teaching we, the youth? The chair, imagine our parliaments.
1: Well, it's chaos. The table have been turned. It's chaos. It's chaos.
0: The chair, this is not a commentary on Royal Rumble, but a commentary on a fight in our parliament house. The chair, are we not teaching our youth that violence is a legitimate right? The chair, with this, if the nation finds itself in a state of anarchy, do my opponents have any moral right to blame the citizens? The chair, the house, rebuttals. My opponents claim that a politician learned to be corrupt from the streets. This is a hasty conclusion. Leaders, however, have the greatest responsibility and power to influence society positively. Leaders can come from society, but they are not prisoners of society. They also asserted that Ghana's development is affected by citizens. My opponents are shifting the attention from those who possess the greatest institutional power. To the greater the authority, the greater the responsibility. They also asked us, how can we blame leaders for citizens littering the environment? My opponents, sanitation problems are not a matter of individual behavior. It takes effective waste management systems involving planning, infrastructure, and education. Technical team, can you project the video of littering that my opponents presented? My opponents also asserted that citizens avoid the payment of taxes. This is a false dilemma. Citizens have a duty to pay taxes, but leaders also have a duty to use those taxes transparently and responsibly. Citizens owe taxes, yes, and leaders owe accountability, but all we see are pot bellies and potholes. The chair, they also asserted that Ghanaians will still offer bribes to angels. Citizens may participate in corruption, but leaders control public institutions, public resources. They create the systems for bribes to foster. They also asserted that bad citizens normalize corruption. Personal dishonesty and institutional corruption is different in the scale of consequences. A dishonest citizen may cheat, but a dishonest leader cheats a nation. They also asserted that citizens fail to uphold leaders accountable. This is a hasty generalization. Blind loyalty is encouraged and exploited by political leadership. They also say we dig for gold but drink destruction. The chair, my principal speaker presented evidence of political leaders being the backbone of illegal mining. They grant the mining concessions. They also projected a TikTok video with no empirical evidence. My opponents, haven't you heard of meow, meow, meow, meow, AI-generated videos? The chair, my opponents projected a video of citizens littering. My opponents, where are the dustbins? Where are the waste management systems? The government, the leaders are supposed to ensure that there are effective mechanisms to help solve these problems. The chair, the house, I bow.
2: The chair, the house. Professor P.L.O. Lubumba said, show me your citizens and I will show you your leaders. The chair, my supporting speaker and I raised this point. Point one, Ghana's development is affected by citizens' attitude and everyday behavior. Point two, bad citizens normalize corruption and make it difficult for good leaders to succeed. Point three, leaders are a product of citizen culture, not an external force. Point four, citizens fail to hold leaders accountable after elections. Point five, we dig for gold but drink destruction. Point six, leaders create bad situation, not bad citizens. Point seven, poor attitude towards public property, waste national resource. Point eight, we dig for gold but drink destruction. The chair of the house kindly permits me to clear the air on some erroneous assertions made by Majima. The chair, they mounted this podium and said that we asserted that our gutters are being choked and our community is surrounded by filth. And they are saying that these citizens are doing so because the states have not provided them with the waste appropriate systems to put their waste in. But I am asking them today, if we can buy water in a church shop and throw the rubbish outside, meanwhile, we can use our hands to hold clean waters, do they expect the sanitation minister of Ghana to follow these people with dustbins? No, it is you as a responsible person or as a responsible citizen, you have moral values. You should not expect somebody to tell you that, don't show this here. You should know that you need cleanliness is next to godliness. The chair, they went ahead and make an assertion of President Lee Kuan Yew of Singapore. The chair, our opponents are trying to say that leadership is everything and that President Lee Kuan Yew of Singapore did everything right for the citizen. But we are asking them on this platform today that this person they mentioned killed citizens, jail lecturers. So if that was done in Ghana, our own Ghanaians would shout, this is human rights abuse. Some happened in Ghana during the olden days, where the late Flight Lieutenant Jerry John Wallace tried to do a lot of things and bring industrialization in Ghana. But the people were shouting, this is human rights abuse. But they mounted this podium and make an assertion that Lee Kuan Yew of Singapore, who came citizens and jail lecturers did that, and hence Ghana should follow suit. The chair, they also went ahead and made an assertion that citizens, students still study under trees and that we have developmental problems. The chair, if citizens that are responsible for paying taxes needed to undertake developmental projects in our community are invading taxes, what money should the good leaders in quotes use to develop our country? If you do not pay tax, you don't need development because we cannot get some money to develop the country for you. The chair, they also showed an assertion, they also showed a video where people were fighting over votes. The chair, this is a clear problem of the citizens. We stand up 5 a.m. in the morning to go and join the queue just to vote for leaders. Instead of us to vote for competent people and hold them accountable, we go there and elect based on nepotism, favoritism, and on party lines. This country, we no longer elect people based on competence, but because I am in the same party with them, I come from the same tribe with them. So if we let these kind of people to make decisions for us, these are the same things that will be happening. The chair, they went ahead and made an assertion that we said citizens evade us, but they are justifying it with the fact that the citizens evade us is right because the governments waste these taxes. The chair, if you don't pay tax because you think the states will waste your resources, but you will come back and question that, why don't you give me asphalt roads? Why don't you give me good hospitals and good hospitals and schools? Then who are we blaming? If you don't pay tax, you cannot get development. So that is the reality on ground. The chair, let us look at this video. Let us watch it.
3: I'm Dori Sajika, police station secretary. I'll say that I was taking money for Dr. Brian Champon, and I voted for him to change that he couldn't win the election.
2: This is like what we are saying. She did not elect or vote for a leader just because the leader can offer them better policies and good development. They did so because they collected money. That is why we stated the National Commission for Civic Education surveyed Ghanaians across 16 regions and found out that vote buying can influence elections. The chair, the house I bow.
4: The chair, the house. My second mountain of this podium is to give a decent summary of the cogent points my supporting speaker and I raised, and to debunk the fallacies made by my opponents. We argued that, one, Ghana's leaders control the institutions that shape citizens' lives. Point two, Ghana's leaders, not citizens, are entrusted with the state's resources. Point three, Ghana's leaders determine the vision, mission, and direction of the nation. Point four, weak leadership can destroy an economy on a national scale. Point five, leaders are chosen to solve problems, and that is their core mandate. Point six, leaders are responsible for educating citizens. Point seven, it takes leaders to effectively fight corruption. Point eight, and finally, good leadership is responsible for building a culture of responsible citizens. The chair, the house, rebuttals. My opponent stated that we dig for gold but drink destruction. It looks like they weren't paying attention to my presentation. We presented an evidence of our former president, His Excellency Nana Addo Dankwa Akufo-Addo, granting aid 18 mining concessions in his last 6 days of office. So let me ask you, in this case, do you blame the leader or you blame the citizens? Ladies and gentlemen, my opponents also say that Okada drivers have this slogan, "We will not pay." But let me ask you, who is behind the fuel prices rising? When fuel prices rise, it forces the Okada drivers not to also pay their taxes. They said that who throws rubbish into the gutters and blame leaders for flooding. But it is the duty of the leaders to provide proper drainage systems and waste management procedures so that our waste will not affect the environment. They said that leaders depend on citizens' votes to implement policies. The chair, the house, when citizens elect leaders, they have a social contract with the leaders to act on their behalf. So right now, the power lies in the hands of the leader. He implements his own policies. And if the citizens decide not to obey the policies, it is their right to impose sanctions on them. They also said that leaders create bad situations. Let's listen to this one very well. Leaders create bad situations, not bad citizens. They have affirmed our stance. No comment. They showed a video of a seashore where someone was defecating in public and a citizen drawing attention to sanitation. Technical team.
5: Kind of self-destruction are we causing to ourselves? Look at us. Ball and ye, and I'm ye.
1: Hey!
4: I think this one, it's okay. Yes, this woman was defecating at the seashore. But let me ask you, what toilet facilities has the government provided over there? Also, the citizen is drawing attention to sanitation problems. Has the government listened to the citizen's opinions? No. So in this case, do you blame the citizen or you blame the leader? They also said that poor attitude towards public property wastes national resources. Ladies and gentlemen, leadership determines whether there are effective laws, mechanisms, and maintenance systems. If a leader destroys a public property, they must be punished. They also said that Ghana's history proves that its citizens are capable of responsible citizenship. Ladies and gentlemen, the motion says Ghana's biggest problem is not bad leaders, but bad citizens. We are talking about current affairs, not history. They also said that some people refuse to engage in communal labor. It is an example that they cited. But when they refuse to engage in the communal labor, what did the leaders do to them? Did they punish them or they left them? This is the fault of the leader. So the failure starts from the leader. They said that how can we blame leaders for those who throw rubbish outside the threshold? Let me ask you, can this thing ever happen in America? It means that the leaders over there have implemented the right policies to make sure that things like that will not go on. They also say that Lee Kuan Yew abused citizens. Ladies and gentlemen, Dr. Peter Atta always says, he who asserts must prove. My opponents, your opinion has failed the test of empiricism. They also said that they rebutted the video that my supporting speaker provided on our parliamentarians fighting, and they said that it is because citizens stand in line to vote. My opponents, this wasn't a general election. It was a parliamentary election, and this was going on. Ladies and gentlemen, they also said that we said citizens evade taxes, and it is right because leaders misuse the taxes. First of all, it is a straw man fallacy. We never said that. We agree to the fact that some citizens evade taxes, and also we pay taxes to the leaders. It is their duty to use our taxes to solve our numerous infrastructural problems. Ladies and gentlemen, the evidence, I rest my case.
6: All right. Jim, join me, please. Jim Aguilar, join me. Manuel, take your seats for me. You have time to do your jamai and all that. So, Jim, ladies and gentlemen, please settle down. Jim Agla is our general manager here at MGL Kumasi. So, 8 years ago, we introduced the Love FM High Schools debate. This time around, we're doing it together with Kel Chaco. So, we say the Love FM Kel Chaco Toothpaste High Schools debate. You've been with us throughout, you know, the contest for this year. You are with us this afternoon for the grand finale. What are your thoughts? What does it say to you, listening to these young ones about the future of Ghana? What is running through your mind?
7: I think I am lost for words as I stand here. The surprise is amazing, and it is pleasant. In fact, from the beginning of this contest, I've not been here, but I've been following the contest from the office, on television, and on the radio and social media. And I can tell you that this is one of the best editions we have had so far. And it also tells me that, thank you, the future of Ghana is bright. This program has, from its inception, served as an incubation for future leaders, and that is what we have observed today. So my impression is that this is wonderful, and I hope to see you all next year. Thank you.
6: Jim, thank you very much. Let me also go on and invite our news editor, Kofi Adedunfe, join me, please. Your school won the very first edition, TIA Mass. Unfortunately, they have not been able to, win again. But good to have you with us this afternoon. Kofi Adedunfe, your own thoughts, your impressions. Have you learned anything from these young ones today?
8: Good afternoon. I think sometimes when you are sitting seated and listening and observing, you wonder if even during our time we could have done the same. We often take it for granted, but it's not an easy task. And I want to commend them. Being an all-female final, it's awesome. And I want to, we are all winners. The depth of intellectual arguments, it's just marvelous. And I want to, I'm just lost for words. I was just listening and wondering how they are able to do that qualitative research. And I think that is what this whole debate is about. It's not just about bringing out arguments that are vague, but the quality of research is what I'm taking with me. And I think we all need to commend them for this quality. Thank you.
6: My very last question, Kofi. You are the chairman for the GGA Ashanti. Do you see future journalists, newscasters, broadcasters in them?
8: I think they go beyond that. Every facet of life. I think when you look at the debate, it's not just about the space of journalism or political science. We've had people coming out. I think the one who won the first edition from TIMS was at the GMB. And I'm looking forward to those who will be going to the medical profession. Some probably, maybe, we've not been able to track all of them. They are there. So this is not a platform that should lead you to the humanities alone. Every facet of life, because currently communication is powerful everywhere you find yourself. So if you're able to stand in front of people like this to argue extempore, there is no sphere of life that you cannot perform to the best of your ability. And I think kudos to all the debaters.
6: I know that I said the last one, but take a few steps back. Look to your left, students from KNUSC are there. To your right, OSAS, Oseidun Chum Senior High School. What is the message you have for them? What do you want to say to them directly? Speak to them directly.
8: I think the love in the room is massive. You've really done credibly. Funny enough, I love to watch the odd sides. You have each of them wearing glasses from each side. So, it's like a game of equals. And I think you've done, your school should be proud of you. As I'm standing here, I don't want to be in the shoes of the judges, but you are all winners. You've done it. Congratulations to you.
6: Kofi Adedunfe is the chairman for the GJ Ashanti. So once again, please show them some love. Put your hands together for these young, amazing debaters. You can take leave of us now. And indeed, like Kofi Adedunfe said, we do not envy the judges at all. Well, thank you very much. Thank you. Thank you. All right, so before Patricia and Becca take it away from me, let me tell you about Kale Chaco Toothpaste. 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Can we have some silence in the auditorium, please? With that, I'd head to Patricia and Becca. Good afternoon to you, and take it away.
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9: And I have this very beautiful gift coming from Tamak Questions and Answer Textbooks. Please, who is ready to win this?
10: I am.
9: Who is ready to win from
10: I
9: Tamak?
10: Am.
9: Okay, so I have a very simple question for everybody, okay? And before I ask my question, just remember that if you're a parent or a teacher, you don't need to worry about your what BEC results, because Tamak is going to prepare them and, of course, give them that confidence level that they need. It is packed, of course, with the current BEC past questions, answers, marking schemes, exam steps, and strategies for all subjects. And, of course, like I said, it's going to boost the confidence level of your ward who is preparing for BEC. So my question is, where can you get Tamak questions and answer textbooks to buy? Where can you get Tamak questions and answer textbooks to buy? Please, this one attempt. When you come, I'm giving you all of these books that I'm holding right now. Becca, do we have someone ready to give me an answer?
10: I don't see any
9: Where
10: hand up
9: can
10: at the
9: we
10: moment.
9: Get Tamak questions and answer textbooks to buy? Becca, I should give
10: take
9: it to you.
10: Take a wild guess.
9: I should take it. Yeah, take a wild guess. Take Are we ready?
10: Okay. Hey. So there's a gentleman in...
9: A gentleman from where? Okay,
10: from
9: so
10: Okes.
9: Please come up. Come up. Let's clap for him. Yes, I'm here to dash him. These books from Tamak series,
10: careful,
9: of course, the
10: careful.
9: Questions and answers textbooks. If you think you know the answer, where can we get Tamak questions and answer textbooks to buy in Ghana? Hello, boss, how are you?
11: I'm fine.
9: So where can we get Tamak questions and answer textbooks to buy?
11: I don't know, but I'm just guessing. Best Brain Publications.
9: No! Oh. It's a very simple answer. It's a very, please, let's laugh for the lady
10: from OSAS.
9: It's a very simple answer. Where can we get Tamak questions and answers textbooks to buy? They have a number that you can call, 0538769291. 0538769291. Sweetheart, what's your name?
12: Dora.
9: Full name?
12: Dora Akusia from.
9: Okay, Dora, so where can we get Tamak questions and answers textbooks to buy?
12: Any available bookshop.
9: Oh, please clap for her. Clap for her. Clap for her. Please take them. So you show us the books that I've given you to the camera. So let's see.
10: We have
9: which
10: that
9: ones,
10: of science.
9: Which ones are you holding? This
10: science.
9: One is.
10: Science.
9: And the second one is
12: social studies.
9: Then which other one do we have?
12: Mathematics.
9: And the last one is
12: English language.
9: Okay,
10: right.
9: So go to any bookshop. And of course, you find Tamak questions and answer textbooks to buy. 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Can't see the Sea Travels. 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
9: 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And of course, before I run away, who is ready to win? Welcome to the Kel Chaco Toothpaste Minutes. Are we ready? Okay, so sweetheart, please join me here. Clap for them. Today I have very beautiful bags coming from Samara Company Limited that I'm going to also give out. So one question, give me the answer part, then I give you something beautiful to go. Please, are we ready? All right, so my first question is, which company produces Kel Chaco Toothpaste? Hey, madam, you're holding the bag. You are disqualified. Anybody? All right, so... Those behind me, you are not part. The company that produces Kel Chaco Toothpaste, please let's clap for the Majimba here. Oh, you are jealous. You clap for her. So, please hurry up. Let's do this quickly. So please give me the answer. Look into the camera. The whole world is watching you.
13: Samara Industries.
9: Hey, the Samara is correct. The Industries. Should I give it to her? You don't worry. Let me... Okay, don't worry. You let me give it to her. Today is last day. Today is Bojaye. Please clap for her. All right, second question. 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There are other schools. 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The tagline for Samara Company Limited, it is very, very easy as ABCD. Oh, please click clapping for her. Are you jealous? You are not happy for him. All right, so today I have plenty bags. What is the tagline for Samara Company Limited?
14: Quality first.
9: Oh, and he's very, very right. Let's clap for him, and let me give him this very beautiful bag from Samara Company Limited. Good one. And my next question. Which government institution or regulatory body has approved Kel Chaco toothpaste? Hey, are my small bags finished? Hey, then this question, they're 2-in-1, no? Hey, okay, so you are not here. Okay, OSAS, I see hands from OSAS. Let's get someone from OSAS answering the question. Hey, OSAS, you don't have the answer. Okay. Which institution, regulatory institution? Okay, so you are there. Hey. I've mentioned your name. You don't. Okay, so this question is 2-in-1. Madam, please draw closer to me. What's your name, please?
15: Ej Mary Atta.
9: Okay, Sister Mary. Which regulatory institution has approved Kale charcoal toothpaste?
14: FDA.
9: What is FDA? Full name.
14: Food and Drugs Authority.
9: Should I make you spell FDA? Okay, all right, please let's clap for her. She's very, very right. Good one. Now, question number four. Question number four. Okay. Which insecticide spray and quell does Samara Company Limited produce? Oh, this one, the OKS, come. Let's clap for someone from OKS. Oh, can we keep clapping for her? Which other product, insecticide spray and quell, does Samara Company Limited produce? Don't say one, there are two. And give me their taglines.
14: Okay, so one is Sasso insecticide spray and then quell.
9: And the second one is?
14: As, Roma insecticide spray and quell.
9: Can we just clap for her? She got everything right. Yes, Roma insecticide spray and quells, and of course Sasso insecticide spray and quells. Sukum Tonton Preko and Tonton Master. Now, testimony time. Testimony time. Please, I know every time you guys came here, we gave you Kale charcoal toothpaste. So it is time for testimony. Someone should come and tell me three things that Kale charcoal toothpaste has done for him or her. Hello. Okay. Let's clap for a young debater. Oh, sweetheart. Look into the camera for me. My name is Patricia. What is yours?
15: Beryl Crunchy.
9: Beryl Crunchy. Oh, Beryl, are you representing any school? Which school?
15: OSAS.
9: Okay, OSAS Edith Senior High School. Okay, so Beryl, share with me the good things that Kale charcoal toothpaste has done for you ever since you started using it.
15: It made my teeth become white.
9: Okay, and what else?
15: I've stopped bleeding since I used it.
9: Oh, and the last one?
15: It gives me a happy smile.
9: Oh, my goodness. Isn't that lovely? Oh. Okay. All right, so, hey. Beryl, should I give you two bags? Oh, I'm going to give her two bags. She has done well. Clap for her. Clap for her. Hey, I'm partial like that. Hello. Oh, Beryl, give me a hug. Much. Please, she's a young debater. And the last bag. Hey, a patron, okay. A patron should give me this answer. How many grams does Kale charcoal toothpaste come in? Hey, patron. It's a patron. I need a patron. Okay, so do we have a patron? All right, so this gentleman is coming. Yes. Let's have this patron give us. And the question is 2-in-1, no? Okay, so how many grams that Kale charcoal toothpaste come in? Look into the camera for me, please.
16: Okay, we have 250 gram and 80 gram.
9: What's he? Another patron. Please come. If you have the answer, please come. Another patron, the last bag. It's going to one page. Hey, boss. Hey, you are going to receive a call. Okay. All right, let's clap for her. How many grams? Please. Shonwen Munyawai. How many grams does Kale charcoal toothpaste come in?
14: Two. 150 gram and 80 gram.
9: Oh, she's so right. She's so, so right. Yes, so. Thank you so much. So she actually got it right, 150 and 80 grams when it comes to Kale charcoal toothpaste. It's FDA approved. It is very, very affordable. 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And remember that it's produced by Samara Company Limited. Locate them in Kumasi at Dunkirk, right opposite the washing bay. 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And also look for them in Accra at plot 144 Sasso Street at Dringano East Legon. But they have offices across the other regions in Ghana. And so once again, Kale charcoal toothpaste. Kale charcoal toothpaste. Okay, David, I didn't see your smile. Becca, where is your smile? Hello. I have additional gifts. Who wants to win? Although it's not here, I'll give it to you. Okay, so can someone give me the address for Kel Chako Toothpaste? Their offices, Accra Kumasi Techiman. I just mentioned it. You cannot go wrong. You can. A patron has. Oh, please let's clap for this gentleman. Aha, from KNUS Senior High School. You have the answer. Should I have telephone numbers? Problem will come here. Okay, so there are locations in Accra, Kumasi, and Techiman. Look into this nice camera for me and give it to me.
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9: Hey, see, look at Becca, the way she's having like, is it palpitations? Becca, Oyama Shuong.
18: He's lacking vocabs.
9: My opponent, the chair, the house. Should I give, is it tension? Pressure, foul. Should I give you? As for the Accra address, yeah, you are right. 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
17: Okay, so for Kumasi, it's Asafo Market.
18: Patricia, I give it to him.
9: Oh, you see me outside for your game. Please, let's clap for him. That's our gentleman from KNUS Senior High School. David, Kel Chako Toothpaste.
6: Happy smile.
9: Hey, David. 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
6: Please put your hands together for Patricia. One of the most stubborn, difficult persons I've ever come across, but very smart, very intelligent as well. So all too soon, we have come to the end of the 2026 edition of the Love FM Kel Chako High School's debate. Can we have some silence, please? Silence, please. In as much as I'm asking you to be silent, I would ask you to do a few things to help me. Please, put your hands together. Hold on, please. Put your hands together, make some noise. Four. Our viewers on television, on Joy Prime, and Joy Learning. Our viewers on social media, on Facebook, TikTok, YouTube. Our listeners on radio. We say thank you very much for being with us this past few weeks. With that out of the way, let's also say a very big thank you and put your hands together and make some noise for the Ashanti Regional SRC, for GS Ashanti, for the Conference of Heads of our sister secondary schools, and also to the Christian Service University. Please put your hands together for them. Please put your hands together also for our social media team, our technical team, and all to the production crew as well. Please put your hands together for all of them. They've done a great, great job. Not forgetting the camera team as well. What we shall be giving you this afternoon are enormous. Allow me to run you through the prizes. Now, for the winners of this year's competition,

medals, certificates for the debaters, citation for the school, a 43-inch television set, two Samsung mobile phones for the debaters. Two Samsung mobile phones for the debaters. Products and souvenirs from, you know, our sponsors like Trillium, like, you know, Seppo, like Didishito. That is what the winning school is taking away. The school that will play second would also take 30,000 Ghana cedis. The second place school will take 30,000 Ghana cedis. This is the breakdown. 10,000 will go to the school, 10,000 to the debaters themselves, 10,000 to the patrons or the coaches. So that is it. Aside from all that, they also take away medals, a 43-inch television, certificate for the debaters, citation for the school, products, souvenirs from, you know, our sponsors. And of course, you know, there are more sponsors we have. I can mention, you know, the Jackson University College giving us something, Seppo Mescal Pen, Didishito, and all that. The third place school, the school that plays third, will take medals, will take a television set, 43-inch television set, would also take a cash prize of 3,000 certificates for the debaters, citation for the school, souvenirs from sponsors, and other, you know, sponsors also giving us something to be given to them as well. The school that plays fourth would also take away a television. 10,000, I'm told. 10,000 for the third place school. 10,000. The fourth place school will take 43-inch television, certificates for the debaters, citation for the school, souvenirs from our sponsors. And so that is what it is. Now, before I announce the results, let me invite one more time Mr. Jim Agler, General Manager for the Multimedia Group here in Kumasi or Ashanti, to help me do this presentation. He'll be coming back again to do some more presentations. This is going now to some very special people who made this possible for us this year. Let me first of all invite Dennis. He's with Kel Chaco Toothpaste. They are our title sponsor. We say thank you, thank you, thank you, thank you for the love. Thank you for the support. And hope to see you next year. But when I see you next year, please make sure that you have grown some hair on your head. Tell your management to produce, if you're giving us toothpaste and giving us, you know, spray and all, let them produce something for the hair. Oh, you know what he just said? He says the three of us, heads of states. So we have something special to be giving to you. Jimmy, please read the presentation for me. A citation from us saying thank you very much for the support, for the love. God bless you. Let's see you next year, please. Let's be bigger and better next year. Please, your hands together for Dennis. He is with Kale Charcoal Toothpaste. They're two headmasters. They're having a chat. Yeah. All right, so Dennis, you can take your seat. Jimmy, please stand for me. Let me also at this point in time invite Mrs. Theodosia Jackson. She is the chairperson for the Love FM High School's debate. She's been with us all these years. All these years. All these years. Oh, please put your hands together for her. Make some noise. Abrewa is her nickname. Margaret Thatcher is another nickname. And I can go on and on and on and on. Okay, so let's do the presentation now. Mrs. Wilhelmina Theodosia Jackson. Well, Theodoria Wilhelmina Jackson. It didn't also. Is she smiling? She's smiling. Yeah, I know you are smiling. Thank you so much for the love. And you'll be seeing her again shortly. Let me invite Reverend Joseph Janvibley, one of our judges. This is the very first time he's been with us during the Love FM High School's debate. He's been apt. He's been good. And so we say thank you very much. This is what we have to say. We want to give to you as we say thank you very much. I don't know whether you're going to keep it in your office or you're going to keep it at home. I don't know where... Maybe your bedroom, eh? All right, so Janvi Blay there, thank you very much. Hope to see you next year as well. Reverend Justice Bofapoku Mensah, he's been with us in previous editions of the Love FM High School's debate. He has been with us again this year. We say thank you, thank you, thank you, Reverend Poku Mensah. Unfortunately, one of the very fine judges is not with us this afternoon. That is Dr. and Mrs. Beatrice Akosua Andrews. So we'll shelve hers for later. Please put your hands together for the lead judge, the empiricism man, Piero, Dr. Peter Arthur. Also right here with us. Thank you very much, Dr. Peter Arthur, for your time, for your knowledge, for all that you've done for us.

0: All right.
1: So, Jimmy, at this point in time, you can take your seat. At this time, you can take your seat. Please put your hands together for them for me. So I've already shared with you what prizes we're giving to the school that will place 4th, 3rd, 2nd, and 1st. Now the results. The third place contest was between Church of Christ, that is Cresec, and Osechichi Senior High School, that is Ahinma. Now, Dr. Peter Arthur mentioned to you that we have the majority decision and the unanimous decision. Per the judges' score, the outcome, this is a unanimous decision. It means that all the three judges scored for the winning school. Please, let's go through the results. By way of organization and clarity, Church of Christ, you got 25 from one of the judges, 26 from the second judge, 24 from the third judge, 25, 26, 24, sums up to 75. Argument and development, Church of Christ, you got 25 from what, judge 1, judge 2 gave 26, judge 3, 23. 25, 26, 23, sums up to 74. Effective use of rebuttal, Church of Christ, you got 11 from one judge, 11 from the second judge, 13 from the second judge, so 11, 11, 13, sums up to 35. Presentation style, you got 12 from a judge, 12 from another, and then 11 from the last judge, 12. 12, 11, sums up to 35. Role as a particular debater, Church of Christ, you got 9 from one of the judges, 8 from the second judge, 8 again from the third judge. So 9, 8, 8 sums up to 25. Let's put it all together. 75, 74, 35, 35, 25 sums up to 244 for Church of Christ. Now the results for Osechichi Senior High School, same style. Organization and clarity, a judge gave you 26, another 26, the last judge gave 25. 26, 26, 25 sums up to 77. Argument and development, a judge gave you 27, another 26, the last judge 24. 27, 26, 24 sums up to 77. Effective use of rebuttal, Osechichi Senior High School, judge 1 gave you 14, judge 2, 14. Judge 3, 12. 14, 14, 12 sums up to 40. Presentation style, okay, so you got 13 from a judge. The second judge also gave 13. The last judge, 12. 13, 13, 12 sums up to 38. Role as a particular debater, you got 8 from a judge, 8 from the last judge, and then 8 from the third judge. So 8, 8, 8 sums up to 24. If we put it together, 77, 77, 40, 38, 24 sums up to 256. That is 256. So Osechichi Senior High School grabs the third position. The second contest was also between Osei Edutum Senior High School and KNUSD Senior High School. After the announcement of the results, we'll give you your prizes. Please don't leave yet. Don't leave yet. Again, per the score, the judges decided that it is a unanimous decision, meaning all three judges scored for the winning school. Now, before I even announce the results, don't forget that there's the Best Debater Award to be given as well. The Best Debater Award would also be given. Okay, so I'm told we can do the presentation for the fourth and then the third place. The fourth and the third place, before we move on to the results. So, for the fourth place, let me do the third place first. Let me do the fourth place first. Let me do the fourth place first. Dennis, could you do for join me and do the presentation? I didn't have a name here. That's why I was pausing. Join me and do the presentation for us. So we know that the fourth place school is in Church of Christ. Can we have the debaters? Can we have, you know, their patrons join me? They came fourth. They came fourth. So they're taking away a 43-inch television, certificates for the debaters, citation for the school, souvenirs from sponsors, products also from sponsors. We say thank you very much. We hope to see you next year, because per your position, You are a seeded school for next year's competition. You are a seeded school for next year's competition. You don't take part in the zonal competition. You don't take part at the preliminary stage. You join us straight at the main competition stage. 43-inch television set, certificates for the debate test, citation for the school, souvenirs from sponsors is what we are getting. Thank you very much. Please, once again, show them some love. Put your hands together for Church of Christ Senior High School. Kofi, you can take your seat. Thank you very much. The third place school, as we now know, is in Osechi Tree Senior High School. Mrs. Theodore said, Jackson, please join us and do the presentation for us. Becca, kindly help her. Osechi Tree are placed third, and you are taking away medals. You are taking away 43-inch television, a cash prize of 10,000 Ghana cedis, certificates for the debaters, citation for the school, souvenirs from the sponsors. Mrs. Theresa Jackson, where are the debaters? Presentation to be done by Mrs. Theresa Wilhelmina Jackson. You are going to take away medals, a television set, a cash prize of 10,000 Ghana cedis, certificates for the debaters, citation for the school, souvenirs and sponsors. Souvenirs from the sponsors are going to be given to you as well. Congratulations to all of you. Well, whilst they're receiving their prize, can we play their school anthem? Can we play their school anthem very quickly, if it's possible? Francis, can we play their school anthem? Is it possible? As they celebrate their victory. They came third. Hope to see you next year. And you can sing your anthem as well.

Congratulations to you, and see you next year. Now the results of the very final contest at the 2026 edition of the Love FM Kale Charcoal Toothpaste. And here we go with the results. Silence, please. Silence, please. Silence, please. That contest was between Osei Edushim Senior High School and KNUST Senior High School. So I start with the results for OSAS, that is Osei Edushim Senior High School. Organization and clarity, you got 24 from Judge 1, 26 from Judge 2, and Judge 3 gave you 25. 24, 26, 25 sums up to 75. Argument and development, Osei Edushim Senior High School, Judge 1 gave you 24, Judge 2, 26, Judge 3, 25. 24, 26, 25 sums up to 75. Effective use of rebuttal, you got 24. Effective use of rebuttal, Judge 1 gave you 11, Judge 2, 9, Judge 3, 11. 11, 9, 11, sums up to 31. Presentation style, OSAS, you got 12 from a judge. Second judge gave you 13, third judge, 10. 12, 13, 10, sums up to 35. Role as a particular debater, you got 8 from judge 1, 8 from judge 2, 7 from judge 3. 8, 8, 7, sums up to 23. We put it together. 75, 75, 31, 35, 23 sums up to 239 for OSAS. KNUST Senior High School, organization and clarity. You got 25 from Judge 1, 24 from Judge 2, 26 from Judge 3. 25, 24, 26 sums up to 75. Argument and development, KNUST. You got 25 from Judge 1, 25 from Judge 2, 26 from Judge 3. 25, 25, 26 sums up to 76. Effective use of rebuttal, you got 12 from Judge 1, 15 from Judge 2, 14 from Judge 3. So 12, 15, 14 sums up to 41. The presentation style, you got 11 from Judge 1, 14 from Judge 2, 12 from Judge 3, 11, 14, 12 sums up to 37. Role as a particular debater, you got 8 from Judge 1, 9 from Judge 2, 8 from Judge 3, sums up to 25. So we put it together. 75, 76, 41, 37, 25, sums up to 254. So with a unanimous decision, KNUST wins the 2026 edition of the Love FM High School's debate.

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7: Martin Luther King Jr. once said, and I quote, "Injustice somewhere is a threat to justice everywhere." Unquote. Some interventions that.

Emma, Emma, please settle for me. Settle down for me. The weather is not our friend right now. Settle down for me. Now, there's another announcement I need to make very quickly. There's another announcement I need to put out very quickly. Now, the judges have put their hands together, and we have the best debater for this year. We have the best debater for this year. Now, KNWC, sit down, please. I know you want to celebrate. It's in your rights, but sit down for me for now. The best debater for 2026, the Love FM Kale Taco Toothpaste High School Debate, it goes out to the principal speaker for KNWC Senior High, Ernestina. So, Ernestina, join me right now. Ernestina, join me right now. Maxwell Frimpomanso, join me as well. Maxwell Frimpomanso, join me as well. Ernestina, where are you? Ernestina, where are you? Ernestina has been adjudged the best debater for the year 2026 here at the Love FM Kale Taco Toothpaste High School's Debate. Ernestina, very quickly, where is she? Where is Ernestina? Oh, Ernestina, where is she? Oh, George, allow her to join me quickly. George, allow her. George, allow her. We are running behind time. George, allow her. Ernestina, do this quickly for me. Quickly join me here. Come on, do this. Please, one more time, show her some love. Put your hands together for the best debater for the year 2026, Ernestina, principal speaker, KNUST Senior High School. Well, thank you very much, Ernestina. Thank you so much, Ernestina. With that out of the way, Dennis Kwame Osei, join me. From Kale Taco, Dennis Kwame Osei, join me. And Ernestina, don't leave. Okay, you can hang around. You hang around for me. Hang around. You can hang around. Dennis, join me. We invite the debaters and the trainers for OSAS, Osei Edochim Senior High School, to come pick up their prize. They placed second, or they came second. OSAS, the debaters, the patrons, join us quickly. For placing second, we are giving to you a cash prize of 30,000 Ghana cedis. 30,000 Ghana cedis. 10,000 will go to the school. 10,000 will go to the debaters. 10,000 will go to the coaches or the patron. Aside from that, we're giving to you medals, a 43-inch television, certificates for the debaters, citation for the school, products from our sponsors. Please, your hands together for them. Francis, their school anthem, please. Osei Edochim. Oh, child, we're taking pictures. So stand. I mean, stand properly. Let's take the pictures. Okay. So, Becca, where is their check? 30,000. Where is it? They want to see their check. The dummy check. Where is it? The dummy check. Where is it? Let's grab it. Okay. Oh, where's the anthem?

Well, thank you very much. I hope to see you next year. God bless all of you. Now settle down. Please, silence. Settle down. At this point in time, I'd like to once again invite the general manager for MGL Kumasi. Jim Agla, please. Where is Jim? Please, Jim, join me one more time. And then Dennis, join me as well. It's now time for us to give to the winning school their prize. Now, we already know that they are the students of KNUST Senior High School. In my dream, Nansapo. Where are your debaters and the prisoners? Come on stage. Join us on the podium for your prizes. Sing your school anthem. Francis, help them to sing their school anthem. Let's do this quickly. And already we know that we're giving them a cash prize of 50,000 Ghana cedis. The breakdown for the 50,000 Ghana cedis, 20,000 is going to the school, 20,000 to the students or the debaters, 10,000 to the coaches. Then they take away a trophy, medals for the debaters, certificate for the debaters, citation for the school, a 43-inch television, two Samsung phones for the debaters, plus souvenirs from all our sponsors. The anthem now.

All right, so one last thing. Hip, hip, hip. Hip, hip, hip. For the last time, hip, hip, hip. And that's your trophy as you've been crowned champions for the 2026 edition of the Love FM Kel Chakot Toothpaste High School Debate. Congratulations to them. Oh, make some noise. Put your hands together for them. Deservedly so. Ayiko. So at this point in time, we say, till we come your way next year, God bless all of you for watching, for listening, for supporting, for sponsoring. God bless you. We'll see you next year. But for now, bye-bye.

0: Martin Luther King Jr. once said, and I quote, "Injustice somewhere is a threat to justice everywhere," unquote. Some interventions that are nuisance either don't inure to the common good of mankind. The chair panel of judges, a great timekeeper, co-debaters, ladies and gentlemen, bonjour.
1: 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Who will argue better? And who will be crowned the 2026 Love FM Kale Chaco Toothpaste High School's Debate Champions? 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

0: Tonight, the opposition MPP tells Chief Justice Bafoboni to resign and formally join the NDC, accusing him of turning the judiciary into, quote, the third chamber of Jubilee House. We will tell you why the Chief Justice has incurred the wrath of the country's largest opposition party.
1: The things that some organizations are doing now, some of us keep wondering what really we have been doing in the past 8 years.
0: So tonight we ask, can a Chief Justice pledge loyalty to a president's agenda and still claim to be impartial? After the break, we'll speak to the opposition MPP, the governing NDC, CSOs, and the Ghana Bar Association. See you in a moment.
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0: Good evening. This is Top Story. My name is Kenneth Jesse. Tonight, the opposition MPP has launched a blistering attack on Chief Justice Paul Bafo-Borny, branding him as a politician in a robe and telling him to resign and join the NDC. In a strongly worded statement, MPP General Secretary Justin Kodua-Frimpong said the Chief Justice has crossed the line from judicial neutrality into partisan politics after he compared the performance of the current NDC administration and its CEOs favorably to the previous MPP government. Well, the MPP says the Chief Justice's urge to do everything possible to ensure the president's agenda succeeds is particularly troubling, arguing that a judicial officer's loyalty must be to the Constitution and not the president, the NDC, or any political agenda. We'll get more from that statement released by the MPP shortly, but first, listen to Chief Justice Paul Bafo-Borny, who said what he had seen recently during his visit to some state institutions made him wonder what Ghana had been doing for the last 8 years, as he urged those SOEs to help President Mahama succeed.
1: Before we get there, we must congratulate you. I mean, you have done marvelously well. You see, because sometimes when we hear the things that you have done, the things that some organizations are doing now, we wonder, some of us keep wondering what really we have been doing in the past 8 years. But it looks like, because we've just come back from Senate, we've been to Senate this morning, and the kind of things that we heard and we hear, we knew, even heard before we went there, and what we were told, if you compare that to the fact that not too long ago, the Senate was preparing to sell its prized assets like Labadi, Pleasure Beach, you wonder how Ghana could have sung so low.
0: Paul Bafo-Borny is the Chief Justice of the Republic. And my colleague Fatal Bayaga is joining me in the studio with a copy of the MPP statement. Fatal, what else is contained in that particular statement?
2: Can the party accuses the Chief Justice of presiding over a judiciary operating at two speeds, alleging unusual haste in cases involving MPP figures, while accusing the courts of showing serene leisure towards the government allies. It cites the incarceration of former MPP Ashanti Regional Chairman Bernard Boyce-Akon, popularly known as Chairman Wuntumi, and the use of vacation court sittings in cases involving opposition figures as evidence of what it describes as a politically weaponized judicial system. The MPP further alleges that the Chief Justice has become more interested in touring government agencies and associating with political appointees than addressing what it says are crumbling courtrooms, overwhelmed registries, and delays in justice delivery. The party says his conduct has created a chilling perception that the judiciary is coordinating with the Jubilee House, describing a politically captured judiciary as nothing more than a third chamber of Jubilee House. Ken.
0: Oh, thank you very much, Fatal.

0: Let me bring in Haruna Muhammad. He's the Deputy General Secretary of the NPP. Mustapha Bande is also the Deputy General Secretary of the NDC, as well as the Deputy Director of Operations at the seat of government. Professor Bafo Ajimandia is a governance analyst. Gentlemen, thank you very much for your time this evening. Haruna, I want to start with you. What crime, many are asking, did the Chief Justice commit? In fact, some are arguing that he told nothing but the truth. So what is the basis of your argument, MPP, that he should resign and join the NDC?
1: Thank you very much. I would like to thank your listeners and my colleagues on the panel for this particular discussion. Those who have said that the Chief Justice have said the truth certainly did not look at the facts very well. First, go and read Article 125, 127 of the 1992 Constitution. The Chief Justice's role is to administer justice. It is not the role of the Chief Justice to protect anybody's agenda. That is out of place. That is not the work of the Chief Justice. So if the Chief Justice says he's going to protect and make sure that somebody's agenda passes through, then definitely the Chief Justice has turned his back on the oath that he has sworn to protect and to administer justice for the good people of Ghana. Secondly, it is not the role of the Chief Justice to visit state institutions. If the Chief Justice was visiting courts and other judicial service organizations, then that would have been something that would have been very laudable. This Chief Justice has abandoned that, and he's visiting state institutions. Secondly, he mentioned about performance of state institutions, and he's talking about Senate, and he's talking about MIP. And the evidence that is there is contrary to what the Chief Justice has. So the Chief Justice, in choosing to speak for the NDC, chose to speak propaganda, not the fact. So everything that the Chief Justice has done is contrary to the fact. And his attitude and behavior and demeanor to the state of Ghana as the Chief Justice of the Republic does not sit in its right place when it comes to our governance architecture, because the office of the Chief Justice and the judicial system is supposed to be independent of the executive. So if your role is to protect and make sure that the agenda of the president passes through, then you have failed the test to become a Chief Justice. And the only thing that is left for him to have done is to resign and take a proper place in the governor architecture of the executive power. So that is what is warranting most of this, and which has been clearly stated in our letter signed by the general secretary of the New Patriotic Party. And one of the bizarre aspects is that the Chief Justice says that they need to protect the agenda of the old man. Check the age of the Chief Justice. He's older than the president, and he has to go on that particular tangent. Excuse my language. I can say that this is how a poodle will have to speak, because you are ready to accept, you are ready to be controlled, you are ready to be redirected. And that is very unfortunate of a Chief Justice.
0: Right, Haruna, don't go yet. Let me bring in Mustapha Bande, who's also joining the conversation. Mustapha, I'm glad you could join us this evening. You've been listening to your colleague, or who you call as your brother on the NPP side, Haruna Muhammad, who has been doubling down on the reasons the NPP has given for the Chief Justice to resign and formally join the NDC. Does the NDC believe that it is appropriate for a Chief Justice to publicly praise the performance of an NDC administration and call on state institutions to ensure the president succeeds?
2: Well, thank you very much, and good evening to my brother and your listeners. I have not heard everything he said, but I do believe that from the questions you have asked, whether or not it was appropriate for the Chief Justice, who is also a citizen of Ghana, to express to express his opinion about governance. For me, the conversation is neither here nor there, because one, is it a case that what the Chief Justice said is not a fact, or it is a slandering comment against a certain regime? Governance is continuous. Whatever happened yesterday is a responsibility of today. Is it not the case that previously state institutions, state institutions were making losses. They were not functioning properly. There was pervasive, heightened corruption. Is it not the case that institutions were taking allocations and wasting the money? Is it not also the case that because of prudent economic management today, state institutions are functioning well? Is it not the case that Ghanaians can see imperative growth, transformation, performance in state institutions under President Mahama? Was this comment made in court? Was it relative to anything that jeopardizes the capacity of the Chief Justice to function as a judge? The Chief Justice did not. If you check the attitude of the judiciary in the last 4 or 5 years, you would see that there have been some attitude of the institution of the judiciary to foster relationship with the society, foster relationship with institutions to deepen the understanding of litigation and dispensation of justice. That has been going on. When I saw the Chief Justice seated, I saw even the director of Ghana Law School. I saw the judicial secretary. I saw other judges. Respected Justice Poaman was there. It is not an occasion where the Chief Justice went to sit at a place and spoke alone. And so you'd want to say that the Chief Justice have made some comments that you are so much hurt about. Is it not true that your government was corrupt? Is it not true that state institutions were not performing? Is it not the case? It is true that today, SIGA has published reports of state institutions and how, you know, the finance unit have turned them around. Instead of going and commending Atuforsen for what he has done, you are standing on radio and giving a Chief Justice or tomato to do what? To do what?
0: But Mustafa...
2: How prejudicial is the comment of the Chief Justice? Has he ceased to be a Ghanaian?
0: Mustafa... Is the
2: dictate of the Constitution under the separation of powers where the judiciary is independent?
0: Yes, that is where I was about coming to, the separation of powers bit, because the NPP has argued that as a Chief Justice, who is the head of the judiciary, he should at least stay neutral when it comes to matters concerning the executive, and they believe that he has done anything but that.
2: Program where I acknowledge that Free SHS was started by President Akufo-Addo. Beautiful program, because Free SHS does not know NDC and does not know MPP. But the management of it was so bad, under President Mahama, the services of Free SHS has improved. Does that make me an MPP member? Does that take away that President Akufo-Addo's regime was a crime scene, of which my brother himself knew that their government was corrupt, that there was no performance, that state institutions were not functioning properly? Is it not the case that when we took over power, all state institutions were in the negatives? Is it not true? If public services are stated in the Constitution that government should be able to extend services to all, every single Ghanaian, that if a Ghanaian expresses his opinion on how he feels about an institution of the state in terms of public service, MPP says we should collapse the whole country because of them?
0: Mustafa, don't go ahead. Let me bring in Professor Bafo Ajimandria. He's a governance expert. Professor Ajimandria, welcome to the program. Is there anything inherently wrong with the Chief Justice urging state institutions to help a certain president succeed?
3: Well, good evening. And let me be very, very frank on this matter. I was shocked when I heard the video. I saw the video of him speaking at a state institution by himself. He said he had gone to SNET. Then he also went to MIIF, that's the Mineral Investment Fund, and commended them. The first shock was, I've never read or seen anywhere, not only in this fourth republic, but in the previous republics of our country, that a Chief Justice undertakes visitation to state institutions. This is the first time. It could be a novelty. I don't know. But this is the first time. Then for the Chief Justice to make publicly a statement clearly choosing sides in a political contestation. Look, the Chief Justice is a citizen. He has all the rights of citizens. But when we are placed in certain positions in a country that is called democratic, where the separation of powers are respected, the last thing you expect from a Chief Justice is to undertake visitations to executive institutions. If the Chief Justice has gone to visit magistrate courts or any aspect of the judiciary anywhere in the country, it will be in his line. But to go out of there, not only to visit, but to make statements as he made it, for me, I'm completely shocked. It shouldn't have happened. Let's call a spade a spade. This whole theory of democracy, the theory of the separation of power that we have, it doesn't mean that each of the institutions, the three institutions, are completely independent. No. They work together in the interest of the nation. But there are certain lines that one will not cross. That's why even during the national debate about appointment of chief justices in the country, the suggestion was even made that perhaps, like Kenya, a certain neutral body should be constituted to do that. It's okay for president to appoint. It is done in most democracies. But I don't know of any democracy where a chief justice decides to take official visitation to institutions under the executive. That shocked me.
0: Professor Ajimandria, don't go yet. I'll come back to you. I still have Haruna Muhammad on the line. He's the Deputy General Secretary of the Opposition NPP. Haruna, the argument that others on the camp of the NDC are also making is that this is not the first time that we are hearing a Chief Justice praise a certain president. In fact, they cite former Chief Justice Getu Tokonu on the 13th of May 2024 at the 18th Africa Regional Conference of the International Association of Women Judges. And she said, and I quote, "A lawyer and champion of justice, the president's name is definitely etched in the legal history of this country as a most distinguished legal practitioner. His belief in the rule of law has been evident during his tenure, and the judicial service of Ghana has been a happy beneficiary of exceptional levels of physical and technological infrastructure during this period." The question that persons within the NDC and others are asking is, how different is this from the speech that was made by the Chief Justice yesterday?
1: Kenneth.

0: professional conduct within the remit of the legal system. And you're speaking to a lawyer or speaking for a lawyer. In this particular instance, this current Chief Justice is talking about protecting somebody's agenda. What is the agenda? I've given you one of the agenda. One of the agenda is to prosecute and lock their opponents. And the Chief Justice is not just an ordinary citizen of Ghana. His role is to administer justice. And if he is to protect and to ensure that somebody's agenda materialize, then the role of the justice system is thrown in the box. So those two statements, if you are asked this question in English comprehension and you go and misfire, you get A9.
1: A9?
0: And that is not going to
1: F9,
0: be proper.
1: F9, you mean?
0: So they are different. I had my friend, when he got admission into the law school, I congratulated him. But I'm surprised he's saying that the Chief Justice can speak anyhow. The Chief Justice is not an ordinary citizen to pick a side and speak anyhow. The Chief Justice, whatever he says, represents the institution that he represents. And if the Chief Justice is openly saying that a particular government is doing better than another, where lies his independence? And even when he was saying so, he was not speaking the truth. And if you permit me, one of the examples that he has used, when you look at the Minerals Income Investment, and I'll give you a series of the income or revenues that have been generated up to 2025, and you realize that the Chief Justice did not speak well because he did not speak the fact. And let me give you the figures. In 2020, the total revenue for the mineral investment, mineral income investment, was 341.6 million in total revenue. In 2021, it was 615.6 million in total revenue. In 2022, it came down to 323.22 million in revenue. In 2023, it went up to 296.25 million in revenue. And in 2024, it was 1.64 billion in revenue. And in 2026, it was 1.6 billion.
2: Okay.
0: The highest of these two figures, 2025 and 2024, 1.9 is higher than 1.6. So what figures was the Chief Justice speaking to?
1: Well, to be fair to the Chief Justice, though, he said that he was speaking to the figures that had been presented to him by the SOEs. But I'll come back to you, Haruna. Let me go to Mustapha Agbande. The NPP is insisting that, look, it appears that the Chief Justice is doing the bidding of your party, the NDC, and so he should quickly resign and officially join the NDC. What is the position of your party on this particular statement by the NPP?
3: I would respect the opinions of my senior brother, who is an expert, of course. Their job is to look at whether or not one thing is appropriate or the other is not appropriate. For me, I don't find anything wrong with the comment of the Chief Justice. And one, two, I don't think that it is strange. We were in this country when Justice Duche passed a judgment. A judge who is sitting in court passed a judgment and made a concurrent judgment which gave the famous statement, create, loot, and share. It didn't jeopardize his capacity as a judge. A Chief Justice goes out on visitation and makes a comment, whether it is appropriate or not appropriate. Is it true? Is it a fact? The Mineral Investment Fund, MIF, was a crime scene under President Akufo-Addo and Vice President Mahmoud Bawumia. It was a crime scene, clearly. He is talking about revenues without relative comparison. If you talk about revenues, what are you saying? Does it mean that if I have generated 1,000 and I've stolen all the 1,000, and you have generated 200, and you kept all the 200, I should be praising the corrupt one? Clearly, that was what happened under your regime. The Chief Justice, it is an issue of just trying to find fault when

0: there is no fault. The reality must be spoken to. NDC, MPP should set up a table. Let's interrogate further the comments of the Chief Justice, whether or not the Chief Justice is a citizen of Ghana and that he lacks the capacity to comment on issues that affect him as a citizen of Ghana. That if yesterday this nation sank so low in the name of corruption, enterprised by the MPP and supervised by President Akufo-Addo, and that a citizen makes a comment because he's a Chief Justice, MPP says he should resign. I don't think the Chief Justice will resign. I don't know him. I don't know his opinion. I don't think that this is a comment that calls for anybody's resignation. The Chief Justice is not NDC. I don't know him to be NDC. The NDC does not need a Chief Justice to comment for us. Government machinery will speak its story, but every citizen must also speak on its own experience as far as governance is concerned. And the Chief Justice is a citizen of Ghana. He's an Ashanti. If you want to trace his route, he's more MPP than NDC. He's more MPP than NDC.
1: How do you know that? You just said that you didn't know his party affiliation. So how are you saying that?
0: Predominantly everybody from Ashanti region, most will be MPP. You were here when Domahene, respected appeals court judge, stated that he was MPP. But for their bad behavior, immoral and unethical political behavior, he has decided not to vote for them.
1: Okay.
0: Today, I am happy that state institutions have declared profit, performance, growth. Let the MPP for once go and organize a press conference and thank Minister Atufosin and the presidency of President Mahama. For once, let the MPP be honest. Bitching about the bush is not going to solve anything. The Chief Justice will not resign.
1: Okay, but that does not mean that your statement is a statement of fact that he is more MPP than NDC simply because he comes from the Ashanti region. Let me also bring back Professor Bafo Ajimandria, who's a governance expert. Professor Ajimandria, do you think comments praising one administration and criticizing the previous one reasonably creates a perception of political bias?
2: I think there is a little confusion here. In my earlier comments, I stressed on this theoretical thing about democracy where the separation of powers must be respected and no one institution should be seen to be kind of infringing or intruding in the affairs of the others. The state institutions that he visited, as I said, they were state institutions belonging to. But in the first place, I'm just puzzled why a Chief Justice would decide to go on official visits to such institutions. Maybe because it's a novelty? I don't know. You see, let's say this. I don't think I'm interested in comparing performances, but I know personally, and I would say it anywhere, Mahama's tenure today, in quality and everything, has been good. Okay? We are seeing some very interesting changes. Politicians may agree or disagree. That is not my business. My business is how governance is made to work. And I'm saying that even if the Chief Justice has an opinion that this government is performing better than any other government, He has a right to his opinion, but his position will not permit him to come publicly. Look, suppose you are the Chief Justice. Suppose tomorrow there is a case of serious corruption in the institutions that he's gone out to praise, and these cases are dragged to the court, all the way to the Supreme Court. What is he going to do? Is he going to recuse himself because he made previous statement, praising them? What is he going to do? These are the reasons why we expect that in that critical role of governance, you do not give the public any reason to think that you are closely associated with any political party. That's the rationale. Not that he's not a citizen. He can say anything. He can believe in anything he wants. But the position of Chief Justice is such that you do not publicly associate yourself. That's why personally I think it was shocking, because I'm not familiar with any such incident. in this country. Well, I know people are citing certain cases. Well, I don't know. But even if it's done before, it will not justify the repetition today. And that kind of argument in our political system is very frustrating. Somebody does wrong today. Instead of looking at the wrong and correcting it, we quickly go back in history and cite similar ill-doings. If that's what we have to do, it means there will be no change in this country. Because you have done it, I can't have a right to do it, and all of us then do wrong. Then what kind of country are we building? We need to stop somewhere and think and see how best all of us can begin to see the writing for the country.
1: Mm.
2: That's the concern. That's why I keep saying the statement of the Chief Justice, where he made it, and making it publicly, for me, it was unfortunate,
1: okay,
2: to say the least. Mm. Very, very unfortunate.
1: Right. Professor Bafo Ajimandia, thank you very much for joining the conversation this evening. We also heard from Haruna Muhammad, who is the Deputy General Secretary of the Opposition NPP. We've also been hearing from Mustafa Bande. He is also the Deputy General Secretary of the Governing NDC and also the Deputy Director of Operations at the Presidency. And Gemma is already in the studio. Gemma, what else is making news this evening?
3: So this evening, we will give you the news in brief, and then we'll join the National Science and Maths Quiz contest happening live in Cape Coast. So the Ghana Journalists Association has condemned the assault of Adom Brown's OT regional correspondent Obrimpompa Benjamin Kwame Owusu by military personnel during the NPP constituency elections in Nkwanta South. The incident, which occurred on Saturday, July 11, when soldiers enforcing a curfew confronted the journalist and accused him of taking photographs and filming the proceedings. He is president of GJA Albert Jonfo, addressing journalists a while ago.
4: The Ghana Journalists Association has learned with grave concern the reported assault and harassment of Obrimpompa Benjamin Kwame Owusu by military personnel deployed to enforce the curfew in Nkwanta South in the OT region. Reports received by the association indicate that Mr. Owusu, our colleague, who was at the location in the lawful discharge of his professional duties, was allegedly confronted, echoed, and physically assaulted by some military personnel who accused him of taking photographs and filming the proceedings. The GJA has further been informed that Mr. Owusu sustained injuries and was subsequently hospitalized at St. Joseph Hospital. The Ghana Journalists Association strongly condemns the assault on Mr. Owusu and the reported mistreatment of other civilians. The GJA finds it deeply disturbing that a journalist performing his legitimate profession or professional duties could be subjected to such treatment by security personnel. We want to call on the leadership of the Ghana Armed Forces, most importantly the Chief of the Defense Staff, the CDS. We are making a personal call on him, and the leadership of the Ghana Police Service, most importantly the Inspector General of Police, to urgently and swiftly investigate the incident, identify all personnel involved, and take appropriate actions against anyone found to have violated the rights of the journalist or other citizens.
3: You heard the president of the GJA, Albert Jonfo. More than 50,000 BEC candidates will miss out on senior high school this year. The CSSPS coordinator is urging the poor performers to consider resitting to improve their grades. Out of nearly 620,000 candidates who sat to the 2026 BEC, only 565,000 qualified for placements. The remaining 50,000 plus failed to meet the placement requirements, according to the CSSPS Secretariat. Also, traditional authorities in Afutu in the central region are warning political figures against inflammatory comments following violent clashes in the area that left three dead and many others injured. The clashes were sparked by a long-running land dispute degenerating into gunfire and violent confrontations. Afutu Omaihe Nei Gate is urging government to urgently engage stakeholders to prevent further escalation. And also, there's pushback against the Customs Division of the Ghana Revenue Authority's plan to charge travelers returning with multiple phones and gadgets. The GRA says some are abusing their allowance to bring in commercial consignments, which will now attract commercial duties at the airport. But some Ghanaians in Accra say it's unfair and an extra burden on travelers. And that will be all for Newsnight today. Mm. Ken, we are going straight to Cape Coast.
1: Exactly, for the semi-final contest between Accra Academy, Achimota School, and Bright SHS. Gemma, who are you rooting for?
3: Bright SHS.
1: Me too. Mm. I'm rooting for the underdogs. I wish them the best. Enjoy.
5: Preamble to all the schools. Preamble. Determine whether an aqueous solution of the given salt is acidic, basic, or neutral. And explain. Now, information for you. Kb of NH3 is 1.8 times 10 raised to the power negative 5. Ka of HF is 6.8 times 10 raised to the power negative 4. Ka of CH3COOH is 1.8 times 10 raised to the power negative 5. And Ka of HCN is 6.2 times 10 raised to the power negative 10. I know you want me to repeat all this. All right, so one more time. Determine whether an aqueous solution of the given salt is acidic, basic, or neutral, and explain. Kb of NH3 is 1.8 times 10 raised to the power negative 5. Ka of HF is 6.8 times 10 raised to the power negative 4. K of CH3COOH is 1.8 times 10 raised to the power negative 5. And Ka of HCN is 6.2 times 10 raised to the power negative 10. Now, Accra Academy. Ammonium fluoride

0: Joseph.
1: So, as solution, this solution is acidic, and this is because the Ke, that is the acid dissociation constant of HF, is very large as compared to the Kb of ammonia, and as such, the ammonia will not be able to completely neutralize the HF, and resulting in extra hydrogen ions present in the solution, giving an acidic solution.
0: Two. I'll come back with the answer. All right. Ammonium ethanoate. Fabian. Go ahead.
2: Ammonium ethanoate will produce acidic, right? Will produce an acidic solution, and this is because the ethanoate ion will undergo anion hydrolysis to produce excess H plus ions, and the increase in H plus concentration decreases the pH of the solution.
0: That's incorrect. For a bonus. All right, I'll be back with your answer. Right, with the same preamble. Ammonium cyanide.

0: someone.
1: The solution of ammonium cyanide will be basic. This is because the Ka value of HCN is very, very small, whereas the Kb of NH3 is 1.8 by 10 to the negative 5, which means it is relatively larger. Comparing this, that's the Kb of ammonia to Ka of HCN, it makes ammonia relatively a stronger base. Hence, reacting with a very, very weak base as HCN is a reaction between a relatively stronger base and a relatively weaker acid. Hence, excess OH minus will be produced when the salt undergoes anionic hydrolysis. This excess OH minus produced makes the solution basic.
0: 2. Okay. So Accra Academy, see, all these things about they are about hydrolysis, and I wasn't hearing the hydrolysis coming out clearly. Okay, so yes, it's acidic. That's one point. The explanation is that HF is a stronger acid than ammonia is a base. So hydrolysis of the ammonium ion will outweigh that of the fluoride ion. That's the main reason. Okay, so I gave you one to add to your one, and that's how you wound up with the two. For UH Motor School, it's going to be a neutral solution. Neutral. The acid and base constants are equal. So the two hydrolyses will cancel out, leaving you a neutral solution. All right. Right. Yes, it's basic. That gave you 1 point. The explanation: HCN is a far weaker acid than ammonia is a base. So hydrolysis of the cyanide ion dominates. See that you are not talking about hydrolysis. You are telling us things we already know. Okay. Next set. 10 seconds. Accra Academy, what is autophagic digestion? Yes, Joseph.
2: So, autophagic digestion is the process whereby a cell digests its own content. That is, a cell releases enzymes internally or in the internal cell structure in order to hydrolyze or digest all the organelles, leading to the cell death or the destruction of the cell.
0: I'll give you 2. I'll come back with an explanation. At Motor School, why does autophagic digestion intensify in an organism undergoing starvation? Fabian.
3: So, autophagic digestion intensifies in such a situation because during starvation there is no food that will be available for the organism to feed on for nutrition. So for this reason, the organism in search of nutrients from any source must turn to its own organelles, and autophagic digestion is what the organism will use to digest its own internal parts or organelles in order for it to sustain itself during the period of starvation. Hence, the rate of autophagic digestion increases during starvation because since there is no external source of food, the only place where the organism can find sustenance is within its own body.
0: All right. Right. How does autophagy contribute to the aging process? Yes, Damwa.
1: In the baking process, enzymes, which are mostly produced by the lysosomes, named as lysozymes, digest food or substrate materials by breaking down into very, very small particles. So in the baking, an enzyme, yeast, which is used as an organism producing such enzymes, produce these enzymes, which then break food materials, which are being used as substrates, which can be in the form of glucose, into very small units. The breakdown of these units will produce carbon dioxide. The production of carbon dioxide leads to the rising of a dough, that's during the baking process. So the rising of the dough increases the volume of the food being produced.
0: No. For bonus. Okay. So, Accra Academy, autophagic digestion is a fundamental biological process where cells break down substances from their surroundings, internally or maybe their extracellular surroundings, okay? And they do this to manage their internal environment and acquire necessary nutrients and dispose of unwanted materials. So the cell is basically eating its own parts. I needed you to add a little bit more to what you had said. That's why you got two. Right. How does it contribute to the aging process? As organisms age, the efficiency of autophagy declines. So they are not able to do this as well. So this leads to accumulation of cellular damage, dysfunctional organelles, and aggregated proteins. This decrease in autophagy has been associated with aging-related diseases. So the cells become less efficient at doing the things that we talked about, right? And so that is how it happens. It has nothing to do with the fermentation and whatever thing you were talking about. All right. Next set, 30 seconds with a preamble to all schools. Preamble. An ideal gas mixture with adiabatic constant 3 over 2 undergoes an adiabatic compression from an initial pressure P, volume V, and temperature T. I repeat. An ideal gas mixture with an adiabatic constant 3 over 2 undergoes an adiabatic compression from an initial pressure P, volume V, and temperature T. Accra Academy, for P equals 1.00 times 10 raised to the power 5 Pascal and V equals 2.40 times 10 raised to the power 2 centimeter cubed, find the final pressure if the final volume is 1.20 times 10 raised to the power 2 centimeter cubed.

0: still serve.
1: Okay, so it is 2.83 by 10 raised to an exponent of 5 Pascal.
0: You are right. Achimota School, with the same preamble, for P equals 1.40 times 10 raised to the power 5 Pascal and T equals 275 Kelvin, find the final pressure if the final temperature is 825 Kelvin.

0: It's your hand up, Fabian. 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
1: Good. I'm inspired by this for me. I'm inspired by this. Okay. The final pressure is equal to the final pressure is equal to 7.27 by 10 raised to an exponent of 5 Pascal.
0: That's incorrect. For a bonus. All right, I'll be back with an answer. Right, with the same preamble. For P equals 1.50 times 10 raised to the power 5 Pascal. And V equals 1.60 times 10 raised to the power 2 centimeter cubed. Find the final pressure if the final volume is 40.0 centimeter cubed.

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1: Yes, Damwa.
2: 12.0 by 10 to an exponent of 5 Pascal.
1: I'll give you 2 out of 3. Do you know why? You know why?
2: I'm not fine. Yes, please.
1: You know. Okay, I'm happy that you know. That is not standard form if you want to give the answer in standard form, is it? All right. So 1.20 times 10 to the power 6 Pascal. All right. Or if you wanted it in megapascal, 1.20 megapascal, then we are okay instead of this odd, strange thing. All right. And then Achimota School, yours was 3.78 times 10 raised to the power 6 Pascal. Next set, 30 seconds with a short preamble to all schools. Preamble. Evaluate and simplify. Evaluate and simplify. Accra Academy. Cosine squared of the angle 3 pi over 8.

0: Yosef.
1: So we have it to be 1 minus root 3 over 4.
0: That's incorrect. For bonus. All right, I'll be back with an answer. Achimota School, cosine squared of the angle pi over 8.

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2: A fraction with numerator 2 plus root 2 and denominator 4.
1: You are right. Right. Cosine squared of the angle pi over 12.

0: à moi.
1: Fraction with numerator. 3 plus root 2 and a denominator of 4.
0: That's incorrect. Yes, Emmanuel.
2: A fraction with a numerator of 2 plus root 3 and a denominator of 4.
0: Yes. Accra Academy, yours was the expression 2 minus root 2 over 4. Next set, 30 seconds, and I have a preamble to all schools. Preamble. The preamble comes in the form of information. First, relative atomic masses, and then another bit of information. Okay, so iron is 56.0. Zinc is 65.0. And the molar gas volume at STP is 22.4 decimeter cubed per mole. That's the preamble. Shall I repeat or you heard it? You heard it. Repeat. Relative atomic masses. Iron 56.0. Zinc 65.0. And then the molar gas volume at STP is 22.4 decimeter cubed per mole. All right. So now Accra Academy. 22.4 gram of iron is heated with 9.60 gram of sulfur to form iron 2 sulfide. Calculate the mass of the product formed.

0: Joseph.
1: Okay. So it is 26.4 grams.
0: You're right. With the same preamble at Timothy School, 4.60 gram of ethanol is refluxed with excess ethanoic acid, and 6.16 gram of ethyl ethanoate is obtained. Please calculate the percentage yield of the reaction.

0: C'est bien.
1: Of orates to the percentage yield of the reaction is 70.0%.
0: You're right. Right, with the same preamble, 5.20 gram of zinc is added to 100.0 centimeter cubed of 1.00 mole per decimeter cubed hydrochloric acid. Calculate the volume of hydrogen evolved at SDP.

0: The fan.
1: Yes, the
0: Kumasi.
2: The volume is 4.48 decimeters cube.
1: That's incorrect. Yes, Fabian.
2: 1.12 decimeter cube.
1: You're right. Next set, 10 seconds. Accra Academy, what is the major role of phytoplankton in mitigating climate change? Yes, Joseph.
3: So, phytoplankton serve as producers that use carbon dioxide to produce food, and in the process, they also produce oxygen gas. This oxygen gas is used by living organisms for their life processes. Also, phytoplankton absorb carbon dioxide from the atmosphere. This reduces the amount of carbon dioxide, which is the greenhouse gas in the atmosphere, thus preventing or mitigating climate change.
1: All right. All right, Ashmota School, how does ocean acidification affect phytoplankton and the carbon cycle? Yes, Fabian.
2: Decrease the pH. So, ocean acidification decreases the pH of the ocean when the concentration of carbonic acid increases. Now, the acidic environment or the acidic nature of the water creates an unfavorable environment for the phytoplankton. Now, this acidic environment is not within the normal living conditions of the phytoplankton, and hence their general metabolic activities, which includes photosynthesis, will be affected negatively. So if their rate of photosynthesis decreases, it means that less carbon dioxide will be removed from the atmosphere, and hence it will cause an increase in accumulation of carbon dioxide in the atmosphere, which will lead to a rollover effect in the carbon cycle.
1: I'll come back and explain. Right. What is the role of phytoplankton in carbon exports to the deep ocean?
2: Hell no.
1: Yes, Ajele.
4: So, phytoplankton are the main producers in oceans, and this means that they produce organic compounds which is rich in carbon, and this also means that when the phytoplankton die, they decay, and the decaying of these phytoplankton release CO2, that is carbon dioxide. Aside this, the photosynthesis process, phytoplankton undergoes also produces organic matter in the form of starch, and this starch is used by organisms in the deep ocean. As they die, they also release CO2.
1: All right. So let me start from here. You got yours, all right, but I must add some information. Did you know that the phytoplankton, they are responsible for about 50% of photosynthesis? Without them, atmospheric CO2 will be about 50% higher. Currently, we are at about 420 parts per million. Without the phytoplankton, it will be at 600 parts per million. So they are very, very important, and you explained it, right? So they take the carbon dioxide from the atmosphere and they use them as their carbon source, and so they reduce the CO2 in the environment. That is how they mitigate climate change. All right. Now yours, Achimota School, I asked you how ocean acidification affects the phytoplankton and the carbon cycle. There are some phytoplankton, those that actually form calcium carbonate shells, right? So if you have an acidic environment, they are not able to form the CO2, they are not able to form the carbonate, CO3, the carbonate shells, and this will disrupt their growth and decrease their role in carbon fixation and sequestration. Yeah, so you talked about how they will be affected, but you didn't talk specifically about how the acidic environment is going to influence that. You were supposed to mention the formation of calcium carbonate, which is going to be disrupted. Okay, that is why I took 1 point from you. Now, Bright, what is the role of phytoplankton in carbon export to the deep ocean? Your answer, you knew that they had to die in order for them to participate in this. But the other things you were talking about were really not related. So they play a key role in the export of carbon to the deeper ocean through the biological pump. When they die, their organic carbon sinks to deeper layers of the ocean where it can remain sequestrated for centuries. So this process will help to reduce the concentration of CO2 in the atmosphere, and it's a major driver for long-term carbon storage in the ocean. Okay, so they use up, they take up the carbon dioxide from the air, they use it, and then when they die, they carry the carbon to the bottom of the ocean to sequestrate them there. Isn't all this very interesting? So we need to protect our phytoplanktons. They are very, very useful to life. All right. Next set, 30 seconds with a preamble to all schools. Preamble. The mass of the hydrogen atom is 1.007825 atomic mass units in its ground state, and the mass of the neutron is 1.008665 atomic mass units, where one atomic mass unit is equal to 932 mega electron volts per C squared. Find the binding energy of the given nuclide with the given neutral atom mass M. I'm going to repeat for you. The mass of the hydrogen atom is 1.007825 atomic mass units in its ground state, and the mass of the neutron is 1.008665 atomic mass units, where one atomic mass unit is equal to 932 mega electron volts per C squared. Find the binding energy of the given nuclide with the given neutral atom mass M. All right. So, Accra Academy, phosphorus 31, M is equal to 30.973762 atomic mass units.

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0: Martin Luther King Jr. once said, and I quote, "Injustice somewhere is a threat to justice everywhere," unquote. Some interventions that are nuisance either don't inure to the common good of mankind. The chair panel judges are great timekeeper, co-debaters, ladies and gentlemen, bonjour.
1: The battle of brilliant ideas is back. 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Who will think faster? Who will argue better? And who will be crowned the 2026 Love FM Kel Chaco Toothpaste High School's Debate Champions? Don't miss the excitement, the passion, and the clash of ideas. 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
3: 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Yana Joa Mikodano. 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
2: In the book of Psalm, chapter 63, verse 1, David said, "Early will I seek thee." Abraham was an early riser. Joshua was an early riser. Moses was an early riser. Jesus prayed early in the morning. David also prayed early in the morning. What about you? Be an early riser as you join God's servant, the pastor, Obed Joy Obing, on Prayer Line on Love 99.5 FM from Mondays through to Fridays, 2 a.m. to 5 a.m. each day. 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

0: Right, so some 54 minutes after 7. Today we didn't come your way with the show, but hey, it has been an amazing day as well. We came through with the finals of our high school's debate. Big congratulations going out to KNUST Senior High School for actually winning the 7th edition of the high school's debate. Tomorrow, God wills, we shall be back once again from 4 to 8 p.m. giving you a full down of the show. My name is Melvin Fifi Grant Biney. Simply call me Melvin the Enigma, together with the Bigger Better production team as well as we've held you down. Coming up is the Jazz Lounge with Ziggy Brown, taking you from 8 till 10 p.m. Stick and stay. As always, before you go to bed, say a prayer. When you're up against standard of prayer, get up and do exactly what you need doing. It's never enough to aim. You've got to hit the target. What you see me in town, do holla. I'ma let you know Kumasi and Ghana need to be. But always remember, Charlie, if you Kumasi your day, you must use your mind. Stay safe and enjoy more music from Ziggy Brown, the man with a smooth voice coming your way with jazz. From 8 till 10, and at 10, Nathaniel Mensah will take over the airwaves with the vibes as well. Stay safe, good evening, and don't do what I wouldn't do tonight. I love you.
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3: Gambling can be addictive. 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Not for persons under 18 years. This advertisement has been vetted and approved by the Gaming Commission of Ghana.
4: Martin Luther King Jr. once said, and I quote, "Injustice somewhere is a threat to justice everywhere," unquote. Some interventions that are nuisance either don't inure to the common good of mankind. The chair panel judges are great timekeeper, co-debaters, ladies and gentlemen, bonjour.
5: 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And who will be crowned the 2026 Love FM Kale Chaco Toothpaste High School's Debate Champions? 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

0: Kel Chakotut prays high school's debate, trumpeting the voice of young ones on issues of national interest.
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19: Martin Luther King Jr. once said, and I quote, "Injustice somewhere is a threat to justice everywhere." Unquote. Some interventions that are nuisance either don't inure to the common good of mankind. The chair panel of judges, a great timekeeper, co-debaters, ladies and gentlemen, bonjour.
20: 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Who will argue better? 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

0: Everything is fine. The music of Nicole Henry, 17 past the hour. You are on Ziggy's Jazz Lounge right here on Love 99.5 FM. I have in the studios with me DJ Hashtag. He's helping me pull the things up here. And right in front of me is my good little brother, Melvin. Yeah. They're all here with me in the studios. You're welcome to the program, Ziggy's Jazz Lounge, right here. The music here is the music of Nicole Henry. And we have to give thanks to the Lord for how far He's brought us. You know, things that are happening around the world, they're quite awesome. And we need to give thanks. Well, in Ghana, we enjoy great peace. And the weather is very favorable. And saying, we mean, you come on. Program here at Love FM 99.5 or yeah, Robin Dental Clinic and Laboratory. And for programming is one and what from William Benjamin Hagen Brown Jr. But my friend is Ziggy, you know, Ziggy, Uncle Ziggy, you know, and see, yeah, but jazz, and see, you might say, you know, or yeah. Music coming from Nicole Henry. It's called Everything Is Fine. Mamumfa dam kwani duna yamfa a big welcome yamfa ma yura otumfos it to okro America. Waba nyamizna babu dua sum dream. Nana wunkwasu. Nana akwaba.
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This is a track coming from Gabriel McHasselberg. It's called Kissed by the Sun. Before this one, you heard one from Nathan Mitchell. You're on Ziggy's Jazz Lounge. Sit back, relax, and enjoy great jazz music here on Love 99.5. Ziggy Brown in the house.

The music of Gregory Porter. It's 44 past the hour of 8. You're on Ziggy's Jazz Lounge right here on Love FM 99.5. 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You're on Ziggy's Jazz Lounge, just 15 minutes to the top of the hour. You have the music of Gregory Porter. And coming up is something from Phil Davis, Ryan Kilgore, and Joe Somerville. It's called Get Your Gear Up. Get Your Gear Up and listen, okay?

0: is giving you the New Orleans feel. Gonna have a good time. Music coming from Trombone Shorty. Music just released last year. Right here on the program, Ziggy's Jazz Lunch. With the Ziggy, the jazz master in the house himself. It's September, and well, we have to listen to music from the Earth, Wind and Fire. It's called September.
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cherish the day, cherish your times in this wonderful world of ours. Well, I told you right from the early hours of the program, the beginning of the program, that we are lucky here in Ghana. We have a very fine weather in West Africa. Weather is almost like you're in an air conditioner. And I do to me dana ho, danya miyasiwai. 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Flash floods. Kum nipa be thousand. Just like that. 1 minute, 1 second. Nipa ni omu na yu. 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Pandasimme radio ati. 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

0: Yes, the music of Sade. I'll be right back after this wonderful commercial coming your way. 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

0: There's the music of PJ Spraggins with Ollie Silk on the piano, PJ on the drums, on Ziggy's Jazz Lounge right here, 24 past the hour of 9. And I'm in my elements, you know.
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0: 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Ziggy Brown, Ziggy's Jazz Lounge in our sweet, our Love FM 99.5. And here is one coming from Lisa Adil. It's called Sassified.
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0: Yeah, that's a brand new one from Huge Groove. It's called The Phoenix. The Phoenix. Apuzo, I hope you're doing the listening. I want to take you way back. Throwback. A real big throwback. DJ Apuzo. 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

Yes, way back then we used to dance to some of these tracks in the disco, you know. Then way back to 1978, Carl Carlton, She's a Bad Mama Jammer.

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1: Yeah, that's the music of a group known as The Weather Report. It's a track called Bedland. It's about 7 minutes for me to sign up. 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